0: Cut to Traffic Hazard, Mainnet Commerce. They're saying there's a male walking in the street, swinging a stick, third party caller.
1: Maria.
2: 2Y33, you can clear me, GLA intended.
3: Truck involved in the crash might be sitting over the top of Aldi and Westfield. 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
4: Can I say yes? What's your message?

0: and it's going to be a broomstick.
1: So what, do you see he's swinging it, trying to hit people, or he's just swinging it around?
0: I'll try to call my third party from the sales security.
2: Hello,
3: C-16 boy. Can I get HMD out to my location? I have an L conscious and breathing, complaining of leg pain.

Okay, one more question. Hold on, I'll check the board now.

0: 3:30. I'm calling back. 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
1: That's clear. Thank you, sir.

0: Hudson. Have you never checked that with 33 Main and Commerce?
1: 2-5-5-5, you're playing North Carolina, you should check them out.
0: That's good, thank you.
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0: 91-101. I'm out here at Main and Commerce. Is that where you said a white male purple shirt swinging something?
2: No, it looks like letter 101's there for your suspect and called for a stroke.
0: That's clear. I'm at the intersection right now. I don't see him.
3: 1713, one male detained.
2: That's clear.

0: Wagner, if you're up, the window punch was concealed under her bra.
1: Clear. Thank you.

0: Yeah, was there something on the air, please? Yes, sir. We have a death in progress that was already downgraded a while back, but on callback, he said that someone else on her behalf will make a report at the location who's still there. Since it's only going to be a report, Paul, are we able to downgrade that to a 4, or do you want me to leave it as a 3 how it is?
1: That's clear. You can downgrade.
0: Clear. Thank you.

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1: 14-5-3. 36 evenings. And sorry, info, we're going to be at 7700 Fresnois. We just got flagged down. Some dude's got a huge, like, wound in his leg. Can you just send us HMP?
2: 17 E-40s on Alden.
3: En route to code 1, assault in progress with a weapon. 8001 West Tidwell, unit 1-8-0-7. Colors bring 20 people fighting. One has a knife. They're breaking windows. There's...
4: Brandon Superman, check on the operation.
0: Yes, we're shooting out to Memorial Herman.
3: 6 and 30. In front of the caller's door. She was being chased down. 5-3-1 evenings. I'm happy to check. Bye.
2: That's Chris.
5: Can you clear me a wire, please?
2: Chris. 902 Alden Lane. Caller says that her husband threw a glass bottle at her head. Says that there's firearms in the residence, but they should be secured. Cost is still updating. Just one suspect.
6: 74 from 40.
3: Go ahead, sir.
6: Hostility is Spanish speaker and 81 wrecker.
3: That's clear. And is 18 Franco 1 en route? Spanish speaker 3337 McHugh. Need a Spanish speaker.
6: No more wreckers.
3: No markers on the queue, no markers.
7: 18 Franco 1, yeah, we're going to be around tonight, traffic stop with the immigration detainer.
3: That's good.
2: He's going to be in the kitchen. The caller locked herself in the bedroom with her kid.
8: Go to traffic, Hazard Freeway, South Freeway, and Van Alita Genoa, 14D40s.
5: Is there a murder unit that can check file on this track?
9: I said Harrisburg.
8: We have reported traffic hazard 42 Eldorado Boulevard, check in the box, the male jumping in and out of traffic. White male, 20-year-old, blonde hair, white hat, white, long sleeve, unknown, color shorts. Need a unit to check by?
9: 9177, same traffic.
2: Clear.
3: 18 Frank 47 evenings and... 18 Frank 55 evenings, checking.
9: 47, I'm good.
2: They're off of a report call in 7 or 8.
10: I have a welfare check on a theft, possibly. It looks like food. 3939 Washington. Looks like report is leaving in a vehicle.
8: Referral, vehicle, ran out of gas. Ambulance run out of gas.
2: Yeah, I'll see one's available.
8: Any wrecks like the tow ambulance is at the check right south freeway in Van Alita Genoa.
5: What's the real one? Is that the ship the ambulance run?
7: I'm going to need to check by with 807B.
8: Harris County, I believe so. Harris County called it in.
3: It's going to be unit 1807.
11: 19GL5C, we can downgrade that to code 3. Suspect left the scene, and I don't see an HFD slip.
3: Sure, thank you, ma'am.

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1: Wonderful one, put on me a payment code 2 and 120.
0: That's fair.

0: 358, looks like your suspect's already left. You can respond to 3.
1: 38, giving us traffic. Sorry, that's clear. I'm going to be on the 5600 block of Kenilworth. It's going to be a gray Hyundai. Temporary license plate is going to be 1-3-6-4-2-1-0.
0: Thank you. Tell the sergeant on the air for calls holding, same thing, 3's and under.
2: 4.
1: 5600.
3: Yes, I'm trying to ride at 5601 now. I'm not ready. Thank you, Paul.
0: 1914.
4: Just advise, yeah, still need the air closed.
1: Paul,
4: you can open up there
1: for the
4: control
1: area.
4: Yes, sir. Air's back
5: open. I'll block up Kenilworth. Kenilworth and him, okay.
6: GO5, see, that's clear. If you could do a call back with her, and if she's in that fear of her life, to stay away from the suspect, and I'll get somebody as soon as I can.
4: Yes, you're doing a call back right now. Tony G61, evening. Appreciate his call. Silver Toyota Corolla on the underpass. Mildland Bar Hill Drive Unit. I can get a record out there as well, please.
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7: Okay, excellent. Yes, ma'am. Can you show us arrived on slip 7886, please?
0: Yes, sir.
4: Are you sure she's still on the call with the call taker? I'm going to give him a message.
6: And Joe Bossy, of course, thank you.
0: Hey, I need to preempt you because for this code to crash major in 17E40s on Dunlap.
8: Crash on the 140, can you raise me a Southeast supervisor to go to Tennessee?
9: 4 Frank 31, I'm good.
8: Hey, Sarge, we're at Benton at the moment waiting for medical staff to clear this individual and then go to JPC. We're just waiting in the hallway. We're not having any interaction at the moment. Clear, go extend the scene.
9: 6439 evening.
0: That's clear, 19-6. 15E41.
9: 15.1.
0: Can you guys take this code to missing juvenile? Call over in 15E30.
9: Yes, ma'am.
0: Thank you. Caller saying that her 14-year-old son, he's a mixed-race black and white male, ran away last seen wearing a black shirt, maroon pants, and he was on foot. It happened maybe 20 minutes ago. 7560 Kirby Drive, apartment number 434. Is the air clear?
10: Yes, baby.
6: Hey, Tim, can you ride someone for me? I'm sorry, my MDT is down.
0: Okay.
6: 91C33, we're on a traffic stop at 8125 Foray.
4: 18 Frank 60, evening.
1: 141, back.
0: The same caller dropped another call at the same location about a homeless person trespassing. Black hair, blue jacket, black tropical shorts, white slippers. I don't know if it's the same person, but I'm guessing it is.
2: There. I'm going to share this major visit out of Hillcroft. Third party's calling in for a silver sedan. It's going to be on the freeway. Going outbound. You need it to clear and check by.
11: 23 degree. I'll check in about it.
2: That's clear.
6: I'm 5 E2 boy,
1: we're good, thank you.
6: That's clear. And 15 E40 boy, checking safety.
12: Forty boy, on the control, thank you.
6: Clear.
11: Number two, give me a call.
1: Yes, sir.
6: 14 53, it's going to be a 74 to Mount Home Road unit 76 assault to skirt injury, female patient. Was hit with a bat. Each of these is going to be en route.
13: He has a clear and current DL and ID. He's clear NCIC, TCIC, and 4287. He's clear.
6: You're the best. Thank you.
13: No problem.

0: 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No workers needed out here on Prairie. No workers needed on Prairie.
1: Miss Claire, no records 8125 Prairie. 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
0: Show me around at JPC. Was one now.
1: Yes, sir. 1024, heading route to the code 3, trespasser. 1619 Almeda, the Shell Station. The caller's reporting a female that's refusing to leave. Black female, 35 years of age, slim build, wearing a gray sweatshirt, gray sweatpants. Have a minute, they can check by.

0: Code 2 missing juvenile 17E40 is on Fondren.
1: We can send back code 8.
0: Okay, that's clear. Caller says that her son was supposed to get picked up from school with his cousin, and they both didn't come home. A friend of the family was supposed to pick them up, and now they're being combative with the family. Black female, 12 years old, skinny build and braids, and a black male, maybe 6'5", medium build, black braids.
1: Go ahead. 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
0: AC62, go ahead.
1: You can pull me off call out and I'll take that code too.
0: This is clear. We'll check urgent 11606 Boxwood, meeting with CPS. Five of the child's father is health of the mom on the 17th. The caller is going to be waiting at a red Honda Civic. Call George Robert, 5923. Don't need to check by. Code 2.
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0: text me too, for there's a disturbance family at 1200 West Tidwell. Is that what you got flagged down on?
1: Evening, Z50 is moving the crash to 6400 Southwest Freeway.
0: Maybe family members and friends coming to that location? Just help them out with the crowd.
2: Yeah, we'll not go.
0: That's good.
3: Working on about through this edge. Hey, I sent you a message. Can you try to call back?

0: 18 frame, 55 evening.
1: Five through, that's clear. I responded to your message. I tried to call back, and it's not a good callback number.
2: That's clear.
0: You can just write it to me.
1: That's clear, okay.
0: So go through traffic hazards, hit Felipe at Mountain View Drive in 30s for a teen on an electric bike in the road, white male, 14 years of age, dark colored striped shirt, khaki cargo shorts, going eastbound on San Felipe.
3: 6B, 2... 14,
1: that's clear, just checking your safety on the traffic stop.
3: You're okay, thank you.
0: And we'll give her keys back. Looking for a black male named Thomas Dupour. Black Dickies top and blue jeans. Need to get it to check by.
3: 4 frame 27, I'll check by.
0: 27, that's correct.

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0: This is license plate 04969, Tom, Mary, Paul. Once again, 04969, Tom, Mary, Paul. For me, it's a Texas temporary tag.
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0: Thank you, ma'am.
1: Do you fit this code to the dropped in your beat?
2: Yeah, it's the same. Just for the unit, code 3 for now.
1: That's clear. 77, are you close at all around you upon another unit? Checking by to help block lanes and for traffic control. Female patient was ejected out of the vehicle.
2: 6845 evening. Show me checking by. Help them myself.
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5: DD, Burgundy SF, 3140. Can you check an address, see if you've got it on this mic, please?
1: Yes, sir, go ahead.
5: 3515 Lydia. That's Lincoln Young David Ida Apple Street.
0: Yes, sir.
5: Yes, sir. Thank you. Also, Mitchell.
1: Max again. Female patient's going to be laying on the ground. Additional caller says that they're feeling pain in their shoulder. I don't know if it's the female that's laying out.
6: Definitely report the same location, the same opponent, Justin.
5: Is the air clear?
1: 1928. Bristol, go ahead.
5: ENT 3140. Do you have a call holding for 3515 Lydia Street for burglary?
1: That's clear. It's holding on the board.
5: That's clear. Could you have a unit check it out? Complaining gave me a call. They're concerned that the suspect may be inside still. If you have any units available, I would appreciate it.
7: 14914, all right, RIDB.
5: I appreciate it, brother. The complainant's standing there. They're standing outside. It should be a quick report at worst.
1: That's clear. The person on the railroad tracks, Antoine at Hempstead. So it's going to be a black male, red pants and blue shoes walking. You can slow it down. So he moved off of the railroad tracks, but see if you can contact.
8: I'm on the back end, Ross, JPC.
1: Can you hear you number one more time? Their call, Coach Hugh. It's going to be a welfare check in your beat, 1619 Saxon. Callers requesting check on the elderly person that lives there so that there's a strong smell coming for the residents with wives, black SUV in the driveway of the home. That's clear. 7C21 boy checking.
9: That's clear.
0: Let's see, 2-1, did you go?
1: 72-1, that's clear. Just checking on you.
0: Okay, man. Thank you. Sorry about that.
1: That's clear. No problem. Code 2 traffic hazard, 16 A30s, US 90 inbound and Beltway

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1: That's clear. It's just going to be for a tire in the moving lines of traffic.

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1: Oh, good work, everybody, on this. We do appreciate it.
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1: Community to Spanish speaker, check by with 8233, evening 6400 Southwest Freeway. AT-533, evening, just advising, doesn't seem like we have a Spanish speaker today.
2: 30 grade actually looks like it's going to be a vehicle that lost a tire. If I can get a tow and go record, US 90 inbound and Beltway 8, I'm going to need a tow and go record, US 90 inbound and Beltway 8, eastbound main lane.
3: 8.
4: That's fair.
0: T561, what's your rough Spanish?
1: That's clear.
0: North 1R, shut down.
2: That's clear. 1934, no more records. South Post Oak and Anderson, no more records.
4: Tango, Fox, no more inbound on the Reginald. Tango, Record. South, no more inbound on the Reginald. I can tell 90 links.

0: Can I get a wind tower sign on the air turtle connect available? Code 34 then pass, please.
1: LV supervisor, huh? The building, sir.
0: Yes, sir. Just clear the whole connect available. Code 34 then pass, please.
2: 20-70, quite things.
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1: In GOA, it's a house. 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

0: 17E36 evening, checking.
1: Yes, sir. We're on Green River now.
2: Greenville. 3205 Highway 6 of the Academy.
0: Runway. I'm going to determine to the left at 8350s, 9815 Mesa at the Food Mart.
2: 2706 Hollister, D1 Rucker.
0: 17E36, checking
3: 60. Hollister.
2: Number records, Hollister, number records.
1: I'll call them.
0: That's clear, thank you. E36, checking safety. Officer Herrera, Officer Tran.
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0: Just checking safety on your craft. 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
1: 31C23, we're going to be behind Mary Esther George, 2765. We're going northbound on Mesa. We're at the light at the Tidwell intersection. We're going northbound on Mesa. We're at the second light.
0: That's correct. A traffic stop or what?
1: We're right behind you. We're about to pull over here in a minute. It's going to be a rolling stolen.
0: That's clear. Verifying Mary X-Ray George 2755.
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5: 91-03, ma'am. I'm monitoring as well.
0: That's clear.
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1: 1634, hey, Rick, can you come up here and hook it up?
0: Fire, what is your room?
6: Hey, black man, run the doors out. Of course, sun tire. Is he wearing gray shirt, blue pants?
0: Mount Northbound, gray shirt, blue pants.
6: And he's on sun tire. So go eat. Black man, gray shirt, blue pants.
7: We stopped it about 2 months ago, and we detained and arrested a passenger and a driver.
2: And Northeast. 205, grant me, I'm like about 2 blocks down from there.
0: 205 is clear. 1758, go ahead.
8: Yes, sir. Can you show me getting flagged down on the 2000 block of Bass Drop? The mother said I'm missing juvenile.
0: That's clear.
6: Are we getting him the same right now? Look at that. Just hold there, please.
1: Look at the hat.
0: You want to say air still help?
5: Because I have on Northeast.
9: Vehicle pursuit.
10: Could you stop if anybody's free in Northwest?
2: That's clear. What's your location?
5: 10 Fox, repeat that traffic. Had a other town walking on you.
6: Mesa and Sterlingshire.
0: Well, no, the same. Mesa and Sterlingshire. That's the only one.
10: It was last long point eastbound from Bingle about 15 minutes ago.
2: That's clear.
6: We're on the east side. I'm not really sure what the block number is right here, but just go east on 7th Street, we're right here.
0: Have a death in progress, 308 East 35th. That there's somebody on scene stealing plywood and tools, 3B40s. So to threat of suicide that's dropping in 15E40s feet is going to be at the Metro Park and Ride. They meant to just drop it as a medical call. It says ancient beach, not needed. Can I just go ahead and cancel it? So that's in custody. No more outstanding.
11: Hey, are you sure it's just one?
6: messages were.
3: 2844, I appreciate it. It's at 2320 Highway 6, South Highway 6, Academy. I suspect, but you know, wearing all black, about 36-35 years of age, medium height, white Nike shoes, stealing in the store. No other updates as of right now. If I get a unit that can check by code 2, please.
0: If I want to clear 9815 Mesa at the food mart for disturbance of a weapon, they're reporting a male pulled a gun out. Black male, 20-25, tall, skinny build, black hair, green jacket, black pants. Okay, that's clear. Thank you. AC-60, second assault of a juvenile just occurred. Micolette at Danford. If there's a check by unit, 308 East 35th. Caller was not on scene, but said that there was a Hispanic female, slim build, black hair, red shirt, blue jeans, black shoes, that arrived in a 2015 Chevy Silverado, dark colored. Said that his father slash the owner was arriving in a white Dodge Ram or red Suburban. He wasn't sure, so they were stealing plywood and tools.
3: One of the family members is following this person, but they're requesting units back at the original location. By the suspect does have mental issues. If I can get a unit check by 19G 42 evenings, code 3, please.
4: Good time, sir.
0: 19-43.
3: Also, if I get a unit check by 20G 44 evenings, code 2, please.
4: 20-61, clear to you,
3: 61, that's clear. Appreciate it.
0: Clear.
5: Coming from hospital.

0: 18 Franco 1, you both.
1: Clear, just checking the status.
0: We're good, we're out here right now. I'm with you.
2: That's right.
3: City's power readings.
4: Oregon Mesa, Sterling Shire, New York. Mesa, Sterling Shire, New York.
5: Bridge 44, I got stuck by a train.
3: Hey, can I get a check by unit so we can transfer to this missing juvenile, male, 10 years of age, last seen wearing black pants with a white and red shirt named Teddy?
1: 2-1 Charles, that's clear. Your case number is going to be 064-817-626 William, repeating 064-817-626 William.
4: 826-1
1: Boy. That's clear, you're welcome.
5: MG44, callback, suspect still intact. He's in the back of the store by the footwear. Black man with black shirt, black pants, white shoes. There's a possible getaway vehicle, white Cadillac sedan parked up front.
1: That's clear. This one, you need to use this.
4: Hold on there. I'm going to check by with him.
0: 20 over.
4: Okay.
0: Yeah, slip 228. Says PD's on scene and the suspect is running. Do we have anybody out there on that? Tennessee 01 is out here with me. We are maybe going to need another patrol unit, though.
4: Two traffic hazards, South Shepherd at Southwest Freeway inbound. The caller said the vehicle stalled in the middle of the street. 2016 Lexus, William George 7836.
6: Can you go ahead and roll a record that way, please?
4: Yes, sir. Also need a record, South Shepherd at South Freeway inbound service road. Need a record, South Shepherd at Southwest Freeway inbound service road.
5: Okay.
4: Tony 70 and 50, can y'all check it out? 580 El Dorado Boulevard. Suspect who robbed Family Dollar yesterday at location, white male. Slim veiled, army, green hat, white shirt, black shorts, according to this reporting.
0: No problem, I'm right on there as well.
4: From the vacant home?
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4: En route to 420 West Lowell, you are bus city trends. Hispanic male, 38 years old. Got suicidal thoughts, I guess. Brown shirt, blue jeans. HFD's checking by, just in case.
5: Oh, dude, I got out of this vehicle.
4: Dispatch at 91C33, you still out on foray?
9: You can clear his warning, ma'am. I apologize. He just got MVP up. Thank you for your help.
4: That's fine, no problem. Hello, yeah, they're going to head that way. 2500 Hadley. Sorry, what's the direction of travel? No problem.
5: There's somebody to call to.
6: 2155, this was code to person down Bagnet McKinney. We're looking in front of the port.
4: 22B27, I know I just sent you that call. Let me have you reroute to a code 2 just dropped. Disturbance with a weapon. It's going to be Greens and Fall Lake at the Shell gas station. Advised a person she was having a disturbance with threatened to kill her. It said that he had a handgun on him. Can I get a check back unit and a North Belt surgeon to monitor this call?
3: City right next to the Groove's, Bass Drive and Bridge Street, 21.
4: Okay. I'm sorry, that was 22B24 that was en route. It was bad traffic.
6: Yes.
4: Receive on your box. Suspect's going to be a black male, late 40s, early 50s, 6 foot, 200 pounds, bald, black muscle shirt, black cargo pants. So he's supposed to have a silver handgun. 5-5, checking on E6.
3: I'm okay, man. Thank you.
4: That's great.
7: E6-1, evening.
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3: Hey, what is the LG United? What else is it?
4: Let's
3: play through
4: that. So it's going to be on the right side of lane 1. So there's a female outside of her vehicle. It's going to be a white sedan. So it's in the moving lane of traffic. If I can get a worker, don't go record route. Exit 1448 Adam 59.
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4: That's clear.
10: Have a code 2, suicide just occurred with a weapon, 6510 Wharton Street, fire frame 10, fire frame 14 evening.
7: Go ahead.
10: Clear you, arrive to be for this code 2.
7: That's
10: clear. Clear, go to weapon. Suicide just occurred. 6510 Wharton for Xavier, Hispanic male, 34 years of age, no shirt, tan shorts. Cut himself with a knife. Need a unit to check by sergeant to make her monitor.
4: Yes, are you turning out pure transmission?
11: They're over.
4: Yeah, go ahead.
11: Franco 2, what district?
10: It's 5 district, sir.
3: Franco 4, I'm not sure.
10: 5 Franco 4, that's clear.
7: Sergeant Evans, can you send one record to my location? One record.
12: Need one record, 728 Avenue de las Americas. Need one record. It's going to be at 728 Avenue de las Americas.
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3: 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For next available, please.
4: That's ready. Exactly.
10: Back to location about 40 minutes. 44 Senate Road, unit 1204. Black female, 16 years of age. Medium height, slim build. Last year wearing a peach colored shirt, light gray trousers, dark hoodie. No other information.

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0: Hey, I'm going to go on the Family Dollar real quick. If you want to check the backside, make sure he's not in the alleyway.
1: That's fair. I'm pulling up right now.
0: Precinct 8 to HP.
2: Precinct 8, guys.
0: Are y'all looking for a white male in El Dorado? That's clear. We got him in custody.
1: That's clear.
3: Hey, how are we serving? 728 Avenue de las Americas, no more records needed. 728 Avenue de las Americas. 3900 Shepherd's Drive. Right when you exit the Shepherd, we're right here at the light.
2: Yes, sir.
4: Just parking in front of right before the exit. 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
2: Need a record, 3900 South Shepherd. 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
4: No, we're back on 5-8 up.
2: 1955.
4: Hey, 6-1, I'm on the phone with the caller right now. She's going to advise whenever he leaves. She advised me that it was a Cadillac, but it was in fact a Lexus. I did see Alexis take off, so they could probably tell him that we're here, so he might take off with items or not.
5: How's the rear looking?
4: 1630 Boyle, can you change your location to 14700 Main Street?
5: Does anyone have Officer Cruz's phone number that can send it to me?
4: 16E30 boy.
2: Perfect, thank you.
6: So correct location is going to be the one-stop gas station, 1503 Gears World.
0: Send with the two dispatchers.
6: Oh, 74-42, let's get more units out here, please.
7: It's crazy right now.
0: That's fair. Units, if you're not in route code 1, step it up code 1. Can I get a sergeant to head that way as well?
2: That's clear.
0: That's clear.
6: 5 Franco 4 now.
0: That's clear.
5: Red Wings, Washington,
2: West Island. Ruby 5-3, can I get a 2-1-2 on the police? Red Wings, caller state speedy advisor, caller when she was at her destination.
8: 3-8, show us heading to JPC, 1 mile in the back.
2: 5-3.
0: Title 42, you can send them in the area.
5: 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I don't even know.
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2: Yes. That's good.
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1: Where are you? Give me a second. I'll take it.
0: Can you go to your check line? It's going to be a code 1 now. 8305 Prairie View, number B boy at the duplexes.
1: 9207, more, go ahead.
0: So the clerk doesn't make it a trespasser. Her and told her he would send people to fight her. A black male named Byron Bird, 40 years old, 5'10", heavy build, last name wearing a black shirt and shorts. Clerk advising she was scared. An additional call is advising she's the neighbor. She's reporting a disturbance at Unit B-Boys. They said to leave. They all live together. She believes the male was choking the female and saw the male shoving her back in the house and using the dogs against her. Then you check by.
1: Being damaged.
2: Yeah, I guess we can get them started. And let's go to Tech 1, maybe.
1: Clear units on that. Suicide in progress on Wharton, Tech 1, Northwest Tech 1.
0: Records. 8305 Prairie View, number B-Boy. And I received an additional call. HOD's en route for an assault. Female was choked by the male. Only other thing that I was going to ask is, are there any wires down? Do you guys have, like, live wires or anything like that on the ground? Here's open to
3: 62-4. Show me given courtesy right one male to 13503 Northborough, number 1306.
0: I'm trying to mail on board 2003.
1: 2155, I'm going to check the other side of the park.
0: 55 is clear. 17E16, thank you for taking that code 2 traffic hazard. 5909 Glenmore Drive. Caller says that it's a manhole cover that's missing like 3/4 of the cover. I'll drop the 311 slip and they'll notify Public Works.
1: Okay,
4: Channel on the north side.

0: 15E 40 Boy, clear code 2 traffic hazard, West Belford, Main Street. The guy standing in the middle of the street cursing at vehicles and approaching the black male in his 40s, red t-shirt, denim shorts, and he's got twigs in his hair.
1: Oh, 09, they're under control.
0: That's great, thank you.
2: Yes, ma'am. Could you note that the juvenile is with the parent? All is good.
0: Yes, sir.
2: Another thing, 25. 5 Franco 4, can we get a unit out here with a shield? I don't have a shield.
3: Clear, unit with a shield on the Wharton. For sure.
4: Down 14 evening, traffic.
2: Yeah.
4: That's clear. Yes, sir. I'm just Block of Colin. I got Lincoln Young David, 7837. Got a red Cadillac and occupied once.
2: Hey, if you want to start heading our way.
3: 6 to 10, I'm finally keep open.
0: That's fine.

0: 4 Frank 30. When I have a shield, that'd be coming from 4 Frank 30s.
1: That's good. Hey, 5 Franco 4. How, what code do you want him to run it? Or you want to go ahead and run Echo 2?
2: No.
3: I'm out of time.
4: Hold on, detain 2007. Yes, slow down 8305 for review. Slow down code 349. We'll detain.
5: Go to welfare check, chassis 1002 Preston, part number 924. Reporting possibly overdose at the location of took some type of medication. Requesting you to check, but make them.
0: Grammar up.
5: Yes, I have another unit for check, right? Code 2.
2: T with 1 male.
4: That's for 2008.
6: We're on your control right now. We're going to go and take type 1.
1: Clear. Units on the barricade suspect. Go to Northwest Act 1.
6: 36934. Do you guys need a barricade on the scene?
1: If you could head that way, that'd be great.
6: Dispatch, can you put me on it? 66934.
1: That's clear. And again, units on Warren, Northwest Act 1.
2: 20G80s, 14695, Briar Force.
1: 11 and 60, you're in route to a code 2 welfare check, right next to the side, 3100 Post of Boulevard, unit 132, caller 6 to suicide hotline, says they drank NyQuil and suicide attempt. Just advising HIP's not in route.
4: TV 35, go ahead.
7: Can you show us one of the things, please? It should be total 1 mil.
4: That's clear, 2009.
2: Location, no description given. You know, check out 85 Charles.
8: 20G44, you can claim information.
2: That's good, appreciate it.
1: And then units are at the post, so good dropping. The suicide just occurred, but at 3110 Post Oak Boulevard, unit 132.
4: Okay.
0: Three five.
4: Can you check this code 2 person down? 7310 Sherman, unit 301. Caller said her grandfather was seen stumbling around this morning, and now he's not answering the door. She's going to be waiting outside. HFD's in route.
0: Okay, fine, that's good.
2: 07, that's clear.
1: If you need things. Hey, do you have a shield with you?
9: That's a negative.
1: Would you be able to head to the station and grab one before you head out there?
10: Frank 31, there is no shield at the station.
1: That's clear.
4: Time, let's go think. Number 1010, dispute with a neighbor over a stray cat.
8: 30 draw eyes on that.
4: That's clear.
2: 5 Frank 33, we have an issue. You can send it.
4: 9035 Oval Westfield, the business under construction for 2 males on the property trespassing. First, semi black male 40s, medium build, bald, red shirt, khaki shorts. Second suspect, the black male mid 40s, medium build, bald, dark blue shirt, shorts, black shoes.
8: 1-3-4, semi check, 5.
4: That's clear.
11: I'm going to need at least 2 more units out here, 2 more units.
1: That's clear, 5 Frank 33 and 17 evenings are brought to you. No more units on that.
11: Yeah, we are going to have a barricade suspect out here.
1: That's clear. I have additional patrol support around as well.
2: Come on, that's clear. Appreciate it. ahead. It's a major 7th Avenue Restaurant in Westheimer. It's going to be for a gold record on a silver hatchback.
0: 4-4, show me a ride. Keep there open for now.
2: 4-4, this is clear. Give me the air open.

0: Can I get a Northwest Sergeant on the air, GB clear call?
1: Oh, thank you, Sergeant.
0: Hey, six. It's a DWI following I-10 outbound West Green. Suspect was last seen going westbound. Cars no longer following. It's going to be a intoxicated driver, blue cab, 18-wheeler with a trailer, no longer following.
1: Yes, sir. Thank you.
2: Hello, me also need to go there.
3: 14 down 14. Are you following?
2: That's fire, GP50. So this clinic, the number I can't call her back, she says, I'll hit her and the child can be heard crying in the background. 3103, cross numbers.

0: 2343,
1: go ahead.
0: You could disregard any of the units coming out. I'm here, but I don't see anything.
1: I'm sorry, 2340, unit 1, strike 9935, on the west hill. Slow down, disregard.
2: That's clear.
3: 8307.
4: Clear, 8307.
3: Hillyville, 4-5, district sergeant.
0: Franco
3: 6,
0: go ahead.
3: 806, off-duty came on the air earlier advising of a vehicle last seen eastbound on Dingle from Long Point. X-ray Tom Victor 4811. I dropped a slip, code 3 suspicious vehicle for it. Clear to just GV clear. They weren't actually out there, they just saw it on camera. I have a unit keying up. That's clear.
5: On that flip, they had left and then came back, but they have another other property from an additional BMV, so you got to send a unit out there. They have another complaint with laptop from another vehicle.
0: Yes, ma'am. The fire department's gaining entry to the farming room. We're going to check it out.
1: Nothing.

0: 11-03, what unit was that?
1: It was 11-36.
0: 11-36. We found the gentleman. He was on the floor. He's conscious of breathing.
2: Location. Okay.

0: 18th Street, 27 evenings to for the US. Yeah, we're gonna be on the south side of the building. It's actually gonna be 3100 Poso.
1: Cashmere, you can slow anybody else coming down. Can you try to do a call back, please?
2: I can't, as it is the next number. Anyone else on the cross number setting for the room?
1: Amen.
3: Caroline at the BMW dealership. Home folks received a text reporting faces and parents is an hour away from the location. And then he's 6 or 7 years of age, wearing a gray shirt, gray dirty pants. Searching at location. I'm also trying to call back on this.

0: Frank Coaches.
1: Sir.
0: Yeah, under control. Suspect in custody.
1: Suspect. Suspect 2020.

0: 四零零七。
1: Go ahead.
0: Four no phone lines are not really back open.
1: That's clear. 2021.

0: time in life, 15 years time to be 2021?
1: Yeah, go ahead. You're good, or you need to step it up? No, you can just keep it to 2 for now. Yeah, it's just kind of the building. We're trying to hide it here.

0: Another one, young 11.
1: Another one, young
0: 11. Okay, we'll be on a call at 400 Main on a disturbance.
2: Where's out of the residence area? He's in custody.
3: That's clear. I gave him a time check at 2020.
1: That's clear.
2: I'm here for that, too.
3: 1401, boys.
2: Hey, they're dropping a disturbance of the weapon on Barbary. Caller's reporting that there's 13 kids that have guns and running around the apartment complex. There's no description on the kids. She says they're all around the apartment and they were fighting earlier. You can downgrade that or keep that code, too.
3: That's kind of vague information. That's fine. You can go ahead and downgrade it for now. Thank you.
0: Sure. 407, that's negative. Find a unit for that call, please.
4: So, negative, I don't see anything. That's clear.
0: Show me arrived and let me one mail out of my vaccine.
1: Arriving one mail out, 2023.
5: 2023, you can send us to that call.
2: Clear, they're dropping in the service of the weapon, 4107 Barbary. Caller said that there's 13 kids that are running around the apartment complex. There's no description on anybody. She says some of the kids were fighting out there earlier. She says her child was with a group of kids. Check the area. There's not much information in here at all.
5: That's clear.
6: To what, 13 evenings?
1: To what, 13 evenings?
6: Yes, ma'am, I am the TDEC, and can you show me around the JPC to the NOC division, please?
7: Fine, going to be 11:30, code 2.

0: pretty sure it's that dude for that CIT man that's been walking up and down, drunk, screaming. There's three males fighting in the street now. Yeah, I called him himself saying he was suicidal, homicidal. Multiple people on the street have called in about him. Hispanic male, red shirt and jeans. I'll just let me know if anything.
1: Boy, that's serious. If he can do pop up calls, they look like they are really.
2: Hey, Frank, 2-7 evenings update. When you guys get in, it's going to be the next building over to the left. So we're going to have to go in through the mail center. This apartment is a real, real pain.
3: Hey, Frank, 50 evenings. What's your ETA?
4: No detained.
5: All right, we're going to check back 26, George. Hey.
6: 2-7, is there a fire asleep on this call?
2: I'm pulling out. I'm just wondering, do they ever detain?
3: That's negative.
2: No, I just knocked on the door. There's no answer right now. I got HFD out here with me, too.
7: 75 Charles, we'll check by with 2-6 on the CIT call. We'll clear ourselves.
5: That's good. Appreciate it.
3: The only numbers in the SWIP are the reporter, the operator from the 988.
2: Ninety one Y 11 has a female in his taxi.
8: 9-1-1, escalator time to 2028.

0: Code 2, assault injury, 19 G50s, 10603 South Drive, code 2, or for check, VIP 20 G40s, 2020 Bensworth. All right, Charles, one your boy. Go ahead and show us for Evan Simon, please.
1: Okay. I can tell what's over.

0: 19G42G, can you be en route to that assault injury in 50?
1: You said 19G43G?
0: No, sir.
1: That's clear.
0: Appreciate it. So, assault injury, 10603 South Drive, Unit 138. Car staying was cut on the arm and raw. This suspect is a black male, 31, medium build. No clothing description given. They got HFC en route.
2: Shopping at Milan at Apollo. Party callers reporting an unknown colored Buick versus a gray sedan. HUD's en route.

0: Five frame 298 Ings, you're right on it. Code 3 suspicious person, 1215 Playlock Riot Road, unit 155, a white female, 25 years of age, white top, light colored shorts.
1: That's clear.
2: George, appreciate it. Originally dropped at Southern Progress, 0615 Brookglade. Carter's waiting at the location, stating he's going to be in a gray Toyota Tacoma, saying that one of the suspects currently still in the area spat at him. It's going to be a white male, 25 to 35, 5'8", wearing a white shirt, pink shorts, yellow hair.
3: 310 Worthing Heights Drive. EMS was refused. There's a group of people fighting outside of the caller's home.
4: Maybe Officer Miranda with Northwest TAC, whatever back channel they're on, he's the one that had his emergency key go off and reset his battery.
0: That's clear. 91 Frank 15, you on the air?
2: Now, can I get a Sergeant Technologist just code through PESCU 2040, 1242?
1: 19205C.
2: So, code through PESCU or for a check, 2020 Bentworth.
3: 50, can you check for this code 2 traffic hazard on the freeway, 225 outbound at Goodyear? Just before the exit on the right-hand shoulder, the caller is reporting a white female in her 20s, wearing a green and blue cardigan and black shorts, and she appears confused or lost.
1: That's clear.
0: Yep.
3: Suspects are going to be inside of a silver Toyota Highlander, unknown license plate right now. Three suspects. And the suspects are in motion. They were last seen heading towards the Hobby Elementary School.
5: Mary 34, I'm arriving on scene. Where should I stage up?
0: They advise they have the person in custody

0: 10 days, 88 evenings.
1: Clear me, show me route to that crash and what's up.
0: 88, just checking to see if you're still tied up on that suspicious event. How do you want me to clear your call? Just information?
2: No, ma'am, clear.
1: Yes, ma'am.
0: That's clear. 14:30.
3: Shows a ride right in the zone.
0: It should be a white Chevy Equinox and a gray Dodge Journey. It was a code 2 crash, code 3 crash minor, and then they requested HFD.
4: That's clear.
0: Tracking is needed to check by. One of the drivers is possibly impaired.
3: One 64 people waiting. You can show me, check
0: him by. Assault just occurred, injury 20 times 94-65, clear away.

0: or Survivor in 14. What time did we get the suspect in custody?
1: It was at 2020.
2: 16-8254, you can just go ahead and disregard that code 1. All parties left the location. We don't really have a direction of travel. No license plates either.
0: Conscious and breathing. We appear to be having a seizure.
2: I am going to need a unit to take this code 2 caller chasing suspect. It looks like they got stopped by a train, so they're stationary at the moment.
1: You mean if you could send that to a tunnel from 1640s.
2: Okay, that's clear. Thank you. Looks like last update was that they were coming up on Green Willow, but they were stuck by the train there. The vehicle of interest is going to be occupied one time by a black male driver. He was driving at like 20 miles an hour and hugging the line. Caller thinks that he's possibly injured too. Going to be a blue Toyota Prius, license plate William Boy Charles, 3760, Texas plate. If you need to use EE for distance or traffic, it's 2039.

0: 不是你的，我就听你聊天，一个多月的意思。
1: Yeah, I was taking by 41 of them, Barbary, Florida, and Codrin.

0: Fly Frank 14, I'm going to be en route Herman, Cypress.
1: 21-5, it's going to solve just a crit injury, 94-65, Clearwood Unit 713, 2010. Black female 39, heavy black hair and unclothing, hit the caller in the face. Caller's vehicle, black Cadillac. Suspect's wearing a purple shirt, blue jean shorts, still on property, holding unknown object in hand. Each of these can be arrested as well.
0: 22-7, you clear some call out. Show us everybody.
2: 21-9, I can check by.
1: 2721, that's there.
0: 1862 off, Sergeant Oliva.
3: Boy, I don't think they're going to be moving for a while. I just called about a salt train out there. They're going to be at that station whenever you guys pull up. Should be on closer to Lake Southwest.
4: Closer away.
5: Assuming the unit they can clear and check by 20G, 16G on their code 2 on Menwood Drive, 2020 block, please.
6: 20G, 16G. I'll check and revise. Okay.
5: That's good, sir.
0: And Charles, one three, can you show 1 minute, please?
3: Driving a code on assault in progress, 22B20s, Hedgecroft. Employee clear code 330 to life call, 6802 Jadwin Court. Caller says that her brother's experiencing some kind of mental health episode, but he's just yelling at the location right now. She just doesn't feel safe. No weapons, no physical assault or anything like that. That's clear. Can I get a check, please?
7: 27, show me taken by it, or I speak.
1: I'll get myself.
0: That's clear. Same traffic, we'll clear ourselves.
3: Okay, there's not a lot of information. 16500 Hedgecroft, number 331, just a male whispering into the phone, and they said they can't understand him. 30 boy, they should be northbound on Green Willow right now, right underneath the overpass.
6: That's clear for the next little bit.
1: That's clear.
2: Sixty
6: 36
2: no more workers.
6: Make the check by.
3: Is it on Mellon, no more workers? Guys, be advised on the code 1. The call taker advised he was whispering, hard to understand, that kids were involved. He's hanging up and changing his story.
0: We're going to force entry into his apartment. She's not answering the door. I don't know if you guys want to come out here before we do.
3: Three at this location.
0: Trying to be 02. If there's no prior history and information conflicting, you can downgrade that until we get more information. Code 3.
3: Yes, sir. Units en route to Hedgecroft, Florida.
0: Research, what's your farm?
1: New Director, Fairview Avenue at Hopkins, New Director.
6: 832-692-3530.
0: The last four code, I'll say it one more time.
6: 3530.
3: My tongue, they're going like 30 miles an hour. They're making a left onto the frontage road of South Braidwood and South Loop.

0: 30. It doesn't look like me. Looking like they're back eastbound on the feeder of the loop, back to Cliffwood. Here's a black female, 5'10", 30 to 40 years of age, wearing a white and gray tank top, pink shorts with a pink bag with PLA and cursing. So I'm going to be using a check by. That's Cliff.
1: I'm sort of like the same amount of travel.
0: 7 8.
2: Oh, 4-4.
0: Hey, I sent you this code. Shooting just occurred. It's in your beat. It's going to be 2826 South Bartell Drive near Unit 4. Caller says that there's two suspects. Black male, 16-year-old, black hair, black shirt, black shorts. Black male, maybe 15 or 16, black hair, black shirt, and black shorts. Can I get a unit to check by and a sergeant to make her monitor that call, 15 District? 3530 Harrisburg at the Harrisburg Lofts. The caller's reporting a black male in his 20s, small build, black hat, black shirt, black bottoms, with a black Spider-Man backpack that attempted to open her door. Have another unit they can check by.
3: 2047.
4: 2027.
2: 27,
4: guys. Everything's under control. If you have any other units coming by, you just grab.
3: That's clear. Any other unit route to 9465 Clearwood can disregard.
0: Okay. Units en route to South Bartell. The caller says that the kids tried to shoot him. He says that they're carrying a black handgun with a brown handle. Still need a sergeant to make or monitor that call.
5: 7-6-5, I'm there for code 2 pass Q, and I have other calls holding 3s, 4s, and 5s.
2: Toronto Mode 2, give me 1 second, let me take a look. 1910, maybe primary on this call. 1913 is behind on his book.
0: Yes, sir.
6: No, sir, 1937, are you able to clear for that particular folding in 20?
0: 16E01 or 07?
2: 16E01, boy, good.
0: Can you monitor the shooting call in South Bartell?
2: That's clear. What's the last four slip?
0: Last four is going to be 589.
7: Looking for enforcement evenings, code 3 trespasser 6545 Westheimer at the CVS for a black female, 32 years of age, black shirt and jeans, refusing to leave. Unit to ship by.
8: 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Clear. And I'll, I think we got to use another 11 key to get in. Oh, I'll wait for you.
9: If you had a crash minor holding at this location.
1: Yes, sir. I have one just dropped. It dropped as a major. You said it's a minor?
9: Yeah, it's going to be a minor accident right at Commerce and the ramp to get on to 45.
2: Not for next available.
0: That's
7: good, thank you. 1 and 5, 4. 4s and 5s. Correction, 3s and 5s, both 18 and 4 and 5 district.
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11: 18 Franco 4, Sam Trevor.
7: That's clear. No.
0: Butchers. That's clear.
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7: 126, L is in Lincoln for that welfare check on Post Oak.
14: 91C33, if you have one, can you please meet us at LBJ? We're going to be with Ambulance 32. We just need to get someone identified. Ambulance 32 is what he's in.
15: 4 from 33.
7: Go ahead.
15: Okay, put me on 4436 call and disregard him. He has a CIT report he got to do.
7: That's good.
15: 16454,
5: roadway clear. He's in the background saying he did not. It's going to be a code 1 already past Q.
15: Are you still in the air, 9366?
7: 18, Frank, 63. 63, James, go ahead.
15: Can you put me on a traffic hazard at 6100 Stony Brook and no more wreckers?
7: Clear, no wreckers, 6100 Stony Brook, no wreckers.
0: Alright, I'll get you a lakeside unit to check by.
12: 2000 San Jacinto. And Pierce.
0: The red Ford versus a maroon Dodge said one vehicle is touching an electrical pole that was hit, but no lines are down right now. Each fusion route, Pierce and Adele.
3: Fuckers.
16: That's clear, ma'am. It's 22B31. We want to take it. Relay that unit.
3: They're on the loop feeder at Beechnut, stopped at the light.
5: Here we have female, 38 years of age, application. The reporting was assaulted by possibly the female at the location. Red button shirt, blue jeans. POI states in the background, caller punched her in the face. He says he did not. Still arguing.
16: From 1 Street South. The 500 Hutchinson, and there's a back door open you can get in at.
15: That's clear.

0: So what is it? Yeah, I'll call him. Go ahead and send me to that, wherever.
1: That's what she's about. I was thinking about this major, question minor accident.
2: Your old daughter contacted her and let her know that someone that they know kicked down the door, was causing a disturbance, has previous issues with this person, black female. So she's been watching on her camera, and she says she has a rock in her hands. Didn't know if she made entry into the home or anything.
3: Yeah, square me around.
4: We got her identified.
0: 6830. Hey, we're going to be at 4600 Maple Street out on the car.
4: Okay, that's good, sir.
1: The Port of Avis, you have no right to go to the support.

5923 evening, route 1023, suspicious person 1820 Jacqueline Drive at the collision. Two unknown males, possibly casing the business. No description. Unit to check by.

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1: Okay, thank you.
0: That's clear. 20G, 16G, same traffic. You bumped 16G? Yes, sir. You good out there?
2: Yeah, I'm good. Thank you.
0: That's clear.
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0: Unit 7, report writing. Don't forget to update your location. That's good. I appreciate it.
1: There's two factions to be in the county. How far is that patrol?
0: Please. 84 in Black Boon Road, Agape Christian Fellowship Church. Alarm hold the panic, please. Needed. No markers. 4600 Maple. No markers needed.
2: Okay.
0: Clear, Sergeant.

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1: Boy, you've got hold.
0: So thank you.
2: Hey, clear.
0: Go ahead.
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0: 2Y36 Avenue. Do you have a Spanish speaking officer available?
1: I have a Spanish speaking officer. Check by location. Call Mr. Travis. Do you have a Spanish speaking officer? Before, show me a right, please.
2: V41, can you be en route for this major, please? Hempstead at Mangum by Speedies. No vehicle description. HFD should be there.
0: That's off our call, please.
2: Did I just have a unit out at 5625 Antoine at Oakwood Park Apartment?
3: One F 41, no more records.
2: Okay, this is why it sounds familiar. Okay, my units are out 3D 17 and 30. They're dropping another code 2 at 312.
4: Do males down in the middle of the street. Okay, he's 22, go
2: ahead. Caller advising he has the incident on camera. Turkish male, 40s, medium height, medium build, salt and pepper hair, unknown clothing. But I'll dupe it out. The newest one says that the stepmom was trying to hurt her and break everything in the apartment. Says threatened to harm her and her siblings. Says her name is going to be Amber Meek. 28, tall, heavy build, black shirt, possible broken windows there also.
0: Give me the address for Memorial Hermit Cypress.
2: I'll send my luggage.
0: You just passed it. It was on the right side. Yeah, thank you very much.
5: Mary 3, can you show me a route?
6: Can we start it on the air for code 3 holding us here?

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1: Me en route for a child locked in a vehicle just dropped at Chuck E. Cheese, 4432 North Freeway. 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
2: Definitely. Code 2 crash major 20G60s. South Highway 6 in the Mola Drive for auto pet. ATD has been notified.
3: The air clear.
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3: 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Can we get a supervisor out here?

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1: 91B07. I can head that way. What code? Clear.
0: Is there an EDD out there quick, or is it a code 3?

0: I'll leave that up to you, Sarge. There's two calls that dropped there.
1: Yeah, that's clear. I'm sure it's not an emergency if they're asking for me.
0: Nothing.

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0: 7-4-2, we're under control. Is there a night shift training unit that wants a possible family violence arrest?
1: A-52, checking safety. You hit your emergency key.

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4: Try to move to evening. Give me a second. Wind should be 43.
1: Good.
4: Hey, I was driving right here by the 1900 block of Greens Grove, and on the south side, there's like a wooded area, and there's like a fire. I'm not sure what's going on. I'm looking at the maps, and I just saw that it's in a forest.
2: Some type of block on the theater. Go freeway, I'm going to L10. Unit, it's just my travel control.
1: Hey, Leary, was that the one you were talking about earlier?
4: You can go ahead and hold that for now, and I'll do a call back for that post, so maybe I can downgrade it. Give me a second.
5: Yeah, major accident, Highway 6 and Memorial, Auto Pet, please. HUD is getting me notified on route.
1: That's clear. 43, he didn't hear you. Can you repeat where you found?
4: So I was driving by the 1900 block of Green Road, and on the south side, there's like a wooded area, and there's like a fire. I checked the maps, and it just shows that it's a wooded area. There's no houses or buildings around that area, but the fire is pretty high.
5: Carriage radio, United Sam traffic, good evening, ma'am.
1: That's okay, good evening.
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3: 2112, 13 motor tank.
0: E45 boy, checking 50.
3: 4-4-0, thank you.
0: That's clear. And I'm the Southwest Sergeant on the air for this code 2 welfare check that just went to FQ. Go ahead.
1: 1936 Frank. Good evening, ma'am. SO times 2, hold us at the station for a meeting with 8-0-4 Frank.
0: Good evening. Just went to FQ in 15 District. Hey, I just got off the phone with HFD. They said that they weren't aware of any controlled burns. Do you want me to drop a slip and have them go out there?
4: There would be county. I think that would be East Exeter Holding.
5: You said it's had just a Colonel 11 CIT, 13D20, 6203 telephone.
4: No, you want to be 07. Hey, I'm going westbound here on Kidwell right before Antoine, and there's a stalled vehicle in the roadway. There's a wrecker here, but he can't lift it. I guess they need a flatbed. It's a traffic hazard, so flatbed, and then maybe have a unit come out here because I'm still on my way to that other call.
0: I'm sorry, you said West Edwell and Antoine?
4: Yeah, that's clear. West Edwell and Antoine. You'll see it. It's a traffic hazard, pretty much.
0: That's clear. I'll drop a call slip.
2: 1945, SO times 2, hold that station for FTO paperwork. Good evening.
4: Is the air clear?
0: That was 9C40,
1: Frank? 1943, I do want to advise, there's no vehicle entrance to that area. It's protected by wire. What is it called?
0: The address? 8835
6: Southview. If you need one, come out, please. Each of you be notified on scene.
4: AC30 Frank.
0: 30, go ahead.
4: Good evening, SO times 2. Can you please hold us at station for FTO paperwork?
0: Good evening.
7: 9-0-3, you should have some more units on you shortly.
6: That's clear. Is it clear for me to hold it for H units, loading officer?
7: Yes, sir, that's fine.
6: That's clear, I appreciate it.
8: 19-G-31 Henry, we're SO times 2. I don't know what Alba is at, but you explain it to us.
9: 11-H-10. 11-H-10,
0: go ahead.
9: Yes, ma'am. Go ahead, show me arriving on 8411.
6: On scene, male patient hit by a white hood around 4. I appreciate it. Y'all be safe out there. Good evening.
0: Got the one they just dropped for 22B20, 13611. Ella at a gas station, 8-9 people fighting.
5: Joseph, I just a Colonel of NCIT, 6203 telephone at Auto Sound for a Hispanic Note 31. Red shirt, white shorts. Each of you can go out to it.
0: 2724.
5: You can send me that.
0: Good one. That's clear. 24, check by, please. And preferably another late side unit that can check by in 20.

0: 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Thank you.
1: Two right on 5/8 evenings to two right on 16 nights.
2: 11/8/29, go ahead.
0: I'm with myself. Can I get the case number?
2: That's fair. The case number is 064-856-426, U.S. and Union. Repeating, 064-856-426, U.S. and Union.
3: I'm not logged on yet. 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
0: I'll give you a call, Bob. Goodbye.
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4: Yeah, you're clear to go, extended scene. 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
0: Sometimes, too, loading and fueling. 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
0: 14/42/9, test sir, two times, load chop.
2: 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I haven't logged on yet.
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0: That's a time 2 loading and 2 in. Good evening.
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5: Hey, Tolentino, our autopet got transported to Memorial Herman Cady, unknown condition right now. Do you mind going over there and checking out how he's doing? I'll give you a call with some more information, but right now that's what I need.
0: That's clear. I'll make myself en route to Memorial City.
3: Franklin 6, go ahead.
6: Sarge, I'm just leaving Memorial Herman Cypress. I got two ORIs to do. I might clear for a couple hours of call.
3: That's clear. Thank you for your service.
0: There'd be 11-9, SO one time, fueling, loading. Good evening.
1: Good evening. 713. Father is Hispanic male, 30 years of age, unknown clothing, goes by the name Brian Lever. Suspect vehicle is Ray Honda Accord. Unknown plates, no other information. 18 Frank 55 EV, just checking.
0: Awesome, I'm good, thank you.
1: Clear.
7: Yeah, it's that time, guys. Just start using E or N for me, please. Go ahead.
0: 3, 4, 6, 8.

0: Can you prevent me on a traffic hazard? I'm going to be on the 610 westbound, just past the split on a white Toyota Camry. Tom, San William, 3624.
1: It's clear.
2: 12927, no more records.
1: And there's about 8 or 9 units that haven't logged on. I'm going to log you off. I guess you're not here yet. Or you're not coming in.
3: One out of 28. I'm going to be at SO one time. I haven't done trouble with the NDT.
1: That's fair. I have a code 2 suicide. No weapon just occurred. 11H20 is 2525 Broadway.
0: I'm going to tell 3 to send that. Looks like it's going to be a sit call.
1: 4-2, did you vote?
4: Yes, let me get out there. Yes, ma'am.
1: Need a record. West Loop, correction, North Loop, westbound, just past 45, Oratoria Camry. Need a record, please.
5: In my need to so and goes, there is a massive pothole going at 610 westbound under 45. It looks like there's another vehicle with a flat tire a little bit more eastbound.
1: And 36 up there.
0: 3 to 36. I'll advise when I get there. Why not
1: 59?
0: Yeah, so times 2. I'm there at the station waiting on my partner. I'm all good, thank you.
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3: 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Are you able to?
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3: Near the overpass. 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
8: 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Can I get a supervisor technology force handcuff?
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0: Fire frame 17, you think he's checking?
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0: That's clear. There's indeed 2192 on the air. 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
2: P.
0: 4 Frank 33 and 17. You're looking for a blue Chevy Impala versus a gray blue passenger car. The vehicle's going to be smoking. HFD's en route.
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0: Yeah, we done at the station. Can you take that code to 4808 North McCarty? Said that her husband choked her, refusing to give her back her child. She's waiting inside of the gas station. He's still inside in the semi with us on slipping inside.
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2: 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Today's Wednesday, they should be signing on by 9 o'clock.
0: Wonderful, thank you. That's great. Do you have anybody that's ready to go for that other good 2 and
4: 1830s? 8 and 1487.
0: He says there's males outside or more people, four or more people outside with guns. No discussion of anybody. 7742 Rand.
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5: 516. 2I16, heavy mounted disturbance, 3304 Chapman, involving a child and a 20-year-old, going to be holding since 1742.
4: 2I16, we're out here to relieve 742 units. We just arrived on the scene. I'm going to take primary.
6: Lemonade Joker, if anybody else is coming out here, leave a disregard. I guess the guy was picked up already by somebody else. He's short.
5: No, sir. Anybody around the 2525 Broadway, you can disregard.
7: Monterey.
5: Talk to Adam 16 and 2 Adam 60. Who's relieving 42?
3: Zero, we're out here, but if you need us, we'll go ahead and take whatever you want. We're going to assist with training, but if you need us, we'll get to go.
5: That's for no credit with your training. Hey, do you have any kind of special assignment, or can I use you for a call?
8: I heard multiple shots, and there's maybe three or four Hispanic males standing outside of the residence. Didn't actually see a gun. There's also a suspicious vehicle. It's a gold older model Ford Explorer, unknown plate. They keep driving around the neighborhood, and that's when she's hearing gunshots, is when she's seeing that car. She last saw them westbound on Rocket World.
3: That's clear.
6: Three
5: D 4 6
6: and still need a
5: tow and go
6: out here. We're in
5: that
6: bad spot.
5: Yes, clear. Still need a tow and go wrecker. 1300 block of north loop going westbound, just past the 45 slit, please. Need a tow and go wrecker.
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7: I think Zebra 2 9 is clear.

0: 1918 9 Charles, clearing the 3 suspicious vehicles, 16327 South Post over at the McDonald's. There's a vehicle parked near employees' vehicles, and they don't know who it is. It's a white 4-door SUV on employee.
1: 2-9 Charles, that's clear.
2: That's clear, number records. West End Houston Parkway North at Hammerly, number records.
1: This is funny. It might not be at the law. Do what you got to do over there.
0: That's clear. Extend drive, room number is 2227. Daughter's having a mental health episode. Trying to fight her mom. She's a black female in her 20s. No shirt, gray pants. Mom wants her taken to the behavioral hospital on Holcomb.

0: 1704. Go ahead, ma'am. Ma'am, do you have a late side unit that could relieve 17? That was 16 evenings. They're sitting on a traffic hazard at 5909 Glenmont and waiting on 311 or city services to respond.
1: Yeah, that's clear. I'll get somebody on it. Public Works is going to take a while to find, like, a replacement manhole cover for that, too. So as soon as cones are out, units can clear off of that scene because we can't do anything else. We'll probably get multiple calls about it later in the week.
0: That's clear. Night shift doesn't have anyone to relieve them, so just as best you can.
1: That's clear. I'll get somebody.
2: Four Frank 17, records, look it up.

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1: Go ahead.
0: Can I get a supervisor over the air for a public service?
1: Half a second for public service.
0: Excuse me, I'm on the way.
2: The 4-6 NOAA Rutgers and Rutgers, just wait there until we get one more unit to slow these people down and flying.
0: Hey, Sergeant, can I give you a call? Yeah, it's good.
1: 17 E 11.

0: 17E11. When you're done checking Bel Air and Rampart, would you mind checking by with 6P evening?
1: Is there a clear?
2: Same problem.
0: Okay, receive.
1: Disregard.
0: Dispatch to 17E11 evenings, Officer Galindo.
3: 11.
0: Hey, when you're checking, can you clear off and go relieve 17E16 on Glenmont?
2: That's clear.
0: Thank you.

0: 2533 evening.
1: You grab me off my call and show me how it was 6845 evenings. Gina, I'm here. Keenan, you're on here.
2: K13, go ahead.
3: Do I have any units that might have traffic cones in their shop? I don't. 17 East 16 needs them in 17 District, and 15 East 20 Boy has also been sitting on something. It's like a damaged railroad track, and he needs cones too.
1: Saying you're somebody don't. DPS was looking for a drug dog. That's correct.
2: No drugs here, officer.
1: That's not soon to repeat.
4: 2133.
0: Get a chance, please contact the station.
4: Can you repeat?
0: When you get a chance, you need to contact the station.
4: That's clear, ma'am.
1: Are you on the eastbound lanes or westbound lanes?
3: Birdwood Road, male patient. He was robbed. 50 to 30 Birdwood. Clear.

0: He's going westbound on the loop right past the 45 split.
1: Alright, that's
2: fine. Yeah, I'm westbound, but you can get to me from any of the ramps. Whether you're coming from 45 or 610, doesn't matter. You can still get over here.
0: 17E13.
3: 3439, 46. Do you want us to shut it down on the ramp or get to you and shut it down there?
2: Probably just this lane 2 that's coming from 610 to give enough room for these people to get out and get in the wreckers and then allow the wreckers to work and hook these up.
0: Patient. No, it's also good information, but it was an upline disturbance, so another unit that can check out with 34.
1: 7350. Who needed cones there on Glenmont? I think we have some at the storefront that we can I can take over there.
0: It's 17E16, 5909 Glenmont Drive, and I've got a 15 district unit that needs cones too, over by railroad tracks. Ford, go ahead.
1: I'm working in 17E10 speed. I can take care of 16. Give me a few minutes.
0: Okay, that's great. Thank you.
3: Arrest,
2: charges,
3: and OV for him.
0: Let's have a go.
3: 3B43. Yeah, sorry, 439s. I think I'm out with a completely separate one at the split, 45 to westbound the loop. X-ray William Sam, 5722, or is that the same one?
2: That's clear.
0: 13, they're still on the phone with the call taker, so I can't get in touch with them right now.
3: I hear that.
0: Thank you. Out with Tom X-ray Nora and a Tom Sam William.
3: All right, that's clear. There's two white vehicles here. Let me make contact with these guys and see if they need a tow and go as well.
4: So
3: 3917, is there any crap?
0: Continue, try the 8-9, go ahead. 16 and 20.
3: Same, everything's the same location. I just need it because it's going to be two separate incidences. Can you give me the, can you clear that new incident, or I to B, and give me it over the radio, please?
0: Yes, sir.
5: Sugar at this code 2. It's missing juvenile. It's runaway, 16 years of age at the location, being irate and manic. You took these on your route, but can you hold it until next shift? Oh, okay, you release.
0: Y as in Young. Repeating 064-877-626, Y as in Young.
3: Nah, if we know the that's why they made a lot of changes with roll call here. Let me get with him and figure out what's going on with it.
4: Hour of comp.
6: Mountain Joe Foster, you're clear, thank you.
3: 3439, can I get a tell and go for Charles George 5858 on a white Toyota Camry? 45 and the exit to 610 west.
0: I'm sorry, you had the cars passing you. What's the exact location?
3: A tell and go, please. Tell and go record.
0: That's clear. And you're at West Loop at 45 or 45 at the West Loop?
2: So there's an accident.
3: Drive southbound to the west loop.
0: That's good.
7: Good, man.
6: That's good.
5: Flatbring 29, so is it still a runaway?
2: All right, it's going to be two twin sisters.
5: who is the caller's niece that ran away, so there's two runaways at the location.
2: Are there any DART units on that can come out here, please?
0: Already in route.
7: Maybe a phone number that I can contact them at.
0: BCD is on special ops. Have you tried to bump them on the air over there?
5: We're on the way to the station to do a recovery, but the PY jumped out of the vehicle.
8: 19G5500, you're looking up to. Right now, I am good. Just the other units, I guess, need Devin Gustav.
0: That's there, we got it. 6-4-3. After the unit said that he was getting off the freeway, what other unit just bumped?
9: 3B40, we have a 4-3 then. I'm almost done.
0: So thank you.
10: Tracking it on the iPad. Might be try it.
2: Like number, I guess the right shoulder.
7: Is the air clear?
0: Go ahead.
7: 19G31 Henry, is there any VCD units that can give me a call?
2: Going at Liberty Open 45, a check by unit, please.
0: 91B07, yes. I got you a wrap coming, and then I got her a check by unit taking care of the attack.
2: That's clear. Thank you.
11: Unit, can you public service me? This is Lynn.
7: 713-291-3829.
8: 713-291-3829.
7: That's clear, ma'am. Calling off.
8: It's in a right-hand emergency shoulder. It's a, like a 2004-ish Blue Tahoe. Hood is up on it.
12: Need a tow and go 45 inbound and I-10. Need a tow and go 45 inbound and I-10.
8: You too. Thank you.

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1: Red.
0: I get the case number over there, please.
1: That's clear. It's going to be 064-837-726, D as in Paul, repeating 064-837-726, P as in Paul.
0: Yeah, thank you.
1: You're welcome.

0: 15 East 20 Boy 35 Eastern route with Combs right now. Sardis numbers again for both stations for the calls past you, please.
1: 22B09, you're clear. Hold for next available. Thank you. Is that clear?
0: Here's clear, yeah. Clear, thank you.
1: 2 out of 42 evening. Can I get a supervisor there for comp, please?
0: Supervisor on there.
2: Hello, good night.
1: Sorry, Agent, I'm still on this whole warrant for family violence investigation. I feel that'd be a supplement in the ORI. Clear for comp.
3: 637, give me 610 westbound, right at the Yale exit. Flathead, Tongo.
4: 2058 Eagle, same traffic.
2: Adam 039, to your clear, sir. Thank you.
4: Clear, thank you. Eagle around.
5: 155 is that thing to the
6: unit. 155, you need raising the fire for comp time as well?
2: 2 out of 8, even if you're paper comp.
6: 155, that's
0: clear. Tow and go, you said 610 westbound at the Yale exit?
3: Correct, just a little further westbound from where I also stopped it.
0: That's clear. Need a tow and go record, just start heading westbound from 45 and find a car.
4: Same car. You know the check,
7: 21 that I can check by.

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2: 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Be safe out there. 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

0: 7802, do we have a runway driver on wayside?
1: I don't have a call for it now.
0: Air over. Okay, that's clear. It was going the wrong way on wayside. The southbound lanes, it was going north towards northeast area. That was going to be an SUV.
2: You want to get with those units already out there? That's probably going to be related to their mess of a scene.
3: Yeah, that's clear. We kind of figured that.

0: Is the air clear?
1: Stand by.
0: Unit 3068. Good evening, everyone. Is there someone that can check by with us on a vice investigation? We have a vehicle that we need to have someone pull over for us, please.
2: Via control burn, it's just one documented with them, so they're going to investigate.
0: Tidwell Transit Center, but the suspect vehicle is going to be at the Domino's. If the unit can give me a call, I can direct them to where the vehicle is.
1: We have you.
2: We can take it.
0: Come back.
3: 6146. 6146 is going to go 3068. If you want to send them your public service, but what's the address to the Tidwell Center if I can just put him out at that location?
4: 2169, can I get a sergeant on air for decline, family planning?
3: Hey.
5: Centini 369, that's a few times. 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
4: You can get off, right?
0: 36.
3: Can I send it to your box?
5: 219.
4: Clear.
6: Suspect you, Wade. You can slow me down.
0: Is there anybody else around the Kingsway for that? Sorry, Sabo. Anyone else around the Sabo for that? Clip 3.
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1: 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Looks like they're transferring it to Watchman.
2: 11, we got two males detained, one female detained.
1: 6609 Calhoun. Person lying on the side of the street asking for help. There's possibly a scooter on the ground. Caller left says he felt unsafe. Jim D is responding.
0: Offering 269 SL2 Towns, loading up at the station.
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1: 1 Alamo 2, check and safety.
2: 02, I'm okay, thanks.
1: Clear.
3: That call, that's on business. That I asked for, can you just show me at that call? Exactly.
1: Don't. Go ahead.
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0: That's it.
4: 7 Charles 21 Boy, checking to see if you're in the channel, so I acknowledge. Hit the emergency button on the MDT.
5: V69, we have one delay.
1: 7021, boy.
3: Seven C 21, go ahead.
1: Ground detective.
3: One boy, go ahead.
1: Yes, sir, I'm checking on you. Hit your assist button, everything okay?
3: Yes, ma'am, we're good. That was an accident.
1: Okay. Can anyone advise if I'm going to have a 7B48 Franklin?
3: 5 Avenue, you can send a code to.

0: prove there will not be any 1748 crank tonight on AC 50 times 2. There will be no AC 90.
1: Okay, I got it.
0: No 1938 crank either.
1: That's clear.
2: Patient will possibly check a person for. He is diabetic and he doesn't know his numbers, and they're trying to force him to take some insulin.
3: 13 to 15. Hey, there should be a dude for mine that just is over the parking lot. I haven't seen anybody in the parking lot, so I guess they went to the apartment number 20, so I'm going to go ahead and check it out if you want to duke it out.
1: Okay, it's supposed to be 6 suspects. I'm assuming that's why they uprooted it to a court, too. Throwing rocks.
4: AC 14, Frank.
1: Go ahead, 14.
4: You had a Texas license plate, Paul Mary Boy 1735, car seal, please.
5: No, let me check my receipt.
1: Okay, 7-1-20-11-0-0-1-5-4. But you keep hitting it inside your, MDT is still going off, and I'm still getting a request.
6: My apologies, ma'am. We'll go ahead and fix that.

0: Hey, Wolf, a girl just pulled up. 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Hold on, it's too nice. I'm going right up there.
1: Got a code 2 major of 1 out of 20 is at West Gray and McDuffie Street.

0: Evening shift, don't forget to clear your calls. Sit and call and call, just call us for a while. Evening shift, clear your calls, clear my board.
1: Thank you, Green Victor 41. Good dispatch.
0: What?
1: Good evening, ma'am. Can you show me SO one time? I will know way on the shop.
2: Fortune
0: 38. Pump drop correction, dropping as a rubber in progress, 19G40, 25, step correct, look for the 10.
2: Affirmative, come time, please.
3: Man, it's going to be a worse airport in New York.
2: There is, oh, well, hey, sir, my PPO is moving complete. Two reports, one ORI, one chartered SU-11. We took the hospital for an email, sir. Clear the pump, sir.
4: Not clear, what are you thinking?
2: Okay, sir, thank you so much.
5: 13 at 40, can you raise us to Southeast? You're right at the time as well. Evening.
4: Welcome to the 01 evening, go ahead.
5: Me and the PPO are been top on this shooting complaint by a suspect, went for night shift relief, got a tag evidence, and complete a couple of supplements and accidents, except for comp time.
0: Vehicle will be a black Nissan, Paul Mary, David 0207.
4: Where you need comp time for both.
5: Comp, I need the combo up. We'll take comp time.
0: Before getting voicemail on comp time.
5: V16, we need the record.
0: That's clear, also not getting an answer. Call back.
6: Mita? One Adam 02. I'm going to need at least one record. I do not believe HSD is necessary right now.
0: That's fair. I need a record with Ray McDuffie. HFD en route to Avenue L. KD8, you still on quarter?
7: KD8, I just arrived catching on regular report.
0: Okay,
7: KD8,
6: I'm going to need a Spanish speaker as well.
0: 1529. Good. 1529, I have one juvenile detained in the back of my truck. Okay,
4: 1539.
0: 1529. Yes, sir. 1529, East Dakota 2, stabbing just occurred at 720 West 26th Street, apartment 4048. Caller was stabbed by his boyfriend, advised that the male is on scene is intoxicated. Maybe unit checked by and a sergeant for a weapon involved.
8: Clear 44, you can clear 08.
0: Clear your call. Clear your call. And then tell me.
9: Ma'am, can you hold us at the 1200 block of Herman Drive? Going to be a Texas license plate, Tom Charles Boy 0148. It's going to be a Hyundai Elantra, silver, occupied at least one time.
0: Clear.
5: 8002.
10: Sergeant, the code 2 Major Hilton Pass 2. My C squad, I don't have priority calls.
5: That's clear. Try bumping feet to me 41C. They should be loading up and ready to go.
10: That's clear.
2: I'm going to get a supervisor some call.
0: Actually, that'll be a view of Concord with flat. But it's been much stronger.
2: Oh, two. Hey, sorry. Just a carry on the call. I've got a report to do. I'm here with a woman requesting HFB. It may be turning to an EDL. I'm not so sure yet, but it's easy. Should I open the door for us? Or should I open that for HFD?
1: You're clear for about.
8: 4:20 evenings, nights.
11: 8232, you can send us that.
12: Here. Disregard. When Adam 44 is checking out for training and their Spanish speaking, that's clear. You can put it back on our call. Clear. Yeah.
1: 45, go ahead.
3: Just sometimes I got a call to warning past you. All of Lakeside Full District is on a call 1 right now, and I haven't had anybody SO for early side for night shift.
1: That's clear. You cleared a hold for night shift. They should be on just a second.

0: 555 caller is advising that she's in apartment 2001 at 10101 Farm Park. Suspect was the uncle of the 13-year-old gray in color male left the apartment. She just wants the male to leave the location. I-706 Langdale.
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2: Show us the one male in the back seat.
0: That's clear. Alcoholic husband who is suicidal and possibly armed with two pistols and a shotgun.
3: I'm 33 feet. Any descriptions on the boyfriend?
4: He's going to be a black male, light skin, curly hair, cream jacket, brown shirt and pants with a nose ring. They're stating they're not sure if he's still at the location.
0: Mary Nora, 0167.
1: 6B19, number, 6B69, oh. Number record.
2: 2463, I'm checking for. AT-561. SL Council unloading MBT issues.
1: No, sir.
0: I would be advised that Nissan is registered to 10630 Beachline.
2: That's right, thanks.

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0: Present location and possible fourth entry. In the back of my shop.
2: Is that 11 district?
1: Yeah, that's
0: 11-9. That's 11-9. Hey, so the woman's claiming she was having a heart attack. She was talking to us earlier, hollering, yelling. Now I can't hear her, and she's not answering the door.
2: It sounds like you're good for a welfare check if you need to go in.
0: Sounds good, sir.
3: 6-14. Hey, our caller says it was Harris County. Can you see if a unit's out there? He's requesting a call back, but he's not picking up. I'm trying to see what he wants.
0: Dispatcher, if you can hold us at 7310, it's going to be right next door. This is where Shashua lives.
1: Okay.
4: 11-24. We're having an ETA issue signing on right now. No 10-9, so we'll be at the phone check.
1: Okay. 7310, over now.
5: Okay.
1: For a CIT male that's got a metal stick, he's hitting property and trying to throw things at people threatening. It's going to be a black male, early 30s, 5'5", wearing a red hoodie, black shorts. Let me get a unit to check by.
5: Yeah, it's almost 26. It looks like the other party's calling in, advising that he does have a knife on him. He's in the hallway.
6: Going to be an I-10 right before Gary Ashford. Middle lane's looking for a large trailer attached. 4-2-8, can you check out with him?
7: 2-8 is clear.
5: Okay, go ahead.
0: 4-2-8.
6: Good.
0: Hey, can you put us on 5-2-9 evening to look at your local training?
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2: Clear, 2224. Weapons assault in progress, 2270, 1910 West Main.
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0: 5D61 here. 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

0: known to carry a weapon but doesn't currently see one, advised that there's a suspect vehicle with another person inside for a black Nissan Altima. Tom King, X-ray 7101. 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
1: This is Mary Tracer.
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0: Tending 5-8 disturbance, 3412 Beulah. Said her ex-boyfriend, who won't leave the location, making threats towards her. Wants him removed. We have black male, blue shirt, blue jacket. I'll try to call back for an apartment number.
1: 5-8 is clear. The shop.
3: Hey, Major Accent. 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Say silver Nissan Sentra and a white Toyota Hybrid.
0: Do you have anybody that can check off with 2 out of 42 on this burglar in progress?
4: 2361 Henry, arriving setting. Keep that open for now.
0: That's clear.
2: 1-5-5, I can go if you don't have nobody.
0: Here's me in round.

0: 7320 Ranger LS 1, male detained.
1: Yes.
2: Here. Disregard, he left already.
3: Sorry, it is clear.

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1: Sir, air is closed, 2231.
0: You can keep it open for now. I gotta find this apartment in here.
1: Clear.
2: Looking down 429. Can you show me on scene on call slip 8349?
1: Repeat, sorry.
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3: Hey, G16G. Can I get a tow truck to my location? I'm between the public storage and the water worker.
4: You want there in the room? I hear screaming.
5: Can you say what you have?

0: Twin Gears, okay. You're screaming. You think someone's being assaulted. You can make entry.
1: You are clear? Hey, can you send us 8498? We were on that call earlier and finish it up, but we got printed off of it before we can clear it.
2: Ice in the truck when they walked off. Check braces issues. Looking at a black GMC truck in the parking lot.
0: Alright, see so that's clear.
3: He held me out at Cumberland and transferred with a possible suspect.
0: Six BL 5 nights, so one in no shifts as well.
4: He was our unit for a northeast, our unit for a 7 Charles 34 Frank.
0: 41, you can go. What was that, sir? Hey, you need a supervisor? How are you good? Yes, sir, I need a supervisor. She's not leaving the hospital. I got a, for the major crash, I got dispatched to, and I got an ORI from her there to finish.
5: Apparently, there's a misunderstanding.
2: Clear.
0: Thanks.

0: 342, arriving on 8761.
1: Tony D61 Henry, we have one female in the tank.
2: I got your message.
3: Female officer for female search.
2: Tony D61, female detained, 2235, but you are on South Central.
1: My bad, I'm so sure.
2: Thank you.
4: 329-15, one more detained.
2: So I have a female unit from night shift that can come charges for 1711-5800 Bell.
4: 1729,
3: ma'am.
4: You can
3: come out right there.
4: You can
3: come out. Escort.
0: Thousand block
2: of Katie Freeway. Escort. Out here. 88, trespasser, 2020 Congress, Platinum parking lot. Arrived in the homeless, sleeping in the parking lot.
1: Can we get a 2B to our location? We have a female conscious and breathing with a cut to her left hand.
2: No, okay. Mexico 2.
0: The responder, they are 12 now.
2: Mexico 3. Of course, going very fast.
4: 24C54, she says she's right at by the feeder, by the ATC in that. It gets in the parking lot and where the feeder is when you go in. She says she's going to turn her flashers on.
2: She was going down E-Town.
0: 4589.

0: 9837, but can I get a supervisor over there? Nigel 6 Frank.
1: Yeah, clear. Amen.
0: Permit completed an EDO, still got several ORIs and use of force to do a repair for pay.
1: Oh, what, 64 is on a code 2, we can give that to another officer?
0: Nice, it's a Frank Deffler.
2: Our officer's on right now, they're arriving on their calls. You know what I mean?
1: Is 10 nights available?
2: Oh, yeah. Okay, yeah, 10. 18 for 10.
3: Go ahead.
2: Hey, can you take that call for 6-4?
3: That's clear.
2: That's clear, sir. Do you want me to describe 6-4?
1: 18 Franco 1. Hey, if 6-4 can just hold the scene, just arrive there, hold the scene, and then 10 can take over. And then 6-4, can you come back to the station, please?

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1: Go ahead.
0: Damn, you got a gecko.
1: Let me see. Hold on.

0: I don't see one. I don't see that being co-listed.
1: Can you do a callback for us? Let's see if we can get a big call again.
0: Okay.

0: 29, so if I got some message of code 2 just dropped, it's going to be a major at 6011 minor.
1: Fortune 935, checking safety.
2: All good, thank you.

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1: Thank you, 33
0: Union. How do you supervise over there?
2: Code 2 just dropped. I need you for that major. I got you,
0: man. No, I'm not on that call that I asked for.
2: Clear.
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1: 1736, please.
2: 2014,
1: send it. Can you go ahead and send slip 8854? Never mind.
0: They were doing a welfare check. They said the guy wanted to harm himself, and now they called back and said that it's a Hispanic male and about 220 pounds, blue shirt with shorts, and he's being aggressive and, like, punching holes in the wall.
1: Brian?
3: Let me get a wrecker and a female for a search, please.
4: New female for a search, 3737 South McGregor, need a wrecker, also 3777 West McGregor. 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

0: 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We're out of 4.
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0: offering to you. I went all the way back to Blaylock. There's nothing on the road.
1: No, sir. Hey, Chief Frank 20, calling your message from you for the 7-2 Major that just dropped in the beat. It's going to be McHugh at Richmond. Between McHugh and the freeway, a blue sedan and a white sedan, each of these in a row.
2: Five, nice, no more records.
3: No more records on South McGregor.
2: Ricker, stay down there.
4: Hey, disturbance with the weapon. Female caller arguing with the person in her house. Says they got a knife in the pocket. So I hung up.
5: That's valid, you know.

0: If they're on the way, so you can see me.
1: Yeah. So there's no information in the slip. There's none in the fire slip either. Just that it's an accident.
2: Warm from a lift passenger going on by Tucson. That's the location they gave.
0: I'm sure it's moving because they're not at the location.
2: I don't know if their location, that's in the last known location. 1310, Chicken Tasty on traffic.
1: Okay, we're good, thank you.

0: 1844. I could take 5 or 6, 7.
1: That's fine. 2-1,
2: are you able to clear and check 513 and 44 evenings on the shooting scene?
3: 2-1, I'm clear. We'll clear ourselves.

0: 3-4-3. We have 4 detained.
1: That's here. 8-44. You guys are relatively close to that call.
2: The one in 80s?
1: Yeah, are you guys close to that? Because I got 6-7 and 7-2 also going, but if you guys are close, I'll just let you two take it.
2: That's a negative. We're close to the station.
1: Okay.
2: But to the 88, did you got somebody to tank?
1: Sorry, they're about to call. I just have 4 units in route. I was trying to find out who's closest so I can take 2 of them off.
2: That's clear. I mean, you can take the call in this B and 6-7 can go to the other call.
1: That's clear. 6-7, you just react.
0: Remember.

0: 4937.
1: Go ahead.
0: It's Reverend Costa. Don't have an appointment at home. Can you do a call back? 3775, we outside.
1: Yeah, that's correct.

0: Taking the 11 Charles traffic.
1: Okay. 5300
0: block of Belford Avenue, Texas plate San Frank Boy 1430 on a black Honda Civic, occupied one time.
1: That's clear. Sam, is she coming out?

0: 1129.
1: Good.
0: Yeah, can you put me out at 1800 Gessner with Sam Young George 1791, Sam Young George 179, looks like a maroon, Ford Crown Victoria, occupied 2 times.
2: Go ahead.
1: 1711 evenings. I'm going to have my suspect is going to go into 1720 night custody.

0: That's great. This sounds like the walk around 11322 Merway. Says the black male, black shirt, camel pants, 30 years of age with a knife. Threatened the caller. Still on scene. Says it's a black female. Oh, there's two suspects. Black female, black shirt, black pants. The first description was for the male.
1: Get us over there for now.
2: 3-40. Can I get a supervisor out here, please?
3: 2-4, Frank.
4: 3-B-O, tonight. Check by.
5: 28 nights, one female in custody.
2: Obviously, it's on the same traffic.
3: 9-4, you're clear.

0: Someone else is attending.
1: Okay.
0: Can I get a sergeant over there for comp? Hey, Sarge, I'm just asking for comp. I have one ORI.
2: Y-360.
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0: PPS für HB.
1: Alright.
0: PPS for HB. Can I get an unit on Cullen in front of the Dollar General? Or possibly you?
2: Hey, DPS, I think you're really on Scott Street. Right there about Barbary.
0: Hey, boy.
3: Mechanical
4: alarm is 9330 main. Also dropping a code 2 death in progress 6200-1.
2: It's the Family Dollar on Scott. I'm right by 4141 Barber. We saw that we're leaving from over there from our last call.
1: What call do you need him?
0: It's code 3. It'll be fine. We got out the roadway, but she's talking about killing herself and jumping back in the roadway.
1: Alright, let's go. Okay, code 2, criminal mission in progress, 2M40-2108 Summer Street, Department A is an item. Caller supporting their friend that borrowed money from the callers outside throwing rocks and causing property damage.
0: Thank
5: you, give it to us. Okay, you can send us.
1: Joel. Only 5433.
4: Check a status, need you for a code.
1: It's going to be Hispanic and white, male, 46, 5'5", 225 pounds, red jacket or shirt. That's clear.
2: Thank you, if you have
4: anything. That's clear. Hold up, panic alarm 9330 main. It's gonna be at the main apartment. Please, bye.
1: Bye, dear, too.

0: 73, K25, room VSO, good evening.
1: K25, that's true.
0: 343, we just had another car pull up. William Mary Robert, 8585. William Mary Robert, 8585.
2: Units en route to Summer Street. Caller advised that friends with a second person, a black male in his 30s. Advised they're sitting in a vehicle that's parked in the driveway.

0: vehicle's going to be a white Ford F-150. Is there an apartment number?
1: No, I think he went to the office from what I'm looking at on the permit.
2: Amy, that Arizona plate I gave you was clean.
1: Yes, on U-Haul.

0: Hey, I got her.
1: Hey, Hector, it is going to be a dupe.
2: Okay, I'll do it out.
0: 1940, checking.
3: 1940, we're good.
0: We're not going to get any more units over here. I have a vehicle. That's like the vehicle that's taking off on us. It's at the parking garage. Code 1, please.
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0: Sorry about that. Whatever, I'm thinking about the thing.
1: Beth Clarion, surround the Cohen Chink Field, info 3. Pound check 23 or 5, ears open. Five.
2: Hey, you guys can disregard. She got a family member to take away. We're temporal on this.
1: Okay, that's clear. Thank you.
2: Thank you so much.
3: 76 E60, can I get a Southwest supervisor over there for comp? Hey Sergeant, just got out of JPC. I still have a full ride to do and got to tag some stuff to the property room. Am I clear for comp?
4: That's clear, 16 over the nice. Appreciate you.
1: That's clear. This your ride is going to be a Duke 2 at 42. For 3 and 4, past Q 7, 8.
0: Not just a different goal to cut threes.
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1: That's fine. I'm going to call 2 traffic guys. They're 20 times. Blackhawk at Pickway.

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1: That's good. Just about over there for go too long past you, no bring to my unit.
0: 17, you'll be nice.
1: Positive, go to a different progress. H-Town, dental, no principal unit.
0: Oh, 17, you'll be nice. You hold for next to that one.
2: 20. And all it was.
3: Clear to welfare check at 12121 Greenspoint Drive. It's a lobby, building 2 at the side door.
2: CC 23, show me around when I call one.
1: Pass one.
3: It's a 14-year-old, supposed to be sitting by the elevator on the floor, but just near the elevators. Black female, heavy build, red hoodie, black pants.
2: Yes, sir.
1: It's not for it.
4: 19, you can bring it to the center that's close to.
5: 21, that's clear. It's supposed to be a vehicle that stalled on the tracks. Greg's at Makawa, silver Honda Accord. Looks like the owner's waiting at the Fiesta, wearing that Amazon shirt, black tights.
2: Twenty-four C10.
4: Yeah, code 1 at 225 N96 Three reporting of business for T. Gilman Volkswagen. Says the subject is in property walking on the side. Unit 2, check by.
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2: 24 Charles, 54 Knights. Can we see if we can get a downgrade on that? Sounds like just a trespasser.
4: Well, Anthony, do we have a unit checking by with us?
5: It's going to be behind South Houston High School. Suspect's a black male, 35 years of age, dreads, tall, skinny, black t-shirt, black pants. Car's fallen, suspect was stole a tablet.
4: On that level, right in the middle.
6: Is it the one on the Costco side?
4: Yes, that's clear. The entrance gate should be open. Just watch it. Don't go space bar right. Don't enter towards the left because you'll punch your tires.
2: That's clear.
5: Caller for the theft is going to be a white team wearing a black shirt, white with white riding, blue jeans, shorts, and black flip-flops.
1: I've been song progress at 2605 Reroad.
5: 2844,
0: can you show up to me? Go ahead. It's a one-time loading.
5: Clear. 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
1: Checking status, need you for a vote one.
5: Clear. And discussion to you in Toronto, the staff at Saul Shaver, as reported to the she thinks the suspect has a knife. She saw in the front right pocket, saw something shiny.
1: Good.
2: 1733 9, 6 times 27, my station, I'll be from the shop.

0: 对，我一个收一个的。
1: Clear unit three out, the submarine, slow down code three.
2: Three, four, three, we have five detained.
3: Yes, sir, y'all need some more units?
4: We are five, let's clear some more units.
0: Can I get a southeast sergeant on there? My camera just died.
3: I'll be around. 2213, supervised on the 410 to 8 13 09, go ahead. 17, there will be a tow CNT call, 17-year-old hitting himself in the face, attempting to leave, Mon 401 Covenant Free Square, apartment 72. Should be a black mouth and build, black shirt, additional unit check line.
0: Yeah, we're just about to head out of the hospital and drive back to the station. My car is still rolling.
2: That's fine. We have one camera working, that's cool.
1: Okay. 21-9, so we advise the train to not move since the car is still on the train track?
3: That's fine.
5: Plane G61 Henry, route to JPCB1, see me on the back.
3: 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Also, still need to Spanish speaker 10411 South Bronx.

0: Exactly.
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0: 9051, can we get a female unit for a female search?
1: I'm 21, I'm a Riker. Riker is at Griggs and Macawa.
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1: 2315. 19G10, repeat last.
3: G10, we could check about with Sal's drive.
1: That's fine.
4: Can you see if any Maori unit can check by?
1: Stand by.
2: Is it clear?
1: Good.
0: IDG-5500, can I get a unit check back to a 3? 2-man if possible, please.
1: Sends en route to you.
0: That's good. Good night.
1: That's good. Good night, Jaffe.
0: Six Mary 36. Turn that unit center number to my box.
1: I'll have him, sir.
0: Hey, 5500 to 10, Henry. I'm going to be at Brooklet and South Drive. I'm going to be at the intersection over here.

Point Force C10. K-Win attacks. There's going to be a gray Volkswagen. Texas license plate. David Lincoln Robert 16752.

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1: 24CT, it's going to be you, Dr. Parrott, Dilaterix.
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0: It's going to be for a Grand Nissan Versa, blocking traffic. Says it's regarding a dog that got hit by a car. By a cock at Fuquay.
1: Male inside the building right now. Could be a worker.
0: If you were, I think I'm wearing a black blue shirt, black pants, tall slim.
1: That's clear.

0: 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It's going to be an employee that works there.
1: Hey, Shaw, welcome over there with y'all. Did you hear
2: me? Yes, ma'am. 11H for T-Nights. I'll be at one time. Can you show me at the station have any issues?

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1: How's one? Little any MVP issues?
0: Through Jeffy King talks.
2: Knights, can you please give us that?
3: That's clear. Yes, sir. Need a Tongo 45 outbound at Edgebrook. Need a Tongo 45 outbound at Edgebrook. Guys are on the freeway 45 outbound at Edgebrook.

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1: That is clear, ma'am. Thank you. 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

0: 19G17 and 42, be advised, looking at a previous call slip, will be apartment 720.
1: 518.
0: Go ahead.
1: Can you send 8692?
2: Dermatology comments?
0: Did have check and I still have air closed. Yeah, okay, okay.
2: Yes, ma'am. You can open it.
0: That's clear. 17-11 and 19. So you're out there, code 2, theft in progress, 6200 Dashwood. I was been holding for a minute. Suspect was a black female, 30. He's of age late 30s, wearing a black jacket, white scarf, black pants, slim belt. Arrived at location on a bicycle and jumped into a storage container, 4004. Plaintiff in the front of the property.
3: Go ahead.
4: 542. Yes, ma'am. Stand by.
0: Right. Pants, I'm assuming.
4: Disregard. Thank you.
3: Clear.

0: was choking her, grabbed her by her breast. Mel was last seen walking into the Circle K.
1: 326 Mama Rickers.
2: Trespasser 701 North Hutchison. Roto 360 is there 10 kids riding on a site. They jumped the fence.
3: 69, I'm under control.
2: You know.
3: Yeah, it's clear.

0: Thank you. Have a very nice.
1: Go ahead.
0: Diana, check by, code 3.
1: Good evening, check by, 1656 Sanderson, all code 3.
2: 230 Super Hero Urban, just occurred.
0: They were 43 S for one time, they came and checked by. D32D, traffic. Have a
3: 30 Camry.
0: Toyota Camry, black in color, Texas plate, boy Mary Nora, 0412, occupied 2 times.
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1: Clear.
0: Go one juvenile female in the back of my shop from 529 evening shop.
1: Clear.
5: That's clear. I was wondering what y'all were doing. 529 evening.
6: 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You can send it.
7: 344, can you show 2 miles out of our shop, please?
5: What's up?
0: 5 Franco 2.
5: Hey, sorry, we just got relief on 5 Frank 34 9. So we still have a supplement to do. Are we clear for OZ?
0: 5 Franco 2. Yeah, you're clear. Thank you. Frank, I have MDT issues.
8: HC14 Frank 0.
0: Good.
5: No one time. I currently have MDT issues.
0: Clear.
8: Out to JPC with 2 mils.
1: Jimmy, cut the lights.
8: Should be 49. We have a better callback number for out here. I'm not getting anything from this security monitoring company.
1: Yeah, there's a number. Hang on.
2: 14-8 even, is that air clear?
1: Square,
2: yes, ma'am. Can you show me OD for the night? And you have a good night.
1: Thank you, you as well.

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1: Helena, she saw Princess and Bill comes at that intersection. She's somewhere down one of these streets. We're just trying to find her. Oh, we see her down here at 15.

0: to reach on the left. Can you do a call back and try to get a farm number?
1: I need to print you for code 2 major at Sawyer and Winter Street. Train struck a patient. That's clear.
2: Not on the map, but it looks like it's the back building at the northeast corner between the two buildings.
0: That's clear.
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1: Injuries in 2-10s at Burnett and North Main. The caller advised that her child father choked her at a curative jail location. 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
3: Folks, you meet the firefighter at 1640, 7101 West Eastman.
4: This will be between 221 and 27. There's another entrance gate that's open.
6: That's a negative. No other information. It's going to be whatever we have on the street. And he appeared to be GOA, so you can slow your knees down, code 3.
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1: Female detained.
2: Aspect 2336. That'll be a shirtless male refusing on Lee's 12523 Westheimer.
3: Chris, it's a commercial building at Tomball Parkway at Greens.
2: 2J checking safety.
4: 3QD, we're all good, thank you.
3: There's two attending males, one on a heavy set, jeans and glasses.
1: I think she was at 234 Princess Drive.
3: One of them has a machete.
5: Well, thank you.
2: Okay.
5: Hey, ma'am, this wasn't an accident out here. Can you please change it to a B&B?
2: Elizabeth, you can check it out. Clear?
6: I'm out here with 1523.
2: Alright,
6: Can I give you any specifics about, you know, maybe what's out of apartment complex or anything like that? Or even the gate code?
3: Need a record 610, near key suggester, need a record.
0: The third floor above 11205.
6: That's clear. Somebody asking, we might be able to get in.
2: I'm going to go to Wilford, Cathode, with Lewis at 2014 Altoona, 1723.
7: 2042 Rio, clear for this code 2.
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2: I see 36, that's clear.

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0: Yes.
1: Yes, ma'am. Let me just fuel up and put some air in my tire. You can clear me or IDB and change this to a theft report.
0: It's clear.

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1: And it will come in behind that trip.
0: I was just saying, I got your message. Thank you. Clear.
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3: 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She's not going to go over there. She says she, for us to go figure it out. So it's a disturbance.
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2: 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We can just go code 2, but it's a disturbance. 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
0: That's your guy,

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0: Hey, call system 9040. We just came from it. We walked around the apartment complex and we did not see anything.
1: Okay.
0: Is that clear?
1: Here's clear, go ahead.
0: 1142 evenings, can you clear me from report right now, defense day, please?
1: Yeah.
2: Any second safety, yes, sir.
3: I'm on patrol.

0: Hey, one night. I just arrived. I'm not hearing any loud music, but I just saw everybody else out.
1: Everybody else wanted to reach me outside.

0: through the 11-9. Still need a record.
1: Need a record still, 610 and exit 11. It's going to be go west on 610 and take the I-10 south exit ramp. Need a record still westbound 610 and at the I-10 south exit ramp.
2: It's to Mom. 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
0: 2B32, no more records.
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3: Eleven Charles, no answer, Bobber.

0: I code one robbery with weapons in progress. One out of 50 is at 5280 Level A Speedway at the Walgreens. Suspect has the pharmacist at gunpoint.
1: 5500.
2: 4660. 4660. Yes, ma'am. Hey, we just saw the updates. We were on the phone with CPS Runner. We're way back to the address.

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1: Clear, ears closed. Suspect's going to be a teenager, black male, thin build, black sweater, white pants. Two-five, call will be in the Nissan Rogue in front of the location, advising that there's a meltdown. Not sure exactly what's going on with them. Shirtless. Also, three callers calling them coyotes in the area. Correction, caller's vehicle will be a blue Nissan Altima, Sambia, and Boeing 8990.

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1: One on 58, you can open up your suspect's going to be GO.
2: 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Ears open, 2458.
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4: 5513, 5823, check and taxi, Katie Bruin.
0: We're good, thank you.
1: Can be blackmail about 5-8.
2: We bend the old black sweater, white pants.
0: 46, you're going to be at Fairhaven and state the name of the suspect as a child.
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4: 2059.
2: So check by, or are you good?
0: 775 for any area. We'll check that area.
1: And you let on a secondary number?
2: Negative.
0: Sorry, did they say how long it's been? 5 minutes or longer than that?
1: They're saying he left 3 to 5 minutes ago.
6: Check it out. That's clear, ma'am. 5480, this is the Evans, Sam is in milk. Captain, this is the Mischief, 5418, 8082.
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2: Last unit.
5: Plus 233, did y'all have an incident at the Walgreens Buffalo and Bissonnette?
2: That's clear, I've got units out there now.
5: That's clear, I got the tail end of it. There is a black male at the ATM at the Capital One, just north of the Walgreens. I've got eyes on him now. He's got light-colored pants. Blue sweatshirt. Not sure if that's who you're looking for. He's got gloves in the back pocket of his pants. If y'all want to come check it out, officer, I'll review the terminus.
9: Adam 90. Can you show us a route to that call? And we're going to go keep eyes on the individual. So somebody can advise. Or if you miss out.
10: 91 Adam 07. Hey, just go detain him. Detain him and ID him.
9: Clear.
11: You can show us around 8892. Can you do a call back? Nobody's out here.
5: Terminal mission 6014, hey.
4: It's over to you.
1: I'm still speaking with the claim suspect.
2: No, it's clear.
0: 46, I'm going to have one female and one juvenile in the back with the, going back to the original location.
2: That's clear, 1202.
9: Not seeing anything.
2: Where is he?
0: They're getting up the tank right now, right here at the Capital One.
10: Agent 32, you can send it.
5: That's here, I mean, so he's going to be black, male, medium build, black hair, black shirt, blue jeans. Threatening anyone that is standing there in the street has to stick. Standing there in the street has to stick.
2: 12 and 39, QB only for DWI at North Main and East 20th. It's going to be a white Chevy pickup. William Charles George, 4361.
1: I think something I can show me making contact at apartment 1814.

0: 7 Fox Spring, get back to service.
1: That's clear. Can I get a sergeant on the air critical 34 some fast pass key?
2: Animal 5, you clear hold and show me arrived on that code 1.
1: It's clear.
0: Control A, did you beat it?
2: 26, yeah, I think Yank spotted them. How about somebody comes up?
3: Who's ever down at Walgreens?
0: 5-8, go ahead.
3: Hey man, can you get a better description on clothing? We got a dark blue sweater and light colored pants. He's wearing a mask too. Just see if he was wearing gloves, get a better clothing description, see if it's the same guy or not.
2: 1460, can I get a record?
4: I'm going to be out on a disturbance on that cross cliff with the 91Y
5: 2083. 4353 South Loop East, New York.
2: I'm going to have one male release, but we still have one male detained.
1: Okay.
2: Open.
1: For a second, go ahead.
6: I'm at the transit center, the Metro Transit Center. Could you give the complainant a call back? See if they're still out here or where they are.
1: Clear.
5: 5-1.
2: Can you go ahead and send 9146, please?
6: Dark colored top, dark colored pants,

0: Do you think Hey Glow's on, but not Future? I'm going to work on trying to get the video.
1: Everything.
2: Chatham 42, HFD already transported to St. Joe's.
3: That's what she's saying. I'm going to follow her right now. She's going to lead us to where the body is.
0: You guys are headed to St. Joseph's.
2: Yes, there's going to be ambulance 19.
4: 1745, you need a double or 11H51, 3 to 6501 navigation. Reporting an ex-employee came back to the business, threatened to harm everybody. A biracial male, no shirt, black shorts, driving a green Dodge Ram extended cab, busted the tire on the dock.
5: Jim, earlier today.
6: It's clear.
7: Give me a minute. I gotta figure out what you're asking.
5: Perfect. We're breaking the windows.
7: Who was on it?
2: Here's the guy.
5: 2 Adam 62 means can you clear his ORI and what do you need for the day?
2: Clear.
5: Thank you.
1: There you go, is your radio secure?
3: George, we're gonna be on the 900 block of Eldridge Parkway.
2: No, it's clear.
6: Yes, sir.
1: Yeah, just do that.
3: 9 10, you can clear yourself a minute, BSM, that code 2 and B.
2: That was clear, stand by. Fortune, yeah, 50.
1: Go ahead.
2: You're asking about Merway?
8: Amen. The charge employees possibly attempting an attack, 8134 West in Houston at the Whataburger. Should be a Hispanic male, late 20s, early 30s, tall, medium build, long hair, hoodie, blue vest, black shorts.
5: 1450, that was me. I was just asking what the address was for that the house on Merway from the call slip earlier.
1: 11322 Merway, and the other house involved is 11326. The suspect house is 11326.
5: Okay, disregard. This guy lives right by that.
8: 210, have a hold up alarm. 7214, your line.
5: I guess.
0: Go
2: ahead.
5: Hey, are y'all here at the Walgreens?
9: We're at the Capital Bank. Okay.
0: Okay. Yeah, I'm gonna sell that up to you. Put me back in service.
10: Yeah, if you're the first one for this hour. I'm definitely a kill 2-4 report of a DWI 59 at 2-word. Pick a red size and causing a gray focus. Any units for the call?
0: The 5490, you can claim your RIB and send me that.
10: So it's stating southbound on Wednesday. Started to watch him.
1: I'll talk to the units for the suspect. Does he have orange colored, bright orange gloves?
9: You're a tan glove.
3: Joe and Henry, no records needed over here on Eldridge. Appreciate you guys.
2: That's clear. No records needed in 900 Eldridge Parkway.
5: Yes, but we're trying to get a better close-up.
11: 13004. I'm on call 9145.
12: West Sam, Craney's on road.
10: 14054, just check the area. They just canceled. They're no longer following last year northbound on 59 past 1960.
13: Hey, we have at least two or three witnesses that can probably do a show up as well out here.
1: That's clear. Yeah, let's go ahead and do that.
0: Hey, Sarge, I got my city phone. Do you mind opening up the door to the back room?
12: We need an EMS one.
14: I think there's something nice. I'm going to be for a woman of my summary, man. I'm fighting the recent attack.
0: One Adam 58 to one Adam 05.
1: Go ahead.

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2: Yes, ma'am.
1: Okay.
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0: Ma'am, you can send us to whoever needed a female surgeon.
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3: Fox, we're clear at the moment, sir.
2: That's clear.
0: G6, that's clear.

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1: Okay, we're good. This one.
2: Service 3119, Rosedale, female caller. Said two males were arguing and yelling at each other in front of the house, a white male, white polka dot shirt, another white male, unknown clothes, and on a bike.
0: So it's going to be a burglary just occurred. Call report, male came into her home, took a picture, I guess sent it to her. I'm not sure. Black shirt, black pants.
3: Do you think that's there?

0: What is anyone? Head to the Sedico to a house 40 at 10181 Winlow Lakes, apartment 523. Caller's reporting her 14-year-old's missing. The report is going to be in front of the leasing office in a black Mazda 6 regarding a black female, 14 years of age. I don't call it description.
1: Your one is clear.

0: 7:11 and 2:6, they advised the caller's mom stating that she was in her bedroom when the male, I guess she woke up. The male was inside her apartment. He possibly left. She was able to lock the front door.
1: 2:6, that's clear.

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0: 49, this is going to be a problem at 5720 Ramport, apartment 123. I'm the suspect squad in apartment 124.
1: Yes, ma'am. Can you show me where I'm going to call, please?

0: 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We just got flagged down for that call.
1: How are you clearing? This is a Victor 40.
2: Yes, ma'am.
1: Just checking on you.
2: Everything's good, man. I appreciate it.

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1: That's correct.
2: Put in 38. Female cousin and breed, they want to get checked out by HMD.
1: Okay.
3: 22-26. Go ahead for 26.
1: 26, meet the show in route 2, code 2 disturbance at small code 2665, South Highway 6, color advised that a black male on 5'6 and build black short, gray shorts. Attack them after breaking through the locked store door.
3: 26, that's clear.
1: Additional unit check on Highway 6.
0: 89, you can go ahead and clear me and I can check by as well.
2: 17-0192.
0: 17-18,
1: you can show me,
0: boss.
4: Our last call supplement, what do you think?
2: 410 for either. That's clear. Once you're back up this day, you heard of check, just announce yourself.
5: It was just that one person, but that one person saying that he wasn't hit by a train.
1: 26 and 80, be advised, HFD now dropping the call slip as 2535 South Highway 6, advising that the caller is armed with a knife to defend himself, also has wounds from defending himself against the suspect, black male, black muscle shirt.
0: Thank you. 18, Latchmore Lane.
1: Perfect.
6: Blackwell, Red 20, Greenville, Astro Shirt.
1: That's clear.
7: That's 77, we're not too far off, we'll go by. Now, what was the suspect description? One more time.
1: Blackwell, around 5'8", then Bill's Black Muscle Shirt.
8: Or 16 distant paths over there for 3/4 and 5 on the past queue. All this call is only 3 hours.
9: 16, you're clear, you're clear, hoping that's well.
8: That's clear. 17 distant for 3/4 and 5 on the past queue. All this call is only 7 hours.
2: 419, traffic.
1: That's calling McKay Morgan, it's around to 14-843 for a large party.
10: All right, Sam, you can sit close.
1: That's fine.

0: 14 and 35, can y'all clear and head to that?
1: 14 and 42, guys. We're on our way, right?
0: Square.
2: 13 and 42, tonight. You can show me headed that way.
0: That's square.

if you dare to. Can you do a call back, please? I'm trying to get a hold of the complainant. We have the suspect in custody.

0: Got 77 Horror Rider. I've got about three or four individuals just south of that location right here at this parking lot. I don't know if it's related to the same call.
1: That's clear. They're now updating the call slip, stating the suspect is the one with the knife and not the caller.
2: Are you both in 36 now?
3: 36
4: evenings. 60-36E. No, it's not occupied. It's already been towed. I just got a late hit notification on it.
3: Okay, 36-9. It's going to be the DART unit route.

0: Yeah, just keep him up for right now. He's not really complying.
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0: 19, can you head towards the disturbance 2200 Southwest out of the Houston Inn? Caller said there's a female being assaulted there, black female. Suspect's going to be a black male in his 70s. Doesn't give a room number. Have a unit check out 19? That's clear.
1: 11-H-14, I'll check by.
0: Okay.
2: 46, same traffic.
0: Anyone else around the highway 6, you can go ahead and slow it down, cut 2.

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2: G12, I haven't made contact, you can pay me for that.
1: Yeah. There's a possible overdose check on.

0: 91104. Can I get four riders to 1000 of a branch?
1: Need four riders, 1000 of a branch. Four riders, please.
2: 10H55.

0: off to the altars on Highway 6, and you guys are good. We're going to get back to service.
1: Oscar, are you still on Wheeler? Unreadable. Try it again. Okay, 10H55, let me check you out to this disturbance. 2004 Benz number 10 B-Boy. Carter says you can hear people arguing badly in the unit nearby. I don't know which one. Don't know if it's going to be below her or next to it. But I see the weapon has a lot of static. Five, that's clear.

0: the next 2 states. Just be advised. I got told by the front desk person that the mail floors the door open. I'm going to be at Burberry. I'm already here.
1: What room number?
2: 5 Frank 13 7 safety. We're good, thank you. He called me. He said it's going to be room 234.

0: Tibio is burning vehicle in the area of Denton and Cannon. There's a reference to a burning vehicle, Chevy Silverado, Victor Charles, Victor 0414.
1: 1739, that's a message. Well, 02 just dropped. Reference ticket 8607, Jason. Probably about the 6 on the husband, he's a diabetic. He's in an Airbnb, he's worried about him.

0: one five eight three seven. Go ahead and just record that call. I can code 2 Death in Progress 4645 Beach Nut. It's going to be at the low. All the buses are going to be approximately 3 suspects in a white pickup. Bad items.
1: Checking 379, that's clear.
2: 4529. Good. So 4529, can I get a Spanish speaker at my location as well as a supervisor? We got one male detained.
1: Frank 289, talk to Brian.
3: 4508.
2: That's for the standby.

0: 네, 시초를 보내는데.
1: 그러면 땡큐.
2: 네.
3: 2027, you can send that call to a puppy.
4: Go to Rav.
5: Next.
3: Sorry, you can tell me, you can send a second back.
6: Colonel Mission Progress 855 Green, number 266. .27-21, call us a suspect not leaving a white Dodge Charger with a black fender on the left side. Black male, black shirt, black shorts. 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

0: 6 Bay 37, you can send a disturbance 11.
1: Clear. Caller sounded panicked because someone pulled a gun and hung up on the call figure.
2: 3B51, you can send out a call too. Go ahead.
3: Hey, Sarge, we got an open door. Suspect appears to be GOA, and we're at 2-man. Are we clear as check?
2: You believe that he is GOA, you said?
3: That's clear.
2: Oh, 4, that's clear. Make sure you announce yourself loud and clear.
4: We're planning to do some work still here. If we can get one on the step out, that'd be great.
1: 6B27, we can go by 5-1.

0: 500.
1: Good.
0: Yes, sir. From them, I dialed 13480. No, that's for one.
1: That's clear. You said a person down?

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1: Go 1, Beverly Res in progress, 22B40s, 2919 Burnham Wood Boulevard. Twenty two B 40, you can send it.
2: Forty-one, you can
3: show me
2: taking
3: that. Assault in progress, 67B Maxi. 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

0: 1936 Frank, alright, Abyss on that one.
1: That's clear,
0: Roger, the monitor. He's up for our monitor.

0: 9036. 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
1: It's a building 1800.
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0: 22-25.
1: That's
0: clear. 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
2: I'm from Security, near building 1800. That's all he was telling me.

0: 1729, please.
1: Yes, I'm
0: ma'am, can you arrive before 4390, please?

0: Yeah, I saw like two people out in the courtyard. It looked like they were arguing. But back here, closer to Fleming.
1: Yes, can I have a Bridgerton?
2: There
1: it goes. 867.
2: What? Put me on a minor crash at 2300 Louisiana and 600 Hadley, please.
0: The entrance. Behind you. To your left.
2: That's clear. 1936, show us arrived. 41. Can you show me out here with him as well?
1: That's clear.
3: Show us the right phone. You can keep it open.
4: Do disturbance with the weapon. 5913 West Hermit, this is like Williams. Caller's reporting that a customer who was banned keeps coming back to the location. So he has a knife behind his back, tucked in his pants. Suspect will be a Hispanic male with a knife, 40 years old, 5'10", with a white shirt and white shorts, white shoes. I'm going to start doing the area. Things are...
1: How far? I'll be monitoring.
0: Truck that's back in house. There was a lady that ran from the courtyard area to the truck.
2: Thank you, ma'am. No representative over here, guys. I appreciate y'all.
1: No, I can see you in Louisiana.
2: 5934. FEMA doing all the way.
4: That's fine. Yeah, make sure to send me the message who the person or who the journal is released to so I can know if I want, unless you want. Email. Mails will be on with a knife.
2: 19, that's clear.
1: Okay, thank you.
2: Okay. 43 is in good, thank you. 64419 clears. Alright, we'll be checking with.
0: So right where your shop is at, just out the passenger door, if you go through that breezeway, you'll see two other females up here in the courtyard area.
2: That's clear.
3: That was BP-44, we're cleared.
1: 3Y27, second safety.
3: Thank you.

0: somewhere around there.
1: They're still in the courtyard, you said?
0: Yeah, one of them is, you go through that freeway right here, right by where your shop is at, and then the other one.

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There's a little bit closer towards Fleming. So just keep going, keep walking straight, and then to your left, you'll see some lady standing out there.

0: Hey, boss, this girl's saying they're saying other people are fighting them. It's not her. It's a different apartment they went into. So if you don't see anybody out in the support yard right now, other than us, I think you're good.
1: Okay, yeah, when we got here, that's the only people we saw outside. But the other female that was talking to her, yeah, she walked to some apartment up here. Right where you're walking towards Fleming, right by the trees to the right. I didn't see which one she went into, something on the first floor by the stairs.
0: All right, sounds good.

0: 1738, you need?
1: 38.
0: Can you clear me arrest, ORI, and charges, and then log me off the entity?
1: Desk clear, good night, draft suite. Desk clear, good night, draft suite. Bye.
2: NH 529, don't check by.
1: Clear.
3: I'm going to serve. I will be back in service.
1: Thank you. Thank you.
0: Thank you, boss.
3: Yes, sir.

0: 31, I got him right here.
1: We're going to detain him. They want to press charges, so for right now, we can detain him, and he's possibly home with the knife.
0: Yeah, that's insurance. Perfect, perfect. Just, when you get a chance, just come back with that information so that they can leave. Okay, I'm writing it down now. Nah, it's just a trank. Fox, you up?
1: Hey, we're going to be out here with Nathan Franklin.
2: Yes, sir.
0: Yeah, we right here, here in Northeast. I think I see you up there.
3: Yeah, that's what you got.
0: We're training right here. You see my light? Got a suspect that's on the ground out here if you guys want to search. We also got a drone up as well.
2: Basically, part of the partner. Can you come down here real quick?
3: All right, I'll look it for you. You guys have the HP.
0: We're going to be at the Public Works behind you. 5410 North McCarty.
4: How many days? One other thing?
1: Yes, sir.
3: Hey, the drone's not going to go above 400.
5: Shepherd entrance at Memorial Drive, outbound.
0: Praying that comes out on the tank attack one.
3: Yeah, I'll switch over.

0: 760.
1: Nice, go ahead.
0: Are you able to clear for that code, too?
1: We're doing a report right now for that code, too, at the station.
2: 60R, I mean, you can send it.
0: That's good, thank you. It's a disabled vehicle in the middle lane of traffic, black Buick SUV. Let me get a wrecker, Shepherd entrance to Memorial Drive.

0: He ran in the back room.
1: Yeah, he has burglar bars on the front, so wasn't able to get in when he took off. But there was a female back in the trailer with him, so we need to figure out what's going on here.
0: Yeah, there's a lot of commotion going on in there.

0: 17 birds in that school. You show one from the pen in the back of a child's head and a worse memorial.
1: Wow, Vaz.

0: Oh, is this the people we're looking for, or is this the neighbor's house?
1: This is going to be the people we're looking for, based on the description and the guy who just answered the door and the way he acted.
2: Six B open up nice 3B19. Yeah, I got a barricade suspect on y'all on the control. We got no contact.
1: So we're at one of the trailers named in this slip. The slip says a male was fighting with a female and he had a knife. A male answered the front door, told me, "You don't look like a cop," and then slammed the door and ran toward the back, but there was a female in there with him. There's steel bars on the door and the front window, and we have officers on all sides of the trailer.
0: And there's a lot of commotion going on in the back.
2: That's clear. I'll be en route. Y'all use y'all judgment until I get there. The team's trying to make contact.
3: SB37, we sent you a message. Can you show us going by out there?
4: That's here.
1: Dispatch, while we're holding this trailer, can you try a callback on what our neighbor called this in? Because if he was actually going after this female with a knife, we need to be finding an alternate way to the trailer.
0: Someone's walking back to the door.

0: see anything in his hands right now, but I can only see one hand. He's in the kitchen.
1: City 29?
2: 29,
3: well. I'm arrived on that go-to with a vehicle hazard. It's not a memorial. It's on the 200 block of Shepherd on the overpass over Memorial.
2: The 200 block of Shepherd, you said?
3: That's correct, ma'am.
2: That's
4: 6-0-5-8. Speaking of y'all, give them verbals to have the female come out at least, or try to call back even if they're not willing to come out.
5: I've been getting verbals to come out, and when he opened the door and talked to me through the bars, I asked him who else is in the trailer, asked about the female. He's not complying with anything.
4: Definitely.

0: If you're out here screaming, then we're going to have to go ahead and force entry if that happens before I get there. But if he's just pacing around, just hold what you got.
1: Sorry, making entry is going to be hard. The front and back doors have burglar bars, and every single window also has burglar bars.
0: Slowly, there's a different truck stop.
2: 23. Charles, go ahead, ma'am.
3: Take us about it.
1: Right now, I can just hear him talking.
2: Finish up the use of force on this kid.
3: That's clear. 15-41, Charles. Checking status.
0: This is Bill 5-9, this is TAC 1.
3: Everybody on Martin, take TAC 1. Assault in progress, 302 cross timbers. No, checking status. I have 2 minutes cross holding in 15th district. Oh, it's cross holding 3 hours. Y'all gonna need service numbers to call out 15 district. Too many calls holding.
4: 4320, no more records at Pinder Pocket Park, 8700 Pinder.
5: Question, where are you, Pinder? It's gonna be Coonwin, Salt Parker's, 1835 Ward Department, number 28. Says there's a male assault in another person's, no suspect information.
6: Yeah, female unit available, check by with 25 Henry for a search.

I mean, I just run some work, so it's not going to be a, it's about 33 years old, heavy build. Black hair, no clothing description. 1855 War Department, number 28.

0: They're going to be fighting inside of a yellow Cameron. I don't know what that is. It's, I guess, a vehicle.
1: Yeah, 7-7-5, 40 out of service.
2: That's good.

0: The units on Hamilton, are all y'all still needed on there? Can one of y'all check for the code 1?
1: Five, Henry.
2: Five, go ahead.
1: I need, I'm sorry, 31, Henry. Go away, Ralph.
3: Yeah, go ahead, Ralph.
1: Is you a flatbed or a regular wrecker?
3: I think a regular wrecker would be fine. We got a H2 Hummer.
1: Clear.
2: Five, 5, 5, 5, 5, 5, 5, 5, 5, 5, 5, 5, 5, 5, 5, 5, 5, 5, 5, 5, 5, 5, 5, 5, 5, 5, 5, 5, 5, 5, 5, 5, 5, 5, 5, 5, 5, 5, 5, 5, 5, 5, 5, 5, 5, 5, 5, 5, 5, 5, 5, 5, 5, 5, 5, 5, 5, 5, 5, 5, 5, 5, 5, 5, 5, 5, 5, 5, 5, 5, 5, 5, 5, 5, 5, 5, 5, 5, 5, 5, 5, 5, 5, 5, 5, 5, 5, 5, 5, 5, 5, 5, 5, 5, 5, 5, 5, 5, 5, 5, 5, 5, 5, 5, 5, 5, 5, 5, 5, 5, 5, 5, 5, 5, 5, 5, 5, 5, 5, 5, 5, 5, 5, 5, 5, 5,

0: 3040 or 43, we're now still leaving on East Hamilton.
1: Yes, ma'am, we are all still needed out here.
0: 7809, need to prepare before a code 2 major. 9322, based on it.
2: Yes, ma'am, that's clear. You can show me a ride on down the street.
0: That's clear.
3: Alright, that's clear. Hey, we got a yellow Camaro, Paul X-ray John, 3114, out here.
4: That's clear. They're saying that the suspect's punching the victim and dumping beer on him.
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1: Code 2, criminal mischief in progress. And 2M10, Hogan in North Main.
2: Roger.
3: Yeah, for extended scene.
0: Thank you, 6.
3: Hey, so we're just waiting for a DART record to come to our scene to pick up this vehicle. We're clear to go to extended scene, no citizen contact.
0: 06, that's clear.
1: Black female, 24 years old, black shirt, blue jeans, black shoes, damaging the girlfriend's vehicle. Says she took her keys.
4: Clear.
0: So, I think so. We're going to have one female detained.
1: 117.

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1: Go ahead.
0: Yes, ma'am. Somebody with one adult female on route to NBC, please.
1: 119. 11H51, checking your traffic on navigation.
2: We're good, thank you.
1: Okay.
0: Eleven H four one. Can you show me emergency traffic? I'm at the 4400 block of Galveston Road, behind a stolen vehicle, bearing Texas plate Victor Tom Robert 2682, black Chevy SUV, occupied at least one time. Can I have a check by unit Fox and K9 en route?
1: What's your unit number? I need the air. Give me the air. Stop. Where's your location again?
0: It'll be 4600 block of Galveston Road.
3: Is that we go by the 51?
1: That's what I think.
0: Yes. Bearing Texas plate Victor Tom Robert 6282. Correction, 2682. Page 19, show me where the mail is.
4: 22-41. Hey, which direction are you going down, Galveston?
0: No, I'm on Alaska, going northbound in Alaska, coming up to Baker Drive.
1: I'm a district supervisor there.
0: Oh, too.
1: Had the rolling stolen. I couldn't understand them with the plates.
0: My apologies, ma'am. I'll repeat the plate. It'll be Victor Tom Robert 2682.
1: Okay. What's your speed?
0: Speeds 20 miles an hour. I'm at North Bayou Drive, 8500 block North Bayou Drive.
1: Clear.
5: Yeah, don't initiate a traffic stop until you have your backup with you.
0: Sorry, that's clear.
1: Occupied how many times?
0: At least one time.
1: Okay, what's your location now? Are you still in Alaska?
0: I am at East Villa Street.

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1: 9C12, Frank. Need a tow and go US 90 outbound before Wallaceville.
2: Need a Tonga Wrecker, US 90 outbound before Wallaceville, right shoulder. Need a Tonga Wrecker, US 90 outbound before Wallaceville, right shoulder.
1: 9C12, Mandy T is down. Can you show your route?
0: Right now, I'm at Neal Street. I just lost sight of the vehicle. It's a black Chevy Equinox.
3: Anybody headed over there? Victor Tom Roberts, 2682 of Black Chevy Equinox.
4: Lemonade's 19. Can I get a Lemonade's district supervisor for decline charges with visible injuries?
5: Stay off there.
0: Hey, Reckless Ollie, I'll move out the way.
6: /22/41. Hey, we're pulling on to the last floor. The last time you saw him.
3: That's it.
0: 27. The 110 is at the front of the complex. It faces Cross Timbers. The one that's female detained.
3: You said a female detained?
0: NASCAR,
3: 124.
6: No records there, the air is right now.

0: 11-HO2, what's your location? Is it still driving?
1: O2, that's a negative. Vehicle station here. He's Black Dog. We are at the intersection of Crenshaw and Stanley.
2: We're going to be at the intersection of Neal and Chalcos, or Crenshaw and Chalcos. Go. Go 41.
0: O2, remember, felony stop.
2: He's going to be parked in the driveway.

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We're going to be at 4200 block of Crenshaw. The vehicle is going to be blacked out in our driveway. I don't know if it's occupied, but it's going to be in a residential driveway.

0: Angeles.
1: Hey, Fox, look right behind you. I'm going to strobe you with my light.
2: 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Hogan and North Main.
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1: Nine C 12 Frank, any segment tow and go, Highway 90 outbound before Wallaceville.
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0: Driver's side, rear seat.
1: Hey, awesome. Did you start giving some command to see if somebody is actually inside the vehicle or not? That's clear.
0: Have lost the ground. Give me the air. You have one of the back seat behind the driver, and then you also have a driver in the vehicle.
1: Anywhere on K9.
3: En route.

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1: One passenger out of the vehicle walking backwards down the driveway.

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3: Through me information, show me your revenue on that FSGI. 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
1: What?
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1: What? I don't know if it's the same, but we're going to clear the vehicle just for a second.
2: Wait, so we're going to clear the car, so we're going to grab a shield and then clear the car.
3: Okay. Are you still close?
4: 14-50.
3: Go ahead.
4: What time did we get our traffic stop?
3: 23:42.

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2: 9871, open up here. We're good.
1: 2-0 is open. Clear.
3: We have a resident, 1706 West, 1710
2: B. D-Fox.
4: Oh, that's cool.
1: That's clear.
0: Sorry, I'm 34 Frankie, you can clear me, GOA, send it.
3: To this behind for the residence, saying that it's being broken to, you know, check out with 34.
0: And C12, you can just clear this tow and send me.
3: Yes. He said he's not able to secure it, but just possibly 2 mils.

0: 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Is Fox available?
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1: Thank you, Fox. It's happening for your religion, 1706 West, team at 494 Edward. So there's a U-Haul in front of the location we're supposed to be there with 10 hours.

0: Because he's out there on Wart Road. The call is calling back saying that the person you have detained is not the suspect.
1: You don't have anybody detained out here.
0: K23 switched over.
2: Clear.

0: 10-11.
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0: the sale is going to be wearing a blue shirt and blue jeans.
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2: Hey, Frank 39, you can send it.
0: Female might be wearing a yellow or a white shirt with jeans. And they're putting that piece of equipment in the back of the U haul. It's going to be red.
1: Is he very far right in the area? Let me check back.
3: Hey, it's Godfrey. I said that car backs up. If y'all actually want to block anyone else from coming this way, that'll work.
0: The back of the U haul.

0: your two units arrive.
1: Z-12, we're under control. 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
2: In the interim to the Bel Air call, suspects advised that the child's father choked her. Suspects may be Hispanic male, black clothing. He's possibly intoxicated in the living room. The caller's going to be in her room.

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1: No records, 1200, Pierce.
2: It's going to be Adam Mary 83202. That's Adam Mary 83202 out of Arizona.
1: Master.
3: Fuck, that's not fuzzy.
1: Clear.
4: Coming back to you. Registration in the slip.
5: Hey, 23 Saint.
2: That's fine.
3: Fuck, sniffing off sniffle.
1: We're clear.
3: Tesla.
5: Let me slip 9378.
1: That's clear. 1351 Greens Parkway, number 5.

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1: Traveling to code to Robert's code 8436
2: Third party caller. Caller back was robbed by some point in the truck was stolen.
3: Did you find your personal number?
4: 30, yeah, we're making contact right now.
5: Hey, Mac West, I'm doing your RGB Council in Cookery. They're jumping suspiciously across in our bounty Kirk, but caller says that she is following her boyfriend. Her ex-boyfriend is in an Uber. She's trying to get her keys back, and she's saying that he's made threats to damage her vehicle and harm the children. There's no updated location, no vehicle information on them. Clear to be canceled.
6: Oh, wait, that's clear. If we don't have any information on their location or direction of travel, that's probably going clear. GBN, cancel.

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0: Masker, on yours, it's going to be Cambridge and Tom Loop for a person laying in the middle of the road wearing a blue or gray blanket, white female, 40s to 50s with brunette hair.

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2: Harrisburg.
1: 933, we just cleared, we'll take that call.
3: You said you have a suspect in the back?
0: Tony, you able to clear and check out with him for traffic?
2: I'm not doing anything.
1: 420, that's clear.
3: Okay, who's with 13? You can see the suspect.
0: Showing a vehicle hit a tree. It's a deep. It's going to be on the Peter Road, just east of Innovation Park.
1: Lemonade starts out, I'm going to detain. I'm going to be at 6646 Harrisburg.
3: That's good.

0: 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Jag kommer att bli informad av Pinky Apartments.
1: That's where.
2: Thank you. That's a 10 Los Angeles Parkway. You got the person down. I'll request EMS. There was another info, so I'm not sure if it's just EMS he needed or what was going on.
3: The original address with the male suspect in the back of my car.

0: Se fosse Renault, the vehicle is going to be a black Ford F450. Last known direction of travel is going to be south on Fond Drive.
1: I'm sorry. What was the license plate again?
0: We don't have a license plate at this moment, but the last known direction of travel is going to be southbound on Fond Drive. Black Ford F450 with silver rims.
1: Excellent.
0: I'm sorry, F-150.
1: Excellent. 1720, and it's going to have an X on the driver's side. On the driver's side tailgate. It's a large red X.
2: It has what on the right side of the tailgate?
1: Left side, driver's side.
2: I didn't catch what's on the driver's side.

0: Six Alpha, what's the list?
1: Fox, we're all good at the moment. We don't have anything really working.
2: Can you please start and clear to hold calls, Husky 34 and 5?
3: Sure, I'm all 3 minutes. Sure, dollars.

0: 11-13-92 Eastside Union City. Who has the aces?
1: It's going to be 4 to 5 black males and Hispanic males.
2: District Unit with an APIS.

0: Hello, Race 22. Good time. I got one down the back. We're going to be relocating the scene at 8300 North Bay.
1: Thank you. That's going to be service at 413 North Carolina. The service with the cousin. Just to a call, but there's no response. It's up to 1541.
0: 4-1, same traffic.

那边票据外面就是 Perth 800 Tier 1，这个 Steve 的 This is how to get money from a performance location. That must be in 7 to 30 feet.

0: 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I'm on the control.
1: No more records.
2: Seven seven four seven nine. You can slow your hands down.
3: Anybody want to have to punch, slow down, go through.

0: 14 and 35. 34 Cohen Burglar, business in progress. 7401 Cullen at the liquor store. 5 black males break into the location with a sledgehammer. 14D37 Cray Sigma.
1: We're already here. A bunch of suspects just jumped into Wesley Square right now, breaking into that liquor store. Just keep going, they're running through.
2: You can show me checking by.
3: Yeah, they went running past the apartment buildings south into the complex.

0: and they're wearing all black. I don't know. It's hard to tell. But they got some stuff here that they left behind.
1: You know, speaking to you, excuse me, you 184 at Kingwood Drive. It was a white and gray pickup. There was a cat running missing northbound on the 484 TV. Starting on your...
0: Sorry, give me a call, sir.
2: I just saw, like, the tops of heads, just black hoodies running through the parking lot. I was too far to get anything else.
0: 24, that's where it was.
2: There are some people standing out in front of the buildings down there. They might have seen them run by or something if they're willing to talk.
0: Put a good sized hole in this wall, but they didn't make entry.
3: New York, please.
1: 734, go ahead.
3: I'm away from my shop. Can you run one by name and date of birth, please? Yeah, I have an expired VO from 2011.
1: Yes, I can run it and then run the name for you. What's the VO number?
3: VO number is 23724841.

0: for Marcus. No?
1: That's clear.
0: Not anyway.
1: Unit August Park, okay. Hey, just look for anything suspicious inside of Princess Square. Anybody moving around, holding any tools or anything?
2: That's clear.
3: Yes, ma'am.
4: I don't know how good some of our description's going to be, but from where I'm at, shining my light, they ran, like, southwest into the apartment complex. So we're just going to have to go over there and run the cameras back and see which apartment they ran into.
2: Yes, sir.
1: He's reading clear.
0: Yes, right here.
4: Hey, whoever's primary, can y'all call that complainant real quick? Or Pinky, call that, call the reporting and see what she was describing, see if she can describe it to you and where they ran.

0: 7G2A.
1: Go ahead, 28.
0: You show me arriving.
1: Sure.
2: Hey, any other units coming out here? Just go to the front of us, just swear. Don't let any vehicles leave. Tell me your vehicle's front.

0: call, we're not seeing anything out of the ordinary.
1: Yeah, that's where they're probably already inside of an apartment over there. But I appreciate the help. We have access to those cameras, so we're going to go take a look right now.
0: Okay, that's clear. We'll be returning the service unless you need something else.
1: Sounds good. We'll do.
2: The patrol units, let me get one vehicle. Just circle around Western Square parking lot with your lights on, no sirens. Hopefully keep them inside the building, not moving around.

0: Wait, no response. I'll send you the phone number listed on the slip.
1: Hey, 3590, you have a key holder route already.
0: Project.
1: Yeah, actually, I didn't see the hole. Did the hole go all the way through? Could they have made it inside?
2: No, it didn't. Peachy, hey, no way they made it inside. The holes, they didn't even break through. But everybody on this call, go to copy function, please.
3: ID 54. Can you drop a assault delayed report here at 7402 Calvin? Here's a female here claiming that she was assaulted by her ex-boyfriend earlier. And if you could send a unit

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0: Show me Adam to 3401 North Main Street, Curtis Arai.
1: Give me the address again.
0: 3401 North Main Street. Aerial 5, go ahead. Hey, Sarge, we're going to clear the little pieces going on here. Suspect is detained, there's no other suspects on scene. Have backup for the search. 5, that's clear, thank you.

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1: Where?
0: I got to drive a Kyler loop at Uptown Park. It's going to be on the Theater Road, looking for a stalled Nissan Rogue.
1: That's good.

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1: You put me in alright to be out there, right? Code 1, that's not in progress. 14E20, 2701, apartment 1018.

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1: 20, go ahead.
0: All right. Talking to owner of the truck. Owner is saying the truck is at 7002 Palm Villa.
1: Such a vehicle is a silver sedan. Four suspects. Cars waiting at the front office. Black team and white tank top. Red, white, and black pajama pants.
2: Perfect. Very clear.
3: 7247. Show me an 11 light at 7002 from below.
4: Oh, and I see, how do they know the vehicle's there? They're tracking it.

0: Where's that truck located at?
1: Caller is stating that it should be at 7002 Palm Villa.
2: The truck is going to be black on black. I have red on the left tailgate.
1: That's correct. Yes.
0: Oh, one night. See if we can get Fox available first. These are robbery suspects.
1: That's what? It has a red X and not a red tick mark.
3: 164,
4: there's someone around
3: the
4: side in the air. 479, I've got eyes on the truck. It's going to be on the east side of the complex.
2: Suspect should be armed.
1: Honda, Robert Narvoy, 0030, no rear view mirror.
4: Do you traffic, Bamba? I'm going to be on the east side of the complex. I got eyes on the mag for a pickup truck.
0: It's an occupied hold back. There's a new station at.
4: At this time, on the eyes on the truck. I don't know if it's occupied or not. I have 11 minutes on me. Feel to make approach.
0: You see, we'll put it back on for now. Let's communicate. No, sir, we're holding no final.
1: No,
0: sir. Also, Rikers, I need you to stay out of the area.
1: Good. Can you check by with the credit code 2, make a firefighter urgent? 1104 Alabama, the independent living. Request for a psych issue. Person hearing voices wants to go to NPC. I have another unit check by.
4: 72.

0: And a code 2 assault just occurred with injuries. Two Adam 10s at 2901 Fulton Street, permit 106. Caller's mom and her boyfriend were fighting. The male punched her in the mouth. HFD's en route.
1: Working at 42 nights from all scene. Can we get what's that vehicle description here? Possible officer notified.
0: Robert Norah Voyager 030.
1: Has the constable's office been notified?
0: Not yet.
2: Virginia 31 arrived. Go myself. Suspect review.
1: All right, we go ahead and open up.

0: 2 out of 6 0 nights. We have one female detained in the back of the patrol car. We are headed to JPC right now for intox. Thank you.
1: Clear, 231.
2: This is a breathing. She wants to get checked out. And you can disregard anyone coming out here. Don't even control.
1: That's good.

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0: Crispy on Five Nights, man. We can pull up a six to serve that call until we're able to get back available out there.
1: Ten eight six seven. Have a code 107 progress. 4402 emancipation at the bar. 5+ people fighting. I hate females fighting. Let me get under code units. Check by.
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3: 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I'm okay, fine. I'm just fine.

0: 6147. Players are alright, it'd be times 2. Comes my way.
1: One of the females has a gun, has not seen the gun, but says she has one.
2: What's
1: that, sir? It's a 99 cent store, East Cross Timbers near Fulton and the freeway.
2: The gate, because the gate is broken. She got to meet us at the front gate.
1: Okay, that's clear. I don't have a callback for her, though. I'm going to try to call back in the other call. I'm right here.
2: That's cool.

0: 91 or 359, or whatever you want, spotted the robbery car up. Can you switch to the attack one?
1: You have a cell phone, girl. Let's switch to the
2: attack. You got a meeting show me around.
3: How about writing?
1: You do, I'll put one there, pause. Go ahead.
4: You can send me the office, yeah.
1: Mask.

0: Can you possibly do a call back, see if they're still here? Because I didn't see no Volvo on the way here.
1: J-35, any luck on Genoa to Kilo?
2: 35, that's a negative. The numbers that were listed, two of them didn't work, and then one of them somebody answered and didn't speak English.

0: 21 Squad Street, voicemail.
1: That's clear. I'll check the area.
0: That's clear.

0: Yeah, she's been, we got one female tank. Give us a call right over here for you, Forrest.
1: 241, Sergeant. Supervisor on there for 10867, you to 4.
2: 532.
0: Any alarm calls there? So we get a number to the security company and try to get it.
3: It's not pulling my incident slip. Can you re-put me on my last slip? Let me know if you need the incident number.
2: Yes, sir. 2-9-2-0-9, we are arriving at JPC in talks with one female, please.
4: Clear. 232. They're not going to have any alarm calls for that location. And for the actual liquor store, there's only two calls, the one for today. And then there was a previous one back in, I think, November.
0: That's great. Appreciate it.
2: Thank you, sir.
0: No problem. Oh, too nice. Can you put me on that slip? I'll be in route.
1: That's good. Thank you.

0: 6047 nights. Everything was secure. Everything's under control.
1: That's fair.
2: Warlord, copy.
1: Northbound 59 service road before Laura, copy, new record.
2: Try
1: that again?
2: 72, show out here with 6-7. Is the air clear?
1: Question right. Before it just occurred, 3020-4015 Broadway.
2: Ma'am, please.
1: That's fair.
3: CI2, I'm showing messages of hospital on the EDO.
1: That's clear. I can't 2-6, can you, I know you just got there, but can you clear and start at 6 code 2?
4: That's clear, you can send it.
1: Can you clear and head to code 2?
4: There's an N-T-1. You can send it to us. Can you...
1: Suspects are two suspects. They took off running towards the freeway. Oh, correction. And a white Nissan Altima. Says that he broke into the Papa John's, or they broke into the Papa John's.
5: Suite 400. Caller states they got a glass break alert and saw a suspect on the security camera. Left out the back door.
0: 2-3-3-9, you can clear me information. Is that it?
5: That's clear. Caller advised there were three suspects. They didn't have a description to have a unit in Chippa.
1: Eric, gray hoodie. Tight gray pants on. That last unit, try that again.
2: Sorry, 9C12, Frank. One female in the back.
1: That's good. 250.
3: As well, you can clear me DOA.

0: from 921. Can you raise me a Southeast supervisor for a building, sir?
1: It happened to
2: 13DL4.
3: Certainly.
0: Yes, sir. I have 4th Century. Suspects appear to be GOA. Got backup. Clear search.
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0: 4-2, checking to see if you're able to clear for a potential robbery. Could I get business?
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0: The Shop and Go gas station, colored by several black males, assaulted him. Also had guns.
1: Precinct 3, send me their jurisdiction.
2: Precinct 3, Utah.
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0: Yes, sir.

0: for the units going out to Woodside Park, there is a suspect inside the location. He is eating the caller's food and drinking. He's possibly intoxicated and in the wrong place. He's not being aggressive with the caller. It's going to be a Hispanic male in his 20s wearing a white shirt and brown shorts. I did advise Precinct 3. They're going to be en route as well.
1: 93-3773. 5-5-3. Do they have a direction of the travel or a vehicle description by any chance?
2: Stand by, attempting to get additional information. Have several calls related to the same individuals.
1: 35-9.
0: Yeah,
1: Bobbin. 1-10-35-9. Can you scan around to our location, please?
0: Square.
1: Calhoun.
2: Unknown mode of travel or directional travel. Our calling.
3: There's Jansen 1. There's no permit listed for a key holder.

0: Canaan on Southeast.
1: Okay, thank you.

0: Today's right user.
1: This is 4-10-35-9. We have attempted bird have suspects that are located inside a apartment complex at 7402 Calhoun. We're supposed to be playing with first charges.
0: In an apartment or in the complex?
2: A call slip in October, female stated, was threatened by the male who pulled a firearm out on her, threatened to kill her and the family members. A possible residence location is within the county off of West Park, close to 19th District.
0: Advised to head out from northeast, intercepting train.

a code 2 BW over the caller following with item 40 is at West Lee and in Westheimer. River Oak Sergeant is following a Dewey driver. Give me a white Dodge Charger.

0: Morning, I'm going to check on safety.
1: O2, okay, thank you.
0: There, 1 out of 44, can you clear for this code 2?

0: One out of 40. Can you clear for this curve, too?
1: One out of 40. You can clear me southbound and send it.
2: 24C40, I've arrived. Do you have a gate code?
0: It is. It's old, but it's going to be 00. Okay. Still waiting for direction of travel. It's going to be a white Dodge Charger, X-ray John Young 3775.
2: Leave it open for now.
0: That's

0: Nursing 921, you can send that code 1.
1: Nursing 921, control is talking about.
2: So I have our update, it says that they're leaving. No description. Line 140, the security vehicle is going to have the vehicle stopped in the middle of Wolf Lane, just south of West Summer.
0: Line 140, that's clear.
2: 19G55, 19G10, also be advised, possible missing person. I'm missing juvenile hit for the mill. So the vehicle is going towards McHenry Street from telephone. Still waiting for an update. Description.
0: 24C21, arrive in silent.
2: We could be using a suspect from the other burglary. Yeah, no back plate.
3: Working in 50, clears arrest, show us going by.
4: Beltway 8 inbound, F-59 outbound. Beltway 8 inbound, F-59 outbound. Need a toe and go wrecker on the left shoulder.
3: Did you say it was a white Chrysler?
2: Yeah, it's a white Chrysler. This one says a white Chevy Malibu. And then they also thought it might have been an Ultima. Male, black hoodie, black pants.

0: That's all in progress, 19G15, 11-6 Airlines, Southwest Crescent, Burlington. 3037 meets firefighter, 34th at Peace Jester, and 22B40 traffic hazard at Beltway at East X.
1: Still on the scene.
0: Now they drove off from telephone down McHenry. Again, that's going to be a white vehicle, no back plate. It's a sedan, either a Chevy Malibu, a Nissan Altima, or a Chrysler. Driver doesn't get out of the vehicle. They're saying it's a black male.
1: Still searching.
0: It's a black male, thin built, 5'11", 6 feet tall. I believe he was wearing, this is saying he was wearing black hoodie, black pants.

0: Meet the firefighter for intoxicated male, 34th at CC Jester.
1: Fly, the first one dropped at 247. This one dropped at 308. They're going to be running around the area. You can get some lookout for that vehicle.

0: 19332.
1: Go ahead.
0: I was claiming to pull you for this possible because one, I'm trying to see if it's still ongoing, getting voicemail on callback, multiple parties at the location, one vehicle, possible or DOA, other individual ran across the area on foot, white male, white shorts.
1: That's clear.
0: Voting
1: 25. 1140, no more records.
0: No more records at West Lane and West Tower.
2: Kind of broken the business, 4805 Galveston. First it was a code 1, now it's a code 2. Burglary just occurred. 4805 Galveston, La Fresita. So there's broken glass, unknown if they're still inside. Make that code 1.
3: I've arrived out here at the Dollar Tree.
0: Square.
3: Looks like the whole front glass door's been busted out.
1: I live in HP1, so let me check and find.
4: B27, you can clear us ORW, we'll take that DOA.
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0: Okay. 3-2 HFDs advising one individual is combative on scene.
2: Door glass. Unknown if anybody's still inside.

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1: Go ahead and let them know they need to send someone out here.
0: Whatever records got it out here, go ahead and hook it up.

0: Hey, I'm from the Arch, just getting over there in that apartment complex. You probably don't be down.
1: They've already hit twice, and they got it. They're going to hit again.
2: That's clear. That's their intoxicated person at West 34th, the East DC Jester.
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4: 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White Hyundai Sonata, occupied, runs one.

0: an HP one. Show me a right one.
1: That was caused by a few multiple reports in the last couple of months from 144.
0: Three one, show me a running pilot.
1: The name Nevels comes back in multiple reports from Unit 144 in the last several months.
0: O2 arriving, Sarah.
2: Yes, sir. You're traveling a code one there, it's close.
3: One out of 44 nights. I won't know the thing.
2: Clear for drawing.
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2: Alright, it's open.

0: 7-3-4-9. I have backup. Suspect's to your way. Are we clear to search the building?
1: If I would go Beltway at East 6, we need to go Beltway before 59 on the left shoulder. I know an HL2 should be out there with you.
0: Hey, before you go inside, try looking around the business and all this tall grass. Do we know if the suspect was on foot? Was there a vehicle that left the scene?
2: 11-359, hey, we have no suspect description at all. But all that we have is just a homeless person broke the window.
0: That's clear. Hang tight, I'm about to swing around.
3: 11-519, emergency traffic.
1: Go ahead.
3: I'm going to be at the 2100 block of South Wayside Drive at the free vacuum car wash. I got a car on fire. Roll me HFD, please.
1: 2100 South Wayside, correct?
3: Clear.
1: Anybody inside the car?
3: I have to check right now with the gentleman.

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2: No, H519, it's car appears to be empty.
3: Clear, I got the slip.
1: Jogger.
0: Okay.
1: This is Sergeant Delafosse, Bell RPD. Just give you guys a heads up. We'll have some unmarked in the area, OST and Scott.

0: 7835. If you get another long call at this location, it's going to be up.
1: Oscar. 10H52, trespasser 418 Clifton, the Enchanted Rock, two males, dark clothing, refusing to leave. 10, go by.

0: 11851.
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0: What kind of car does it look like? 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
1: Give me a license plate. It's going to be Lincoln 20 Tom Frank David. It's an older model pink Cadillac. It's always been parked here. It's like a show car. Where's the car over here?

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1: Person.

0: 6B14, hey, we're in route to Mike Irwin. You put 16 in route to it. Where?
1: Yeah, this guy ain't gonna bet you on me as well, but switching over to South.
2: Probably.
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1: 3-2.
0: 22. Can you show some rocks to Southwest Memorial Hospital? I'm back with ambulance with the suspect and I'm from the spot.
2: We're forcing use of force, so we'll take care of this.
1: On which call?
2: This call on, even if there's a supplement to be on that traffic stop, we're going to be out here on that burn vehicle. We're going to take armory on it for him.
1: Okay. And anybody in the area, from 13th District, they got hit twice already. They're looking for a white sedan, four-door, no back plate. Either a white Chevy Malibu or an Altima, maybe even a Chrysler. They're going to be occupied with a black male or a white male.
2: It says Somerset Apartments, and if I look that up, it's 8,000 West as well. What I'm one to say. You can go ahead and send.
1: I'll take a look at it.
2: Yes, sir. I mean, we'll run it if it's in the area, but it's a bad address.
1: It's 8,000 Ted Woolley. Yeah, it's in a different area.
2: That's fair.

0: 7. Can you show me a ride to Jersey City, one female?
1: 330 Beltway D6. You can tell them to go Beltway D6.

0: 22-2530, Sergeant Lee, Air Force, open door. Fourth entry, suspect COA, C-man, clear to check.
1: Well, successor, make sure you're announced.

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0: You can send it.
1: Need to check my unit. It's going to be a blackmail. Just left on foot, climbing up the window, no shirt, black pants with a gun.
0: I think they have a lot.

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1: Okay.
0: Can you clear the GOA and zone turbo code 2?
1: That's clear.
0: Four two, clear me and show me check and bow at 16 again.
1: That's clear. One of the vehicles in that accident, the code 2 is going to be a Kia, so it may be related.
2: One five, that's clear.

0: once there's no more records.
1: That's clear. No more records at 45 in Quitman.
2: So if you wanted to be, okay.
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0: Clear.
2: 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KT will have stalled the freeway.

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0: 1731.
1: 17340.
2: Yeah, accident. He's
1: in
2: the mess over here with the female.
1: Can we get HMV to 7402 come home, please? Got a couple kids out here.
0: I already got HMV en route. How many more kids are there?
1: Two more, ma'am.
0: Okay, I'll just let them know that we got multiple patients.

0: 14-50, you're clear.
1: Aye.
0: Hey, so West UPD at 4000 Bellefontaine Street. They have a white car. Both license plates are flipped up. They found some cash registers, a bunch of money inside the car. But the primary unit's working that burglary. Went ahead over there.
1: Three shots casualty. It's about...

0: 92-46.
1: Hi.
0: Hey, I'm at exit 39 inbound, and I'm fixing to block off the freeway. I hit, and I'm going to be clear information on the traffic stop, verbal warning. It was a DPS officer, and there's a whole bunch of bolts and nuts and nails on the freeway. We're going to get them off, and we're going to block off the freeway. Breaker driver that's behind me, come up and see if you can block this off also so we can get these off the road, because there's going to be a lot of flat tires.

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1: Okay, Southeast had several break-ins with the white car also.
2: Please reach my light, it's on that call too.
1: That's clear.

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1: Yep.
0: Right. Sorry, we clear Golden Stand machine. No citizen contact out here.
1: You're clear.

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1: Go ahead.
0: 37 Knights, we are at the 10,300 block of Main Street outbound with Texas plate Tom Mike Paul 58 George X-ray Henry, temporary plate with a Honda Civic Gray, occupied one time.

0: 37.
1: Fine.
0: Yes, ma'am. We're going to clear this call. The two calls that's on 8118 MLK, those are going to be due. We're going to be around for a minute.
1: Okay, that's clear.

0: need records still. Eastbound main lanes of the Beltway on the left shoulder before East X.
1: 149 Knights. I want to know the back. Male, one female. Escorting him off the freeway.

0: 6 weeks or something. Go ahead. Can I get a storage and elevator for extended stay, please? 302, go ahead. 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Thank you, ma'am.
1: Hey, if I go to 1819 Commerce Street.
2: 3281, you can show me around on that code, too. 1402, can we get one more? Yeah, I hear code 3.
1: That's there's an ML patient lethargic at the front door.
3: For 7402, Calhoun?

0: That's clear. 7402, Calhoun.
1: I got another unit headed to Calhoun.
0: Yeah, 42, that's worth a look.

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1: Go ahead.
0: Shows a wrap on 9552.
1: That's clear, thanks.
2: Yes, that's correct. Oh, main channel east.
1: Charleston, direct.
2: Charles, that's clear, ma'am.

0: Twin Speed 221. Can you check this one that just dropped? It's Belt Lady Sex on the feeder. They thought they saw something walking along the, I guess, the feeder. Along the... Are you okay with that?
1: 379, we're good.
2: That's clear. Just give me a few minutes. I'm with the record on, so 9600 right now.

0: All right, 2327, can you check this other one?
1: Right there.
2: All right, I guess someone goes to my location.
0: Try it again. What do you need over there?
2: All right, excuse me, let me get Thomas to my location.
3: Go to 29. Can you show 29 a road?
0: That's correct. Get a Tango 45 inbound. Need a Tango record 45 inbound.
1: 38H, I think I'm wrong, correct?
0: That's correct. I need Tango Record 45 inbound before the loop. You have your information for the report?
4: Yeah, I'm reporting.
0: Good, good. Trigger IRB, so you're not just prowling. 1619, Central West. Gonna be at McDonald's. Black male, 18, small build. Black hair, white pants. Color by suspect is holding up the line. Need check by.
4: That's alright.

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1: Here's Kenny, Precinct 1. Y'all have an alarm holding 2000 block of Westheimer, 27th, correction 2071.
0: Negative.

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1: Take a suspicious person westbound for that curvy. Third party calls today, so we'll pass some time. Female, small build with a red skirt, light short, I'm correcting, red shirt with light shorts. The black community.
3: Okay.

0: just doesn't look like the baby that we saw walking along the beltway is from the Crown Inn. If you could step it up.
1: That's clear. Well, you're showing me going by with 27. I'll clear myself.
0: It's supposed to be a one-year-old, and somebody called and said that they thought they saw it at Beltway near East Tex on the feeder.

0: 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Head their way to 40 Speed to help them locate the child.
1: 22 to 51.
2: Fox on Shepherd. 22 to 21. 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
3: Fox in air.
1: I'm checking. Where's the on South Central?

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1: No, that's 12 District.
0: I'm sorry, can you repeat?
1: It's going to be in 12 District. I believe they're already working at the Pizza Hut.
0: That's clear, yeah. I was trying to get a hold of somebody.
1: Yeah, they're on Southeast.
2: Good.
3: Why didn't
2: you bell? I called talk to your partner. Appreciate it. Bro.
1: Stunning to Tongo, 45 inbound, 4610. Stunning to Tongo, Ricker, 45 inbound, 4610.
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2: Alarming visibility for the office or anything like that.
1: No, it's just a one-year-old.
5: We do have a pizza out there, but we never got an alarm call or anything.
0: That's clear. If you have an available unit, can you send one over there to see if it's been burglarized? Because I have a cash register here with that address attached to it on a traffic stop with a bunch of cash.
5: That's clear. I'm going to tell the chicken to turn around.
1: Okay.
2: Have the primary unit call the hangar once he's on scene and has some more information.
1: Any two, need a 24 major. Drop to Park Hollow at Highway 6. Have a black test, one of black sedan, one possible. Intro.
6: Do you have? No, we're currently on standby.
7: That's clear. We don't have a perimeter. But if you guys got a patrol light coming up pretty slow, you got one fly by 7402 cat hole. We're trying to look for this guy that got away.

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1: 82, go ahead.
0: Excuse me, can you give me a time check? My camera is not working.
1: 0418.

0: Vesper, can you see him going upstairs, or you just got him through the walking room?
1: 22B21 to other units on the scene. I'll get your information. Tyler's going to be light skin, black male, and he has braids. He's not wearing a shirt. He just has on a pamper.
2: Go ahead. Need permission for a code 2 traffic hazard, vehicle 1 wrong direction, 16 inbound at Beechnut, vehicle going in the southbound lane on the northbound side. No description of them.
3: That's clear.
1: It's going to be East 6 Freeway.
4: Five vendors.

And if you go to my original scene, I mean my original costume, it says they saw him walking on the feeder road on Houston Parkway.

0: 380, the Normal Riggers.
1: Normal Riggers Park, Colo at Highway 6.
2: Take the tow.
1: Yes.
0: 50 NMR in route.
1: I know you'll call the hangar, maybe they'll come out here.
3: Yeah, Peterson, go ahead and call the hangar.
1: Do one of y'all call the hotel to make sure that it's really legitimate?
2: Yeah, we made contact with the mom. She was she was trying to locate her son, but she said she had not located him. And you showed her up.
1: What unit was that?
2: 9210.
4: 400 block of Clay Road. Texas license plate, William David Lincoln, 3157. Black Dodge Dart, occupied one time.
0: Put some more food in that car, scan on the vehicle.
1: She wanted you up.
0: Listen, but when you can put me in that Mrs. Precious car, and is K-9 available for that?
1: We all need to call the hangar.
5: Just show me your nerve out here. And if this is legit, and the officers think it's just, you tell them to use my authorities. If they can fly, I want them to come out.
2: Plan to be 27. I'm about to go back to the original location where I made contact with the mom.
0: Could you check that room as well?
1: The call back to the man that called, or to whoever called and said they saw the baby walking down on the beltway, it's a weird busy signal on the call back.

Hey, dispatch, what's that intersection of Sam Houston that the caller called from? I'm going to check the area businesses.

0: You mean on the traffic hazard? He called and just said that along the feeder of the Beltway in East Tex, he thinks he saw a baby walking along the road.
1: Okay, that's clear. He didn't give a direction.
0: It says outbound. East Tex outbound at the Beltway.
2: Sorry, Jay, can you check with Harris County too and make sure they're not holding any calls for found kids?
0: No, sir.
3: For that unit at the hotel motel, they got surveillance footage of the child leaving the premises.
4: Yeah, that's what I'm doing right now. They say they have surveillance footage when he saw him walking out.

0: I need a unit for this call too. 10 district.
1: You find you somebody since we ain't got nobody want to volunteer.

0: 10888.
1: Five five. You got anything to that call? We got all the information for the RI.
2: It's bound on 59 from around west, west not DC. I haven't seen anything.
1: Well, that's good.
0: 10H55, code 2, robbery just occurred. 3602 Wheeler at the Food Mart. Says the suspect fell and broke the door. Hispanic male, black clothing, black male, heavy set, white hair, white shirt and jeans, resting on Wheeler Street, going towards Delano, on foot.
1: Dude, do you have a 1 minute available? I could swing by here and take a prisoner JPC real quick.
0: 10888, you're still at JPC, 5 hours.

0: The only units I have that are not on that call are all 2-man units.
1: That's fine. If there's no point, one or two holdings, just have one swing this way, please.
0: Okay, that's clear. I think somebody's on the phone right now with Shepherd's dispatcher.
2: .242, make sure they know that this is a child that's supposedly walking up and down the freeway. We're doing our best to try to find them, and everything we're being told right now is legit. So if they're able to fly, they need to load up and come on.
0: Good, JPC.
1: You need to

0: 42 Yum here. It looks like 85 for the launching.
1: That's quite appreciated. I don't want them to fly if it's unsafe, but if they can fly, as far as we can tell right now, this is legit. That sure would look bad if we didn't do everything we could to find a kid.
0: Yeah.
1: They switched over to a Shepherd already, so they're going to launch. That's quite, I heard them. Thank you.

suspect to me is probably about 27 years of age, no shirt, no boots, even, he's gonna be intoxicated, has a knife on him, drives a black Nissan.

0: Wait to be turned this back. Hey, I just spoke to Precinct 4. They have a mission juvenile 325 East Ritchie. We're going to be in route right now.
1: 436. That's here.

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1: send it.
2: 90D51, one female released and out of my shop.
0: Be in progress, one Harry Museum Circle, in the garage on the second floor. Suspect's gonna be a black male, navy jacket with the reflective lines, brown pants on foot, breaking into a vehicle. Second floor.

0: Hey, Sheriff's Office, we'll be airborne about 12 minutes, huh?
1: If you want to wait, they have, did y'all say that Crescent Precinct 4 said they have a one-year-old?
2: Flight to be 10, that's clear. We're en route to go check it out right now. The problem is, it's only a 45 and not picking up.
1: Well, somebody could have drove him.
3: Officer's phone number and have him send a picture of the child to you.

0: if there's any way we can get that officer's phone number and get the picture of the child sent, that would be helpful.
1: Yeah, we're working on it.
2: 52072, hey, we're coming by. We'll sit a Almeida on the backside towards the exits.
3: 72, that's clear.
4: To Google, call to the complainant and see if they still have them live on film and on camera.
3: That's clear.
4: Go to the dispatch. Can we see if K-9 is available, if they're still actively in the garage breaking in the vehicles?
5: That's clear. Well, we can probably get a K-9, but we can't get Fox. They're on Shepherd.
4: That's clear, ma'am. I appreciate you.

0: Keenan for Berkeley, the vehicle in progress. South Central.
1: Hey, Bella, we're sending you the picture.

0: Yeah, that looks like it's going to be him.
1: I'm thinking you need your guard.
2: Hey, your boss is first.
0: 242, thank you, Fox. I appreciate y'all getting ready to come out here. Sorry, it was a... Sorry y'all had to do that, though. Thank you.
2: Anytime. Just waiting on the officer to call it in here to get some more information to justify the call-up.

0: Union 72, all units. Jamil is going to be on the first floor near a silver SUV. And I'm actively talking to the owner calling who has visual sight of him.
1: Okay, now you on the air?
2: Who's that? So, Simon, I GB'd, we GB'd it, and I sent a message out for it. Us.
1: That's clear.

0: 02, can we get one more unit to that location? And primary unit, I'm en route. We'll start making our way up through the garage to see if we can make contact with him. But for now, everybody just cover exit and sit tight.
1: Change 43,
2: good for me. That's
3: clear, Amanda. Hey, Peters, you're on Ewing, right?
4: Yeah, we're right at the corner of Elmina and Ewing, so you can watch these two exits.
3: Okay, that's clear.
4: Hey, hey, Hall, when you get here, watch the Elmina exit, and then we'll slide down further on Ewing.
2: Okay. At this location, all of the doors for the stairways, which lead into the main building, are open. He typically uses those doors.

0: Hey, Toglu, Marvin, can you, why don't you come over here?
1: Yeah, right there, section. Give us a second.
2: We have to check by on Colin.
3: Oh, two to Yelp Hills Unit. Hey, since we know you like to use those little exits, just keep in mind that once we start going up, you may run to those exits, so have somebody cover that as well.
4: 14 and 50, we can go by with a wrap. We'll be coming from ways.
3: Yeah, did they say he had any weapons? And then we got eyes on them meters. He's coming out on the Ewing side.
1: There's a red red bag on him.
0: That's clear. We see him.
1: Go ahead and make contact.

0: He's taking off on foot, westbound right.
1: Disregard, we got him. Getting him into custody now.
0: That's clear. Good job. So those units that's not dealing with the suspect, let's start making our rounds in the garage to see what cars are broken into, start gathering license plate numbers and trying to get in contact with these citizens.
2: NH-5299, we got one other thing. 449. Can I switch
3: up? Hey, 0-5-0, sir, it's a hobby.
2: Clear. Got a code 2 assault just occurred with injuries in 1120s at 1717 Allen Parkway inbound. It's going to be at the Thompson Houston Hotel. Some mail that looks like he's been assaulted.
0: Where's he driving? Right here, I'm following the 159. I got a roll and stolen. It's going to be David, Victor, Tom, Robert, Frank, Lincoln.
1: Are you out again?
0: Found the 159. We're heading south
1: right now.
0: We're at the light.
2: Agent Frank, go for what unit is that?
0: Agent Frank, 31-8.
2: Do you have anything else aside from it being a stolen?
0: No, ma'am. I haven't even conducted the traffic stop right now.
4: Yeah, I'm on the other side.
2: That's clear.
1: Is it rolling or is it stopped?
0: Hold on, we're hopping on. Hold on. Oh, we're still going to be on a 59 northbound elevator.
1: How are you, Ms. Valier?
0: We're there in the unit. We're approaching Chevy Rock.
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0: Oh, we're going to be making a U-turn. Heading 59 North Mile on the theater from Junior Rock. Going back to follow you.

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0: 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Once it clears out.

0: Negative, air's closed.
1: Need a unit to clear for this code 2 and 1 out of 20.
0: Yes, sir.

0: Still the theft in progress, 702 North 7 Houston Parkway, and 6210 traffic hazard at North Freeway at East Witcher.
1: 6279, can I get my case number over to you?
0: That's clear. 649-543-26L Lincoln. 649-543-26L Lincoln.
2: Going to be David, Victor, Tom, Robert, Frank, Lincoln.
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1: Any more records from the U-59?
2: Need to tow and go 45 near Eats, which is going to be on the side of next to Gallery Furniture, a black Hyundai.

0: and you would see a black male with a black t-shirt riding a bike, like pulling another bike. He just sold that one, so last location was like westbound on San Felipe from like 610, so y'all see him, stop him.
1: ...99027 traffic.
2: Go ahead with traffic.
1: It's going to be North Freeway inbound at I-10 on Victor Lincoln. Victor 6082.
2: That's clear.

0: Agent Frank 20.
1: Frank.
0: I'm going to need you for this major accident. Drop in West Denver at Old Farm. It's a gray SUV and a FSGAI white car. Caller hung up multiple times on the call taker. Getting into

0: 1450 to the units out here on Calhoun and needed a wrap reel up.
1: Hey, O'Neill, my bad. You can disregard me. We'll do that.
0: All right, that's clear.

0: My name is Z27. Show 51 out here with me and then clear a ticket, please.
1: Yes, sir. Okay, 24, dispatch, ready to copy a plate for one of the vehicles broken into? Sure, go ahead. Victor Lincoln Lincoln, space 926. Okay. 814, go ahead.
2: No records are going to be needed.
1: No records need. Care records on state no records.
3: I've got a Toyota lease. No registration for the owner there. You got another plate?
1: I'm still checking.
0: Hey, Rick, come up and hook it up. 1-5.

0: 1-1.
1: Okay.
0: Hey, just buzzing. I'm going to be up to the 7th floor of this hotel. Not sure the room number just yet. Mike, it wasn't signal.
1: That's fair. G30, chicken 50. Parking on the airport, vehicle 324 and a 5. That's clear.
2: Not just a friendly hole.
1: Yeah.

Give me a 72 to all units on Smith. He only went to the first and second floor. He never made it anywhere past that.

0: 24C40, that's prepared, and I'll go ahead and do a convert to the precinct, is it precinct 3?
1: Yeah, it's clear.

0: Engine room 35.
1: I'm on Littlebury.
0: Hey, have you been to control there? I'm going to need you to clear for this code 2 autopad, Western Road bearing.
1: That's clear.
0: I heard a guy riding a bike, got hit by a wet truck. HMD's en route. Patient is conscious and breathing. Yes, I'm on traffic control.
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1: Where's Denver?
2: Hey, Denver 5-5, we cannot check by the way. Okay, great. Also check what's out there. See if that's there.

0: there to search for the guy on the bike.
1: No, they haven't updated anything yet. They're saying that he's just laying in the moving lanes of traffic and cars irate and cussing. What was that unit asking about that guy on the bike, pulling another bike? What was he wanting for, what were we looking for?
2: 17-11-9.
3: Hangar switching.
2: JPC.
0: Yeah, it's just like black male, black t-shirt, it looks like gray joggers, black baseball cap, yeah, a black backpack on as well.
3: Okay.
4: I need you popped off, have hangar on there.
5: Winmark Lane. I was there earlier regarding a shooting that took place at their home. Something is possibly in the area. Just trying to see if you can do a flyby to see if he gets off on your camera or anything.
3: That's clear. We're going to have to monitor for now. Need to see what the weather's doing. So far there's rain popping up and clouds are moving in from the south.
5: That's great. Thank you.

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1: Thirteen, you don't want to hold.
0: No, thanks.

0: 18 district surgeon there for a call. Sometimes queue goes 3.
1: Oh, 4 clear. Hold for next available.

0: for the missing person?
1: 605, my South Island document. They're in the meeting with me. What you got?
0: Missing person on Littleberry.
1: Can you give us details over there?
2: 9C12, Frank. I can take that code too.
0: Who's after? The wife with dementia is missing.
1: 7C2, do you need me?
0: Well, you can check by if you're able to check by with 9C12 on that traffic hazard on the freeway. It's I-10 outbound at Waco. It's on the right shoulder for a flatbed with cargo stalled.
1: Gosh, yes, ma'am. C34, Frank, is there a Spanish speaker that can check by, please?
0: Is there a Spanish speaker that can check by, Charles?
3: C47, that's clear. Can you confirm if precinct this is en route as well?
0: This lane 3 and 4. I get a tone, go ahead that way as well, 45 outbound in Dallas.

0: 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We'll be down for weather.
1: 3358.
2: Go ahead.
1: You can clear me a rest, and I'll take that call from 47. I think it's still on.
2: That's clear.
3: Hey.
0: Fox here, we'll be down for low sea wings moving in from the south.
2: Clear.

0: 7 Echo 2, suspicious person with a weapon, 10H40, span and a heavy.
1: Going to be 2-1, were you clear off that call?

0: going to be 218.
1: You can go ahead and clear me.
2: Oh, you can clear us, or I'll be able to send that

0: Can I just call?
1: Can I try to have clear? Suspicious person with a weapon in front of the boot shop, Fannin at Hadley. Says the purple or southern dress out of a white BMW, X-ray Tom Henry 0518. And says they also threatened her with a gun. Someone with the gun is a black male wearing black pants, unknown color shirt. Given description of another vehicle also there, it's going to be a gray Chrysler.
2: Nancy, Paul Frank, County Supervisor for Public Service.
0: President. No, it's just Frank.
2: Case Roger, give your call.
3: Take one here and send it.
1: Go ahead. That's clear. It's 45 outbound at Dallas, lane 3 and 4. Saw vehicle. There was also an update that it's possibly turned sideways. Can I get a unit check west?
4: Possibly being assaulted by male, open line. Per the call taker, the coordinates possibly show the building closest to the corner of Wallingford and Medical.

0: Hey, Billy. He's probably in the bayou.
1: 1633. I'm on the bayou just out of those, right?
0: Yeah.
1: Okay, that's good. It's barricaded off.

0: 9-7-2-1, no release.
1: 20-2-6-1, Henry, the shoulder is right in the area. Could be open for now.
2: That's clear.

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1: Can you show me a route to St. Joseph with one female, please?
0: 533.

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1: Go ahead.
0: She says she's 2751 in the apartment complex. The Adelaide.
1: That's clear.

0: 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Can I get my case number over there? Not on my MDT.
1: That's Mary. 649-700-26 Mary. 649-700-26 Mary.

0: Thanks, Chris Machine.
1: Two seven, show me he's an easy getting trap.
0: That's

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1: Ouais.
0: Got a message.
2: Yes, ma'am. Just want to let you know it's heading out to the memorial for that morning shift.
1: That's here.
2: And I go ahead and sign home once I get out there.
1: And
0: not responding.
1: I need another unit check by with 10-8-88.
3: Commissioner, I'll declare one of that way.

0: 6B10, have an accident, 45 at Tidwell, southbound.
1: Still on that tank.
0: He's up now?
1: Yeah, I woke him up. He don't like it.
0: I waited for your backup to get there. I don't know how far 10-11 is.
2: 170 East South Kessler.
3: That's Christian.
0: At 1326,000 telephone number 202.
2: When a female hitting a customer's car with a phone. There's no suspect information, no complaint information.
3: Is it the same one with the wheelchair, the naked one?
1: Working from the...
2: I'm with Circle K. I'm just waiting for the coffee update description.
0: Supervisor for Tootsie Pesky.
1: Bye-bye.
0: Supposed to be southbound before the Tidwell exit on the left lane. That's clear. Call dropped as a person down. Elderly female, Memorial, Rip Van Winkle, correction, Rip Van Winkle. Originally called about her being in the middle of the roadway. She's moved to the side once the call dropped. HFD on route.
3: That's clear to hold for next available. Let me leave the call slip and see what HFD did.
0: That's clear.
2: Oh, yeah, this might be the naked lady that they dropped at 3766 South Kessler.
0: Come back. They said they still seen it on the freeway with HFD, but it looks like they're moving it off now.
3: So, the next claim was, it was nothing about the McKinney exit. Is it at a different location? I don't even see HFD up here.
0: It was at the Dallas Street, 45, southbound Dallas.
3: It's 16 and 13, there's a lot of traffic up here. Is there any way you can tell me where HFD took them?
0: It looks like I think they were just assisting with traffic, but from what she could see on her cameras, it was told the vehicle was being towed off the freeway. But she didn't know what.
3: Two-seven, that's clear. I'll try to look for him.
0: That's clear.
4: Terminal 4, you clear to hold.
0: Clear.

0: 13, Texas, this gentleman's calling 10601 Sable. I did a call back and went to voicemail. Just as that caller was reporting, there was a lot of commotion going on outside the location.
1: 13, that's clear.
2: AD110 to dispatch in 27 on that column 45 at Dallas.
1: You got it?
2: I just received a call from the wrecker that just towed it off. They said the captain of HFD advised him to move the vehicle off the freeway to the police station off St. Emmanuel. That the driver was intoxicated and were transported.
0: Okay, that's good. So 270 to go to the police station off of St. Emmanuel.

0: So am I in this correct there that Santa Maria is at the South Central Station?
1: That's where the wrecker driver is. That they transported the driver of the vehicle.
2: I don't know if I missed it, but the guy on the bike's not going to be related.
3: Plans will be 27.
1: Go ahead.
3: Show me a route to JPC with one female.
1: I-45. Now, we found the suspect to our call. We're going to be initiating a traffic stop at Fenn and Pierce on a X-ray Tom Henry 0518. Occupied at least one time. It's going to be a white BMW, I believe.
4: There. Gemini code 2 major 6619 Phantom.
1: Are y'all still on that 790 West Little York call? I have two 9-hour-old calls. If y'all could check one of them.

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2: Thank you, Frank 28.
3: Good.
0: Who's on there?
4: 10H58.
0: NH58 Zulu, Alpha Golf 2 Major.
4: A crash notification involving a Silver Infinity. We don't have no call on the accident, but we have to go check that location.
3: Clear, clear the charge in ORI.
0: 5-2, you can keep them on theirs. We'll go take it.
4: Okay. So 5-8, then I'll pull you back in, and then if I need you, I'll get you back out.
3: Peters.
1: Thank you for how you...

0: 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Address SIT.
1: All right, sir. We'll take care of you.

0: Six Bureau Finder.
1: Go ahead.
0: Yes, ma'am. I just took a look. You can clear all 3, 4, and 5 next available.

0: 我发给他听说。
1: Can you start taking more records?
0: Yes, ma'am. One copy, 13 shows.
1: Go ahead.
0: There's another accident that is caused statements related to where y'all at now. It's going to be 610 further down. You said at Fannin, it's supposed to be a white Focus. And the other car is a black Chevy. Call it back if the black car hit him. He's further down the road in pain. Can y'all go look for him?
2: No, this is fine.
0: Me too, Zach.
1: I'll give you the call right now.
3: APC, won't see him on the back seat.
0: That's clear.
1: Oh, hey, some 14 shows driving the area. Silent Key, 0 from now. 7-6-4-4-6.
0: The caller says he can see y'all with the other vehicle. He's just further down the freeway.

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0: AC-14, can I have somebody over there for a building search?
1: Roger,
0: we got an abandoned building. Door is open. We're just going to make sure, go inside and make sure there's no one in here getting hurt. We're clear to search.
2: Not interested, Frank. That's there. Just make sure that's for everyone.
0: Okay, thank you.
3: Yes, we're good.
2: Yes, can we get one record? Garage 1, 6519 Fannin Street. Garage 1, 6519 Fannin Street. One record for our garage. Level 4.
3: Need a record 519 Fannin. Need a record 519 Fannin. Garage 1.
0: Can I drop off? Record that location, please.
3: Need a record 6219, Fannin. Need a record 6219. I'll correct you to record Fannin at Pierce. Need a record Fannin at Pierce.

0: 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Do you know where HIV took, what hospital they went to?
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3: No more records on Fannin for the PNC call. And PNC police, you have a bunch of records outside trying to head into the parking garage, but can't.
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0: One out of 50.
1: Heard HFD, if they haven't already closed out their slip.
0: Supply system. That's because they closed it out. Could head towards that minor on the freeway at exit 125B. It's dropping at 2626 South 59. US 59, before the exit.
2: Yeah, I'm just going to be in Arizona. I have a FTS meeting right now.
0: Okay, let's run it. You have the station with a meeting. That's good. Just guard it. Okay, can I get a supervisor on the air? Clear and hold is code 2 for day shift.
3: 2 out of most 6 days. They're picking up equipment and they'll be loading up, so you're clear to hold for now.
0: Thank you.

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1: What?
0: Madison, Zulu 41. If I'm not clear, can you clear me tickets?
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0: Good morning, sir. 6B33 days and sometimes two. Can you show us at the station? Loading and fueling.
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1: So, time, hold the station, hold. Hey, you got code 1, code 2, hold. Running.
0: 7 Charles, 11 Adam, and so times 2 at the station, holding up. Nancy, okay, will work. Good morning.
2: I'm not sure what units are here. Nobody has sold yet. Go ahead. I have a code 1 hold up on 3005 Roseville. You and no units available.
3: You can get
2: 44 license clear.
1: Go ahead and send it to me. I'll head over there. I don't know where the units are at, but they should be loading up right now.
2: Yeah, nobody's signed on yet. Just you. I'm showing you and Rob. Thank you. 2 out of 08, can you go by? They're saying the person has disabled their cameras to her home. It's okay, her ex-boyfriend has been harassing her, and he's at the house trying to break in. He disabled the cameras to the home, and he's known to have weapons, but I don't know if he has them right now.
1: 879, they told me one time and showed me check about their unit. I'm still about their location. They should give them before that unit as soon as they load up.
2: All 4 days, that's clear. I don't have any night shift units available ahead over there. 2 out of 08, can you hit that way?
4: Hey, about 9 days, we'll be here so a few times. Put out our box, we'll be in a row. Finish loading.
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0: That's clear. Good morning, sir. You'll be safe out there.
1: AT-40 Adam. Was times 2 at the station for field training.
0: That's clear. Good morning, sir. Be safe out there.
2: 12 days, that's clear. Showing you right as well. I also need a unit for this major that's holding in this fast queue on Southwest Freeway. Let me give him a call.
1: I might need to do a toe slip on it, but I'll try to check and see if I can find the guy at the hospital nearby, but I don't have any other information to conduct an EWR investigation, and if he leaves with the tow truck, I'll have no vehicle information or a toe slip for the DWR.
5: Iroquois?
6: HOV dispatch, because I don't show a history of any slip being dropped or anything at this location.

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0: Okay.
2: I see you arriving on code 1.
3: 1 out of 22 days. SO 2 times, show us out loading. Good morning. Please send what you need.
2: 22 days, SP. Good morning. I need to show you and Rory. I'm going to need this one to your box from loading. 3140 Southwest Freeway. It was a major FSG, a minor FSGI. Suspect, GOA now. And the call is going to be Exxon gas station. So, let me know when you can be en route. If I could just downgrade this one to a 3. And hold it for 1 8 2 2.
3: I'm 2619.
2: Oh, no, I'm 20 days. That's fair. That's good. Can I get authority to downgrade this minor that's no longer on the CMA to a 03? FSGI?
0: 1-0-7. Yeah, you too. Okay.
2: And
4: 41 nights.
2: Professor.
4: Yes.
3: Clear. 233, SO one time. Good morning. I'm loading.
2: 233, that's clear. Good morning.
3: 1040 Canada. Good morning, man. SO one time. Show me first loading.
4: Good morning.
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4: Very good morning.
2: What happened? 3-1. I'm not sure what happened. Yeah, I'm probably going to have to log back on your computer because it just went off for some reason.
1: One
2: 831, that's quick. I don't know if I did it, I don't think so, but if I did, I'm sorry.
1: No worries, ma'am.
0: Whenever I'm having a dead coach again, and just come for it.
2: Let me check it. No, I don't see any. Let me call her.
0: 1643
2: days. 1603 nights. It's going to the voicemail and it's saying that it hasn't been set up.
0: That's clear. Just a car just pulled up. I'm going through it.
2: That's clear. And be advised, she just supplemented that the suspect keeps leaving and coming back. It's ringing now.
9: When you're done loading, I have you route to the citizen holding suspect, 9924 North Freeway, at Chica Cabaret, intoxicated Hispanic female.
10: 44, SO, one time, loading, good morning.
2: 44, that's good morning. And she's still not picking up on the comment.
5: Yep, that's clear. I'll put you back in then.
11: Appreciate it. I'm trying to wait so it's clear, but this business is dead for a minute.
2: Black male, medium bill, tan shirt, and jeans.
12: I need 10 days. I'm going to be this at one time. You can show me in right en route to Bentall Hospital, but I'm still loading up right now. Good morning.
13: 1 hour release.
2: And some jeans. Oh, she just put, they put in there. She put in there, he has a white Audi coupe. His name is Kevin Davidson.
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2: White Audi coupe.
12: Can you go ahead?
14: You can slow units down right now. I'm speaking for the suspect now.
2: That's good. Units in route to Newcastle. Go ahead, slow it down. Code 3.
12: Morning.
2: That's the terms while I'm loading and fueling, having MDD issues. Good morning.
15: Should take about 18 for traffic on that fine act on the freeway. 3400 Gulf Freeway going northbound.
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5: Where?
11: 75, did you send that code to my total?
16: GD22, you can show me SO1001 and I'll put the call up. I'll take it.
17: And they 79 days. Can you also, can you show me around on that code 1? My computer's still loading up.
13: That's good. I appreciate it. Once you're done loading, it's going to be at 7355 Remington Road. Female mumbling, speaking very low, thing her boyfriend trying to put her out of the house, has nowhere to go, trying to kill himself and herself. Make it a unit you can check by code 2, please.
18: Okay, that's clear. Day shift, we should be here, so we all got shots, so we start dispatching.
13: That's clear. I'm sorry, if you could repeat your numbers.
17: 14B14.
13: That's clear. I appreciate it, sir.
9: 5-3% of code 2 on 288.
11: Great. Just days are next.
14: I think it'll be 40 days. That's the time I want. You can send that crash.

0: 13024 Adam and 14 Adam, code 3 trespasser, 8100 main. For trespasser, white male, 40s, black hoodie, black pants, black cap, with a blue shopping cart at the entrance gate. Also has a bike with him. During the call, suspect left, caller requested to check the area. Suspect exited at 601. Currently walking on North Persian, on Main, with Adam and 14. Bluetooth case from a storage unit.
1: And that's 559.
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2: Dispatch, 10-6 sergeant in the air. I need a 10-6 sergeant in the air.
1: It's a landing. Go for him. 4. 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
0: 16E34 days, okay.
3: Chief. 727 Central. Traffic headed at the 8400 block of Gulf Freeway. Inbound, there is a stalled vehicle in the center lane.
4: They're dropping it as a welfare check.
3: Days is up as well.
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4: Clear. Code 2 traffic head on the freeway 13D10, 610 inbound, Wayside Drive South, main lanes. And in code 2 traffic head on the main lane 13D20, 8400 block Gulf Freeway, main lanes.
1: 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Correction.
4: That's good. Good morning, sir. Be safe, Father. Got another code 2 traffic gathering on the 13D10 South Loop Eastern Telephone Service Road.

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0: One light 12. 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
1: That's Miracle 3, Trespasser 13930, Fondren. 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
1: 16
6: good morning, man. There's still time. Can you show me known? I'm having MVT issues.
1: That's good. Good morning.
0: 13 and 18 days we're signing on. You can send one of those travel messages.
5: Clear. Most likely they're going to be possibly duped to each other. 18 days. It's going to be on 610 inbound Wayside Drive for a male patient sitting on the barrier. Black male wearing dark hoodie shorts before the exit lane. No other information. It's going to be exit 32B. It's going to be right next to it. I'm going to go and dupe it out.
3: I want to repeat that.
7: Yes, because my current car is at the GI, but for some reason I refresh it and his current car is a theft shoplifting, so I don't know what's wrong with happened.
4: 288.
8: No reference to 288, no reference needed. 288 at the end.
3: I'm going to just take you off the call and put you back on and see what you see. Okay, now what do you see?
7: What do you agree on? It's showing a shoplifter in 2060s, and we were on en route to an FSGI 1830.
3: I know, but I just took you off and put you back on it. So now what do you see?
7: The same thing, ma'am. Shoplifter.
3: What?
1: 44 days.
3: I'm looking at the minor FSGI that you're on. I don't know why I would say shoplifting on your end.
6: 11-1090, where I saw two times. Good morning.
1: Clear.
3: You said it in shoplifting where?
7: When is the shoplift turn 2860s? 521 North Loop West.
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10: Arsenio, type the word WHO into the compose screen. See if you logged on as a different number, maybe.
11: Just clear.
9: That's clear, sir. Why are you doing that now?
11: Hey, go ahead. Sorry about that. That was my callback with the complaint. Enterprise number 16, can I give you this one time?
12: That's clear.
13: Enterprise number 30, same traffic.
11: Police.
12: Okay. 14805, you're clear to hold. I'll take a look.
5: That's clear, ma'am. Hold it, she's having the same traffic.
12: 1204, here's my numbers.
5: Clear.
11: Yeah.
9: 24C40. All right. Sincerely apologize,
14: please. Yes, sir. I'll check, send that 9834, I think that's not in our area. You might want to advise Montgomery County because I think it's more in the area, but I'll check it anyway.

0: going through this. So I just log in, and this said already signed on to unit 78A14. So I don't know what that means. Some unit rest in my number.
1: Delivery information, show me back in service.
2: Mister.
3: Okay, I'm just logging you back on. You're definitely on and waiting, right?
0: Yes.
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0: Western University PD, Unit 206. If I can get a unit to come to 417th Bell Link, there's multiple burglaries in the shopping center.
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4: 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Can you call me out, Southwest Freeway Patrol?
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2: Gita Bambino.
3: 1541 Charles. Hey, do you have a stall vehicle on main on the board?
2: No.
3: Hey, well, there's one inbound on main at the 12,000 block on the inside main, lane 1.

0: 16, 44 days.
1: 44.
0: Yes, sir. Good morning. Can you head to that stall vehicle 12,000 block of Main?
1: That's your route.
2: Kirby 15, is my suspect supposed to be on scene?
1: What kind of vehicle was it?
0: 18 Frank 30 and 34. Can y'all check a code 3 disturbance for 9449 Briar Forest? Supposed to be for a female screaming and kids yelling. Caller only heard somebody say call 911, but possibly building 23, no other physical description information given.
1: Hey, Frank, that's what is clear. Good morning, John. Hey, I'm going to send you a message. I'm about to leave for the day.
0: That's clear. 24, can you go by with 34?
1: Two, four, that's clear. Coming from 20s.

0: Okay, 18 Frank 24, you can disregard 5-6, is going to check by instead.
1: Hey, Roger, I was just at St. Joseph's. Can you bring the vehicle back for a second?
2: 2-4, that's clear.
1: Thank you, man. 2-6 days. We're going to need a safe letter up here. Not them.
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0: 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Advising of 3s and 4s, plus a 5, holding Pescue.
1: We're holding next to the helm.
0: That's good. And you need a North Bell Sergeant for call following Pescue?
1: Why don't you be a board clear, home?
0: That's good.
2: County SWAT troops arrived on county map.
0: That's right.
3: Coming to me, 18. Coming to meet firefighter Urgent at 6500 block of Hornwood, room number 408, via the boy on a site patient.
1: That's clear.
4: 726 days, Bethel Times 1. You can show me going route with him. I'm having trouble with my MDT.
0: Yeah.
1: 7 9 7 9 9 9 9 9 9 9 9 9 9 9 9 9 9 9 9 9 9 9 9 9 9 9 9 9 9 9 9 9 9 9 9 9 9 9 9 9 9 9 9 9 9 9 9 9 9 9 9 9 9 9 9 9 9 9 9 9 9 9 9 9 9 9 9 9 9 9 9 9 9 9 9 9 9 9 9 9 9 9 9 9 9 9 9 9 9 9 9 9 9 9 9 9 9 9 9 9 9 9 9 9 9 9 9 9 9 9 9 9 9 9 9 9 9 9 9 9 9 9 9 9 9 9 9 9 9 9 9 9 9 9 9 9 9 9 9 9 9 9 9 9 9 9 9 9 9 9 9 9 9 9 9 9 9 9 9 9 9 9 9 9 9 9 9 9 9 9 9 9 9 9 9 9 9 9 9 9 9 9 9 9 9 9 9 9 9 9
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3: No records, man. You had 12,000 block of Maine.

0: 13 to 18 days, y'all get out there?
1: Yes, sir, we're all good. We're checking east and west, but I don't see anything for now.
0: That's good. They also had another one right next to you, not too far away. It was on the Loop and Telephone Service Road. I'm going to go and duke it out for now.
1: That's clear, sir. We went all the way to MLK and back, so we're checking.
0: Yeah, I appreciate it.
2: 6B, 35 days. That's disturbance at the Bayou Park at Apartments Memorial. They were physically fighting. Now they're having a verbal dispute in the parking lot near Apartment 3207. 30, if you could check by with 33. And suspect, a 46-year-old.
3: One 60 Friday. You can show me check the line now.

0: 33, be advised, I'm engine 30 feet heading that way.
1: Go ahead.
2: That's it.
1: 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EYS, 40 male, tall, heavy build, unknown clothing, was causing a disturbance, acting suspicious. Unit check by code 3.
3: Call by that person just laying out there. 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
4: Orson Houston Parkway East, eastbound at JFK, for a silver Chevy pickup, Tom, Paul 8408, should be only.
0: Go ahead.
4: Can
0: we try to get a better description of what kind of gun it is? If he's holding it in his hand or a holster?
4: Yes, sir. I did one call back. I'm getting voicemail. I'm trying a second.

0: 7323. Can you do, was there any recent calls at this location on night shift last night?
1: Clear, yeah, there was, like, two in the morning.
0: Can you send me the call slip?

0: 1648, Adam. I've tried, called like three times. Someone answers and disconnect.
1: I'm seeing a traffic stop.
2: Would sound good, thank
1: you. Yeah, if they're certainly needed, they can clear and check by 35 days. Go through, please.

0: Luis.
1: This is B-43, chicken safety.
0: Let me talk to you first. It's 903 Adam, we'll head that way. That's clear, thank you.
2: 13 and 30
0: to 13 and 26.
2: It's B-43,
0: we're under control right now.
2: 13 and 30, dispatch, can you ask me if we can take that for training?
3: That's clear. 13-23, y'all can just check out that call. 30's going to take it for training.
4: Awesome. All right, clear this now.
1: That's good.
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1: That's good.

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1: 11H44. I didn't seem to locate that vehicle, ma'am, but I came upon a pickup truck with a female, 50 to 60 years old, saying she's having a diabetic event. Can we get HFD out here? We're going to be on the Gulf Freeway at River, across from the Valero gas station on the shoulder.
2: That's the Gulf Freeway direction of travel.
1: We're on the northbound lanes.
2: That's the Gulf Freeway going northbound at River.
1: Yeah, Gulf Freeway at River. Well, we're on the main lanes. We're not on the service road.

0: 14D27A is Code 3 Trespasser, 3501 Shamir Lane, the Ashville Food Mart. Two homeless females trespassing outside the location. Two black females, one of them in the 30s in all red clothing. The other one is under a blanket, unknown clothing description, other information. 14D42 days, Code 3 Suspicious Person, 10405 Gulf Meadow Drive. Call says male who is new trying to open her door, ran toward the trees. Black male, 25 years of age, slim build, tall, high blue boxers. You didn't check by Code 3.
1: Reporting
2: you, 16304, Adam. Hey, I just did a call back. Female answered, said it was the wrong number.
3: The video says that you should continue to 3501 to address.
1: Where?

0: Stand by, we're switching. This is 744.
1: 24, go ahead. This is going to be a sick car. The middle of the vehicle had a seizure.
0: You have 100 block on 45.
2: On the freeway and the intersection of River Drive.
0: Do you have a car? Do you have 100 block on the Gulf Freeway?
2: Yeah, stand by.
1: K2A, good morning, we are SO.
2: On the shoulder.
0: That's clear.

There could be a major accident. 64 East, 45 inbound at North Shepherd. It's a sedan and a motorcycle.

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1: Great.
0: You can clear your hand to the taxi.
1: Not yet. I haven't made contact yet. We're going on with the call that I'm at right now.
2: 733, can you try the reporting and see if he's at the apartment? There's no one out here in the street, in the parking lot.
1: All right, give me about a couple of minutes to go in here and see, just to make sure everything's okay with you.
0: Hey, Bob.
3: CSB 14, just in the air code, too.
4: 76, just want you to send me air code, too, and just send me traffic control.
2: 44, go ahead.
5: How'd you want to clear the traffic hazard at exit 38?
2: I'll clear that on solid.
5: That's fine.
6: 14 band 16, I'm good.
0: Yes, sir. Reach unit control out there.
5: Charcoal 2 assault just occurred, 3500 Tampa. Juvenile came to the station and said she was assaulted. If juvenile requests police for assault that did not occur on HIV property. Correction for 2833. They're not picking up.
2: 2207.
5: Okay.
0: On code 3, please.
2: Is the air clear?
0: Air is quite light.
7: Eight seven five seven. Is TrainStar up on SL?
4: Hey, dispatch. Hey, I think the 23-year-old female that assault called here at 35 in Tampa.
5: That's good.
2: Not yet. I don't know what I have as of right now.
1: 612 dispatch. I'm getting clear information that he said the suspect was coming over here causing problems, but he's a GOA right now.
8: Cool,
1: guy,
0: 19 days. Clear, good morning, ma'am. Y'all be safe out there.
8: Thank you, sir. Good morning.

0: 10853, ¿qué es ese?
1: Ok, thank you.
0: Perfect.
1: 7 Charles 9, have it. Well, they can wait for you.
2: Okay.
1: On a black charger.
2: Okay.
1: Lincoln and David.
2: Hopefully.
1: 3670. Lincoln and David. 3670. I'll get by one time.
0: You know that one?
3: Hey, Devin, boy, you're going to have to turn around at West Mountain. They're going to be number one lane.
1: 14 square.

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1: You're coming out clear.
2: Clear.
0: Yeah, clear.
3: Is a huge apartment complex. I'm still trying to find 3207. It's your information.
4: But the plate comes back to a Ford pickup truck. Lincoln, Lincoln, David, 3670. That would be on my location. It would be Ferry and Wayside.
5: I'm just on the HOV at 45 HOV at Tidwell Airline. It's been stalled for about 15 minutes. And didn't know if you could look on the camera for us.
0: Definitely, we have you on camera. They shipped it to Argo, so they have somebody in route to assist it.
5: That's great. Is it a crash or?
0: It looks like it might be a crash. We have two ambulances out there. HSD has the number one, the two lanes blocked on 45.
6: Down 16 days, checking to see if your traffic stop on the call.
7: Two, checking out your traffic.
5: Thank you.
0: Yes, sir.
6: Yes, sir.
7: 22, we're okay. That's fair.
5: Yeah, 13 and 30.
6: Good.
8: Can you raise me a supervisor, please?
6: Can I get a copy signed on the air protection in 30 days, please?
7: District Sergeant on there, call for the rescue.
5: Can you turn around? I'm going to get the board. Fort McNeil 6, that's clear to check with backup. Just announce yourself if you go in there and make sure it's clear.
8: That's fine.
7: Turn out to a call 3 and 40 is disturbance. Today with 0 Milam, number 1236. The daughter FaceTimed her, going through a domestic situation with boyfriend. Late, he pushed her and took the phone away, refusing to give it back. Black male, 30s. Dreadlocks, unknown clothing. The daughter's a black female, 32, also unknown clothing. Sister possibly on 2 Adam Street. Caller's tracking the phone. Any units to check by with 10H30?
6: That's good. 6320 dispatch. Did you get any additional calls about this accident?
8: Negative.
6: In our tire.
7: That's good. I'll put it in your box when you're ready.
6: Yeah, that's clear. You can clear information. I don't know where they went, but they're gone.

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2: Nice, you 2-7 p.m. towards that. 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
1: Go ahead.
0: Any reports of another burglary of a business at 9119 Stella Link, the Domino's?
1: Okay.
0: If we don't, can we have a unit sit over there? We have a Westview University PD officer sitting there right now. It may be affiliated to this call. We're not sure.

0: Open Unit System. We get one more unit checked out as incident for that Domino's unit.
1: Clear.
2: 1514, 1506. Please, sir, clear to check the two businesses that I'm looking into. I have a lieutenant with PD here.
0: Got back, and suspects appear to be GLA. Quit a search.

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1: Thirteen and 30 dispatch.
2: Good.
1: Yes, sir, are we able to get a hold of the key holder out here, please?
2: That's good. You need them to be en route?
1: Yes, that's clear, please.
2: Yeah, that's clear. Back at the FEMA unit, check by 14D27A's percentage, please. Major accident, 3334 Mango, 3D10.
3: Okay, we'll hit the wheel.
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0: That is clear.
5: I got me out on Shadow Trail. Can you make it 3500 Shadow Place Drive? I'm just off of West Park.
0: All right, I'm sorry.
5: Brick 15 days, same traffic.
0: Clear.
6: John Cena, they checked that female out, and she's good to go. She'd be released.
0: That 100 block is keeps bringing Shadow Trail up.
2: It's going to be 14 days, 15 days.
7: That's good. 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
3: That's clear.
0: No, in 22 days, you can disregard a cancellation on the alarm.
5: Property 14, traffic at the 3700 block of Blaylock. Gray, sedan, Texas plate, Vicksburg, George, Vicksburg, 9626, occupied at Eastern Time.
6: North Freeway HOV inbound. There is a stalled white Mercedes. It's going to be just north of Airline.
1: I-9015.
2: That's clear. Transcar, y'all have that solid vehicle in the HOV, correct?
3: Yes, I'll let them know.
2: Nine nine zero one five.
7: Let the county know you're going to need a wrecker. 11,000 block of the North Belt. Got a black truck that lost the wheels in the median.
0: 11. Point.
5: All right, 22 days. Can we get a reference to our location, please?
8: Yeah, just slow down. Code 3. Go on, dropping AT-10 speed 7828, Wiley Bell.
0: 22-11, you got, I mean... 11, you got traffic.
9: Adam and Mays, show us the 2800 block of Hardy Street with a black Chevy Tahoe, run a license, Texas license plate, Sam, Lincoln Sam, 1424, occupy at least once.
8: D40, check by.
0: That's clear. 1822, that's clear. You said you need a wrecker out there, 819 West Drew Street.
5: Yes, sir, for the conference vehicle. And we need a record that can also open up a Honda Accord.

0: 10:30 traffic.
1: What?
0: I'm at the 8600 block of Nora Lane, Texas license plate, Mary Mary Victor, 3713. Looks like a red Mitsubishi Outlander. Occupied two times.
1: You said 4:30, not 5:30, right?
0: Oh.
2: There's no info other than a female caller. Location's XY coordinates.
0: Just go down in the morning.
1: Do you need to take a shower before I clear you?

0: 1736 cancellation.
1: Of course.
0: AC-28, can you see if you can come outside? They have a security gate up front.
2: 2 out of 11 days, are you on the air?
3: One lock group 5, good morning. It's what time, one, show me a little, please.
2: Good morning, sir.
0: 20. You did the report on the auto theft, or you were flagged down on another stolen property where you didn't do it?
4: AC-6, Adam. You could show us checking about AC-8, Adam. Do you still need to sign code 1?
5: So one time, good morning. My entity is still
0: 11-23, that's good morning.
2: No answer, I'll call back.
5: Okay, I'm still waiting. Still secured, and I have a lot of dogs in the inside area.

0: 8364 Adam. Do you still want to turn in code 1?
1: Can I try to repeat?
2: Can I get a unit tech bar open door building search? And can I get a sergeant two-way knowledge?
1: Any unit tech bar, 274 Scott Street and a sergeant in district?
0: Jennifer,
2: ma'am. They got an open window. I'm already announced myself. I haven't seen any movement. When my partner gets here, can I search the building? Make sure nobody's inside.
0: Hold on,
2: sir.
1: Thanks, so you clear to check by.
3: That's 8-0.
1: That's fine.

0: Do you have any stools? Can you show me with one mouth of XV and mouth of JPC? I'm still having MET issues.
1: Nesker, 728.
2: How are you doing? I'm all right, Beth.
1: That's clear. Some records on Darlene. Number records on. Correction. Number records on Drew. West Drew. Number records on West Drew.
2: I'm okay. Clear citation.
1: Okay. And 5314 checking traffic on 37 or Blaylock.
2: Four, can be 1-4.
3: Good.
2: You can go ahead and document.
3: Clear. Is there going to be a 2-vehicle accident, sir? Gray for a Bronco and a dark gray small sedan going westbound on the right shoulder. HEV is going to be in Route 6 and inbound calling unit check by 2-2.

0: Man 41. We have some times we're unloading a few. 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
1: Dax, yeah, I appreciate it. Good morning, sir. Be safe out there.
0: Thanks.
1: 12E12 and 99, I appreciate it. So, suspicious vehicle, 8633 East Haven Boulevard. Deputy wants us to see if this vehicle is a stolen vehicle at the location. It's a white, black color 054 F4450 with a bed trailer and a Bobcat attached to it. Other information.

0: One last instance.
1: Yes, sir.
0: Yeah, homie out. Travis and Congress officials, appreciate that.
2: Am I switching?
1: That's clear.
2: Two 4 days, right?
1: I'm sorry, same about one.

0: 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Thank you.
1: Quick. To Adam 11, checking on your traffic.
0: Try 11, we're okay, thank you.
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0: We have things under control here, and can you send us the information to check out the unit with the building search?

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1: Try and wait until you clear off the next available. I'll take a look at it.
0: That's right.

0: One Adam 30.
1: Peter Torngo, Allen Parkway Memorial, Allen Parkway Memorial.
0: I'll put the other one in your box.

0: 15-06.
1: 3. Go ahead.
0: Okay, yeah, so just be advised, investigator is going to come around to this location over here. And there may be possible other locations in our area. So just have units be on the lookout for, like, restaurant businesses with their windows smashed in or burglaries. Because it may be, there's supposed to be some more in our area.
2: Ma'am, can you advise what unit needed backup for the building search in 10 district?
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2: That's clear. That's clear. It's an HQ4. If you don't mind, we're going to check out with him for training.
1: HQ4 is clear.
0: AC Fire 48 days. I have a multi-story abandoned hotel building. I need a supervisor of air and additional units to check by.
4: Days, two-time SO, filling up the shop. Good morning.
1: Good morning.
2: Ken, information, and go ahead and send the other call out in this area. Memorial.
1: 1-100. That's clear. It's a Code 3 disturbance, EAT, 2100 Memorial Drive, number 1432. Male, refusing to leave, white, Christian black, male, 36, no shirt, wearing boxer shorts. Superman Crocs, carrying a pillow and a red bag. Into issues, not on meds. Colors, outside apartment, with person of interest near the dumpsters.
4: Need a check for 2833. Dropped in the 10 area, so can you show me the rest of that location?
0: GOA.
5: Is the complainant willing to pursue charges?
1: .2020, that's fair. Should I take it, my?
0: And 06 to 15448, whenever you get a chance, try to see if you can get a track down a key holder for that location to have access to the cameras. Left here.
6: Through right now, look at the first floor just so we can get to the camera footage so he can see who broke in and what time and see if they exited. Because, like I said, it's the hotel over here. We have no idea how many floors he wants right now. He just wants us to get into the first floor to the security room.
5: Okay. You're clear to do that. As for the rest of the building, you're not clear.
6: All right, that's clear. Let me just have an additional unit out here. And if K-9's available, have him come out here on standby.
1: Go ahead.
7: Can you hold me out at 1200 Mormon, please, please? I just got flagged down. Everything under control. Thank you.
1: 50 traffic, Kendra Hillcroft, at Southland Middle.
2: Okay. That's clear.
0: .1749 days.
1: Yes, sir.
0: Gonna be SOP 2 times.
1: That's it.
4: 2013, step 5, still trying to log in.
0: Can you raise me a city record, please?
8: 6318.
2: Go ahead.
8: Hey, I'm off duty. Work next job down here. I'm at 400 Travis. I got a male in his 50s complaining of dislocated hip. Want an ambulance to come by and check on him.
1: 1538, checking safety on traffic.
4: 38, I'm good, man. I take care of that in a second. You can show me arrived on 0066. I'm right here.
1: Go ahead.
7: that clear. Your canine address.
2: Forty-8 days, these units arriving. Hey, go back to the front entrance. We're going to enter from the front.
3: CB 43 days. Is there a female officer for search?
9: A female unit for a search, 64-3.

0: 14 then 31 days. Show us with 1 mil out of 14 then 42 days. Shop and into ours. And make us primary to the call.
1: That's good, sir. Time check is 7:41.
2: It's clear, 66, I'll show you checking by. They're advising there's a black male, red hoodie, beige pants, went for stealing. Currently on the roof.
3: That was 36 and get rim out. What about 3 minutes out?
0: All right, we're going to wait for one more unit to arrive so we at least have four people to go in with.
4: That's coming around.
5: 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This is third party information coming from Fort Bend. Female is making threats of killing herself. The advisor is a child, a 4-year-old inside. You need to check 5 for 1648 app.
4: 1626 Adam, I'll check my mail.

0: Was he repeat the traffic? You're coming muffled. Did you say you need more records out there? What did you say? It came in muffled.
1: Well, I think you said no records.
0: No, there's no records. He said he's not calling no more records. Mainland going westbound.

0: 40-14.
1: Yes, sir.
0: Okay, I'm getting the clear crash off the freeway now. We're going to take the first exit off of Scott and to the gas station. I'll give you the address whenever I get there.
1: Yes, sir. Hi, time check 7:44.

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1: 33 to 20. 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
2: Question, please. Speed record 14700 block of Silk Rock to the entrance ramp of Fort Bend Toll Road.

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0: Hey, Team Frank 24, that's clear. Have you en route for the code 360 vehicle for South Coast number 1?
1: 1642 Adam, no more record.
2: No other records are needed. Hillcroft, F. Fortman, no other records needed.
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0: 13 Death Clear, I appreciate it. Call by the track on their white BMW convertible. I run the VIN number, but I'm not getting anything on it. Currently, it's not moving. 11160 Gulfway outbound. If I get a unit check, fire code too, please.
1: Gaster 18 Frank 60s, caller advising for black male 30s, 190 pounds, gray pants, 5'10, unknown suspect ride on foot or vehicle.
2: Yes, sir. 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
1: You need to go by with 6'9?
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2: Yes, sir.

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2: 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Station 5, you dispatch, ma'am. Can you keep a unit and go by with us at the front desk real quick? 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
1: For Northwest Station, Fire Frank 36, can you go that way?
0: 36, that's clear. Hey, Team Franklin 1, if we have three units over there with 4-8, I think one of them is a one-man unit. Go ahead and pull that unit and have them go by 6 times.

0: making from 48 days to 36 days. 36, go ahead. All right, we're back out at the front by the entrance. We searched all the way from the east to the west as well. We're going to go ahead and let this guy come in and work the cameras. Seems to be cleared over here by the lobby.
1: That's clear. We checked the officers. It's clear.
0: All right, that's clear.
2: Thank you, Frank Doctor. They're clearing citations. I'm checking by with 6-9.

0: 18.56 to dispatch.
1: Go ahead.
0: Yes, ma'am. We're just finished clearing. I'm the solo unit. You still need me to check by with any other unit?
1: If you also want to head by with 52 and 69 for the theft that just occurred at the CVS for Southchester.
0: Radio check.
2: Coming in.
3: If you can put on call set 0099, please. Thank you.
2: 460.
4: Sixty, sir. We're doing a traffic stop right now. My PK was gonna call now.
2: No, I didn't see it. It was showing you to be in service.
4: That's clear, sir. I'll put a call out for a traffic stop.
2: Have a carjacking just occurred at 1520 Enclave Parkway. Called it by. They took a vehicle. It's going to be two black males wearing black masks, black clothing, waiting for a vehicle description.
3: Report to be sent everywhere.
2: That's clear. Right now, they just have a plate, Victor Robert Henry, 564.
3: Mike said, anything if I ask wrong, call back.
2: There's no internal callback.

0: A Team Frank 5-4? What's wrong with it? And do they have their own record already in route?
1: 5-4-8, something wrong with the chassis issue. At first they say mechanic was coming, now they say it's going to take 2 hours.
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1: That's great.
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3: Come on, I'm going to check the location.
4: Dispatch 214D22-3, you can go in to check out their call. I advise them to get information. They will grab other driver license and insurance. So I'll show you back at service. Thank you.
2: All right, that's no problem.

0: APJ39, we won't need any records on her, and, nor HFD. If the entries are going to be minor.
1: Charges at Walker, or who charges at Walker?
2: Hey, so I should turn camera off for extended scene. We'll turn back on if I'm in contact with anybody.
3: Yeah, that's good. Thank you.
4: Do I have anybody arriving with 6-9 yet?
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0: 31 is my apologies. Code 3, suspicious person, 13555, Cullen Boulevard, Smart Living. Male walking around, acting suspicious, white male, late 30s, 40s. Medium height, heavy build, ball, purple t-shirt, gray shorts, seen and checked by Code 3.
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0: 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They found an elderly person.
1: 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Need to check that with 17.
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3: Washington and 830. Freddie, have you received all your information off the final call?
2: Yes, sir.
3: Yes, to have your report to be sure to have the unit on it. Auto pay is choices at Walker, except as a minor.
4: Lakes.
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2: We're going to be under control out here. We don't need a Mary yet.
0: Reaching.
4: Hey, the two regulars just pulled off. Go ahead and match.
5: Suspect facing citizens westbound on 610. They haven't made it to 45 yet due to heavy traffic.
3: Shell station, I reported there's a subject. Suspect, somebody Hispanic male, about 30 years of age, punched him in the back at the location. Suspect still on the scene. It's going to be a heavy set, built, wearing a black shirt, khaki pants, Hispanic male, about 30 years of age. Homeless male.
0: Hey, to Adam, go ahead.
6: Just advised, 25 minutes ago, the car was seen going northbound Dairy Asher Pass in Piker Rock.
0: That's clear.
2: AC64, Adam traffic.
5: It's clear, time check 803, ma'am. 790 West Little York, Unit 1909.
2: At 80 block of Everglade, 8800 block of Everglade, I blue Honda Civic, Texas license plate, X-ray John Young, 7105, occupied at least three times.

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1: You need to describe a disturbance on West Little York.
2: 338, that's clear.
3: Program 51, see it.
1: There's going to be a male murder red bike there, armed with a knife. Mid-40s black male, medium build, no shirt, blue shorts. In South Don, Cypress Court for a, in regards to the schizophrenic son and father, father does not feel safe, wants the son out of the house. Reporting name is Tom. If I can get a unit check by code 2, please.
4: Anger, switch it over.
1: Wolf. Negative Sergeant, the monitor, 6B33 is weapon disturbance.
0: Yeah. 60 to 70 days, if I could have one of y'all check by the 51 days, please.
2: 70, what's up, man?
0: That's good. 100, you might as well. That's good. 30.
1: Good.
5: Yeah, you can pick me on a 5351 slip. I'm getting on the loop from Shepherd here in a second.
1: Clear, they're approaching Ella.
6: Frank 10.
7: Go ahead.
5: But we just had a ag rob, took the claims vehicles last seen around Piping Rock and Derry Asher about 30 minutes ago.
8: Yeah, unfortunately, we have low ceilings here at Hobby and surrounding areas.
5: All right, that's my appreciation.
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5: Hey, when was that?
10: There we go. So, hey, freeway, Boylock, northbound on Boylock. It's almost in the Spring Valley area.
5: Okay, you getting that on Flock or on which one?
10: Flock.
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1: Is Eric there?
2: What?
1: Now, this is 20G828, Westside. You know, we just had a bag rob where a car got jacked. It's a Volkswagen Jetta. It's kind of orange, red in color. We was last seen going northbound Blaylock from Katy Freeway about 2 minutes ago. The plate is Victor Robert Henry 5641. It'll be two men armed.
2: And that was for 1520 Enclave Parkway?
1: Clear, ma'am. Yes, ma'am. Call 149.
2: Any weapons?
1: Yes. Both men are armed. Black male, tall, slim built, wearing black mask, black gloves, white shirt, and tan or gray bottoms.
2: Okay.
3: Oh, 25 days, one other thing.
4: Okay, go on.
0: Taking the I-10 connector ramp to go westbound.

0: K-28, can you put me on that west side slip? I'm going to start heading that area from Northwest Station.
1: Clear. What are you talking about?
2: Can you advise Metro? They've got multiple stalled vehicles, Angel Green, 45 southbound, one at Gulfink, one between Gulfink and Shepherd.
0: All right, one, that's clear.
3: Hey, that vehicle just hit 30 seconds ago, Hammerly Boulevard, eastbound from Blaylock Road, for that aggravated carjacking.
1: Can somebody give me the plate again? I'm not getting anything on my end. I might have a digit wrong.
3: Victor Robert Henry, 5641, is the plate provided by the complainant.
4: They're still going westbound. They are not at I-10 yet.
5: I'm good.
4: Both vehicles have flashes on. Suspect is behind the car.
1: Hey, Team Frank, 5-4.
6: I'm approaching 6-10. I'm approaching 9-10 at the split.
7: Hey, I'm on the ramp right now looking. I don't see him yet, but everything's moving kind of slow.
6: Yeah, I didn't see him either. I'm taking the windbound on I-10.
4: Dollar says she sees one of you guys.
7: Okay, I got a Nissan Armada. Yeah, we're right at the westbound San Antonio sign. One.
6: That's good. Can I get on I-10 from that position?
1: 15E22, Adam. Did you get my message?
7: Sure did. I have them on the line.
1: Clear.
8: 7755 North Wayside. Suspect's black male, black shirt, black pants, being aggressive. Said he was also carrying a knife.
4: Your call is pulling over now.
9: Hey, McCurry, let me know where you're at. I'm about to hit that I-10 route from 610.
8: So this is Chipman's weapon, 7755 North Wayside.
10: Dude, what was the vehicle make?
1: It's supposed to be for a Volkswagen Jetta, red, orange color.
3: Volkswagen Jetta, orange, red in color.
11: Suspect is on foot heading towards Buffalo Speedway, 610.
9: But McCurry, just let me know where y'all are at.
12: If you need 22, Adam, can I get a record to my scene, please?
11: Clear, 15E46.
7: Hey, I could probably get them both off and we could be somewhere. It sounds like an FS or a crash. People are pissed off about the crash.
6: Master, where do you want to get off? I was trying to see if we could get them to IKEA.
9: That's clear.
11: Need a record on 1900 block of airport. Need a record on airport.
1: I'd be advised they are armed.
6: You're trying to put it on, put me on that awesome moon, and she's not letting me sign on.
1: Clear.
9: Yes, they are armed.
6: Hey, it's I-10, all right, I'm going to have to come back around.
7: All right, stand by. Hey, dispatch, I don't know if there's in the slip, but the Dodge Rams, Victor Boy Paul, 1726.
13: 1-5-9.
1: Excuse me, Navin, you can check this exposure of public buildings, 510 Bernard. A nude homeless male refusing to leave, possibly took some type of substance. It's a black male construction area.
5: That is clear. 7041, go ahead.
13: Can I clear that last one wrong? Can you please clear it once?
5: Yes, that is clear.
13: What's the plate on it one more time?
14: Victor Robert Henry, 5641, two black males armed, before a red-orange color Volkswagen Beta.
0: What was the last hit again?
14: Do we have an updated hit? Last one I had was Hollister and Hammerly.
3: No, there's no more hit does it right now. A little bit.
11: Papa, 17E15 here, 17E15.
2: Oh, 7, there's no 15 today.
11: Received.
3: Keep that.
14: I just seen it. Do y'all think that they went into the apartment center on Hollister?
15: I don't see the one for that guy out of the bus stop. He's going to be the suspect.
13: 2G42, can I get at least one more unit out here? There's two individuals that are being told.
3: The Westside officers are speaking to the complaint right now. They'll gather some more information.
11: Let me get an additional unit to head over to 14800 West Town.
16: Yes, ma'am. Clear is override access to B. Is y'all getting flagged out same location for a welfare check CIP?
12: Yes.
4: You mail unit check by 20GB23.
15: 20GB20, I'll go back.
0: 15-06.
11: Go ahead.
17: So just be advised, I got 44 days and 15-38 days going to go to West University to pick up some suspects and return to the original scene here with 15-14. I know that's going to be tight on 15th District. You're clear to use 16th District to help with Code 1 and Code 2s or whatever calls you need.
11: Okay.
17: Work with me.
0: Work.
11: And 15-38, how do I clear you so I can show you in route?
13: 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First time, 1400, I think it was.

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1: 3030, we're going to move all this to the IKEA parking lot. We'll get it figured out.
0: Do
2: you want to code 2 out of the F7C 3605 East Coast numbers?
3: And the other half is blocking the moving lane. Per the cost slip, it says the owner is possibly leasing in one of these apartment complexes, but I can't find anything on the owner.
0: Clear.
1: Clear, retaining center.
4: The caller says the beef box of furniture. No other details. Hey, check by.
3: 6B20. I'm with the Mugglebot.
0: Markers. You know the rest are needed. 900 block of airport.
5: 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I don't know if you got the update, but we're pulling them off to the IKEA parking lot on 910.
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0: me to be 21 eyes. 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
2: That's what I swear.
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0: Yeah.
1: Clear, disregard 24 Adam.
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1: 3532, dispatch, initial all units at 1000 block of Antoine.
0: Is there a Marion available for this call here?
2: Okay.

0: 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The traffic wasn't clear. What was that?
1: 66 Mary 12th en route to your scene.
2: That's good. 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
2: Also need a tow and go 288 inbound at Belfort, left shoulder, green Jeep.
3: By the Washut area.
0: That's what it says.
2: 288, I appreciate it. Black male, 30s, short, small bills, black hair, red shirt, blue and white shorts, stealing from the location, CVS, 10200 Collin Boulevard, unit check by code 2.

0: 14 and 22, you can certainly take them out with 14 and 42.
1: That is clear.
2: Yes, ma'am, you can clear me rest and OD for the day. Have a good one, ma'am. Thank you.
3: That's all right.
1: Go ahead.
3: Yes, let me go ahead and pull you from that call you're en route to. We got a traffic hazard of Richmond Avenue in Edlow. 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
3: Oh, no, no pants.
5: But I haven't seen them flop yet.
4: In front of the pilot.
2: A minute ago, still Hollister southbound from Hammerley in the far right lane.
0: Sergeant, that goes, they go southbound Hollister from Hammerley. That goes straight into those apartments.
3: That's what I was asking. That's where they thought it went.
6: Go east or west on Hammerley. There's a camera just after the second Hollister heading eastbound. So they could be at 8791 Hammerley or 8800 Hammerley.
7: 4.30, yeah, we're coming eastbound. We're at Hammerley and Boylock, and we'll check 8791 when we get over there.
6: That is clear, I'll take 8800.
4: Yes, sir, clear to use your numbers. Two calls, pass Q.
6: That's clear, ma'am. I just took a look at it.
2: One of you guys should probably switch over to West Side Mike and just ask the primary officer. From what I just heard, is there might be another vehicle involved as far as dropping the suspects off, so there might be a total of 4 suspects, but I'm unsure on that information.
8: This is the primary officer, 82. The complainant thinks there might have been a gray SUV that was carrying the first 2 original suspects, but she is not sure. She came from a club, so she's not sure if they followed her from the club to her apartment, or if that was just random.

0: 18 Frank 15 and 18 Frank 23. I need help for a code 2 suicide call drop in for a black female, no shirt, pink shorts. Fountain View and West Side.
1: I was at 21 bit about drink to the other call you dispatched a few minutes ago. You going for a record 13600 North Borough on the street?
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5: Lemon HT1, Q1 male detainer, my seat.
6: Lemon HT1, clear the transit, E27.
1: 534, so we arrived. I'm going to be female is walking eastbound on West Palmer. We're going to be right by the Papa's Bros Steakhouse.
7: G82 Adam. If you want to look up the call slip, it has a description on there. The call is 0149, but it's two suspects. They only really have a description on one of the suspects. It's a tall black male, slim build, wearing black mask, black gloves, white shirt, and tan or gray bottoms. And the other suspect's tall black male, wearing all black clothing, black mask as well. You know, most likely they won't have mask on, but you know, two black males, tall, all black, and then gray and white.
1: Okay, well, I need ready to supervise and make the post survey.
8: You can give me a call.
0: Air's held for 18 Frank, 34th call.
8: Hey, Camper.
9: Yeah, go ahead. Hey, you said 290 inbound, but that bingo lights. So let's go for a little further down on the new turn.
7: All right, copy that.

0: 1442. Can I get the case over here, please?
1: That's clear. Your case number is going to be 065-028-126 Victor, repeating 065-028-126 Victor. Clear.
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5: Updated location. Are y'all still going to be at Green Ridge?
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5: Okay, so it's going to be the same one that 23 and 15 are going to, they're dropping the code to suicide call about.
2: Yeah, that's clear. 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
5: Clear. I'm going to change your slip to a code 2 welfare check CIT then so I can duke it out. 15 and 23, y'all can disregard, and 36, you can disregard on that one.

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1: 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Black male, white shirt. Also has a brick. Another black male, white tank top. Oh, I'm sorry, a black male, white tank top, and a black male, red shirt.
4: 834. Hey, Sergio, stop back there. I see it right here.
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2: Yeah, it's going to be here at the dead end before the construction zone on the side driveway of the 8810 long point.
5: Clear.
3: Yeah, I'm with you, Sergeant.

0: 403-23, are you out there with 04?
1: Yeah, that's clear. Last report, order, right?
0: Okay.
1: Westside unit 20GA2A. Just a bit of our, did someone find the vehicle over here?
0: That's clear. Hold here for a minute.
2: Yeah, we got it. It's unoccupied.
0: Okay, they're going to have it at 8810 long point.
1: Is the air open?
0: It's open. It's unoccupied. It's at 8810 long point.
3: Were there any other calls around this location last night at all?
4: Just the one.
1: No worries. 979-777-5920.
3: Thank you for 48 days.
0: 48.
3: Bobby, 48 days. So we'll know that.
0: That's good.
2: Hey, Johnny, we're watching a residence ring camera here. They got out of the car, parked it here, and got into, like, a gray car. We're trying to get a make model.
0: Westside unit, you said that was the second vehicle. It was a gray vehicle?
1: That's correct. That was a gray SUV.
0: Any clear on that?
2: Yeah, this looks like a gray sedan that they're getting in. Blacked out wheels.
5: Every time you go there, one of these hotel apartments.
1: We don't have a plate.
6: Hey, if anybody has locked up on their MDT, if you can do a convoy search on it, it might be able to give you that information. Do a convoy search on the red Volkswagen.
1: John, you got a minute for a description?
0: Go ahead.
1: Hey, one of the black males, he's wearing a white t-shirt. He's got like a, kind of like a small afro, kind of. And it almost looks like it's red tinted. And then the other one has longer, probably dreads or locks that go down about his close to his shoulders. And he's wearing all black. And then, yeah, I'm trying to figure it out. I can't really see, but it almost looks like maybe a BMW, maybe.

0: probably Frank Ford did a plus or minus 3 seconds hit on that Volkswagen. There's a dark colored BMW following it. Extra Young Nora 1882. Extra Young Nora 1882.
1: You can slow any other units down or disregard them, and you can open up the air and things under control.
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0: London HD1, show us en route to Memorial Hartman, 1 minute. Yeah, that one hasn't scanned since 838 either. Are there any DRT units on that air, by chance?
6: Yeah, sorry, we're listening.
0: Hey, bro, since I lost my access to everything, including NVLS, can you NVLS the BMW plate for me and tell me where it parks overnight?
6: That's clear. We're working on it right now.
4: 500 Eldorado Boulevard.
7: Hey, Masters, come on inside.
4: Henry 4057.
7: There. Masters, I think I might have figured out where they're from.

0: What was that, BMW plate again?
1: X-ray Young, Nora 1882.
2: Andre Tyner off of Gayton Park. Hey, Joan, where's that at? 13211 Gayton Park. What size? 18.
3: Yeah, platoon,
1: Major Minor, 59 at Chimney Rock. Clear.
2: You're clear.
1: Go ahead.

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0: Property and Financial Crimes Division, 3140. Would you please hold me out at 8714, correction, 8417, Stella Link?
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3: That's clear.
1: You're able to get a possible age range?
0: The picture looks probably late 20s.
1: At 13501 Harper Road, trailer number 224.
3: Go ahead. 20 George, 62.
1: 62.
3: You can disregard the unit going to Roos if they're on their way. Roos Road, I think it is.
1: Clear.
3: 42, disregard that. Disregard, we still want to check at that location.
4: Unit is requesting for the DOE repeating numbers, please.
5: 14, we have 42 days, Colorado B.
4: 42 days, that's good, sir.
3: By, like, Cypress Rose Hill and 290, a lot.
4: Appreciate it. 5900 Slims came in the bridge. They found a deceased body. EMS is going to be on route as well. Unit check by sign to acknowledge.
3: Okay. They're still in the line with call taker, so I'm not able to get them to move.
6: 1016 days, you can show us checking by.
4: Clear.
5: 14005, can you repeat what you need me to acknowledge?
4: For the DOA memo in 5900 Zelensky, they found a deceased body under the bridge.
5: That's clear.
1: C34. Was that 62? 20G62?
3: Yeah, they do live at that address. It's in their patient file. They were just dropped off at the wrong door. Same stopping center, wrong door. But if you can let them know that they're fine and give us a call, they're here at the correct business, two doors down from where we found them.
1: Be advised, you have Domino's Pizza dropping now at 9117 Stella Lane. Final 5-4. What you
3: mean? 1634, that's clear. We'll check that when we get a chance.
1: Holding a code 3, suspicious person, 301 mile.
7: 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Clear hold to road, available.

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0: 18 Frank, 24 days. Can I get a supervisor with you for an extended scene?
1: Come on, boy.
0: 2-4, hey Sarge. I have this 18-wheeler blocked in a moving lane. Hang on a heavy duty wrecker. It takes about 25 minutes. Clear to put my BWC on standby.
1: That's clear. Just reactivate it when you need
0: it. Clear. Thank you.
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4: Smart.
5: Go ahead.
4: Hey, we advise you to Tiger Trail and Moorbury on a vehicle stop. 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
4: Stand by, yeah.
6: And 7C23, yeah, disturbance weapon, 4204 Lions. 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Black female. Lives down the street. On Lions.
0: That's clear.
6: Thank you.
5: And yeah, that cop put on your box. Disregard on it. If you can head towards the welfare check, urgent, IP, 2100 Memorial Drive at Memorial Park.
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8: I'm 5 minutes away.
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7: It's unoccupied.
1: Sir? 10-8-15-8, can you show me in or out to JPC with 1 mil?
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5: Great, to Carlos Life, and they're now at the water fountain in the park.
1: So stay out of the area right now since you're unmarked.
5: It's a 36-year-old. They're not giving the race. Wearing no shirt and blue, light blue shorts, and some Crocs. The husband, caller and the her husband, sitting at the other end of the building in the park near the dumpsters at, looking at the suspect.
9: Four for 37, I need you for a major highway 6 in Patterson.
1: Throughout Mall 8, 86 out on 15. Once the scene is under control, just let me know what you have out there, please. Via a phone call.
10: I'm not sure. I don't see anything out here, but I'm still living at the bridge.
3: That's clear.
11: I'm asking you about, because there's no water fountain out here.
9: Chimney Rock, no records needed.
5: Let me call.
11: We're going on the wall and I'm in Brooklyn.
3: That's clear. Code 2 says I'm holding suspect 13D20-8501 Broadway Street.
5: So is that really the Memorial Park? Is that an apartment complex? 2100 Memorial Drive. They say Memorial Park, but...
3: Descendant on MLK. Gray, small SUV unknown, please. CBGB only.

And then it says, I see another policy that says senior living facility. Does anyone know, is that actually a park or a type of area that is? I'm showing Memorial Apartment.

0: to that, Emily, they're probably talking about that fun river on Allen Parkway that one Adam also mentioned. If one of the units can go and just check that, please.
1: Oh, sir, I'll go check it out.
0: Can I get a check 5-3, please? Sarge, it was X-ray Young Moore, 1882, correct?
1: 24C31, I'll check, Robert.
2: Ryan, arrest and OD for the day.
3: NASCAR, have a good day. Hey, was that you, 1-7? I'm going to go check the other location.
1: Up here. No, 3:42. 3:42, go ahead.
3: That officer was open for you?

0: 97045. Can I get a, there's going to be a traffic hazard on 288 inbound right before the 45 ramp. This is going to be like 2500 288 inbound.
1: Are you needing a wrecker?
0: For Silver Jeep X-Ray William Frank 2336, stall vehicle right in lane number 2, moving lane.
1: Need a wrecker 288 inbound, 45 ramp.
2: 353 days, dispatch. Any update if they were able to get up the freeway?
3: 24C7231. Hey, it's going to be on the Crystal Springs side, on the northeast corner.
1: You have enough info to clear for the call, too?
3: Not at the moment, still talking to the complainant.
4: Okay, it's Helmers.
2: Roger, dispatch, I think I found it.
3: 04,
1: as a cold assault just occurred, 13250 Westheimer. It actually occurred yesterday at a different location. But callers requesting police and EMS to take them out. Callers waiting in the parking lot in a dark gray Volkswagen. Test injuries from the assault yesterday. Suspect black male, 5'11", and a black female. Test male, suspect also pulled a gun on him. Occurred yesterday. Memorial. Where the park and the beaches are, where the suspects are. Again, it occurred yesterday at a different location.
0: 16 days. Can you try to call back? No answer at the door.
1: That's good.
5: Do we have that area, Johnny?
1: Shepherd in Washington. Looks like 33 is almost there.
3: And my long point Hollister.
4: Hey, 342 at exit 1 southbound on Hollister is coming up to long point.
3: R2J, I'll let y'all have it first. I'll stay behind y'all.
1: Is it occupied twice? Same suspects?
4: I can tell it's occupied twice. Don't know if it's any more than that, but it's about to come up to the light here in a second.
6: Joni, I'm on long point at Hollister.
7: I'm 18 booth and 19 booth. That station is to take the car still.
2: All right, we're going to wait for the light, and we're going to light him up.
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3: 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I'm over here with 11.
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0: 8508, let's minimize those type of comments, please. We'll take care of that.
1: Hi, this is Claire. Coach Jack, the Kansas, come back on your spot.

0: 7234 Adam, is there a unit I can check by with a working MP2?
1: Supervisor, it's going to be a female at the location, black female, 35 to 45 years of age, wearing an unknown color, a pullover top, unknown color pants, and a wheelchair.
2: And one of the units from Milam clear for this code, too.
3: Supervisor, go ahead and send it.
2: That's clear. Welfare check. CIT 1811 Ruiz. Pretty one of the residents who's feeling suicidal. White male, 39 years of age. Navy blue polo, black jeans. In the residence lobby.
4: Also still need somebody for this code to 8C60s. 11,000. Burning bush.
5: One more seven.
2: Oh, seven.
5: Anybody make contact with the caller here at the location?
0: Warren Richards on here.
3: Caller, Memorial, at the senior living.
6: To Adam, 33. I called her two times and she never answered, and there was nobody by the dumpster. So I did not.
3: Oh, two?
5: Yeah, I'm talking to them right now. The person of interest is coming, the consumer is coming this way. We're here by the dumpster, 507 Hemp Hill Street. I'm trying to make contact with the consumer.
4: It's not occupied. If a sergeant maybe wants to downgrade 11,000 Burning Bush.
3: Seven.
5: That's clear.
3: Okay.
6: All
4: 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It's going to be a park that has like a baseball field.

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2: 17E13 days. Can you show me giving a courtesy ride to one female to address 5808 Star Lane?
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3: 5.
1: Over.
0: 4.
4: What's that? Sending me a picture now, so I'm going to try to confirm.
5: We're sending a picture right now.
0: ITG 32,
6: Anagon. Yes, ma'am. Are you receiving any message up there? If not, send me 0445.
0: Negative. They never moved in. Let me check them real quick.

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0: This is Keisha, Washington, United Time.
1: Time check, 906. This is 15E14, Adam.
0: 14, good.
1: Slip number 0370. I'm going to cross-reference that. That's the Domino's Pizza one.
2: Region 5 is talking to him right now.
0: Just leave it open. The investigator just advised me he wants to keep separate cases. There's going to be separate reports going to be done on all these burglaries. That's clear.
3: Fantastic, about 19 to 90. I'm back in.
0: Okay.
1: Go ahead.
0: Yeah, I know the messages are probably backed up. Could you send 0394?

0: 16 days. Can I get a time check on the other device shop?
1: 908.
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2: 13.
0: Can you check Jensen and Cross Timbers? We got a driver hazard with a vehicle that hit a pothole and broke down in the middle of the street. Okay.
3: Hey, Fan, are you still out here?
2: Jenna.
3: Perfect. Hey, try to knock on her door again and get that footage again. I think when he said it was just a picture.
4: Yeah, the ring camera.
3: He was 7108. Yeah, knock on her door and look at that footage again.

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2: Okay.

0: from the GATA, Westside unit. Hey, this is Bryce. I'm just ahead, but you said they were using her credit slash debit card, so it might be on them as well. Last name is Beaver.
1: 1707, can you try to call back? We're not finding anything out here. Record drivers can't find anything either.
2: That's good.
0: Looking up right now, is at a smoke shop.
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2: It's going to be 5-1 days.
1: Go ahead.
2: It's going to be 5-1 days. Show me check if I was 6 between you for Spanish.
1: Vehicle, the Volkswagen, just hold tight on that. Robbery was saying we still might send it to the dark lot to get DNA, even if we do get arrest on them. We still might send it to the dark lot, so just hang tight on it.
2: Yes, please.
3: 1713 days, can you show me your ride, please?
4: 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I have a report of Hispanic male on the right shoulder. It appears that he's trying to cross the freeway.
2: Three-seven-F-0.
5: Not clear. We'll keep looking.
6: Says a fire truck just got there. I got your message when you for call 2 instead. It's a 2333 South Southwest crash notification from this minor, and now they're saying there's a person inside vehicle. It's a blue Audi Q5.
7: Someone's taking
6: by. 132-4, you receive?

0: Okay, great. Anybody else looking for a dog?
1: Sure. Requesting a 66 Marine at 9003, Adam.
2: Everything's good.
3: Yes, sir.
4: Let's go to 1730 as we...
5: Just a clear me false alarms.

0: 81-530 dispatch.
1: Five, Ringo 4 to that Westside unit on the Volkswagen.
0: On that call, you got holding law office of Joey Rodriguez. It's not Joey Rodriguez. The name of the business is Joe Ray, J-O-E-R-A-Y, Rodriguez. And I can see the suspect. He's not on the sidewalk. He's on their property, and he is exposing himself.
1: That's clear.
2: That's clear.
3: Throw 1-300 back.
2: Dispatch to 1Y12, 1Y31, clear ahead that way.

0: 7239. Can we get an HFU slip for a juvenile transport, please?
1: 3-1, that's clear.
2: Clear. HC-64 Adam. We arrived in the area. Can we get the vehicle description, please?
3: Two Adam 33. I'm out here with two Adam 22 on his on view.
4: No markers on Miller. No more records. Miller.
5: Victor Robert Charles. 2500.
4: Come in 5-9.
6: Yes, ma'am. He clears ORI and OD.
4: Definitely.
6: Thank you, ma'am. Good night.
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7: Continue 14, Adam.
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5: Okay. Direction could be East X of Bender.

0: I'll be back in your job space units out here on Northwest and West Side.
1: Yes,
2: we got some information on possible whereabouts of our suspect. We're going to be moving locations. When I get there, I'll give you the exact address.
1: That's good.

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1: Frank, I see you. Go ahead.
0: Sarge, can you flip over to TAC-1, please?

0: 1831.
1: 1831, you're up.
2: That's clear.
0: Panic. 3948 Westheimer at the PNC Bank.
3: Two Adam 06. Code 2 response to that is fine. Bank should be probably just opening up.
4: All right, 2-5, can you show me what's 1 mil in the back and route to NPC, please?
5: Party at Turner, 60 tens for person in the middle of the road.
1: All right, shoot up central. Okay, 2-8, I'll switch.
0: Some of that. NRC ATM ambush.
5: Probably says it's a 50s white female standing in the middle of the road staring at the train. Let me check right in it.
1: I'm telling the ATM. It was false.
0: Yeah, I'm looking at that one from May the 8th. They had a false one.
6: 1719.
7: 1719, Dave. It's only a bad boy. Hold me out at 7500 Summer Freeway. And, I need an ambulance for an elderly man. He's conscious, breathing. He's just requesting an ambulance.
6: That's clear. So, as far as we know, it's coming back clear?
5: Yeah, it's clear right now.
1: You need to check my box then.
8: Go and drop in for HC40 speed 8908 Mesa.
0: That's good.
7: 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He's in the parking lot of our Chick-fil-A.
1: Hey, you two check out.
0: Need a moving?
1: Yes, ma'am. It's sorry about that. It's 16826. I don't think you showed me one female detained there at the Bench Hall Hospital.
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1: 8254. We're about to release one male, and then we're going to take that code 140s. That's perfect.
7: By Toby Nice, how much we wait?
5: Please check and see if you're in traffic stop.
1: Okay, no, we're good, thanks.
5: Yes, sir.
9: Seven five zero 31 to 90, show me a ride.
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7: 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Check that with 3-5. I'm not too far off.
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0: 18-64 Adam, do you have a call holding at 11318 Hirsch?
1: Clear there was. I duped it out.
0: That's fine. You can dupe it out. We've got the supervisor and two of the other workers here with us.
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3: 6-1-12 to 3-boy-4-7 days. Hey, Mike, you there?
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0: 17, 49. Keisha was out with 19. And no records needed over here.
1: No records needed. 7539 Southwest Freeway, no records.
2: One 63-4 Blue Hill is going to 917 Fulton Lane. The building's already been cleared right this morning, and we left a instance left inside the building.
0: We're still on a traffic stop. My fingers here.
1: It's clear.
3: Continue 46, that's clear.
4: 14-5, go ahead.
5: Yes, I'm picking up another code 2 theft in progress, 10200 Cullen. Suspect left location, last thing going towards northbound on 610. Clear downgrade that 2 and 3, please.
4: Oh, 05, that's clear.
5: Clear, ma'am.
6: 6B05, sir, it's clear to Hope for next available.
0: 06, 15 and 14.
7: Go ahead, sir.
0: I was just making sure you heard 3-4. Fletcher said he left a slip over there. Just give him a call when you get a chance for Domino's.
7: Will do. I'm going to give a call. Thanks.
1: One
7: 34
1: days.
7: 3-4, go ahead.
1: You have enough info to clear for a call to, well, for a chat by.
7: That's clear. Accident me.
1: That's clear. 13501 Hooper Road. You can go close 3.

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1: 3B40, my NDTV is crashed. Can you put me in route and give me the details to that call?
2: It has been out of control on West Palmer. Other units, go ahead and slow it down. The other unit trying to bump, go ahead, sir.
0: DPS is Central. 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There's a disabled passenger vehicle on the westbound service road of I-10 and TC Jester. Can you just get a record or just come pull it off and I can deal with it?
2: I'm just going to say clear work I-10 westbound at TC Jester. Need a safe clear record I-10 westbound at TC Jester. Disabled vehicle.
0: That'll be the service road.
2: Just get on the service road I-10 westbound service road at TC Jester.

0: 13 Day and 30 Day is going to be Code 3 Family Disturbance, 2800 block of South Wayside Drive, unit 2274, and they also gave a room 227. Disturbance with the son, black male, 15 years of age, tall, medium build, red shirt, black pants, go by the name Adrian Robinson. No other information. I don't know if any weapons are involved.
1: Excuse me,
2: Brown Jerry.
3: 936.
0: You get out there?
3: Yes, we're good.
0: That's it.
1: Yes, if you could check your box for a call, it's going to be a Bergen residence, Indiana.
4: This is Westlake Unit 20G82, Adam. What unit right now has the suspects from their ag robbery over here with the BMW? It's going to be 4 Frank 30 days and I believe 4 Frank 23 days. We're knocking out the tow slip right now and then we're going to meet you at your station. That's clear. Can they give me a public service real quick just to check on what items were found on the suspects? That's clear, yeah. Go ahead and what's your number? They go up 979-777-5920. That's clear. I'll give you a call. Appreciate it.
1: Suspect supposedly had guns or machines, according to what's in this slope. Let me get someone to check by.
2: Twenty-eight.

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1: Is the air clear?
0: Deathbed guys, I have you taking a disturbance. Been holding for several hours. 10703 nobility.
1: 3400 Drew. One record, 3400 Drew.
0: You one record, 3400 Drew. You one record, 3400 Drew.
2: And call it the unit of public services is in the script if you have any more questions. If I could unit check by code 3818 Alberta Street, please.
1: DPS is central. We got a wreck around scene. No more records for CC Jeff Sergeant.
0: No more records for CC Jeff and I team. 16-04 Adam.
3: 1604, go ahead.
0: We have two main units around to you. Just let them know if one of them can clear later.
3: That's clear, ma'am. Thank you.
4: Going to be 35. I had to check by with 30 on this. 33 servants. 11-234 airline. Jack in the box. Black male, 30s, drop-offs.
0: En route.

0: 279.
1: You can clear that special assignment information, and you can clear the caller that I'm on information as well, and you can go ahead and send me the trespasser in 70.
0: Yes.
1: Name 314, no more records. A record that looked great. It should be picked up.
0: Number 3, Drew.
2: Cindy Tom, one number records.
3: No more records, no more records.
4: Roger, that's great. And, 17, which one is that one?
5: You're going to be the top of this, location number 4.
4: That's great. But we searched earlier, but you clear the search. We got back up.
0: Okay, number 2, Scott, in North America,

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1: Felicia, go ahead.
0: Ma'am, go ahead, so we have disturbance in 20s.
1: Fairfield 4085, call 3 going inbound. We're not having disturbance.

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0: full flight 10-9, you know, clear me information. I send that call. Our consumers operate.
1: There's no long point. Sir. Yes. If you just start heading towards this minor on the freeway, exit 765B on IT and 4200 block, eastbound right shoulder near Studemont and Peterson.
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3: 945, female unit for 3B40.
0: Andy T, that's not working. Are you, is it able for you to show us?
1: I sure can. Time check 946.
0: Hey, ma'am.
1: You're welcome.
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0: 20 to be 20. Go ahead. Tried to call back twice, the telephone number isn't taking calls, so I'm over here, I'm going to look around and see if I can find something.
1: Can you
2: go ahead? Fly, can I get a city record out there for a Volkswagen, no dolly to feed it? Contact number 713-927-0020, and I'll update the contact number, whatever, office is going to stay out here, but that's mine for now.
0: It's only going to be 20. You should be good for callback now. You have to turn the spam blocker off. POI is going to be homeless black male refusing to leave, last seen wearing black shirt, black shorts, medium height, slender build, mobile gas station, 8550 Broadway Street. No other information. I need a Southeast sign that can clear whole finance available. Code 34 and pass, please.
3: Four nine, that's clear.
0: 419,
3: we're good.
0: Yes, sir.
3: 14-05, you're clear to hold. We'll take a look.
0: Clear.

0: 1854-day. Can I get a supervisor on the airport public service? Evening, can I help you service you?
1: Well, that's clear. Let me know when you're ready.
0: I'm ready.
1: 832-335-2236.
2: Yes, a patient's location is bipolar schizophrenia, refused to take a medication, reported 3-year-old biracial female, callers requesting an out to location at the trailer park.

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1: Number to the St. Joseph Parkway appears. No records needed. St. Joseph Parkway appears.
0: Sixteen days.
1: Here, go ahead.
0: Can we get a friendly record of this location, please?
1: Need a record 13501 Hooper Road. Need a record 13501 Hooper.

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2: Can I speak to him? Can I get a unit check line? Code 3.
3: Wait.
2: Can I speak?
3: Yes, ma'am. You want to change this location to, we want to be at the intersection of Hutchins and Pierce. 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I got a female conscious and breathing, complaining of head pain.
2: Send a unit to check life when you've got it.
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2: All right. And HFD is over there on that location.

0: เคยฝ่ายไหน
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0: So we're going to have you in service. 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
2: B31, call 3 disturbance, 400 Greens Road, number 305. Request police to meet at the office. Disturbance of trespasser inside apartment, threatening office staff. Black female, 30s, tattoos all over, has a durag, black shirt, wearing shorts. And another black female in her 30s, pajama clothing. Need a check for 22B31.
0: Okay, that's right.
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3: That's clear.
4: The training unit wants to help us transport on that carjacking ag robbery. We have the suspects. They're going to be transported to the Westside station. We're headed over there right now, but if one of the training units wants to take one of their PPOs to the jail.
5: 2060, he will clear his citation and hold up as well.
4: That's clear, Jeremy. 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
5: Thank you.

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2: Can you show us a 1 mil at a time?
0: Can I try 3 Tennessee? To a Thomas Pete Smitherman at 150 North Park Plaza Drive, apartment 913, Kingwood, Texas.
1: That's clear, thanks.
0: You're welcome.

0: Are you seeing Frank 36 days to do set?
1: Go ahead.
0: Can you ask me a supervisor for delayed body worn camera activation?
1: Time check will be 10:08. You can just charge on the air for 36.
2: 18, Frank, I'm going to go ahead.
3: 45 southbound, just south of the Shepherd Curve on the service road. A white pickup pulling go.
0: I was recording at the time, along with other officers on scene.
4: Checking 1648 Adam, are you able to clear?
2: Give me a call real quick. Let me know when you're ready.
4: 42 Adam, can you check by with him?
3: Frank 36-8, can you repeat the traffic?
2: Yeah, have her give me a call. Let me know when you're ready to write my number now.
3: That's clear, Sarge. Touching down 30 traffic.
5: I'm in route.
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3: 13 down 30 days traffic.
1: Go ahead.
3: We're on the 200 block of Wrinkler Road on Texas License with Henry Nor Charles 5344.
0: This.
3: 679.
1: Major?
0: 79, go ahead.
6: Yes, ma'am. 7853, got everything under control right here. So you can go ahead and send me that truck past that bend.
0: Yes,
1: sir. Send him.

0: Hey, Karen, the Midwest units are on meet the teleport. Go ahead over that way.
1: Hi, Frank 36, let's clear for the code 3 trespasser prowler for 8000 West Tidwell, number 401. May you want to cycle by 136?
2: Number, is it 3706?
1: 3706.
2: Clear, thank you.
1: Have a good team meet the firefighter for Commute 30, speed 6323, Crestville for forced entry.
2: Hey, Armando, come on up. Sixteen days, no more records.
1: That's clear.
3: Clear, no, the records are needed, 13501, Hoover Road.

0: 18 Frank 52, that's clear for code 3 check, welfare check, CIT 484, 19 stands point, then you can check that with 52.
1: Sammy, I need you to have.
2: Commander 13, can you show one mail out of Ventura?
0: Sam 13?
3: 70 out of birth.

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1: 12 dispatch.
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3: So, 2 traffic hazards are continued 10 speed Gulf Freeway Woodridge.
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0: Ma'am, you can clear this report to me and put that on our box. We'll be around in just a few minutes. We're doing a follow-up here at the subway again, but just put it on our box. We'll be around.
3: Great, thanks.
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2: One one 3-5, he's seen a disturbance. Hold.
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1: DEO, we're still at 1206 Parker Cypress.
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2: 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Or MDT still down?
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6: 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As 650 321 26 John.
1: Okay, I'm trying to drop this one for HFD for Fortisher.
0: Who you got?
5: 6824 Adam. You're not today because I'm panic alarm. 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
7: We're going to be going to vent up. And also, give me a time check. My camera is lit.
1: Your time check is 1021.
5: As well.
7: Suspect is going to be a female, and my mileage is going to be 24463.
1: Yeah.
7: 463.
5: ET-22, I just got off the phone with Galleria. They'll send some ED officers to check the area.
1: Clear.

0: 1525, there's a Coochie robbery dropping at Fiesta. Best that just occurred, black female, mid-30s, last seen wearing a black pink shirt, pink yoga pants, carrying two crossbody purses, punched security, and fled the store. Unknown direction of travel, no other information.
1: Front 36.
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0: 30, go ahead. Yes, ma'am. I just rolled up on a two-vehicle minor accident involving a gray F-150 and a black Range Rover. It's going to be I-10 westbound at 45. That's clear. I'm blocking the number two lane.
3: That's clear.
2: Code 2, you're meet the officer, 14D 40 feet, 5445 East Orem. Code 2, traffic hazard, 12D 10, 11700 Gulf Freeway.
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2: 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Name a unit for traffic control, which north crash with HOV. 45 out on a Shepherd curve.

0: 14B42.
1: 5B30, Southwest Pacific.
2: 30, go ahead.
1: If possible, I need the one of the gentlemen to speak Spanish and English, but I have a problem, so get as much unit better.
2: You have two Adam Toils in route.
0: 343, I'll put you on it then, and 29 disregard.
3: Four two,
0: off to read. 42. Can you clarify this code 2 on the beat? Meet the officer.
3: 42, I'm out the aura.
4: That's enough. We see you. Thank you.
0: Thank you, ma'am. At Oak Ridge PD officer. Maybe another unit that can go by.
5: Well, when I'm already in route, I'm putting myself in the...
6: 254, I'm taking it down there, coming out here. It's going to be two separate crash incidents. Yes, they both kind of happen the same entire time.
7: Clear, any of you is around, turn up, train to Fiesta.
3: Am I getting out?
0: Yes, sir, go ahead.
3: Do you see me call 0832?
7: Route here, Route 28230, Wilford, Texas, CIT 7501, Creek Bend.

0: Thomas would be waiting at the corner in a dark gray Ford Escape. Son keeps on running out of the vehicle.
1: Have to be called for the fescue. Can I pull over the XLV unit?
2: Okay, let me look at the board real quick.
1: That's fine.
3: 1733, if I can go by with 49.
4: Is there any way I can get a Spanish speaker to check by? I'm walking in between two parties using my phone as a translator. It's kind of difficult.
5: In a Spanish speaker, 4001 with Tonga, Spanish speaking unit.
3: Maybe 5-1 days, give me about 5 minutes and I can head out that way.
5: Yes.
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1: That's fine.

0: Hey, did you guys send that MSG Water information already, or do I need to go ahead and create a whole new teletype? 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
1: Who's that?
2: I'm bumping for Sergeant Simon. He's in the main channel. If you can acknowledge, please. We're out. Message asking for.
3: No worries, hard part. Hard.
4: Jenna, you're cleared out. Let me look for somebody so we can spread these special people.
0: Coming out clear. What unit are you bumping for?
3: No markers needed, 401 East 19.
4: You can say what you need.
0: No, sir.

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2: 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Say someone's in a vacant unit, no descriptions.
1: DVGB on the 8500 block of Monroe Road for a reckless driver. 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

0: kovboy var mı? 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Evet.
1: Sure, take my way, 58.
2: 17498.
1: Yes, sir.
2: Can you contact the caller and see where exactly they are?
0: 832 to the 28th, and if I have one of you, I'll take that code one, please.
2: That's clear.
0: 32, I appreciate it. 1000 block, Gulfia Center Mall, the Lowe's alarm holds a panic. Good, keypad, activation, other information.
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3: 20 George 6, did you copy me?
1: Yes, street generator, apartment 1228.
3: Thanks.

0: 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What 7849 you received?
1: Received.
0: He's going to be in a gray Ford Escape. Emergency lights on.
1: Check 366 is already on the scene.
2: Yeah, it's clear.

0: 13-30 is under control here.
1: That's great. Just confirming frequency is going to be primary, right?
0: No, you can show us primary.
1: That's clear.
2: Hey, 33 is supposed to be trying to make contact with the caller. 33, did you make contact?
3: Yes, 33 days, that's clear. I'm still a bit of complaining right now. Or the part is complaining.
1: Mic check.
0: I'm clear.
3: He says, POI went around here. My great band went to a apartment girlfriend.
2: That's clear. Hey, we're all the way back to Rothian.
1: Code 3 crash major 1340, South Jamison Parkway East and Pearland Parkway, T-Mobile parking lot. AC has been notified.

0: Cookie traffic has her holding 9000 block of Main.
1: Certified at 9 from there. You show me right. Clear.
2: Okay. 15 8 46 days. You can clear me supplement, and I'll take that code too.

0: Yeah, if any of the EJ units monitoring the air from the Galleria, again, I've got a panic alarm dropping at the Hugo Boss retail location for 5015 West Hammer again.
1: 1321. I believe they have construction going on in there, but I'll still be en route.
0: Not clear. Just keep going off as a web alarm, so they're going to keep dropping it because there is a good permit for it, so they don't know that it's construction.
1: That's clear.

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1: Community Queen, take that major. Service show, South San Vicente Parkway, St. Paroline team, parking lot, H has been notified on scene.
0: Sergeant and 30, you can clear as fault. We're going to be coming from the top of dunes for that crash.
2: Volkswagen, flashes on.

0: Dennis, can you repeat your numbers? I'm sorry, I didn't catch those numbers.
1: 13 down, 30.
0: Yes, sir.
2: So, Edmund, you can preempt somebody that's on report writing or direct a patrol for that code, too.
3: 1831, we sent you a message, ma'am. You just sent it to us. Report to me.
4: Clear, that's what I was trying to do. Sending you en route to the criminal mischief in progress, 1655 Hawthorne. Caller about to send me a black male, taller, and a white male, lighter blonde hair, gray shirt, and shorts. I guess they're tearing up a abandoned residence, slashing the windows. One out of 22, showing you checking by.

0: 6-9-14. I'm going to route to Bensop Hospital. Following the primary unit with one female consumer. 11-H53. I have a one female in the back seat. 1321.
1: Fine.
0: You can clear false. They're still setting up a new alarm. It might go off again, but I'll be monitoring there.
1: Not sir. Dispatcher, slip is showing a homeless person trespassing outside the window of a school. Oh, God.

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11 11 11 11 11 11 11 11 11 11 11 11 11 11 11 11 11 11 11 11 11 11 11 11 11 11 11 11 11 11 11 11 11 11 11 11 11 11 11 11 11 11 11 11 11 11 11 11 11 11 11 11 11 11 11
Okay.

0: 1831, Dave.
1: 31.
0: I just spoke to the reporter. She said that the two suspects left in a bike, unknown direction.
1: That's what. Can we get a test by code 3, Cole's parking lot?
2: That's clear. If I get a unit that can check by code 3, 9241, 18182, code 3, we have bound, please.
0: 1831, you can disregard. I appreciate it, Bruce.
3: I do that for you, thank you, sir.
2: If you can check by with him, please.
0: 70, that's clear, bro.
2: That's clear, I appreciate it.

0: 14 days. When you say it could be my location, you know she's not conscious and breathing.
1: Okay.
0: You injured out here.
2: Yes, ma'am.
1: 7C34, Adam. 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
4: Please close to
2: 7E, go and step it up, clip 1.
5: Non-01 on that route.
2: Have any of the unit that's close to 93041 and 18182 go through way out zone, please make your way out there, code 1.
6: 12 and 15 clears info, I mean 17 clears info.
2: That's clear. Air is going to be closed until 70 and 17 get out there.
6: Code 2,
2: we're all good.
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7: rest. That's clear.
1: Item 16, 1 male detained. That's clear. 1055.
2: Yes, sir.

0: They have a clothing description for that male on Metrorail.
1: It's for the elderly, 4-4. Hey, I'm going to be in a culture then of the school. It's going to be four, room 407.
2: And I got an eyeball on him. It looks like he's a little bit of a crisis. Standby, he might be getting on the train.
1: Room 407, culture then.
0: Nice, got one. To the officer. Have one of those teachers go ahead and open up the door for the officers that are responding.
2: Beard. Looks like a light blue or a light colored shirt, dark pants, and he's carrying a large stick.
0: That's clear.
2: He's not swinging the stick at anybody. He's

0: dispatch took him out. He just took a swing at a citizen that stick. He's at Rusk and Long. He didn't hit the complainant, but he swung at him.
1: That's clear.
0: He's following Ross, approaching Travis.
1: That's clear.
2: 2-5-4, he's just letting us know from the express. How's the individual? That's your other one. Can I get a team lead unit out of your force, sir?
1: That's clear. Get a team lead unit checkpoint 14D42 days, please, for female, sir.
3: 24C, 31 days, no more records, got my record.
1: No more records, smart part.
4: 8-2-64, Adam, show us arriving at Artesian per
5: 9-0-1,
4: Adam.
6: 9-4-0-2, gray at CVS.
4: That's fine, Adam. Can.
1: One wire, 35.
6: Bill Hold, black shirt, gray pants. It says he's starting to walk out of the store now, on foot.
7: 22 Adam, is it code 2 traffic hazard, 16 at Kirby, the other one dropping, 16 at Buffalo Speedway, it's the same dolly, I'll do that.
4: Never mind, disregard, thank you.
8: I'll just got flagged down at 900 Houston Ave. Gonna need one head to do the record. He got hit in the car, I guess took off, but he said his truck is locked up. It's like a box truck. So he said he's gonna need like a heavy duty record. Right here off of 900 Houston Ave.
6: Gray Tor Smith.
4: 1740 there.
6: Yes, sir.
4: Hey, I'm away from myself. Can you give me the incident number?
7: 06-508-3226. Adam?
0: On the side of this guy, he just walked onto a metro rail platform on Main Street between Rusk and Capitol.
7: 06-508-3226. Adam?
0: That's the
1: Township 1101.

0: within 16 days, you can show me. Can you show me your route to 42?
1: That's clear. All right, please.
0: Yes, sir, please. Thank you.
1: I got you.
2: If I'll be able to head over off of Rusk for this mail with the stick.

0: of the location for the mill.
1: Yeah, he went to the, he did go over the platform finally, and there's a train pulling up. Unfortunately, I cannot tell you if he's getting on or not. I don't have a street camera at that level.
2: What?
1: We landed at Capitol.
3: Buffer.
1: To the train. It's a double train. The tail car is the one who got on. I can barely get my camera to zoom in enough. It looks like train number 402.
0: Okay, sir, I'm meeting at the board right now. You can hold it. And anything, anyone's over there, what's the signal?
1: I got it.
4: I'll take this car. Third hole next level. The next unit, sir.
0: Service show number records. Code 2, disturbance family weapon, 14D30, 5606, thrush thrust.
1: He is displaying a lot of aggression.

Yeah, thanks for clear. Thank you, Sean Young Rao. I'm all awesome at Westcott. It's going to be an auction notification, but another caller called in and said it's going to be two black SUVs or possibly a SUV and a Jeep. HFD is en route.

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1: Out of vehicles, 11990 West Palmer, in the parking lot at 6. Gonna be a Hispanic male, dark clothing, black hat.
2: Follow with a chair. 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If I get a unit check by code 2, please. 3B15.
1: Oh, God.
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3: Dispatch.
1: Go ahead.
3: If any of my guys are on a report call for more than 2 hours or taken by with somebody or on Ombi, if they don't have a person in the backseat or taking them into a PC, put them back in service and send them a nice call.
1: Anyone else going by slow down? One male detained.
4: Okay.
2: Still wearing all black. 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
5: I think they kicked him off the train. He's on the rails right now. Right on Main Street between Alaska and the Capitol. He's in the middle of the northbound rails and just stepped onto the platform.

0: XYM16 going to original location?
1: Yes, sir.
2: Continue 46. 1229 Nava, appreciate it. Suspicious person 13009 Gulf Commerce Drive, 3100 the Orion Medical. Two suspects acting suspicious back at the location. Hispanic female, late 30 to 40s, unknown call address, and another Hispanic female, same age, t-shirt, jeans, unknown color, no other information.
3: Go ahead and clear the call that I'm at. Information, I'm talking to the caller saying that James is okay.
4: Wait, can you show me that?
2: That's clear. If I get to the south side, they can monitor that disturbance on Thrush, please.
4: I think you have to make sure they monitor.
2: That's clear.

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2: 24C51, I'm going to have to preempt you for this code to 4427 Denham just dropped.
3: A 45 inbound right before the Gulf Bank exit.
4: A little bit.
2: I'm going to have to preempt you real quick for a code 2 that just dropped.
4: That's going to be now.
5: Cyphering 35, can you now check the code 3 prep to life by phone for 5801 Hollister, number 2116?
3: You're a telling director, exit 57A, 45 inbound. Telling director, exit 57A.
5: Now, the call dropped originally around 10:30. Originally, she said that the ex said he was on his way to call his department to beat her up. Suspect was via Michael Baldwin, black male, 29. I was requesting a callback when officers arrived, but they haven't updated anything on whether he was on scene or not yet.
4: Adequate, right? We'll advise on it.

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1: On the first road control, you can slow down.
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2: Yes, sir. Hey, can you send me HFD for male conscious breathing? He claims that he's having a little trouble breathing right now.
3: Phone the records, pin 5.
4: Yes, sir, this way.
5: Everyone at 30, he's still on that metro rail platform. Main at Capitol now, swinging the stick around the people.
6: Okay, do we metro en route? Or are they just not going to come?
5: I wasn't going to say anything, but he walked in front of a metro unit, the metro unit kept going, so I'm going to think of no.
0: Helico 2, weapons disturbance, CIT, AT, 10 speed, lower copy, 8 cami.

0: Hey, dispatch, I have someone call SO, Harris County SO, because they have sheriff's deputies that are riding the Metro Rail lines. But I think they work off of their own channel there with our Harris County. Maybe they can put a bug in their ear.
1: We're laying the traffic right on top of West Mount Houston.
2: That's clear. Weapons to service DOT, lower copy. Can a caller reporting an assault at the location? There was a black male, 20 years of age, black shirt, blue shorts, with a pipe that tried to steal a moped, and bystanders started hitting him.
3: That's clear.
2: New Unit Clear, close.
4: Thank you, Parker.

0: ACC for him. Cheers information.
1: Fire, Coupon.
2: Did you hear a message?
1: Yeah, you can send me that call. I'm kind of forward, right?
3: Fire, so you're at the CVS?
4: Yes, sir.
3: I mean, we've got multiple people matching that description in the area. Do you think you could just see if there's anything that stands out?
4: Yeah, I'm looking at the video. A black hoodie with white writing on the front and on the right sleeve. Black jeans or pants, white shoes.
3: Wearing a hat or anything?
4: No hat.
1: Somebody no more records.
5: No records, cross numbers.

0: I don't see anybody matching that description exactly. I'm going to head back to you.
1: Fortune D22 days. If you don't need any medical out there, you're all good for now.
2: No, we'll get right here.
1: All right, appreciate it.

0: One round since they eased off the books. So, hey, Buster, give me a phone call.
1: Yes, ma'am. I'm having NDT issues currently. Can you put me out here with 92G12? South Highway 6.
2: Clear. Negative. No other calls dropped. I'll try the callback. Let's finish. Never mind.

0: Centennial 7. The caller is a neighbor, and he's going to step out shortly. Disregard that.
1: 14 down 16th and send us out cautious.
2: Yes, sir, ma'am.
3: That's perfect, thank you.

0: That's clear, ma'am. It's going to be at 4139 Kewanee Street. If the above address is a church, saying it's an 8-year-old ran to the church saying he saw a beetle went into a house, home, and is home alone. HIV is en route. No other information.
1: 14-3-1, can you clear his arrest and charges? And she was taken by the code, too.
0: Clear, ma'am.

0: 户籍年处理进度。
1: 处理中。
0: 户籍年处理进度。Yes, sir. Can you show one female in the back of my shop?
1: Yes, sir. Time to take a look and turn it to.

0: What?
1: Hey, can you check the location history at 1885 work over the last couple of days, see if anything sticks out that might be related to this call?
0: Yeah, there's no location history at all. I already checked it when they dropped it.

0: 2020. Hey, can you hold me out here with 70 days when I'm trying to locate this suspect?
1: In Cole Boulevard.
2: Can you see if there's a phone number attached to the location on that?
3: That's what it is. Call the service number on here. It says your reporter can be contacted. Can I copy? Or you need me to contact me?
2: No, not the reporting number. Can you see if there's a phone number listed for 3333 Alabama Street, number 115E?
4: Can you do a callback? We're asking everybody out here. Nobody sees us email, and nobody's flagging us down.
1: I don't have a good callback number.
4: That's good. We'll continue to search the area for a little bit.
3: There's no phone number. Looking up this address. There's no number or no previous trip at this location.
2: That's fine. Thank you.
5: It's B33, checking safety.
0: It's B14, no more records.
1: That's control, thank you.
6: No records on 45.

0: 17E12.
1: Well, go ahead, Matt.
0: Did you see that message from Watch Command?
1: Yeah, that's clear. I saw it. I spoke with the staff. It's an older gentleman. I'm gonna make a memo with the slip and everything.
0: Received.

0: Japanese, I'm going to head over to Bentorb and relieve 20 George, 82 George. Have a check bring in for 1524 Adam and route to a disturbance. 8900 block of Chimney Rock.
1: Fourteen ten,
2: I appreciate it. Suspect was inside the store, putting things in his pocket. Black male, medium height, medium build, black T-shirt, black pants. Fuel Depot, 10265 Scott Street. Let me get a unit check by with him. Code 2, please.

0: 14D, 270s or 290s. If everything's under control out there, if I could have one of y'all clear and check by the 14Ds, cool with you on the best in progress, please.
1: 4-14, I need a location advice, sir.
0: Yes, sir.
2: 14-270, we still need it out here, and also you can put us there. Primary, we're going to take primary on this one for training.
0: Yes, sir.
3: 19 George City Days, my MDT's down. Can you show me around?
4: Oh, that's good, Rob.

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One over here.

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2: Sergeant 6043.

0: dispatch. Do you know what part of Bentock they're at?
1: 20 George 82, can you advise?
2: We're going to be at the ER.
1: Yes, sir, thank you.
0: 20 47, 20 George 82 George, yeah, clearing out. I'm coming from Forestville.

0: 3:53. They said they got a call saying someone faint, disconnected. There's no answer on callback. Don't know what part of the store they're supposed to be in.
1: 353 is clear. I'll see you about to make a phone call.
2: It's 14-31. No call records.
3: That's clear. No more records on 4139 Kirwani Street. No more records. Ma'am, when you get a chance, can you give me a description of the vehicle, please?
2: It's going to be a great Toyota Camry. License plate is going to be Texas. 9 Paul Mary Mary Robert. 9 Paul Mary Mary Robert. And it's occupied one time. Also, 1 mil of detained.
0: We're on a burn vehicle waiting for a renter. We're clear, Tuckana.
1: Yes, sir. You have no contact. You clear the activate, sir. I appreciate it. 5:35.
4: What?
1: We'll be back in GOA. You can see the next one.
2: Rick was on scene. Go ahead and flip.

0: 13 down 18.
1: 13 to 18.
0: Raise me a supervisor for an open door.
1: Southeast on the air for 13 to 18 days, please.
0: 13 to 18, go ahead. Two men, we got an open door, so let's appear GOA. We'll announce ourselves or clear the check. I'll say next clip.

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1: 1-4.
0: Hey, can you ring your Southeast Supervisor for a BWC malfunction, please?
2: 14-8
0: positive. Hey, sorry, heading to this go to theft in progress. I'm trying to turn on my body camera. This keeps flashing error.
2: That's clear. Dispatch, can you tell me the details on that call?
1: Yes, ma'am. This is a suspect who's still inside the store, keeps putting items in his pocket and asking people to buy things for him.
2: Oh, 5-14. You can proceed to the call, and we'll try to get your camera swapped out soon. Do you have somebody going by with him, dispatch?
1: 60.
3: We have two in the back transporting to JPC.
1: That's clear.
0: It's on. It just says error. It's not allowing me to turn on.
4: Where did it come from?
1: You're in GT. 230
0: to the end. Time check.
1: Yes, sir. Time check 1137. If a unit that can check out with him as well, please. Told E29 days you get out there.

between 3:15 and 23. Things will start heading that way to Theft in Progress in Westheimer. They're now saying he's also trying to go behind the registers. Seems to be intoxicated.

0: Of course, I'm coming from Tim's.
1: I know. Portion to you, 5Ds.
2: Oh, 5Ds, go ahead.
1: Yes, ma'am. Clear to have 14 there and 14 days slow down code 3. On call back, he said the suspect is still outside the location but not healing at the moment. Is it clear for me to downgrade or leave it how it is?
2: Oh, 5. You can go code 3.
1: Yes, ma'am. 14 days and slow down code 3, please.
0: Clear, sir. Thank you.
1: Yes, sir.
3: Thank you.
4: And
3: Boss 3-1-8.
0: Yes, please. 48. Show me reports of me at that in progress, MIB.
3: Clear.

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0: Could you help me out at 4545 North Freeway at the Whataburger for a homeless guy, trespasser, bothering the customers here? The manager said he called. I don't know if there's a said that drop.
1: Clear, this is drop. I'll put you in.
2: This special news here. Bill McCopper-Brothers driver last in at exit 128 A's in Adam at the 500 block of US 59 near 28. I report about 18-wheeler black Ford brake checking at the location. Correction, the complaint is going to be in the 8-wheeler, and the vehicle is brake checking. It's going to be a black 4-door sedan, a no plate on it. Driving right down the freeway.
3: Frank 35
4: 8.
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4: 11:43.

0: 18 Franklin 1. He left going eastbound on Westheimer on foot.
1: Coach, welcome to check suicide CIT 13B 40 10810 Telephone Road Unit 419.

0: 问完这个。
1: 来，谢谢哥。
0: Walmart 35. Ms. Calamone, is it one of those emergency phones that be on the trails, or is this somebody's actual phone that's calling on?

0: Looks like it's going to be the little mobile alarm that they have on their body.
1: Okay, that's clear. Because I can't locate that address. I want the 48 Sanderson, but there's no 38 Sanderson.
0: Let me try calling the callback number that they have listed in here. Hold on a second.
2: Version D-2060, I appreciate it. For a 17-year-old Hispanic male, no clothing, golden name, Luis Perez, threatening to hurt himself, 310 telephone row, unit 419.
3: 035 on
2: Westheimer. Very clear. Go ahead.
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1: 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Your call.
3: Yes, sir.
4: Hey, 35, what code do you need us?
5: Code 2, everyone's detained. We ran out of handcuffs because there's so many people, so one person is not detained.
1: Put me on that 896. Let me check it before I hit out.
6: Alright, it should be clear.
1: Okay, that's great. Appreciate it.
5: Is your clear?
2: Good.
1: 14014. Okay, can you go ahead and clear me off this call? Unfounded.
2: Yeah, it's clear.
1: Okay. Hey, hold me out on a family violence call at the same location. Send me a unit code, too, please.
7: 941 on my house.
2: Yes, sir.
1: And I have a female that just came from the Metallic Station talking to a detective regarding a family violence issue. Boyfriend arrived here in
5: Y'all still out here on this slip for the WSS searching for the suspect, I assume, maybe?
4: That's clear, so we're about to turn to the parking lot. What you got?
5: That's clear. I've got I don't know if y'all had an actual video description, which I do. You can be a black male, bald, dark complexion, wearing a green hoodie, blue jeans. He's going to have a black Adidas bag. He's going to be wearing a orange Nike's shoe box with him and a Jordan duffel bag with him.
4: Hey, on that video, what was his build?
5: He's pretty stocky. I'll send you a photo of him. Hang tight.
1: That's clear.
5: Can I send this dispatch?
8: Can I send these?
5: Ma'am, can you give me that phone number over the air? Another call drop.
2: Time check 1151. I saw that 41 is taken by you, code 2.
8: 3-514-9107.
5: 514-9107. That's fair. Thank you, 18 Franco, 1 days. I don't have your number, but I did send it to Sergeant Jensen.
1: That's clear.
5: For now, I'm doing code 2 just because I don't have a camera on.
8: Oh, fine. That's clear. They can just come code 3. They'll get to you as soon as they can.
1: That's clear.
2: The 41 slow down, cool.
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1: Sergeant Forsman.
9: 1152,
1: need a sergeant? 7103, yes. I received a sergeant. Just a document on your slip in the air. Report if you do one. Okay, that's clear.
10: CI-1, the 7, C-34.
1: Yep. Is there...
10: You got your phone on you?
1: You said 16, you 26 out on
9: that? Clear, checking safety.
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GB Forest Speed Reckless Driver, 2700 Bamel Lane, when I'm 30. So there's a orange Mustang doing donuts in the area, X-ray George at David 3867.

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1: 290.
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2: 12E19 is going to be code 3 trespasser, 9840 Windmill Lakes Shopping Center, male refusing to leave, possibly intoxicated, white Hispanic male, medium height, medium build, dark hair, black t-shirt, black pants, buy a shopping cart, and other information. 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
2: Could you repeat traffic?
0: And why would your message is because it's rebooting?
3: Frank 35 8. I got one more female detained.
0: Okay, how many do you have total out of everybody?
3: Hey, Chris, well, if you do account for us.
2: Hey, Team Franklin 3, we're going to have 7 detained out here.
0: Okay, time check for 7 detained total, 1202.
3: Okay, West Hardy, westbound.
0: Or are you still under control there on Jimmy Rock?

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1: 12, go ahead.
0: So I'm going to code 2 meter 5 by the urgent. We're at 8050 Harrisburg. Waiting for updated information.

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0: Open for a female officer for a search of a female that we have detained.
1: Okay, effective female unit check by 14-27A for a search, please.
2: Well, 14-05, I can have that word if no one else is available.
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0: Mic check.
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1: Go ahead. North Loop, westbound, just before Kelly. Hold me on disabled Metro bus. Heavy duty just arrived as well.
2: Clear.
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0: 13D28 is going to be a Chevron gas station, intoxicated male trying to steal beer, causing disturbance. Hispanic male in his mid-50s. 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
1: 18 Frank 24, no more records.
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0: Animal 4, 48 days.
1: Go ahead.
0: Animal 4, dispatch.
2: Yeah, go ahead.
0: Yes, ma'am. You have access holding at Memorial at Houston Avenue.
1: Yeah, that's clear.
0: That's clear, man. Show me your ride.
3: Possible overdose. I need to check my unit.
4: Yes, sir. We had initially downgraded code 2 that's in progress to a 3 because suspect left the location. Is it clear for me to downgrade to a 4 since it's going to be a report call only?
3: Clear.
4: That's it.
1: Katie Freeway.

0: 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You can address.
1: That's clear. Be advised, it's supposed to be for a white crossover, so the driver slumped over behind the wheel. Code 2 Major for 18 Frank 40 for 8811 West Timer. IOS notification.

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1: Are you still Westside?
2: Headed back to the station. Do you need something?
1: I just want to make sure.
3: 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Then you can claim a report to the 73 call, please.

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1: 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Checking, are you clear as a good candidate?
0: Oh, wow, alarm. Hold up, Panic, Brilliant Earth, West Timer, 1 out of 20.

0: 7351 in there.
1: Dispatch. They called Rob earlier, and nobody was there, and she would not answer. Just get quiet.
2: Clear. Yeah, she's calling back.
3: Can you take that phone call off? Thank you. It's going to be on the second floor, 888 Westheimer, Brilliant Earth. Going to be no permit found. Web alarm.

0: 40, 31, 35, or 41. If I could have one of y'all able to clear and take that code 2 on Madeline, please.
1: 14-35, you can take it.
0: Clear, I appreciate it. Call is saying it's a male with homicidal ideation. The nurse practitioner advised there were kids in the background as well while they were doing a video conference call. Person of interest is black male, 67 years of age, medium height, medium build, dark hair with gray mix, goes by the name Aaron James. POI mentioned they did feel like harming others and have an active plan to harm others as well, ready to act on them. POI has a maroon sweatshirt and unknown bottoms, 4223 Madeline. Let me get unit checked and assigned to monitor, please.
2: I'll monitor.
0: That's clear. Be advised, I don't know if any weapons involved or not.

0: 107, you can show me at that hold-up panic alarm. You can slow units down for now.
1: That's clear. Lander, you can slow it down a little bit more.
0: So what, you said what's that on the second floor?
1: Yes, sir. On the second floor.
0: That's clear. Everything seems to be under control.
1: That's clear.

0: And can I get Sergeant's numbers again for calls past you, 3, 4, and 1, 5?
1: 2 Adam 8, clear to hold for next available.
0: That's right.
2: That's clear. Time for 1228. Fortune 41 days, you'll be clear and check with 35 days.
3: That's clear. Smith, run around that call, it's not Smith Speed. Not your problem.
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4: 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You can disregard any other unit.
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0: 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Can I get there over the air, please?
2: Yeah, hold on. 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
3: The call says my reporting is going to a different location. Could you get that location for me?

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1: Did you say 92 Mary 20?
2: Yes, ma'am. Will you hold me out at 5203 Mark Woods Lane on a boarding home investigation?
0: No,
1: sir. Can you give me your payroll and callback number?
2: Hold for the work number.

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1: Thank you, ma'am.
2: That's clear. Do you need to disregard because they're no longer identification?
3: Well, we still got to check it into code 2.

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1: 38, go ahead.
0: I climbed wind 15024 Adam in route to a disturbance at 2400 block of South Loop West.
2: Trigger 52A, you can send that code to and clear me. Unfounded.
0: 1032 in route to a disturbance. Golden Haven Group Home. South Gessner, Edwardwood.
2: That's clear.

0: 10-12, that's clear. Code 2, robbery just occurred. 10-20 equipment at Fiesta. Caller says the person of interest pushed him and stole from location. Person of interest, Hispanic male, 70s, heavy built, black hair, black shirt, black bottoms.
1: Under control on the scene.
2: Okay. Yes, I'm doing the control out there.
1: That's clear, thank you.
2: That's clear. 9-2-D-41, did you need a check while you get out there?
3: 41, I'm good out here, thanks.
4: 9-2-D-01, I'm about to ride with her.
2: Clear.
3: Okay.
5: That's clear, now. On the main rings of LA?
0: This is Feeder at the Beltway and Tanner.

0: 14-290. Can you clear for that code 2, please?
1: That's clear. Give us a second to memo this real quick.
0: That's clear. 12Z, check and see if the traffic's up.
1: Doing good.
0: Thanks.
1: 30 on 5, a supervisor for extended scene.

0: allergies are.
1: Nine zero three.
2: Hey Sarge, it's HR 30, Adam. I'm just asking for an extended scene. Basically, I'm on a DOA. There's no citizen contact right now. We're just waiting for the medical examiner to give us a call back to see how we're going to move forward.
3: Hey, someone was stabbed in the back. EMS is en route. Another open line disturbance says they could hear a male and female arguing and yelling in the background. No response. Just says male was saying the female hit him. Heard call taker say that an unknown female still has a knife in hand.
2: Joel?
4: Can you head over to 1024 Milam and see if there's an actual accident here?
2: All right, I'll move in 10 minutes.
3: That way, so I can find another user click.
2: Go and clear me an accident report to me, and I'll head over there to check it out.
4: That's clear. It's just showing a Life 360 alarm. Unknown if there's an actual accident at this location.
5: 24C31, can you do a callback? Ladies, I'm here.
6: Might be having diabetic problems.
3: That's clear. For Houston route, the call taker says they can still hear the female screaming. She's screaming at the male caller, there's no blood, so you're not stabbed. Then just as they can keep hearing at least three other people in the background arguing and screaming. Male saying, get out of the apartment, calling male by the name of a Tamritius. Male in the background asking them to stop.
5: That's clear.
2: Thank you.

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2: I'll be out with a disabled northbound. Hogan right here, sir.
1: Dispatch to 12D73D, y'all can just check out that call, the exchange information. I'll show you back in service.
2: Thanks, Chris.
1: Told me 19 days, second safety in traffic stop.
4: So 19, we're good.
1: Yes, sir.
4: 15848, Adam, second safety. 48, all good, thank you. Ma'am.
0: 18 Franco 1, that's clear. They're still not answering questions, and it's still open line.

24C31. Be advised, the complainant's GOA, we weren't able to find a good address for her. We're going to drive the area, because she's going to keep calling back, so we're going to do the best we can do.

0: Doing pretty well. One of the same.
1: 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Time check 12:47.

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0: 1626 Adam.
1: 26 Adam, you can show me a route.
0: You got a check by University, 26 Adam, and route to a code 2 suspicious person. The person's the employee. He took a picture of customer's credit card to purchase $600 worth of items. Suspect still on scene, 4401 West Fuquay, a D's discount.
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0: I got voicemail twice on call back.
1: Yeah, it's still an open line disturbance of the call taker. It's not going to go through.
0: MBT is down. You can arrive us.
1: No markers, less parking bonder.
2: Yep. Can you memo unit number one passenger on the call sheet for me, please? His information.
1: Gotcha. Matches any of the phone numbers, and it just says for the Woodlake Town Homes. West and T.C. Jester. We have Gray Ford, F-150, Robert George, 8150. Jeremy Reichlis, GB only. Answers to any of the information, y'all slip.
3: Yes, sir. Could you go ahead and get Tony Bonner out?
2: 2 out of 11 days.
1: Go ahead.
2: Show us 1 mail today. We'd like to work out.
4: Hold on, Roger.
3: A request about a map unit.
4: Hold on, Roger. Go ahead and send it. Call two.
5: Clay, I appreciate it. It's going to be for a disturbance that the caller saw on the freeway. And by the field that the vehicle started walking, possible argument between male or female. Vehicle of interest is a small sedan, unknown place. The female description was white female in the 30s, medium height, medium build, dark clothing. I don't know the description of the male. So you could just check that area, please. 45 outbound, clearly stating main lanes.

0: One out of 22 days.
1: 18536, go ahead. The slow meter is now for now.
2: Clear. Anybody else going by on Westerland, slow down.
0: Going to be Texas License, Sam, Frank, John, 0301, the black Maserati sedan, occupied at least one time.

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1: American Gale 748.
0: Yes, sir. If you could reduce the 1127 for North Clear to cancel that call out, please.

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1: Thank you.
0: Yes, I'm on the south loop going eastbound right over Broad Street. I pulled over for a vehicle that I thought was disabled. There's a female in the vehicle that's breathing but unresponsive. The driver's side door is open. She is not responding to anything I'm saying. Can you get a unit up here?
1: That's here. You said on this, what was the location again? I'm sorry.
0: South Loop eastbound at Broad Street, just past Wayside.
1: That's good. Service short, correct?
2: Control front desk to dispatch.
0: On the right shoulder.
1: That's good. We can get a check by with him, and I'll have EMS come out there.
0: Copy.
3: 10853, I just passed you. Can we get a Tonko 288 outbound just before Southmore? White pickup.
4: New Tonko record 28 going outbound for Southmore. Need a Tonko record 28 going southbound. 28 going outbound for Southmore for white pickup.
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2: That's clear. Thank you. And then the second one is going to be at 1701 West Alabama for a theft.

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1: Reading not responsive, correct?
2: That is correct. She might be about 30 years old, black female.
3: That's correct.
0: 065-145-826 Charles. Repeating, 065-145-826 CSN Charles.
3: That's clear. Thank you.

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0: This one is all in progress. 6311 Mullins, number 97. PSF Plaza Apartments. Sounds like people are fighting inside 97. No other information.
2: We're going to declare and take a major accident in South 17th Parkway East and telephone. Also, a unit that can clean and check by 75024-6th and Brock Main Lanes.
3: 13-40 units. We're going to be SO. Once we get done with roll call, you can hold that accident on Bellway at telephone. We'll take that on repeat.
4: 267.
2: I'll be safe out there.
4: Yes, ma'am. So, what's the other time?
2: 1300. 75 Zebra 24. Hey, what's the status on the patient by any chance? So I can let EMS know.
5: Stand by, I'm going to check.

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0: 07, Hausman and 5 rank 10s, I do not have a vehicle description yet.
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4: 10 to call 1.
0: That was 7.
5: 4537, accident will be in for 2, please. I'm good, thank you.
2: Clear.
0: Okay, 37, be advised, this is being dropped from a nurse that is already at the hospital with the mother that was stabbed by the boyfriend. She's saying that she's concerned because the boyfriend is still in the apartment with her two children, 6 months and 3-year-old. Officer, requesting an officer, supposed to be for a black male, unknown clothing, said send a unit, suspect's possibly location, victim still at the hospital, says she was in fear for the children right now, occurred about 15 minutes ago. Also, so they were dropping a hospital call on the tech channel as well.
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0: That's clear. I think it's the Herman Hospital. They just didn't tell me which one yet, so they haven't said which one specifically.

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1: Go ahead.
0: This person with a weapon, 2919 left ridge. 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

0: 545.
1: 48M. You may clear for it.
2: Clear.
0: 38, I said about one.
3: Those things with the weapon.
1: There's no longer at location, so suspect at location, full of guns.
3: That's good. You said suspect, Scully?
1: 40.
3: Alright, that's good. I'm out of there.
4: 3B15, check by with 7620 on this accident.
1: That's good.
4: Thank you, the North Shepherd Sergeant, for a code 2 downgrade.
0: 6B05, go ahead.
4: 05, they're dropping an urgent traffic hazard for a truck that's holding up traffic while it backs into a gas station. Can we downgrade this? It's on East Parker. It's not in a major intersection or anything.
0: Yes, sir. You could downgrade that. Thank you.
4: Good. Hey, can we get a unit up on a freeway? We have a female here on the service road. It looks like there's a 40. It says the white SUV on a freeway. I guess is related to this.
2: 18336 is still under control out there on the code 2.
4: It's in between El Dorado and the Bay Area Boulevard exit. So Clear Lake and El Dorado on a freeway.
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7: Fort in 13, I'm checking by. Is it inbound or outbound?
6: It's going to be outbound.
2: Point in Whitty. Caller is refusing to give their name, but says the suspect is supposed to be a Marcus Coleman, black male, 22, black dreads, black jacket, white gym shorts. Says suspect is armed and dangerous.
8: Yes, for one time. You have a great day today.
6: That's good. You just woke up. Didn't let be safe out there.
0: 36.
2: Good evening, Mr.
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0: 97042. Yeah, can you go ahead and set a record to my location to 9500 North Main? Sorry about that, 3500 North Main.
1: That's clear. Need one record, 3500 North Main, 3500 North Main. Need one record.
2: They should have been notified.
0: Well, what business are you in front of? I had apartment number 817.
3: Where are injuries?
0: Best parking garage.
2: So that code too, please, on Edge Road.
0: Yes, sir. Clear as information. We'll head that way.
2: Clear, I appreciate it. Maybe two vehicle accident, Nissan Altima, gray in color, and a silver Nissan Rogue, HEBs and route by the light, past the light on Eddie Brooklyn Free Road. Another information. Thank you.
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0: 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It's going to be 5901 Olds Road.
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3: 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Go ahead.
0: This sounds like the guy's just saying he fights with his child's mother. It doesn't sound like anything's in progress right now for Frank Dan.
3: Yeah, the caller is refusing to give us his name. It's saying that he fights with the mother of the child.
6: HFD has arrived.
2: Asked
3: to provide the information on the victim. They signed a stated ground for us. One second, we're switching.

0: 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Are there any more updates?
1: I'm back to a Honda, not a Charger or Challenger.
0: Clear. 18 for Inc. 69. Are there any more updates on the individual that was stabbed?
1: Good afternoon.
2: Good afternoon.
1: Go ahead.
0: A-team for Inc. 69
3: is. Is the air clear?
0: 7.
2: Do we have a roster for evening shift to be entered into CAD?
4: Dispatcher, coming in kind of low.
5: Oh, on order control, there's no assault at the moment. We're just talking to one party.
0: Okay, is there any updated information for the patient for HSD? They're asking for specifics.
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0: Aging for 69 days?
2: 19-05, so we just got out of roll call. 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
0: That's clear.
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7: We just spoke to your dispatch. We got a call here at HCA Greenwood, criminal trespass. I got him detained. We're over here by the south entrance, south tower. If you got a unit en route to us.
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7: I'm sure y'all got a call for a criminal trespass over here at HCA Kingwood. I'm the deputy on site. I have him detained over here by the south tower.
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0: That's scary. When you're done loading, check this code 2, crash major. Send me in your box. Exit state, Denver Air Forest. For YG, Grand Cherokee. And, U-Haul truck.
11: The SUV looks like it took off. She's saying that was her boyfriend, and he was just here to pick her up. That's what she's saying. He wanted her to across the service road and on through the freeway, but she refused.
12: That's fair. I was just about to say, I didn't see any vehicles on the shoulder.
11: Yeah, it took off. It had its hazards on. It was a white, mid-sized SUV.
0: Okay.
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6: USL times 2. 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
0: That's fair.
13: Hey, Tom, your lights are still on.
0: 337, apologies. There's miscommunication. They thought that they needed precinct 5 out for 4 Frank 22's call. She's trying to get him referred to yours now.
13: And there will be no 3-5 Charles today.
0: 4 Frank 10.
12: 4 Frank 10. Oh, I'm calling the police here.
0: I'll try and stick and find him.
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0: 16 from the Savoy, same traffic, good afternoon, ma'am.
1: What's Challenger? He's supposed to have dreads and a black jacket.
2: 2323, can you check that area? It's supposed to be a red Camry.
0: 2495, 2522. Yes, sir. Traffic control on the major North Shepherd's area. Call says North Freeway inbound at the Beltway. Says it's going to be a red Camry. I checked the cameras. I haven't seen it. Might be on the service road.
1: I was on the phone with her. She says that she got off the phone with her friend, and he's still supposed to be there. He's supposed to be standing outside of the gray Dodge Challenger with a black jacket and dreads. But nobody wants to walk up to the police officers, but she says y'all can call her at her phone number.
3: Plan a roll call, but they're heading out now, just FYI.
4: That's correct.
2: Call the police. I talked to him, he's not called the police.
1: I was on the phone with the person who called the police, and she is saying that the suspect is there, and she wants the officers to call her.
5: There's this other call down the street. One point of South Kirkwood, caller advised two teenagers, black males, drove off the road, hit a tree. I believe it's related to your slip. We can take a look at it. My mole is a slip number.
0: Okay.
3: His son and his one daughter, 30 minutes ago, unknown direction, unknown vehicle. Can you put the hospital in the car so we can go check with the mom, please?
1: 18 Frank 36, you're bumping. Go ahead.
6: Can you show 01 and myself as unit 323? B, that's a boy, 23, yes, ma'am.
1: That might take somewhere over the year, please.
4: I'm watching all the time.
7: I was in the backyard going to the front door, causing a disturbance, black male 20s, blue top, royal blue top, black and white Adidas pants, 5802 Don Terrace Court, outline disturbance, no other information.
8: Hey, 4 Frank 10, this is 4 Frank 09. I don't even see a crime being reported here other than the fact that there's a guy standing outside his car with a gun down his pants. I have no clue who's calling. They're not wanting to identify themselves. So if we have nobody willing to identify themselves or answer the phone, you can clear the call.
1: 1320.
9: And do you have a supervisor on the air to your knowledge, please? 3103, that's clear. Hey, if it keeps acting up, just take it down to the shop and see if they can fix it.

0: 18th Frank.
1: Okay.
0: 18th Frank, 36 days dispatch. How about it? B23.
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4: Is that base 12, this has to be 1322?
3: Up. Okay. All right, 2-5.
4: Go ahead.
3: I believe the incident for that call holding happened in Deer Park or something like that. Do they still want us to respond to it and follow the report in Houston?

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1: Zephyr, good evening.
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0: So I'm still going to wait for that unit to arrive because she's still not moving.
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4: Hey, Charles, 33 boy, SO times one, loading and fueling. 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

0: 5-1 Day. 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
1: That's creepy.
2: Hi, Pfizer, 19-95. You can show me to her, Joey.
0: That's right, sir. Clear, man. Supplement.
1: D21 Charles, HMVs have I seen they move the accident to O'Reilly's parking lot?
3: Call 1, hostage event in progress, CIT, 14-30, zoning 402, Calhoun Road, unit 105, 14-33, green strike, I repeat that code 1.
0: And I'm sure. 14-38, I'm logged in, I use that clock and nothing currently on it.
3: 38, that's clear.
0: 18 Wheeler with a mechanic on scene, westbound, right hand shoulder, under 45.
3: 402 Calhoun Road, unit 105. Thing is a hostage event in progress. I'm waiting on more information right now. 33, if you can check by with them, please.
1: So just number 8 again for next available for 4 and 5 district for 3s, 4s, and 5s.
0: Go ahead.
3: A child's father put her in a closet along with her 2-year-old, and he is in the living room.
0: Yes, ma'am. Can you show me, give me a courtesy ride to one female to 3807 Ripplebrook Drive?
3: Yeah, it looks like the caller is the mother, but she's saying the child's father put her and her 2-year-old in the closet.
4: Involving a family dropping. I mean, 43 at 2914 Ellington. Brother was trying to stab the husband with a pocket knife, and he's not supposed to be on the property. Do you have an available unit that can check by for backup?
0: You said 16826?
5: Yes, sir.
0: Yes, ma'am. You took me off the call and you rerouted me to this call.
5: Repeat.
6: We have a few units still in roll call, so we're going to have extended roll call for training.
4: Amen, thank you.
3: Be advised, for some reason it is not letting me dial out. The number provided 832-195-2046.
7: What happened, 3-4 units? 3-4.
3: 3-2-195-2046. They just updated the information call reporting that she made it home 12 minutes ago and now she's whispering, not making any sense. The POI description is a 24-year-old black male, dreads, black Nike hoodie, unknown bottoms, global name DeAndre. And she's giving two apartments, either 106 or 105.

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0: 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Thank you.
2: Hi there.
3: Clear.
2: And northbound or southbound?
3: Southbound going outbound, sir.
2: 74743, you can fully understand we're under control.
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0: Is there a 20G39 Charles? 20G39 Charles?
1: Pretty much. Yeah.
0: That's clear. Code 3 disturbance for the Circle K, 3770 South Gassner. Do you have another you can go about with the 3?
2: This is over getting working.
3: That's a good evening.
1: Here's my respirator.
0: Are you one or two men?
1: I'm one man. I'm one man today, now.
0: Do you need a unit check by 20G39C?
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1: Call slip, that's on Kirby. We found the backpack. Call, because I'm trying to call him right now, he's not answering. Call slip 1351. If he's still there, if not, have him to come to the where we're at right now, 8715, West of the South.

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2: 74-43, 14-38, evening, who's going to have one male detained in the factory shop?
3: Yes, clear. Time check 13-37.
4: We're
5: in the SR times 2, we're just trying to get this computer loaded. 2 Adam 13
3: evenings. Hi. That's the time for one loading at the station, good afternoon, ma'am. Good afternoon. 68.

0: Valentine, so one of our female release.
1: 1338. 9348.
0: Yeah, right.
1: Do the callback. He's on his way to Academy. Do you want me to duke it out here?
0: Well, because one happened there and one happened here. We just got the other back there.
1: I'll duke it out.
2: So, this Montgomery at Ellington. You may be related to a different call. All
0: right, I'm going to do the other.
3: 29 to 01. Hey, it's just south of the boatway. I just saw it.
0: Yeah, 93-45. So to have them to come over here, we'll meet them at the academy.
3: Yeah, we'll circle back.
2: Related to the weapon disturbance that 6035 is on.
3: What's that available?
4: Definitely.
2: They dropped a new call as an assault, where the caller says they were beat up and robbed, but they didn't provide any details. The new calls are West Montgomery and Ellington. I have deviants on the way. It's right by the station.
3: Yeah, what, do they got a name attached to that foot?
2: Negative.
3: That's impossible. My case.
0: Yes, ma'am. 1NM21E. And so one time from anticipation loading. Good afternoon.
5: Good afternoon.

0: 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You can clear us warning in Santa Cruz.
1: Listen, D40, you need to get a Spanish-speaking officer to my location, please.
2: I need a Spanish-speaking to check with 3940 Beltway and telephone service going eastbound.
0: 1312, let us just clear this call and we'll head that way to the unit.
2: Yeah, it's clear.
1: Please not be clear with the call, thank you.
3: Yeah, that's clear. Like, if I'm down the street, I'm going to the gas station now where he's possibly at. Trying to get some more information and make contact with him. Keep it as a paper slip for now, and I'll let you know when the Duke it or the Duke is. I'll make contact with him.
4: Thank
5: you, Bobby Girl.
4: 1749 traffic.
5: AP56, boy, SO times 1. Can you show me around to the hospital? Sign at LBJ, please.
4: Yeah. Show me at 7200 Bissonette. I have a Toyota Tacoma. Texas license plate, boy, Nora 65441. Occupy one time.
2: Five, three. It's going to be maintenance man told that a few people had broken into the apartment. One black female, two black males. Female was wearing colorful posture and knee unknown clothing in her 30s, short, slim build. Male, one of the males is 40 years of age, black jeans, black shirt. The other one in his 50s, medium height, gray, black braids, unknown clothes, jacket, gray backpack. No other information.
3: Mine is matching up. It would be the same. DOI. I'm going to be knocking out a report. I'll update you if I find them or anything of that nature.
2: That's clear.

0: 12 again, team 9. No more records.
1: Nah, I got good.
2: We looking for my POI suspect in this, but at the intersection now, he's not being clear on where he's actually at. Somewhere around this area. I'm afraid of.
0: Ah, that's cool.

0: worries. I'm going to say it real quick just to make sure you didn't go back there.
1: Yes, ma'am. That was a safe toe. Going to be over. It looked like the axle rolled or something like that, but it's split in number two lane going westbound on the southwest, just right there by Alameda. Traffic sound back there. You were very getting around them. It's going to be like a gray SUV, I think that's what it was. But the axle definitely broke on the front axle.

0: You need something?
1: 7-8, George 12. Go ahead and show me SO and output the front desk transmitting, kind of please.
2: That's correct. Westbound Alameda, lane number 2, moving lane, gray city.
0: 4-door sedan occupied one time, no license plate.
1: Drivers on Smith 1509, they're going to be out with the suspect 11200 Richmond.
3: Drop in SF in progress, 504 Jackson Hill, 250 East, for someone stealing items out of his yard.
2: 45.
4: 9 TSM, you're clear to hold.

0: 2 out of 32 out of 13. Y'all be en route for that for me, please. They're getting updates now. 504 Jackson Hill. There's no suspect description. Has a mailman let him know? I don't believe the caller's on scene. Please stay clear, Roger. Number 2 lane. Dirty clear.
1: That's clear.
2: Fourteen 30, I appreciate the welfare check. 5005 Rapido Road. We were doing a welfare check on a 76-year-old black female. Small height, small build. The call is not able to get in contact with them. No other information.

0: 219 Charles Wendell, Control 1 to 10.
1: Good evening, steer clear. That's the time zone loading at the station. Good evening.
2: Very good. 7216 Boy, that's a one time. So, I mean, you have your NDT issues. Good afternoon.

0: 13 and 40. We still need a Spanish speaker over here off the beltway and telephone out here.
1: Definitely. Spanish speaking and check by 13 and 40, please.
2: 13 down 32 is going to be SL times 2. We're going to be loading. We can check by with 40 for Spanish speaking.
1: Definitely. Appreciate it. Good afternoon, sir. You all be safe out there.

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1: Anyone friend gone? Can you hear me at the station? Having problems with the computer and with the authenticator right now.
0: Nothing.
2: Tony, we're good.
1: Clear.
0: Somebody we're switching. Is the air clear? Go ahead. Two out of 60, ask me one time, show me loading. Good afternoon.
3: Good afternoon.
0: 2:30, arriving. Are you
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0: Okay.

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1: Okay.
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2: days, I'll check. 11, clear. 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
1: Nothing.

22B23, Officer Fairweather. 12-8 on that Cleveland. Disregard.

0: Muito bom, hein? Eu nem. Somewhere 31 days, QME accent, please send that call to person now.
1: I'm arriving in the area. What's the details? You got any update on the home invasion?
2: That's where sorry, we just changed. So it's the caller reporting that the landlord assaulted her and forced his way inside of her home. Waiting for a Daryl Mayfield, black male in his 70s, gray pants, hat, glasses. Last update is that he was there because of workers that left due to an altercation. Here she has an incident on the ring camera.
1: 1747, they said, is this Joe running call one? I mean, is it landlord?
2: That's fine. I mean, we can have a sergeant down there, but it still would be a call two because it's a bunch of turbines. Sergeant, is your sergeant like an ambulance to call two?
3: 1711 arriving silent. Code 2 crash major in 9C20 East Freeway. In Lathrop. And can I get a Northeast Sergeant on the air really fast for this code 2?
0: 907, boy, go ahead.
3: It was a caller following a suspect. I think the watch command tried to take it and the guy hung up. Can I call him back and see if he wants to meet with police officers? Just one past key.
0: No, I see some less clear. It looks like that might be related to the major that just dropped. 1719, soon we arrived.
3: It might be. This guy was following because he says that he was getting trashed in front of his vehicle. The crash is involving an 18-wheeler, but it might be related. Let me do a callback and I'll see. We're switching. That's clear.
2: Getting from the 1 POI has been in my life, he was 25 years of age. Medium right, medium build, purple bonnet, hair, black hair, gray one piece suit on. I thought that she crashed into a ditch.
0: Hey, G, that's clear. So was the ride, Silent.
2: That's clear. It's close for now.
4: 18 Frank 69, are you still on the assault in progress?
5: 1432, can I keep it over?
2: Hands open.
4: Code 2 Major now dropping Northwest Freeway at Hollister, 530s before Hollister. Dropping Code 2 Major accident for Northwest Freeway at Hollister, 530s before Hollister at the entrance ramp.
6: For one day, slow units now. Evening shift, we do a roll call here in about 2 minutes.
2: 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Clear, any incident in the sun, 7-3, available, using until 9-3.

0: 17, 18, 17, 11. Y'all good out there?
1: We're okay, sir.
0: That's clear. Here's back. Open AES 1060, Roy Bessin, and slow down, Coker.
2: Do you mind taking this code to crash in 20 speed?
1: That's clear. You can send it.
2: That's clear.
0: 38 days.
1: 10-18, can you show us a ride plan slip number 1399?
2: That's clear. A18 for 23, are you able to clear and check by with those?
0: You got a Southwest Sergeant there.
3: 1504.
0: Hey, Sarge, I just need to show another vehicle to pass key on Swift shift change. I just need Sarge's numbers on it.
2: Hey, 213-499 Northwest Freeway inbound at Tidwell. So it's going to be right before Tidwell at the entrance ramp.
0: And inbound on Omita. We have a second lane. They're advising of a vehicle that's stalled. It looks like the hatch will detach from the vehicle itself. You know, they can check 548 Adam on that.
4: 48 Adam, I'll check and advise, and thank you.
0: Where?
4: Got it clear.
0: Go ahead.
1: I have a cop, check block, 82.
0: Hey, can you repeat that? There's a lot of static coming out of your radio. I'm having a hard time hearing you.
1: Can I have any constables in the area check by?
0: That's 16E43, boy.
1: 15E43, boy.
5: Thunderbird 31 days, 1 round detained. Over the speed lights on here, speeding on here. I think that's how you don't see.
0: Square.
4: Yes, sir. It was really muffled. I got one detained. Who was that?
0: Constable Square. They're going to ask me that question.
1: Mondays.
4: Yes, sir. We just switched, so I just shut down on CAD, so give me 1 second, I'll put you in route.
6: Bill Tall, Paul McIntyre, causing a disturbance. 4702 Fred Green, 14-32, you think y'all get out there?
1: That's clear, we're good.
6: Yes.
1: You can show me 236, I'm loading.
6: That's clear. 1 on 3 evenings.
2: East Freeway and left be on the lookout for a speeding reckless driver road rage disturbance. It's going to be a Silver Ford 4-door, X-ray William Frank, 1755, Texas plate, says that the vehicle was throwing trash at him. Caller's not answering, GB only. GB speeding reckless driver last seen at 75th Street at Harrisburg. Vehicle's a brown Toyota Tundra driving recklessly. No direction of trouble given.

0: 7247. I'm heading over there with 31 as well.
1: That's great. I'll just send me messages. My cat's being a huge pain right now. It won't load right now.

Dispatch 218 Frank 23 days. Are you able to clear and check by with 03 on that major?

0: you can clear me after this,
1: please. That's fair. The 03's already on scene. It's going to be at 3818 Janetta. HFD's on scene.
2: Can you put me on split 1692 as well, please?
3: Claire, just send me a message. I'll get to it as soon as I can.

0: 18 Franco 3. Do you have a unit en route to me yet?
1: That's clear. 23 Daisy is en route from the station.
2: 7239, we're under control. I think it's some kind of attempted theft or something.
3: Okay, that's clear.
1: That's clear, no more records. West Field, Western Houston, Parkway North, no more records.
2: Pull your driver up a little bit. Coming behind you.
3: Halt in progress with a weapon in your beat. It's going to be 3617 Human Street. Room number one, caller says that her ex-boyfriend came over and was trying to beat her up. She's actively tasing him right now.
4: That's clear. It's going to be a suicide just occurred, CIT. 4747 Allendale, apartment 15. 32-year-old male patient, black t-shirt, gray shorts. EMS on scene.
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0: Oh, we're going to need a swimming unit. Oh, transport. There's going to be a heat wave.
1: Mr. Jigma with HFD, they're out on a major on the service road. 290 inbound on a 2-0 entrance ramp. They got the entrance ramp shut down.
2: 30 Neil, my bad.
3: Yes, sir.
4: 20G3040. Go ahead, ma'am. Tell me one time and point out the station for 20G09C. Yes, ma'am.
5: Yes, ma'am. Good afternoon.
6: Yes, sir. Good afternoon.
5: Yes, sir. Good afternoon. Units en route to that code 1. She's still actively hazing the mail. She keeps screaming, get away from me. Says that he punched her. They should be in the parking lot when you guys pull up.
6: Nancy G, 14A.
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5: 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Is there a Mary unit available?
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5: All right, guys. 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Y'all should be on what you're requesting now.
8: 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Is there somebody going out there, or is there somebody already out there?
3: No, not at the moment, sir. No one's gone out there yet.
9: Go ahead, go ahead.
1: This is John Colonel Major, North Shepherd's area. It's going to be 11201 North Houston, Roslyn Road.
9: Guys, please, I'm up.
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6: 92-15, just give us a second out here. We'll follow them.
3: Yes, sir.

0: Can you just do a call back on that slip and then let them know if I'm going to be showing up there playing close?
1: Yes, sir.
2: Don't forget to arrive yourselves. A lot of y'all are still showing in route when you're showing on scene.
3: I got just got flagged down. I'm off duty. Can you generate me a burglary report?
4: Is it a residence or is it a vehicle?
3: It's a construction site. The address is going to be North Wayside and Wallaceville.
2: Close.
5: My name's Henny.
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5: H10, anything? Yes, ma'am. Show us SR times 2 at the station. Loading gas tonight, please. Good evening.
2: That's a good evening.
1: Sir.
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3: Ready.
4: 065-182-726. H as in Henry, repeating 065. 182-726,
3: Aces and
4: Henry.
3: Thank you, sir.
2: That's clear. Males detained. The air is back open. 1411, all units in route to Keelan can go ahead and slow it down, code 3.
0: Hey,
1: Thirteen down 39 units, you can buy for a message, please.
0: Forty boys, please be advised. We are out of our shops. Any outbreaks, can you give us over the radio, please?
1: That's clear.
5: Three nine, you go ahead and finish, sir.
1: I appreciate it.
2: They
1: think we possibly have eyes on their stolen vehicle. 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
6: 7316. The suspect was apprehended at the corner of Neyland and East Texas. We're going to move back to the original location. All units on scene are moving back to the original location.
2: Okay, that's clear.
7: 15B 10 boy.
1: 10 boy, hey, checking. Are you able to clear for that code, too?
7: That's clear. Just hold it for me. I'm still working on this video. It shouldn't take long.
1: That's clear. Appreciate it. And he does help us start getting a knowledge of a code 2 test case.
2: A major, northeast of Roslyn, Cheshire Park, 6B30.
3: 15-6, what'd you get?
1: For a crash major, all units are tied up, especially at 15th District. Two of them are on a CAT call. One of them is doing a trespass warrant for multiple individuals. They're all working on stuff, and then they have one on special time at the stadium.
4: 18 Franco, 3 days checking.
3: I was looking to the cat. You said you got several on PAT?
1: For trip, the job in my watch command. 15, 10 boys working on that report call. And then I have 15E, 4th Street boy working on the trespassing warrant for multiple individuals over on West Ridge waiting for Precinct 7 to go out there. And that, that's pretty much it, all of them. And then I have 15E47 at the station working on the RMS train. They report still.
7: These are here. I'm just waiting for you to get here.
1: Right there.
2: Okay, 74, yes, sir.
1: Thank you.
5: Just wanted to get here. Just wait a time, sir, for us. But not, that's right.
2: 1738,
0: Sarah, please.
2: And I'm
0: going to... I'm with my shop. Can you give me the case somewhere over there, please?
8: K-23-065-008-426-D, like George, repeat, 065-008-426-D, like George.
5: That's great, thank you.
0: You can call at 832-808-1155.
1: That's clear, I sent that over.
3: Well, thanks, 37 day week, thank you.
0: Thank you very much. I think I won't run along North Freeway right before, just off.

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0: Units held to air. I need units en route. 13300, correction 1300, cross the verse by the adult video. 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
0: That's clear.
3: C43 CS, for the code to Major 10302 Piping Rock Lane is XI coordinates from an iPhone into decent route. Then I was assisting dispatcher.
4: Fox Canyon, North Shepherd. Fox Canyon, North Shepherd.
5: Fox Canyon, North Shepherd.
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1: He just ran inside of it.
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2: I'm switching.
5: 288 in vinyl, muted, you know what I mean, leave.
2: 14.43, cruise information about the arrival. Oh, 7
5: in rock.
2: Fox, where they at?
0: Can somebody give me the address for the smoke shop, please?
1: Good evening, I wanted to say, how many units to meet me at the still video shop?
8: They cannot.
1: You may have dealt something inside.
5: Roger, it's 12B10-11-160, call 3, we have one of the Wood Springs Suites. If I get a 12-minute time, they can review this slip real quick.
2: I told you, let me check it out real quick.
5: That's clear.
4: Loop north on the street for a male. There's no description of him.
0: Units in route, slow it down.
2: That was 4125 in North Freeway.
0: Oh, I covered you. What was the numbers on North Freeway?
2: 4125.
0: Thank you so much.
4: Wentworth.
0: 1060s.
5: The phone number of call slip is 855-252-0298.
0: Slow it down, guys.
5: Need to call the rambling, say that the location is sex trafficking her kids. Call the rambling, I did not allow call taker to ask any questions. Use abusive language, hung up on call taker. Did you still want me to leave it code 1 or leave it code 2?
2: You can make it code 3 unless you get any better information. Just send next available, please.
5: Yes, sir. I'm going down with your code 3, sir.
2: The other units.
4: Yes, sir. Can you give me a public service, please?
5: Sir, I'm sending my phone number.
4: I'm away from my MDC. Can I give you my public service over there?
5: Sir, go ahead.
4: 409-920-5060.
5: What are the last numbers?
4: 5060.
5: Clear.
0: Good afternoon.
2: Okay, 9137. We're going to check this building real quick. We have four of us here. Well, on this side, we should have seen if we dumped anything.
4: 5 Frank 20s, 8515 Hammerly Boulevard.
2: 5 Frank 22, we're loading, we'll be in route for that.
0: Verify, are you going by or are you just monitoring?
4: With a weapon, 8515 Hammerly Boulevard, near building 7, for two people walking the parking lot. One of them has a gun in his hand. Same for Hispanic male, slim build, 18 to 21 years of age, black sweater, white jeans. Do I have a Northwest Sergeant to make the monitor? Was that 5 Frank 14 you want to check in by?
8: For a call, I have an open door. I have backup. It seems to be empty. Can I get clearance to go and check it?
9: It's the Northwest.
10: Hey, if I can get a sergeant in the air for a cost SQ, I have one, code 3, 2, code 4, and one, code 5.
11: That will be clear to hold next available.
10: That's good, thank you.
4: They're walking near building 7 to 11.
5: Ready to go ahead?
3: That very last unit, repeat.
11: 85 to 11.
12: Yes, sir.
13: Yeah, it's going to be a Duke to a 51 call. You can also show exit 40 C blocked off completely by HMV and I myself.
5: There.
4: They can hear somebody screaming.
11: F-17A, when are we going to... Is there a memo his name on the 3 for me, please?
14: I got you, man. I'll try to get it once I
4: stand at the hospital.
11: Okay, thank you.
3: You are calling down.
14: Also, no more
5: records. No more records on 45 outbound 6, and no more records.
4: 2042, Adam, can you supervise for compound, please?
11: I think it was 07 Euclid.
14: Let me get anything that I can help you. Disregard.
15: 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I'm going to be on a silver BMW, Texas temp tag. TMP 92 Frank Zebra Henry, occupied at least one time.
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1: Go ahead.
0: Hey, do you guys have a call at 2600 West Ridge by any chance?
1: That's there, yeah. It's one of my units that's out there for that.
0: Hey, guys, so we have a unit on route. You need to check by unit, correct?
1: Yeah, he needs to check by unit while he's doing a warning, test warning on those individuals. Philandry, I went out there earlier and told her that.
0: I'm not sure if we made it out there, but we do have a unit on route. We're a team unit.
1: That's fair, I appreciate it.
0: Yes, sir. What priority does he need?
1: 1543, what? What code do you need of those air defending units out there, Precinct 7?
2: Oh, three.
1: That's 30. You can do that. Normal speed.
0: So we got one of
1: them. I appreciate it.
0: 35-345-95. You sound a big hand. Perfect.
3: 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It's going to be a Texas license plate, King David Robert 0062, on a Range Rover, white in color, occupied at least one time.
4: 1-4, hey, I know you just asked for that call. Coach, you just dropped. If you can be in route, it's called in by OnStar, Silvercrest at Parker, for a possible FSRA, Chevy truck in a white vehicle, HFD is in route.
5: That's clear.
6: You're clear.
1: That's clear. Go ahead.
6: Pierce County, 85, David 11. Could I get the case number for the aggravated assault at 14220 Park Row, pardon me, 1134? I believe y'all had a call on it.
5: I'm out here, Rosenstar. Clear, thanks.
4: GB only for DWI, not following JFK at North Sam, going southbound on JFK for a possible intoxicated driver, light blue Nissan Altima, X-ray 40 Tom, 5064.
6: That's clear.
7: It's going to be 065-148-126, Z as in zebra, repeating 065-148-126, Z as in zebra.
6: That is clear. Thanks, sir.
1: Can we get a bit out there?
5: I mean, I'm okay.
1: Yes.
7: Do you have any 20 units I need to deal with in 18 districts?
5: Please.
1: Go ahead.
5: 1736, can you send us 1837?
7: To DOA 5301 Beverly Hill Street, 18 Frank 20s.
4: On the sidewalk in front of the car wash.
0: I have one more unit to check back. Sign speaker, please.
4: No, sign speaker, check by 149.
1: Six B 26, I can go by. Yes, sir. Either DOA or 18th District, do I have any training units that need a day over 18th District?
7: There with the DOA.
0: How's it?
7: The HFD slip advises of CPR and then we stopped. The patient's the call off mother cardiac issue.
8: Good. And he informed the Breaching 5, they got a 3 car, looks like a minor. Katie Pruitt, HOV lane inbound at Park Row. 3 cars, it like, looks like 2 sedans and a pickup truck.
1: Okay, sir.
8: Yeah, 2Y24. Can you check this call? Drop this suspicious person, weapon, Austin in Congress. Got downgraded to code 3. They're saying that the girl was, while walking in the area, waving a knife around. Black female, 5'10", yellow dress. No other information, no further calls. If I have to check 524.
4: Still stalled on the feeder.
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9: 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Is there a mirror unit available?
4: Let me check.

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1: 1822.
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3: 18 Frank, 24 Indians.
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3: 2 minute on the freeway, 59 outbound West Park, putting me in the right lane for a black Toyota Tundra versus a gray Jeep. You need to check by for traffic control.
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1: Okay, give me a ride.
0: That's clear.
3: That's clear.
0: 9425 Mesa Drive at the cell store. They had somebody trying to steal a cell phone, and they have the front doors locked, so he's stuck inside the business. Black male, 22 years old, black hair with dreads, black hoodie and pants.
1: Black.
0: Okay, that's clear. It's no longer blocking. Yeah, you can run a code.

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2: 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Yes, we should have a 20D10 evenings. 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
0: G55C, that's great. 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
4: Alright. 55G 19, can we get a record of scene, please?
1: Need a record, 7034 Jetty Lane, need a record, Jetty Lane and F. Can I get a sergeant on the air for code 2 downgrade?
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1: And after this code 2 is now a burglary has occurred at a residence. Caller states two males walked in through the garage and then walked out as soon as they saw the caller. It doesn't say they took anything. Is it clear to downgrade code 3?
4: 19G107, you clear.
1: That's good.
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1: That's clear.
0: Is there something about him? I was out there on the call they're referencing in the remarks.
1: That's clear.

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1: Could you make your cross from the DCT and come east on the highway set?
2: Go ahead.
0: Can you show me at the 8200 block of Fondren Road, Texas license plate Tom Z Ricking 3110, black Chevy Malibu, occupy one car?
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4: I want to do 71 Charles. You can pre-end me and send that code to
1: 71 Charles, this is your room. Thanks for the code 2 major crash. I think eastbound at Highway 6 for a black sedan and a white sedan.
5: 20-06 from Charles, no markers.
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1: 35,
0: right? Hey, Murph, can you public service me? Can you get a chance?
1: Yes, what are your number?
0: 713-534-3931. 735-3931.

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1: Hey,
0: Sarge, I got an open door. Suspect appears to be GOA. I got back up on my clear search.
1: 07, you're clear. Just announce your presence. If you find somebody in there, get back on the radio.
0: That's clear.
2: Sure. Can you show me a routing on that disturbance intensity?
3: Senior, I feel like we'll be a suspicious person. 5507 just Mean Street. Call this third party. Advise that our neighbor called her and said there were 3 to 4 mules in her backyard with backpacks. Some of what they're doing. 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Request a unit. Unit, I can check by with 17-14 on that.
0: Well, you should check them out.
2: Could be a negative check by 3-4 on that disturbance, 134 timely. 5-6, go ahead.
0: What is the area consent?
2: I'm going to wrap the NPC over 1 mile.
0: Go ahead.
4: Yes, sir. Hold me out and table 18-wheeler, and they're moving in the traffic. There's going to be East Loop, northbound, and industrial.
5: 1-5-5, that's good.
0: Warning, 5-4, we can check by.
2: 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No.
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1: 907, well, you're clear to hold.
0: Thank you.
2: Tank 34 Eden.
3: Report.
2: We want to check our tank 34 Eden, 103 is still being set in a grocery store, gas station. And.
1: A little bit.
2: 34 Eden, can you just record now?
3: Thank you. Yeah, 2820, I know you're just arriving. I'm receiving a cancellation request.
4: Hey, Revelar, can you give me a call?
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2: Code 2 and 7CD10, first and down, 6th Bound in Wormwood for the West Oaks Hospital.

0: 17, 14.
1: 14, bring me.
0: That's clear. And 17, 12, nature, 5, 14 on that. It's going to be for a person down, 6500 Hornwood at the West Oaks Hospital. No caller requested medical and disconnected. No answer on callback. Patriot is around as well.
2: Yeah, it came back clear.
3: Under control, thank you.
0: That's clear.
4: This is a code of Sherman 3000 Gold Crest Boulevard, Unit 1. Give a description of a white Hispanic female, 30 to 40 years of age, made a threat at the caller causing disturbance and other information.
1: We found another individual in this building when they were doing a search who's unrelated to the pursuit. Can you put us on the new slip for criminal trespass at 4121 North Freeway?
0: Okay, that's clear. Who all do you want me to put on there?
1: Okay, 91B77.
0: Received.
2: That's clear. Eastbound on Nichols, any units that want to check by, send me a message. And if I can get a search on the air in case that turns into a pursuit.
5: 907, whale monitoring.
2: That's clear.
5: Let's pull over at 4400 Nichols. They're following us up.
2: That's clear. Air's closed. Evening. And 11H22 evening. 516.
5: Yeah, we've been there a long time ago.
1: That's clear.
2: That's clear.

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1: 1738, we're clear. Just running a few.

0: 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Is the vehicle clear?
1: 7-6, I'm driving to custody. We're about to clear the car.
0: That's clear.
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0: You can go from Pierre, I'm either Riker, car's clear.
1: That's clear. Air's going to be back open, 1451, and if I can get a record of 4,400 nickels, need a record of 4,400 nickels.

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1: Can you run me some patrol units, Hadley and Milo? I have a male, he's like naked on the floor. Looks like she's on drugs. Oh, it's a female athlete. Looks like she's on drugs. Getting up. Run an HIV and female unit in patrol, please.
2: Jinx has coaching.
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1: Yeah, Milo and Hadley.
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2: Hey, he shows arrived at that robbery call on South Kessler, the Metro PCS.
4: Kessler.

0: Henry 48 Charles, traffic flow.
1: 48 Charles, we're good, thank you.
0: That's great.
2: Echo 2 crash major dropping 2 out of 50s, I-10 inbound at Washington.
3: So 2 out of 5 8 evenings, you can clear me supplement to B. Send me that code 2 in the B.
2: And 2 8 5 8, that's clear. It's me, I-10 inbound at Washington. Third party caller reporting a 3 vehicle accident. I have no descriptions, but they should paint around. Okay, mail, please clear, check back for task control.

0: 5A, I can check in a voicemail.
1: Yes, sir.
2: 3B32.
3: Forty evenings. Can I get a dispatch speaker to my location, please?
4: The 30 to Spanish speaking, and check whether there's any 40, please.
1: I'm sorry, show you what? Six release, that's clear, 1455.

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2: No more records on Nichols, no more records.
3: 13, that's here. There's gonna be two suspects still out of any for each of you.
4: Black male, bald, short, black shirt, white blue pants, got like black and white shoes on.
1: Five, do you need to get closer now?
4: Nah, I'm just giving a little description.
1: It's crash change on the freeway, 59 northbound on Bissonnette.
4: On the witness stated that she saw him jump into the back door of this house, so he might be inside.
1: That's it.
2: Have a code 2 left in progress, 7C20s, north of East.
3: We have connecting all 30s. 5'6", medium build, long black hair, black clothing.
1: Okay.
3: I have a north bell, sergeant on the air for you.
0: 22BL2, go ahead.
3: Hey, a guy that keeps stealing from Cricket Wireless keeps showing up. He's hanging out at the back door. They upgraded this call after an hour and 40 minutes to a code 2. Watch command wants to leave it a code 2 and get the first available out. I just wanted to give you a heads up. We don't have anybody.
0: Oh, 2, that's clear. If we can pull from another beat at time, we're getting close for late sighter, or we can hold it for late sighter. That makes 4-0, ma'am. Can you log me out?
2: 7C44, that's clear. It's going to be 7200 North Loop East. It's the Harris Center for Mental Health. They said that there's a female refusing to leave, and she stole agency equipment. She's a Hispanic female in her 30s, wearing a pink top and black bottoms.
0: Yeah, we can hold it for late sighter. We should be done in a few minutes over here also.
3: All right, clear.
1: That's clear. It's going to be crash majors. SMP Eastern Parkway East, eastbound feeder on Millsbank. It's going to be for a rear-end accident involving a light blue Toyota Corolla. And no vehicle information on the second vehicle. HMP's around.
5: No vehicle accident. So you have your rear-end done in Washington on the right lane.
1: Truck, I know other info. 1738, your vehicle is going to be a blue Toyota Corolla and then a black Suburban.
6: 18 for 830 evening.
0: 30 evening, you could just be in this under code 2.
6: That's clear, you need to check by on this code 2, that's in progress, 7950 South Kessner, the CVS for a Hispanic female, 30s, medium built camo shirt, black shorts. It's going to be a death in progress, car slow dives.

0: 13T, what's the last four of the callback number?
1: 8 5 7.
0: It's clear, we're going to wait for them to find, pass the final proof of sale off.
2: Yes.
1: Yes, Alcester Sergeant, on there, down vehicle 2.
3: 17 ELT, boy.
1: Hey, Sergeant, I got this code 2, manual vision in 40s. Call is reported news. It's inside fast and lock your dog outside. It doesn't advise that it's aggressive or anything. Hasn't been in anyone. No HMP around or downgrade tax available.
3: 370 to bring all calls with NT51, please.
2: That's good.

0: Constable Sunborn. Can I have a sergeant on the air for weapons? 907 boy. Go ahead. I just got a weapons point for the song stop. No, the use force. 907 boy, that's clear. We need to reduce that. Do a short form and send it to me. That's clear, sir.
1: Can you clear, please? 7-34, go ahead. We want to take a traffic hazard urgent at Southwest Houston Gulf Freeway inbound here. The vehicle ran out of gas, red Jeep Compass.
2: Before, can we get someone bring a spit mask?
0: We're going to be at Highway number 9. Number 9. On my slip.
2: No, sir.
1: Shot him 11.
2: 11, can you raise your supervisor for my partner and I for trail time over them?
0: Two out of my way days, but
2: 34. Eleven days, hey, Sergeant, we have two ORIs and a gym to complete, so we are requesting overtime compound.
0: Two out of my way, your trip for compound, thank you.
2: Thank you, sir.
1: Seven 17, they're also dropping the call with the mail on the freeway at I-10 outbound at North Main.
0: Okay.

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1: The aircraft.
0: That's it.
1: 7130. Hey, just confirming, there was no 3SI calls dropping in the last hour from this location.
0: Offer a tech code to 2021 Coleman.
2: Merworth at the CPS building. They're advising an autistic child was being aggressive. David Garza Flores, Hispanic male, 11 years of age, wearing a black shirt, black pants, and black shoes. No other info.
3: Center Lobo Martini, traffic control 2 vehicle minor, between North Loop, Alabama, and North Shepherd.
1: What's your location?
3: North Loop, Alabama, at North Shepherd. It's going to be a Nissan Altima and a Toyota RAV4. It says it on the right shoulder.
1: Excellent.
4: 75046, show me checking back.
3: That's 046.
4: 75026, checking back.
3: Go to 26.
0: 17. Going to be a white male, late 50s. Small build, white hair, orange top, khaki shorts.
4: Can you show 7? Can you put me on that foot?
0: That's good.
4: 2 out of 5 at evenings. No more records in my location.
1: Are you going to repeat your last?
0: Need a unit to check body 22-39C, code 2.
1: Go ahead, you can put me on that. I'm walking in now.
0: That's here. 3131 Hayes Road, number 49.
1: 22, clear. 17, you're too good.
0: And the party says his ex-husband called, posted on Facebook that he was going to kill himself. He tried getting in contact with him, but there's no answer.
1: Wasn't sure where you're going. Did you say it's a vacant house? Negative, it's not vacant.
0: MD-2310, general return. That's good. Item 17, they're talking this now as the code 1. They said the male's walking in the number 3 lane on the freeway, right now 65. White hair, blue shirt, black shorts.

0: I'll change your call to a good one. And I'll give the other one out to yours. Do you have a supervisor monitoring?
1: 2847, I'm monitoring.
0: Okay, thank you.
2: Or you can put me on that call one.
3: Yes, ma'am. Can you hold me at the Metro stand? It's going to be Austin and McGowan.
4: Okay, so I'm about to arrive. Just give me like a couple minutes, and then I'll take that call too.
0: Okay, that's clear. Let's get to EMS.
5: That's clear. He said EMS and I guess Metro. He's at the bus stop.
0: That's clear. Siri, bus hall number.
6: KB37. Okay, clear.
0: 54, okay. Flash, you know, I'm sorry, I was getting off the phone. Go ahead.
2: Come on.
5: 9361.
0: 9361, that's clear. And you can disregard.
7: 1702, go ahead.
8: 4072-02. Hey, Sarge, I'm just completing my investigation here. I need to do a original clear for comp for about an hour.
7: Yeah, that's great. Thank you.
8: Thanks, sir.
1: 34, I'm good, ma'am. Thank you.
0: That's great.
9: Yeah, sir, please stand by because I don't know where I'm on the board anymore. Told you to family disturbance 11-14-D-20-376, South Street, Unit
10: 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Turn to the small fog at 7270s, 12772 Medfield Drive.
0: 2117, that's fair. Mail to tank 1509. Anybody else not slow down code 3?
10: You know what happened? Good morning, Slum Progress, 12772 Medfield at the ABS school. It says two girls are fighting on the bus.
11: Please, Tess, show me what's here.
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7: There's
10: IDG 512, take clue to citizen holding suspect 9445 Concourse in the office. They have a female detained, black female 30s, pink crop top, blue pants.
9: There's going to be a black male, 24 years of age, medium height, small build, black dreadlocks with blonde tips, black long sleeve shirt, blue jeans, pulled out a gun, 3726 South Front Street, Unit 4.
13: And this is time to show me the seizure to report. 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
1: What I asked, that's I'm going to step it up for now. Code 3, patient's getting aggressive. Code 2, sorry. Step it up, code 2. Going to be a Hispanic male wearing black shirt, combat of the very thing, 241, it's my drone.
0: You can clear me information or warning is in the code.
3: Okay. I got a deep call for the better location. It looks like you're looking for a white male walking on the freeway. He should be eastbound on I-10 near the Greg exit ramp. White male, blonde hair, blue t-shirt, and shorts.
0: Is he going to be in westbound traffic going eastbound, or is he on the eastbound side?
3: I think he's going to be on the eastbound side. The caller couldn't really confirm.
1: 22-47 days. 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
0: Well, E for this one.
3: That's clear. 15-12. Anybody that can check by and help search the area?
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4: 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It's a go to major 9710 Katy Freeway outbound.
1: No, falls near towards Scott. Go and slow down code 3. So I guess that's a few times they acknowledge that, please.
2: Fourth
1: and 05. Yes, sir. Something walking down on falls near towards Scott, considering the current on South Lawn. Clear downgraded code 3. Leave it how it is.
2: What calls it?
1: The family disturbance weapon, sir.
4: You know, they can clear and check by.
1: 4-4-24, I should apply. Terminal report, it'll be times 2.
4: That's clear.
1: And I'll fall clear to the Scott Street.
2: Yes, sir. Not ready to respond to code 3 to keep the units in route.
1: Yes, sir.
5: Yes, we're Officer Lee. I'm here with Harris County Sheriff's Office, sir. So, they might take primary. I'm not sure yet. Okay, that's her.
0: That's funny. Is it there for myself?
6: 83 Charles, you can show us Raven Sally. You can keep the air open.
3: That's Harris.
2: I have records that they didn't fly anything. We're still loading at the station.
7: What about that driver, man?
1: No, sir. Sure.
0: Warframe 27.
4: 27, go ahead.
0: Yes, sir. I'm going to be SO one time. Hold me at the station. I'm going to drop a slip for a flat tire.
4: That's clear.
8: Dr. Reed on the scene. We've got 5,000 take-ins. We're going to go back to the caller's house on Peterson, I believe.
1: Yes, sir. That's clear. Time sheet 1550.
4: 522 things checking.
7: It's on a white badge right now, but it's coming out stolen on my end.
3: North North Rank 0899 Texas plate. Yeah, that returns to a black 2021 Chevy Blazer.
7: Does it come off stolen by Ryan?
3: Negative, does not.
7: That's clear, man. Thank you. Charles, we're good. We just clear.
3: That's clear.
9: 2017. What was the name of the street? 2000 what?
10: Student at the Kroger's, white male, 40 to 60, short, medium weight, brown and white hair, blue jacket, blue shorts. He only has one shoe on.
11: The 6'10 split, right in the middle.
7: That's his form.
4: Dispatch to 5 Frank 22 evening, second safety.
11: 522, we're good. We're about to clear off.
4: That's clear.
9: Her fiance is making threats of killing himself if she leaves him. Says he bought a gun.
12: Check the suspect out.
11: 6:24, that's clear.
3: Being abused and doesn't want to go home. Incident occurred at 4300 Sherwood. 5-year-old.
9: Phone. Male's name is Chris. Stand by.
11: Chris,

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1: All good, thank you.
0: Also, that code 2 robbery just occurred. 350 East 4711 Airlines Fiesta.
2: Hold on, race 49.
3: 650-19.
4: 7, I'm down the road from that. What are the details? Is there a direction to travel?
5: Bound. The female's going to be in the parking lot with her cat. The fiance's Hispanic and male. Going to be 5'8 to 5'9, 130, 240 pounds.
0: If you're the beach and bills with gray hair, green white handkerchief, sure. Cool. I don't have a notice on travel.
5: That's fair.
4: By and drive the area.
3: That's fair, go ahead.
4: 18 Frank 29, I'm going to be SL times 1. 100 T's at Gale, I'll get restarted a few times.
3: That's fair.
0: I have a Spanish speaker that can check that check by as well. 4711 airline at this yesterday. I'm a Spanish speaker. Call them my security.
6: If you want to see, I have eyes on a male that comes to match up a description.
0: Code 3 disturbance. 6016, where are you at?
4: I'm going to be in the shopping park on Tinville and 45. He keeps looking back at me. It's like probably a white Hispanic male. Has like a little bun, gray hair. Has that blue-green checkered shirt on a green bike. He's going kind of towards the intersection, going the opposite way on the theater.
0: Seven,
4: send me a picture. I'll meet with a complainant and see if I can get a better description.
1: 19th
3: Same
1: traffic, but I'm
4: done.
3: That's clear,
4: definitely. I'm giving a picture.
1: Hey, can you just... 16:45 evening, Cecil times 2, line at the station, good afternoon.
3: That's clear, good afternoon.
0: Is that fair with the patient information?
7: He's male conscious, breathing, but he has cuts to his face.
3: That's clear. It's going to be for a suicide just occurred. 94 walk off West Freeway. It's going to be at the Harris Center. Female caller stated that she had leg pain and can't walk. Also stated that someone was harassing her and threatening to harm other people at the location. It's going to be for a Karen. HOV's en route. No other info.
5: Said he might be leaving the location in a 2011-12 silver Honda Elantra, Tom Paul John. It was 50 states. Reporting things he left in the vehicle, but he really can't tell. Caller will be in a gray Toyota Camry, Tom or Zebra, 5824. Fiance talked about killing himself in the vehicle before.
8: On a blue PS Sportage, Texas by Lincoln John Robert, 9603. Occupied one time.
0: This is 5036 and 5016. Can you come out the theater from the Fiesta? You said he was coming southbound?
6: Yeah, so I'm going to be at the back of my parking lot. I have him stopped now. I don't know. You need a picture, you just want to come see it, too.
0: I'm coming up to the fire now.
6: Okay, that's what you'll see me. I have my lights on.
9: Redwood Park. Female caller called, left an open line disturbance, gave the address of 10917.
10: He had like white hair or blondish hair or light hair. He was riding a bike with smaller tires.
6: He wants to say, most likely it's going to be him.
10: Yeah, he said he left towards Tidwell.
3: Evening, checking on traffic.
1: I'm good, thank you.
11: Any trouble still for a lady walking at 288 outbound right after the stop working?
3: Stone Road and 570 Parkway East, and she is going to be en route. Other information?
5: Static.
9: Age 18 from 20 speed.
11: Waiting for us to get before. There's a lady walking on 288 outbound right after the sophomore exit.
12: Walker and Colonel Walker, thank you.
9: That's good. Timer at Sage Road. Jamil passed out in a vehicle, HFD en route. Looking for a red Ford pickup. You need to check by.
4: Man, that's crowded.
0: 27 SO times 1.
13: I'll check out 29. 4 5 3. I accidentally cleared office. My bad. You can be back on that call.
9: Yeah, it's clear.
0: Is that going to be 11H34?
14: NH44 East, there is a lady walking on 288 outbound, right out of Southport
15: East. I'm at Franklin, they have the location of the moment. We're waiting in Ray Super Lot Bay.
0: 6338-1 to 10-1524.
4: That's clear. We're 288 outbound, right out of the Southport exit. Go ahead.
0: You get done loading. I have a code 2 crash that's dropping, and it'll be 1960 in East Lake Houston Parkway.
4: That's clear. Show me you need.
0: That's clear. 1524. 316, that one on the Dollar Tree. Was that cleared information? All right, that's clear. That's clear. The exit is not coming. Have a connection, Robert. Is it her? 6302 Ash Oak at a residence. 6330. It's right now.
12: C11. Show me checking by 41.
0: That's clear. Can you have that direction, please? That's clear. Can I get another unit to check by? Is this like still going to be in the area on foot?
16: C331, you can put me on it. Make the primary.
12: Okay, follow one.
0: That's clear.
14: Okay, can you show me your route?
0: In the back of a truck at a residence, says the husband confronted him and they started fighting. The suspect then walked off but left his bike there. Be on the lookout for a black male, mid to early 20s, slender build, blue jeans, black shirt. No direction of travel given, though.
16: Come on, I want to see you up.
10: I think they have another shot. Come back here.
16: That's good.
10: You can clear his ticket. Thank you.
0: That's clear. 1526.
15: 40 Briscoe Street. No other information.
0: That's clear.
16: It's 1 month time.
15: 14 and 43 evenings. You get out there.
4: Order all over.
16: Yeah. Can you
4: tell me location to 7026 South Street?
16: Clear.
12: Can I get one record to my location to where 13 evenings?
16: That's good. New record 700 Avenue, Little North Americas. New one record 700 Avenue, Little North Americas.
4: 9107-616. You got my phone number, sir?
16: Okay, 1562 Dallas. Code 5, that's delay report for 300 McKinney. PNA Road Rage, 901 Commerce.
4: Clear.

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2: Right.
1: Hunt up EMT for a go-to major with Tidwell at Hollister. The CC's parking lot seems to be related to... Okay.
0: What's your current location?
3: Yeah, I'm out here with 08. At 2500
4: off. 3541 West Beaufort Avenue at the O'Reilly's. Lift merchandise, black male, 49 of 56 years of age, green shirt, black shorts, and a black female, 39 of 50 years of age, wearing a white shirt, brown sweats, currently to lift an occasion, and a black Chevy Impala. License plate David Young, 3X317, no direction to travel.

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0: 15:30.
1: He'll try to pull some out of the vehicle.
2: Code 2, suspicious person with a weapon waiting at long point in 4 frame 10.
3: Yeah. 74-10-43, switch to southwest.
0: Yes, dear.
3: Direction south central.
0: Yes, dear.
4: To Clue Noir, and I will check out.
0: That's me, this is
3: 4 frame 27, you can hold that code 2 for me.
0: Some people also think Joseph will not find her and not be able to be following.
2: Okay, clear and check by. Angels, time shift 15:31. And then 27, do you have a public service number that I can advise the record?
3: Yeah, that's clear. Let me know when you're ready.
2: Go ahead, sir.
4: 832-909-7225. 832-909-7225. What's the reason for it? I'm going to go for a call to trespass. Oh, 7, you cleared the suspect appears to be GOA. What's your turn now?
0: Elementary District Sergeant Leo from the Sculpture of the Chief, CIP, that's out of 27810 Web Tide Drive. Put it over the next.
4: Nothing, George, so you put the volume, take a look at it.
0: Criminal.

0: Tina Morgan.
1: 33 Colors Blast is a black female, 50s, blue white strip toe, top, no shoes. Figured there were four relatives at our house. Probably a disturbance. So, you should look around here. You need to check my code here, please.
2: Thank you, G42 Evening. Yes, go ahead.
3: Yes. Go for 4.2.
1: Did you have anything on the accident?
3: You sure don't have a two-car accident on the 1600 block of Skyline Parkway?
1: Yes, may I have this code to suspicious person with a weapon holder still?
4: 27810 Reptide that told him the call of states had son is possibly on drugs.

0: the CVS. Show you back around. Hi, Claire. Claire, it's a different theft in progress. There's no suspect information yet.
1: Nothing urgent.
0: I'll see you right now.
1: All nine, perfect. The traffic on UTA all in itself.
0: Same line to be an accident, be off general. Is that
1: 31 Frank?
0: Yes, ma'am.
1: Thank you.
0: Frank, 27 Unix.
2: Go ahead.
0: Since you haven't found the accident yet, I'm going to clear you off that call to take this code to a suspicious person with a weapon. Witty at long point. Looking for a male pulled out gun on a female. Looking for a black male, 20s, black dreads, black jacket, green pants, driving a black and red Dodge Challenger. Tom King, Robert, Adam, Adam, 8821. Unit to check by and a sergeant to make a monitor.
3: Okay, 4743, we're going to be arriving here. Just keep it open for now.
0: That's clear.
4: 519.
0: 319, go ahead.
4: There's no more records.
0: No more records with Tidwell at Hollister, no more records. Then 18 Frank, 40 Eden, Christmas male, dark blue shirt, gray shirts, red baseball hat, and aisle 22.
3: Read down, Greg, because you're still in the store.
1: Okay.
0: 18 District Sergeant, I'm ready to put to.
2: I'm a partner in Michael Hammond, 69, around the city of West.
0: But that is passed for a sale. Downgrade to 3.
4: Have you left the location? If so, then you can downgrade that to code 3.
0: That's clear.
5: 22, thank you for taking it. 4301 Crane Street, room 206. You're looking for a black female, white shirt, and gray pants. She's having some kind of mental health episode. She keeps going up to people and repeating the same thing over and over again. Now she's planning to assault the housekeeper at the location. Should be the Temps Motel.
2: No, the same. We're going to be at 3336 South 1.
6: 4, all records will be needed, and so you'll be now.
5: No more records, 1960 in Lake Houston Parkway, no more records.
7: Can I get a 19 District Suburban Air for an upgrade?
8: 1, we'll take the major.
7: For an upgrade on that K2, that unit's on Route 2, the caller stating now that the sun is pouring gas around their house. Is it good to upgrade code 1?
9: Oh, 7, you clear.
7: 342,
10: 30 Gonzalez. They're advising on an unknown individual soliciting on property. Black male, 5, wearing a green jacket, gray pants.
9: That's right.
6: Be George, 6-1 Charles. We'll take the crash.
7: Thank you.
5: So they're on scene.
2: 5 days, you're clear to hold. I'll take a look.
10: Yes,
7: sir. Leave it open for now.
2: Yeah, they're going 14-11. They're not here. They're probably at a different location. Do you mind to confirm in front of the he's like Newton in 1960?
5: Need a fox in K9, 19 district, at 7018 Riptide, fox in K9, 19 district on west side. That's good.
2: I don't want to switch.
5: That's good.
6: Hey, you're checking one side.
7: Clear the air.

0: Is that box 4K now?
1: Box.
0: Sponsor, I have an arson that's in progress at this time. It's 7810 Riptide Drive. The call says your son is pouring gas around the house. You may be schizophrenic. Are you close to close to check by or are we down?
1: No, hold on. She's my baby.
2: Okay, well, you can hold
1: it. 95. Is that you turned on a star vehicle? It's going to be westbound at the right-hand shoulder.

0: 3942.
1: Yes,
0: ma'am. I have one real thing.
1: One thing at 1548. Go ahead and slow down.
0: Yes, ma'am.
1: Any of you that's from another 7-1-0 rough time drive, guys, go ahead and slow it down. 1540, Fox, Central 80 K-9. Disregard.
2: Fox, clear. We'll stand down. We'll be back on standby.
1: Thank you, sir.
3: Guys, you can disregard the alerts and cancel.
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6: Code 2 and 1630, suicide that just occurred, 1201 Main Street at the Mini Grove Clinic.
2: Anything, go ahead and
6: clear, it's going to be for suicide just occurred, 1201 Main Street at the Mini Grove Clinic. They're advising of a patient with suicidal ideation. Apparently, he's going to be hiding in a parking lot. It's going to be for an Asian male named Joel, 26 to 27 years of age, wearing a camo jacket, all gray sweats. H&B is going to be around to it. 1615, I'll show you, check him out with your pad on that.
2: 1632, I can check right as well. Let's see if we can make it. 7-5-0-9-5-10-5-0-1-Martini, driving through on a major from Central area, Washington at Heights.
7: Not sure which one you want to use in a coaches.

0: 7504695. 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
1: One refusing to be transported.
2: Frank 2 9 evening. Have you and 2-7 arrived on the first and down yet?
3: Yeah, I'm still on route. Still a little truck is built up from that storm route.
2: That's clear.
4: Checker 3434, East Freeway going eastbound, need a record 3434, East Freeway going eastbound on the service road.
1: Is there a call occurring at the Heights crash?
5: Yes, it just dropped like 2 minutes ago.
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6: Chase, I can just go through your discharge firearm over in Detroit. 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
7: Join at the 3400 Logan Avenue Street, and our license plate is William Victor John 3861. It's going to be a white CX-5 Miata, occupied at least one time.
8: Yeah, that's correct.

0: 5800,
1: block of Westward, on an unoccupied stolen vehicle, license plate is going to be Adam Mary 16417. Can I get a record communication, please?
2: You have another accident, kind of up north on telephone in Alameda, a little bit up north from here.
3: Yes, sir. Telephone road in Alameda, Genoa Road.
2: Have any vehicle information or a name of the party who's on that one?
3: HFD. Caller name is Brenda. Phone number 281-786-H205. But ladder 61 saying a person involved in an accident is intoxicated trying to leave. Is that going to be related to your call?
2: That's negative. Ours is going to be a separate action. I was just seeing if he can be duped out, but there's going to be another accident right here.
3: Yes.

0: 14. Yeah, I'm available. Yeah. Team, you're by 45 North and West on Houston. I'll be on the north side of the roadway. I need a team unit for a search.
1: That's clear. I'm sorry. Did you say you're up on the freeway?
0: Oh, man, I'm on the service road. I'm at the 9400 block of West Mount CFB, Texaco gas station right here.
2: William Young, Mary 9787 unit. I need a record. Have the results, please.

0: 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Thank you.
1: Let's get no more records on East Freeway. 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
0: Okay, we can GB and cancel 2277. Is there any other calls?
1: Let's see.
2: Can you 74 even?
1: 74 even.
2: Shelby 45 with 4.
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1: Cell phone, translate.
5: Yeah, it's clear. Do you have Spanish speaking unit check by 30 be 40 telephone and both phone services for translation?
6: Can I throw in around?
5: Station
7: D12, that's clear. The only suspicious vehicle last seen at Alabama and Travis, black BMW convertible. Folks coming out of the vehicle, possibly lock tires. Last seen heading for the main.
8: I need you to say, yeah, 74 cents.
0: Because you're 26.
2: $75 to $75 to $195.
0: What?
2: Yes, sir. Can you show me on a disabled vehicle at Ship Channel, Port of Houston, going southbound in the far right lane? She has a record route.
5: Fortune,
2: do
5: you have anything to add there?
2: No, we're good. Thank you.
5: Appreciate it.
0: That's their own, my boy. Take by with 22 on a major. Wheatley at South Victor.
4: Yeah, sir, show me your route.
3: Tuesday.
7: I'm going to check by 11:44 evenings. You're going to be at 3803 Sanderson. I'll let that vehicle.
3: That's a negative meal. My car still has service. Two car outbound Cedar Road just past the airline. Got the Toyota airbags deployed in a Suburban. He's dropping swift from North Central.
8: 10H86 evening. That's got a 4 cent.
6: 10H86 evening. Say you like.
8: Hey, we got your complaint at, on the corner of Sophomore and Tower.
6: That's very, can you bring those back to the original location?
8: Yeah, that's great.
6: Thank you.
4: It's going to be 10H44 evenings, not 11H.
7: That's clear. Do you know if I can check by 10H44 evenings?

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3: I'm sending you a message.
4: And he's told us he's by.

0: 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I'm supposed to one female detained, and can we get a female for a search?
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1: Sounds like 1553. I
4: don't have anybody in 15 district, I can head that way.
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1: Sir, we're not detained. 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
0: What's the name of your knowledge?
1: 16 and 1 boy, red. 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
0: Hey, can you let a 16E35 know that he mic'd over in Northwest? See if he can change it back.

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0: Excellent. 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

0: three, fours, and fives. Actually, 1-3, 4s, and fives that are hold in both districts. 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
1: 19 jail 5, so you're clear.
0: Thank you, my lady. Sorry.

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3: Can you put me on 20 George 75 Charles call?
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5: Five 3-3, how are you?
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5: She's on my computer now. Go ahead and log off 1647 days, and I'm trying to re-log back on as 3B41 evenings. But since you have 41 evenings logged on up there, it says that I am, but it's not working down here.
0: No, I don't have a 3B41 evening.
5: I'm going to try to re-log back on as 3B41 evenings.
0: That's clear.
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6: Can you show me at 5438 Sheraton Oaks Drive? I got a complaint saying that he believes someone's inside his house.
0: That's clear. Is this going to be a completely separate call now?
6: Completely separate. Completely separate. Can you flag me now?
0: Okay. How is this robbery going to be clear?
6: I was getting flagged out for cost. Oh.
0: Off of number.

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1: No, sir, I just made this one.
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0: Checking safety.
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0: 1340 dispatch. Hey, you can disregard that Spanish speaker. We got family up here, and we're able to translate. Thank you.
1: 1312, you can disregard checkpoint.
2: Okay, that's true. I still need a unit in route to this call.
1: 12, you can check well with 02, please.
2: 66, Barry 22. Can you show me check and bind on SWIC 2374, please?
1: 02 and 12. The thing is, letter 61 that said a person involved in the accident is intoxicated, trying to leave, but they haven't given me no vehicle description. There's nothing on the parsec, but they said they have transported somebody to a hospital. Let me get that information out for you. Looks like it's going to be Southeast Memorial 1100 Astoria Boulevard.
2: Holdback 36 on the control.
1: That's correct. Any vacant unit trespassing? Two black male, large build, 6 feet tall, no other information since last night. 3910 Arlington Square Drive, Unit 37.
3: Six tenant inbound.
4: 75 Zebra 24 95 South Loop eastbound. At 45, right shoulder, I need a tone road.
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3: 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Vehicle of interest is gray Toyota Avalon with a temporary tag on it. 34142.
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2: Front of Alameda, that doesn't look like there's an accident here. I'm going to head north up to Orem.
1: That's good, sir.

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1: That's there. You need me to put a paint on it?
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4: Do we still have, do we have a direction of travel, like where they're going currently?
2: Yeah, I'm trying to get her on callback right now.

0: Hey, it's Leslie. Can I use you real quick?
1: I can't say it's going to be an e-storm on the telephone.
2: That's clear. When you get a chance to do it, let me know the description of the vehicle so I can put it in the slipper.
1: It's like a white Honda and a yellow Volkswagen.
2: That's clear. Hold to be by. I think they transported one of the people off to stop you somewhere unless they have the Honda for you.
3: Go ahead.
4: That deal number you gave me is not coming back to that name. That's going to be incorrect.
3: That's clear. Thank you.
1: 4695. You can show me clear. They've got everything pulled into the HEB parking lot. I'll be heading back to North Freeway. Okay.
2: Is there clear?
5: That's clear. Go ahead.
1: 847. Plate on the Volkswagen is going to be X-ray Lincoln Boy 7879.
2: We'll get the report in charges. Nothing attacked. Just straight to JPC.
5: That's clear. What store are you going to be at?
4: 10, we'll take it.
5: 10, that's clear.
2: We're going to be at Doc F. No narcotics either. Just straight to JPC.
5: Can you repeat that store?
2: Doc F.
3: A 20 George, 82 George, check on it.
2: I'm sorry, it's going to be two suspects. Two suspects.
5: That's clear. 18 Frank 10, you able to take two?
1: Pretty bad, but he's just left the JPC. Do you want me to call him?
3: Negative.
2: 2 McCon Street.
6: Code 2 and 15010, 610 North on a Gracewood. It's going to be for a citizen following a suspect.
7: Told you before, I'll be back in. I'll check my own.
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8: Hi.
5: Okay.
3: That's clear.
6: Yeah, something?
9: Do we still have TMC coming to Amita and OSC?
1: They're canceled one day out tonight.
6: 1609 time check. Two shows are right. Claire.
10: Tim, it's going to be for a suspect in placing chasing over at 610 Westbound on the link. Causes reporting she's following a vehicle that was involved in seeing her vehicle. White Ford F-250, license plate Sam Boy Henry 3679. Caller says she has video footage, matches the vehicle she's following, does not have the incident number with her. You know, I can check out with Tim Boy on that.
5: Fine. You have it clear for this code, too?
1: Move the vehicle now, you can see.
6: No.
3: This plate, Victor Paul, X-ray 3969, occupied at least once. Okay, one more back.
4: Yes,
5: okay. Yes, sir, Byron Forrest. Was something as a minor, then it upgraded to a minor with a disturbance.
6: Money Reed Road and Scott Street, HED has been notified.
5: For two juveniles with head pain. 18 Frank 3, one evenings, can you check by?
6: Clear.
11: All right, 900. That's good. 70, you can slow any use and disregard any additional use, false one.
6: Hey, all you can check by, you can disregard or slow down code 3, everything under control. 1411, it's going to be a black male, white strip shirt, black shorts in the middle of the street, in his early 50s, red shirt, black shorts, calling in a person down HIVs and routes. Reason Scott, no other information.
4: South of Houston Parkway, just north of Wallaceville, need a record. Lake Houston Parkway in Wallaceville.
5: 4-5 or 31. Are either of y'all Spanish speaking?
4: Better vehicle description that I have.
0: Looks like a black small SUV. I wasn't able to make the model. And on that South Lake Houston, it's going to be going northbound also.
4: Okay, that's good. Thank you.
8: So stop because my stop is messed up.
6: 4-3, can you check out a 10-boy? I'm at a citizen calling discussing over on beat.
12: That's clear, go ahead, Junior. You can just clear me RRR. Well, supplement.
6: That's clear.
13: 7-34, Adam. Can I get a sergeant for comp time?
8: 9-07-boy, go ahead.
13: My partner at the station for ORI are looking for a comp time approval.
6: It's still being updated.
8: 9-07-boy, you're clear.
12: Southeastern.
6: Yeah, they just asked Southeastern to have me. I can check by on that. Claire, one of the 74 units is some info on that slip for the complainant. Vehicle, 6 and a half on the meter, do you know what this? Sorry, 6 and a half on the meter road.

0: 1433, I know you just got out there, but are you able to clear and help out the salvage unit on South Loop Eastern Scott for substation vehicle?
1: 1443, we got authorization to go over there. They on Scott Street now.
0: Need a help with a sergeant? That's good, sir. Page over. I got this citizen following. So apparently the caller is following the suspect who stole her vehicle. They now have entered Southeast. Are they authorized to call that, or do you want?
2: Where is it at?
0: It's gonna be South Loop Eastern Scott, ma'am.
3: HPD is aircraft.
2: Go ahead.
3: Hey, ma'am, do you have a crash monitor between an 18-wheeler and a white sedan located off Mitchellville and Central Street?
1: Sorry, if I may, it's saying that she has footage of the vehicle that was involved in stealing her vehicle, so this is, I don't think this is actually her car that she's behind.
2: Is the address one more time?
3: It's gonna be the 5,000 block of Mitchellville Street and 2,700 block of Central Parkway.
2: No, I don't have anything there.
3: That's clear, ma'am. We're gonna have a crash monitor out here, but it's gonna be a satellite, so you know HPD is needed. Just letting you know what's going on.
2: Okay, that's clear. Thank you.
4: 1493.
0: Clear.
5: Have a major dropping at West TC Gesture Chatham, Dixie's Code 2.
1: They going for a stern lane.
6: Code of 6, isn't it?
5: That's clear. Thank you.
1: 3B51 to 3B46, Stevens.
4: 46, go ahead.
1: Hey, check your box, Stevens.
6: 2350 S3, it's a citizen holding suspect 900 Gesture Road in North City Mall. It's a male in custody, Hispanic male for trespassing, blue top, green shorts. At the security office, need a unit to check back to 3.
4: 3, short second, 60.
0: Tell me how's it going?

0: 5:33 evening, checking.
1: 5:33, one thing about doing that at the time.
0: That's clear. I have a very unit route.
1: 33,
2: Berkeley, the business in progress, changing 80s, 2321. State Highway 6.
0: Yes, do you have any due copy of the code share slip?
3: Well, the details on it.
0: They said it was black female, 33 years of age, medium height, white shirt, gray sweatpants, pulled a gun on the caller. Additional calls said the same thing. It's about 4 to 5 people in a verbal argument outside.
3: We're checking the slip. We're looking for a male. I don't think that's related, but I'm not saying nothing out here related to that either, but we'll check the slip in a second.
4: Okay. Y'all can probably just keep that out to us.
0: Going to be at the light of Cullen and Reed now. Cullen and Reed.
2: With 83C, your complainant has a different phone number and name. Just call and report some people broke into the location taking stuff. A no number of suspects, you're not really giving information.
4: Do you know the caller's name? The new caller's name?
2: Joe Bain. If they didn't give a business.
0: I'm on caller now.
1: Now, can I just get a unit out here with an MVP? Because it looks like this one of the parties here might not have any insurance.
2: Yeah.
0: That's clear.
2: Person is calling from the location, but there is a management company.
5: Any units in the area of 610 at Wayside on the outbound side, be on the lookout for a reckless driver, a speeder, a white Dodge truck, Henry Charles Charles. 5851. No one's following. GB only.
6: Vision is blurring at the back pain. They referred over to EMS. Suspect is in giant. Jason Johnson, black male, 30 years of age, reporting a yellow t shirt with blue jeans. No other info.
1: 2-9, on the patrol.
2: That's three.
1: We should buy 2-1.
4: That's clear, thank you, ma'am.

0: 160, is there another crash around here?
1: Hey, 2 George 21, is there a good burglary? We're right around the corner.
2: Alright, 74, Sam 43. We got the vehicle in sight.
3: Is also on scene.
4: Can you repeat?
1: We got the vehicle in sight. We're kind of stuck behind traffic right now. Looks like we're going Cullen southbound through airport right now. We'll wait for another unit, but we got to catch up to it.
4: Yes.
3: That's enough Wilmington right now.
5: Public service.
3: Have juveniles fighting Coke Line at Starbucks 1111 East 11th. There's about 30 plus juveniles at the location. They're fist fighting inside and outside of the location.
1: Going to be lane 2.
4: They're approaching South Acres.
3: 11, we're about to pass an airport.
6: No records needed over here off of Central and Mitchindale.
3: No records needed, Central, Parkway, and Mitchindale, no records.
1: South Acres, still southbound.
4: Through South Acres, still southbound.
1: If you could advise watch command to get the caller to pull off.
4: Yes, sir.
6: Seven is a foot vehicle in our area.
1: All right, through Kennedy Heights, still southbound. We're going to be directly behind the suspect vehicle.
4: Yes, sir. Through Kennedy Heights, southbound.
3: Chatham 6.
0: 2-6-0-2-7, are you bumping me, Sarge?
6: Yes, ma'am. That vehicle, is that in our area?
0: Yes, sir, it is.
6: Yes, ma'am. Just go check on that. Ma'am, on the call with the juveniles, see if we have a constable unit available or a precinct one unit, and also ADISD. They may be able to help us ID the folks.
3: That's fine.
4: Gonna be left because they believe this person is involved in the stealing of her vehicle. She also has video evidence, but she is choosing to follow this person.
3: Chatham 60, is that a blue four-door hatchback?
4: 14-11.
3: 6x38, you think, from the Avis Loan.
0: And Cullen.
4: Yes, sir.
1: 7-6-1.
7: Working there 16 days,
6: call
7: me to a supervisor.
6: You signed me off, but hold me out on traffic, 5500 block of Mesa, on Tom Dunn King 4455. Also, raise me a supervisor and give me a time check. My BWC is now battery, but my car BWC is working.
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7: 809.
3: Your NDC button went off to check your safety.
0: We're good, thank you.
1: Yeah, just guys, we're just trying to get a PC before we pull this car over at this point.
8: Hey, yeah, play that car cool, because right now we have nothing on it besides the suspicion that they were involved in the theft of that car.
4: He is working.
1: Cool stuff on it.
4: Hey, what's your final location?
1: 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We're calling southbound at Alameda Genoa at the light.
4: Southbound at Alameda Genoa by the light. Yes, ma'am.
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6: Thank you for 30 evening. 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All right, I'll be.
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7: 4070, can we also get a Tonga record of it?
2: 4070 is on. And if you're going to have on it, Jimmy Rock, I'm going to need
8: it. 1971, I got the right license plate now.
2: Alright, go ahead.
8: It's going to be Paul Robert Lincoln, 5455.
2: Clear, 2021 Mitsubishi, blue color, comes to a Francis Marquez. Mayor.
8: Can you give me the correct spelling on the first name, please?
2: F. Frank, Robert, Adam, Nora, Charles, Ida, Sam.
8: And if you can, send one more unit out to where 2 Adam 60 is to help out with traffic on that accident scene.
9: 2 Adam 32, man, you need clear us information. And send it back to 2 Adam 60.
4: That's clear. Do you still need HISD out there?
9: That's negative. The kids weren't fighting. They were just, they had a verbal disagreement, so.
2: That's negative, I'm bumping 18 frame 5-5 evenings. That's my 20.

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0: 2085 New Mazda Suspicious Person 2400 West High Right Bearings Hardware melting on the sidewalk. Possibly under the influence, rolling towards the Westheimer. White male, 50 to 60, tall, thin, salt and pepper hair, beard, blue jeans, bargaining t-shirt.
1: Evening,
0: Walmart,
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4: It's going to be a Middle Eastern male wearing orange shirt, blue jeans, cut finger, and was bleeding next to an 18-wheeler, silver color. 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
4: Clear. Thank you.
1: Yes, sir.
0: That's fair.
5: On that BMV I did, 4900 Kirby, I just got the phone. The guy sees the suspect.

0: looks like it's probably going to have other backpacks from the other DMV across the street.
1: That's good. Do you have anybody in one district that can head over there and catch this mail, 4800 Kirby?
2: Is there any way you can get a photo of it?
3: Could be a suspicious person. Well, then 2533 sophomore, 10-inch 60s.
0: Trying to approach him with the backpack.
4: What's the description of the mail?
1: 59 outbound at 494. Pink mohawk, blue hat, khaki t-shirt, khaki pants.
4: Question 4 minutes off.
2: Give the complainant a call, see if he can snap a photo with him of his camera before he even goes out there towards him.
1: Okay. No markers on Fairview. 1 out of 5-5, are you close to that?
5: 1 out of 2-1, I send you a message.
1: Okay, disregard. I've went out on 2-1 in Robinson. Clear, no markers on Fairview.
4: Two suspects. We're arriving right now. We'll let you know what's going on.
6: That's clear. Code 2 traffic gathered on the freeway 12 and 30, 45 in Mount Pequay, main lanes, right side.
4: All right, 5-5, that's clear.
7: And it's just 7 on water.
3: That's clear.
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4: 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Back out to the north loop.
6: 2 vehicle accidents and they disconnected. No vehicle info. I tried to do a callback, no answer on callback as well.
4: Vehicle info given. 7520 vehicle cleared.
6: Clear 24, 25. Back around those
5: little piece. 2-1, I'll go by with them.
6: Yes, clear. Go ahead.
2: Yeah, 81Y for the evening, another ambulance come to the front of, Trevor Travis. We have a black female. She's using, like, a breathing machine, and she's over here, like, falling asleep.
6: Okay, clear.

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1: To traffic hazard on the freeway, I-10 at exit 761B as in boy. Caller's reporting his car died on the middle of the freeway. Looking for a 2000 red Toyota Tundra. Need to go I-10, exit 761B as in boy.
2: Three to pass.
0: 5,000.
3: 7806.
2: Hey, Sarge. We've been asked to clear out a building, the second floor. Doesn't seem to be any forced entry, and there's no sounds, no noise, no movement. I do have a

0: Can you hear with me? Are we clear to make entry?
1: You're clear.
0: There.
2: 10-56 for the clear, 1640.
0: Adam 5-5, you need to show me some emergency equipment to go through traffic.
2: Officer, the complainant is standing next to the suspect waiting on the officer there at Kirby and West Park.
3: Yes, I'm at all location.
4: Oh, that's clear. Need a towing, go towing a record. 47 miles. Equally, main lanes, right side, one towing a record.
2: Okay. 56, you can
0: join the disregard.
2: Yeah, you can disregard. That's clear. 10-76, you can disregard.
5: Hey, ma'am, can you help me as well? Can you show me at Homestead and Calgary? My crash major, no injuries. Black Nissan SUV versus silver SUV. It doesn't look like HFD is going to be better.
2: Are you okay for your last call?
5: I'm coming.
1: On the patrol.
3: Alright, we might have who you guys are looking for here at Kirby and West Park. Just in front of the Good Show. There's a couple people with backpacks here, standing on the street here on the west side of Kirby, walking southbound. Got a pack of three of them.
2: I'm going to need a homestead at Calgary, guys.
6: Code 2, exposure, male, no clothes on, possibly on something, 3631, Redford.

0: four or five districts hard in for calls past Q because threes.
1: Y'all's target male here, he's got a white backpack on. He's going to be standing right in front of the McDonald's on the west side with another black male with a black hoodie and black pants. Looks like your target's got a hold of his stroller now. He's wearing a white backpack. Jack, he's got a peggy bottle.
2: Southern America 3300 calls like Houston Parkway for a paying customer. Need a record.
3: 6331, show me Jacob.
1: It's across here, so.
4: 6331, red fur, sit by the street, says a black male, looks very young, says no clothes on, possibly on something, HFDs in mouth.
1: Alright, hopefully he's going to go, but he's going back to you guys.
5: I don't guess on your side, Tom.
0: That's negative. I don't have anything.
5: That's fair.
1: Just to let you guys know, that female that went across the street, they were all kind of met up together at the corner. Not sure what they were doing, but we stuck with this guy.
5: A Nissan Rogue and a Tesla.
6: That's there, yeah, one over at the Shell gas station.
5: Yeah, it's before. I'll go ahead and take care of it. I'll get the case number in a minute.
6: That's good. What are your numbers, second bitch, on it?
5: 7165.
6: That's clear.
7: 75095, 10 available Martini, Kevin, 203 vehicle, major, South Central area. It's going to be 2002 Runnels.
3: AC 33 boy, no more records. Records out here, Homestead Calgary, you can start hooking them up.
2: No more records needed, Homestead Calgary, guys. 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
1: 1070, you can show me going about 1080.
6: That's clear. So there's a male that broke two pumps at location.

0: Maybe I'm told that you know Kirby or the complainants won't come up to you.
1: Weapon, 9001 South Bracer Boulevard, apartment 2010. For the boyfriend who had a gun and put it under the mother and the collar.
2: Man, 32. You raised me, send me a Mary unit, phone number question.
1: Let me a public service number, please, for Mary unit.
0: Page 10. ADM 12, the complaint was saying that the other suspects might have the rest of his property that walked over to the Wendy's restaurant.
3: Okay, so let's we'll look and see if we can find him. It was a female and a male. The male had a gray shirt with a light-colored pants and a hat, and the female was wearing a white hat and had a large backpack on as well. We'll see if we can hear 3 for you.
1: Patriot Williams.
2: Flying cell phone's clear.
1: Do you have any that can check by?
4: Yes.
1: 5-5 units to Fox. I'll be checking the Wendy area.
0: ADM 12-1 on 55. I'm going to send you my phone number. Give me a call when you get a chance.

0: Is somebody on the phone with the complainant? Where can we meet up with them?
1: That's clear. It's going to be for disturbance of a weapon, 9001 South Bracelet Boulevard, Unit 2010, Heatherwood Apartments. Caller stated her boyfriend has a gun and he's a felon. Pulled the gun on her and the mother. Suspect the gun is going to be a Caleb, bulk male, unknown clothing. Apparently he has an extended clip on it. Caller's with the mother and they're getting in a Cadillac to wait for police. No other info. So I'll get some sergeant back in monitor.
0: Can you help you monitor?
1: I appreciate it.
2: Evening.
1: Mobile if this is a location, do you want to?
3: PT0 Avenue J.
1: 251-526, T as in Tom, I repeat, 065. 251-526, T as in Tom.
4: I think you can clear it, accident under my numbers.
1: That's quite, I appreciate it.
5: There was a female, she was wearing, she had a fake backpack, was wearing a hat, and, looking, she had multiple bags, but she was carrying, definitely weighed down. We're trying to acquire her again, hang on.
6: Hey, so it's 1850, we're at a DLA, just waiting on funeral, and yellow, kind of want to see if you can contact her, we're clear to go in the ambulance.
7: Yes, clear, if you have any more contacts. 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
8: Subject 1648.
6: Yes, sir, that's clear.
8: Clear.
0: One man is conscious and breathing.
3: They should be either there or en route. They're still en route, according to their slip.
9: Alright. It's a Chevy 2000, a Chevy 200 heavy duty company truck. Victor Tom Tom, 1687. I don't know if that plate is correct, but no one's following.
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3: 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After 1640.
10: Officer. 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
12: 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If you could just clear yourself on that, on my hospital assignment, and put me out on that, I'll give you a license plate, George Robert George, 3659.
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5: Sorry, I'm about to go to the business, I'm nearby.
0: C7 over here.
7: 195 Kapaw. We're going to go to original scene and get more information.
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8: That's good.
9: They are not in the intersection, they're in the right stop parking lot. More lifers.
3: That's clear. No more records at 2002 Reynolds in the parking lot.
1: So there's going to be black people, blue bun and hair, black t-shirt, pink leggings, pink sweat in the U-Haul.
2: NH3409, were you able to go all the way down Charges to Reynolds, or did you have to zigzag?
11: I'm doing ACD to the unit that's in route. Hey, what's your public service, man? I'll give you a call.
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1: You know, Apache, we're on the record, so you know, stop by Chimney Rock. Code 2 and 1730, strap together on the freeway, Beltway 8 inbound at 59 for a stalled white sedan.
6: 1731. You can clear me over line of charges now. Do that.
1: That's clear. It's going to be the Beltway heading southbound on 59 ramp. It's going to be for a stalled white sedan and moving lanes of traffic. I'm sorry, correction about that. It's going to be the Beltway 8 heading northbound right at the 59 entrance ramp.
13: Go ahead. So you got the, do you have something on that monitor at the 59 and Delta?
1: For the Tesla by any chance? The unit already made a report for that.
13: Yes, sir. I was going to say, you can show me a ride down here with him. I arrived about 5 minutes ago. I was just checking by with him.
1: Thank
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3: Show you taking this code 1 assault, just assault in progress at 7813 Detroit, apartment 3. 3 people outside fighting, 1 person has a knife.
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14: I'm going to be at Sawyer and Center with an old 911 key, please.
15: We need an old 911 key. Does anybody have one?
3: In traffic north at West Mount Houston,
15: we have an old 911 key.
1: 2 out of 5 evenings. You can clear my ACC to be showing and checking by. I have a 911 key, but see if it works.
15: That's clear.
1: .43 beat vibes. I know the S4 with beat vibes. Suspect might be on for watch command.
6: Good. Yeah, so you could disregard Tondo. They changed the battery. They went on the road.
1: That's it.
15: Okay, 2 Adam 2 4, we're on 2-8 criminal mischief in progress. Going to be 6633 Washington at the Chevron. Female's hiding in the restroom trying to get away from male. He was trying to get into the restroom, trying to break the door. He is outside by the pumps now. Going to be male, black, 40 to 45, medium build, black hair. black shirt, red pants. Vehicle is still running. He's by a gray Toyota at Pump 1. Just somebody go by with 2824.
16: 20G50, Edward. 50. Can you show me how to take PC with 1 mile, please?
5: That's your show, what time you showing us on 3?
15: Clear. Need somebody to go out of 2824. The female's still in the restroom. The male's still by pump 1. She came into location of the Chevron asking for help.
5: 77-9-28, goodbye.
15: It's going to be 6633 Washington at the Chevron. The male is by pump 1 in a gray Toyota, William Sam Henry, 0662.
3: Are you still working on that car again? You take that traffic hazard?
5: Sorry.
16: 6338, that's fine. You can send it.
1: Four apartments. Calls are going to pull to medical report. She was strangled last night. I'm still waiting for the HFD slip. No suspect info at this time.
15: 2015 Toyota Corolla 4-door at the Chevron.
6: We're not on 55 units of the air clear.
15: Units are on to code 2, go ahead.
6: We're not on 55 units. Can I get a unit for a female search at the original scene?
15: You need a unit for a female search. Send me a message, please.
6: That's correct.
1: Okay, that's good. Do y'all still need the air close for now?
6: You can open back up there.
1: Yeah, there's Michael Woodpecker. If you can acknowledge that code 2, please. We're going to have 2 miles of tank.
12: 241 evenings. The air clear.
15: 41, go ahead.
12: Can you show me Chicken Fire with 1104 evenings?
15: There.
16: 2860. 2860. Can you get time to
15: pass
5: with the road here, please?
1: 1659. That's clear, thank you. Station GSTS, appreciate it.
15: And this black male, black shirt, and pants over at 5300 cup.
5: That's clear, I'll go to you on me around this.
12: 1710 is. I was able to push her, at least. Where she's not in the road anymore, so where is it now? Clear.
1: They're all clear.
17: They said suspect is playing the GOA, but they took off eastbound on Carrier Freeway, and it's a kid inside the car. I'm trying to get the license plate.
15: Has a license plate in the slip already? You said he took the vehicle with the female?
17: Yes. The person of interest, the male, took the female with him in the vehicle, and they went eastbound down Katy Freeway from here.
15: That's their units around eastbound Katy Freeway.
5: Freeway.
15: That's their eastbound Katy Freeway. It was a 2015 Toyota 4-door. It's going to be gray in color. William Sam Henry, 0662, 2015, gray Toyota Corolla.
1: She hung up during transfer. No info afterwards other than Joe Strangle last night. Each of these in a row. A unit that can check by 1714 on that.
18: Got at the 1,000 mark of the area. William Hoover, we take his license plate. Nora David, boy, 7699.
1: Clear.
5: Should be a Corolla Fox. So one, you can clear up on it. So we're taking my.
1: Is
6: 75, 45, 95. Just show me back, man. No flu.
19: 041. 29, the code to enter is 20012.
20: Ron, I can get footage. See if it looks like she walked out and got into the car willingly, or if it looked like he was forcing her into it.
19: Okay. You can slow down units. I'm not seeing anything yet.
21: As for units, set out with 312-555, South Area address, I'm at slow down with 3 public stores.
22: And see if they can have somebody standing by at that location.

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1: We'll go check by on that code one and see you. Which one we're going to get on it?
2: Did that pair, what was your unit number?
0: 91-812.
2: 91-812, I appreciate it. 2533 Southmore for robbery in progress. The caller's third party said that her father's at the location, and there's four suspects with firearms, or unknown firearms, not allowing anyone inside the building. Vehicle's in a gold Impala with black rims and a black Chrysler parked in front of the location.
0: 91-818, same traffic.
2: That's clear.
3: Okay.
1: 7, if you can, see if we have any PST units that are along that route.
3: Sam 42, we're coming up Heights Boulevard to Katy Freeway right now. We're checking flow and heading towards the faulty fender. Keep east on the 10, monitor. We're about to get on the slip.
0: What's that? Can you repeat that address again, please?
4: 706 West Street.
1: Yeah, what time does call drop?
0: Call drop at 16:44.
1: What do
0: you think,
4: sir? 4 a.m. to 4 a.m. possibly.
1: I do want to show you can show surround an area and keep it open.
2: Told us.
5: I-3, is there a unit available to bring APIS, or is there a constable?
2: Can anyone with mobile APIS, they can check I-7813 Detroit.
4: I-3, I can bring it from the station. Just give me a few.
2: That's

0: I don't know what that's for. This is going to be a civil issue. We'll take care of it.
1: Hey, I had a. I just looked it up right now on Northeast. It said it was at 1706 West Street for a break-in that they had. Would that be it by any chance? Or on 136?
2: You're going to do a bit of a swim. We'll look at it.
1: That's their disadvisor. The caller's name is going to be Liliana. So I don't know if that's going to be related to your call or not.
2: It is not the neighbors.
1: Yeah, that's going to be the one. Okay, I'm going to go and cross-reference your call.

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0: Hey, are you working out in that way?
1: Clear, coming from 10. Anyway, can you please show up another 10?
2: Is there an additional now or the same now?
3: Have a code 2, criminal mischief in progress, 2 juveniles tearing up the residence, 2407 to Wolf.

Yes, yes, sir. Thanks. It's traffic code 2 Major, Gaylord and Bunker Hill. It's a white wood chipper truck that ran the light and hit a black Toyota and a Bugatti.

0: Dispatch, you called in 6-1 evening, Officer Cole, Officer Richardson, checking safety and status on your traffic stop.
1: 6-1, we're good, thank you.
0: That's good.

0: Can I show you?
1: Lieutenant Jaeger, go ahead.
0: Let me get a time tag for suspect Magnus head in the back of the shop.
1: That's here, 1713.
2: 14D32 to dispatch. Hey, is there any truck enforcement or interdiction units working today?
0: Yeah, the vehicle is going to be missing the front hubcap and the driver's or passenger side front. Female got in the back seat. He was frantic to get her out of the store. And she walked, but she was frantic.
2: Phone number?
3: Hey, go ahead.
2: It's going to be 346-388-7613.
3: Stand by.
4: 9-1 is 18. So we're going to have two things. Is patrol coming out here?
1: Three, four, and out. Can anybody else that can clear to head that way? 2533 sophomore.
4: Now you're good. We're two. And if they come, that'd be three units. We're just trying to figure out what's going on.
1: That's there.

0: 22B Breastman Reckless Driver, 22B10, still for small vehicle cut her off, go into the mall, Burgundy Descent Road, William Nora, William 2346. You're in the area, be on the lookout, GD Elise. Have a code 2 suspicious person with a weapon, 6B30s, DeSoto, and still need a unit for that criminal mischief, 6B40s.
1: 59, 30, you another thing.
2: Go ahead. 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
3: Yes, ma'am. 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I've got an elderly female. She's conscious and breathing. She doesn't know where she is. We just want to get her checked out.
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0: 6337. Give me a second to memo this slip, and I'll take the code to Mucky.
1: Sir. Also have a code 2 dropping at West Loop and West 18th, 3B10s.
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0: Did you see the supplement in your slip?
1: Yes, ma'am, that's clear.
0: Heather, could you read your drop in page 40, you staying in a dentist?
2: Unit C, Charles, said a male knocked on his door and tried to attack him with a gun. Suspect's going to be a black male, 40s to 50s, heavy build, white or black shirt, jeans, caller said he's hiding in the mail room in the office. If I get a sergeant to monitor that call, there's no fallbacks.
3: Review 3 M order.
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5: 11, can you show me one mail detain?
6: 1780.
3: Joy, no more records out here. Shannon and Dennis were like down the street, but there's a lot of records out here already.
2: Call Officer Walt.
1: Haiti, I'm over 2 to 1, having 21 evenings.
6: Somebody call 1, having 21 evenings.
1: Yes, sir. This is a desk sergeant. Could you give me a call, please?
6: Please.
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7: 91-8-10.
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7: We were out here with 91-8-5-2. 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
0: Yes. Repeat that.
3: You can disregard.
0: Yes.

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1: Go ahead.
0: You can hear me asking if Indian is in that code too, and I'll mute.
1: Yes, sir. There's a unit that can check by. It's going to be 24/7 DeWalt. Two juveniles that skipped school came in and started tearing up the residence. It's going to be a black female, 16 years old, and a Hispanic female, 15 years old.
2: Yes, sir. Continues 2-6. Are you still at the station?
3: Continues 2-6. I am still at Central Garage.
2: Yes, sir.
1: No, they just said, see, Charles, there's no callback and no history.
3: Yes, sir.
4: Code 2 in 1530 East, crash major, south of West Feeder Road, westbound at Timberside.

0: 1310 39 evening emergency Cuban officer, if you okay?
1: This is a good one. Good later, sir. Thank you.
0: Yes, sir.
1: One, go ahead. Yeah, this is going to be a white Hyundai Sonata. Roger. X-ray Tom William 9450, right before the West Airport, Illinois. Exit on Billway 8. Oh, you can just get a tow and go. Pick him off the freeway. That'd be great.
2: Yeah, 32, can you clear for code 2 Road Racer Service Drop Ning B?
0: That's clear.
2: How do you, you just going to be clear from what you're on?
1: From a major north central area, it's going to be North Freeway outbound at Parker. It's going to be in the intersection. 75046, show me about.
0: Go Bellway AM down on airport, later, Tongo 808 AM out of Bellport.
2: 3-2, that's clear. Road range disturbance dropping, 2302 White Oaks Drive, rapid SOS. Thanks. A female is road ranging with him and pulled the gun on him. Caller said he is right behind the suspect. Suspect keeps arguing. I know what type of gun the female has.
3: Jim, female conscious and breathing. Visible injuries to her forehead and neck. She was strangled to the point she almost passed out.
2: I was the equipment changes to White Oak Drive and White Oak in Houston. The intersect. So you can head that way. Go to
4: 14, you able to take that one for me?
5: Yes, ma'am.
4: Okay, that's clear. So the black Nissan at the Chevron and another black Nissan on the street. HOD is checking by.
2: So the avenue, we're going to have to try to give them a call back to find out exactly where they are. Just, but head that way. I'll see if I can do a call back.

0: Yes, it is.
1: Is there a slip for an accident of the two vehicles? Are there going to be a wreck out here?
0: It's just... 10 district. 09, go ahead. 09, just advising of calls past 2, 3, 4, and 5. 04, next at our local police station. That's clear.
2: That's clear. What's the vehicle description?
1: Gonna be a Chevy Colorado and a Honda Civic.
3: It's on the express lane. Metro declined taking the call. Refused.
0: Hispanic female, 21 years of age. Black shirt and gray jeans.
3: Can you get that way?
4: I just arrived on scene for my call. But if you need me, I can head there.
5: We're here.
3: You just arrived in what?
4: If you need me to head somewhere else, I can.
3: Yeah, go ahead and just go ahead and call. Tell me if you can head towards this mic on the freeway, exit 10, I'm going to tell you right.
4: Hey, that's clear.
5: Oh, 07, is this lady's vehicle drivable? Can she get it off the road and get it to the next exit?
3: That's clear.
5: We can do that, make it a code 3, but let's just get off the road right now.

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1: Thanks for letting us.
2: Seeing if you guys can clear and take this. They just upgraded it to a code 2 crash major.
1: Then that's good.
2: The calls have dropped in a couple different locations. I think the best one's probably going to be Mesa and Tidwell. You're looking for a blue Hyundai and 18-wheeler. Caller thinks that the driver of the 18-wheeler was intoxicated.

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1: Serial number record, North Freeway Park.
0: Is there a port?
2: Anytime. Yes, sir. Show me your mock up, Major. It's going to be a mess at Tidwell, 18-wheeler, in a car.
0: Are there Spanish speakers that can check around the setup?
3: 3D16, we can check highway 6037.
0: That's cool. B22, you need to check up.
4: Pull in the driveway here. That way we block everything off.
5: Hey, can we get HSD out here for a infant? Parents were tussling while the infant was in their arms. Got a little red mark on his forehead.
4: No, sir, ma'am.
3: Hey, Riley, make sure the kids do not see a firearm.
4: H340, email the kids.
2: No, sir, 1730.
3: The kids do not see the firearm.
1: Roger. Roger.
5: 9901, it's towards the back.
4: Yes, sir.

0: If you're going to be suspicious, person with a weapon, call the state suspect, pull the knife on another female. Suspect, black female, 50, short, medium build, green rag, peach-colored dress, black shorts, had a large knife on her. Suspect is at the corner, 6626 Cullen Boulevard, Southeast Island, they can monitor by 76. Not sure if that's a restaurant or what.
1: 13-D-03, I'm on her.
0: Yes, sir. Code 2, welfare check urgent, 12D70-19302 Glenwest Drive, Unit 414.
2: 340, clear me accident, could be an officer clear.
3: That's clear. 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
4: Black male with a white shirt, black shorts, he has blue tennis shoes, he's on a black bicycle. Alright, he's going to be running.
3: That's clear, you're close.
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4: Alright, he's going south. Alright, he's taking an eastbound turn on the island. Alright, never mind, he's looking U-turn. He's going northbound on the... Alright, he's just driving in circles at this point. Yeah, possibly in Ireland.
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4: They dropped a blue backpack near the Royal Inn at Stonington Loader. Just go by and check on that.
2: 6 and 14, no more records.
4: Sure.
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6: 6045E. 45. Can we get a check by unit code 3, please?
4: Crap, down on the Lockwood from Ireland. Alright, now he's going to a teen house at 9300 block of Lockwood. Alright, he's cutting westbound through through building lots. I'm going to go head over to Ireland. It looks like that's the direction he's heading in.
3: That's clear. If I have more units, I can clear and help. You have K9 in route 2.
2: Tell me what that last person
4: in trouble. Go to that crack house in Lockwood. He went eastbound, westbound from there.
3: $9,300 Lockwood, westbound through the lot. Black bicycle.

0: Kelly, where'd you last name at?
1: That tin house at Lockwood in Ireland, just a little bit to the south. She was cutting westbound to the lock over there. You still riding the bike last time I saw him.
2: That's clear. Do I have a unit of mobile wafers I can check 571-6100
1: Blair? Be a white male with black shorts, blue shoes, and he's on a black bicycle. I'm going to go ahead and start setting up her perimeter. I'm going to hold 4800 in Ireland. Can you get a unit at Ireland and Lavender, Lavender and Tronewood, Lockwood and Ireland, and Lockwood and Tronewood?

0: Help establish this perimeter.
1: So now I'm in Rogers, so though.
0: That's way.
1: Sure, you know, one same track.
0: Quick.
2: 74-7, ready.
0: Go ahead.
2: Is there a gate code for 5619 holding mender?
3: I believe intoxicated, been drinking. 38-year-old male, heavy build, sandy blonde hair, Ashton Powell, no dead formation. If I get another unit check by, please.
1: 27, yeah, check by with 72.
3: That's clear. 6-1 is going to be a code 3 on El Camino Real. Let me get that information real quick. Going to be a welfare check CIT. Saw reporting of a female with dementia refusing to get in the vehicle. That's specs. POI is white female, age 7 years of age. Medium high school built. Blue pants, red, white, blue shirt. Little girl named Shirley Hamburg. El Camino Real and Barry Boulevard.
4: 6-1, that's clear. Wind route.
3: That's clear.
5: All right, Queen, I'm arriving.
0: That's clear.

0: Hey, when was the last time Joe had eyes on her? Was he on foot or still on the bicycle?
1: He's still on the bicycle. He's riding westbound.
0: Alright, I'm gonna cut over to Hirsch just to see if maybe he's right now on Hirsch.
2: Disturbance 1221 Redford Street, apartment 1815C, please.
3: 2019, you can send.
1: You may be on foot. I don't know if that's a suspect.
4: Federal illegal. Which side of Lockwood?
1: It looks like the guy that I'm looking at is in the middle of Lockwood. Possibly around Airline or Boyswood.

0: is a black male, white shirt, black shorts. This guy is a white male, correct?
1: The suspect we're looking for is a black male with a white shirt, black shorts, and bluish teal shoes.
2: I got locked with those white shoes.
0: And a red hat.
1: That's clear. Can I just remind me a minute ago? You want to come back over here?
0: Yeah, I'm that way.
1: Records out here.
3: No more records in Imperial Valley.
1: Hey, the house at the southwest corner of Lockwood, Ireland, I see there's an abandoned black bicycle on the fence.

0: Anyone public service 1740, can you keep on bumping for them? No answer, no messages as well.
1: 1745, we're good.
0: That's clear.
2: And that's me.
3: Go.
2: Hold what you got. Where are you at?
3: Disregard, pump the suspect.

0: Hi, good evening, Gil Guy out there.
1: Yeah, I don't think I'll have
0: 1741.
2: We need to go a little bit bigger because it's been some time now. So let's go for the north side perimeter, go all the way to Tidwell. For the south side perimeter, let's go all the way go one south from Tronewood, two south, actually, if we can have the units. But if not, I at least need something at Tronewood and Lockwood and Tronewood and Hirsch. And then let's get units on Hirsch. I need another unit to stay here on Lockwood at Tidwell and Lockwood at Tronewood, because it's just me and the primary unit, and you can be walking with me if we end up getting on foot.
3: 74, Sam 33. Hey, we're en route. We're just spotting traffic right now.
2: Yeah, you're good. So the last time this guy was seen was on a bike, so there's a chance that he got pretty far.
4: 805, can you switch this to back channel since you're seeing more call 1 to 2 traffic right now?
5: Yeah, all units on Lockwood, please flip it over to Northeast Tech 1. All units, Northeast Tech 1. Main Cham airs back open. 7C40 boy, are you able to clear for a code 1?
6: C41 boy, they're going to take primary on this DOA. If you don't have anybody for it, I can take it.
5: Yes, please. It's going to be a code 1 kidnapping call. 5001 Crane Street near the Friendly store. There's 3 people dragging a black male into a vehicle. They don't know if he's asleep or unconscious. Caller says that he didn't see any weapons and the vehicle's going to be parked up front. He's giving descriptions now. One of them is going to be a black male, black shirt, white shorts, and colorful socks.
7: Danny Pine, Zebra 30. Danny Pine, Zebra 19.
3: Go ahead.
7: 75 Zebra 30 to 75 Zebra 19.
1: Go ahead.
7: Hey, are you good?
1: I'm 4 minutes out.
5: Okay. 001 Crane Street.
0: Boy, you can send the code to you in 7330s.
5: That's clear. It's going to be a person down 3055 Tidwell. Caller says that somebody fell at the location. She's going to be a black female, 30s or 40s, black hair, orange t-shirt, black pants. She's probably impaired or on something because she was trying to strip her clothes off. She's also been vomiting. HFD's been notified.
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1: Is RMS down?
0: Lansley northbound.
4: It's running slow.
5: For 1 year, 2 suspects are 1 black male, 2 black females. Black females are both in their 40s. One is wearing a brown dress. She's going to be standing near the driver's side door when you pull up.
0: Going to be a dupe to each other.
5: Coach, you saw just heard injury 6B Chance, Airline, Little York, at the 3 town.
0: Black SUV, white truck. I'm going to go and dupe out the other one if you can let me know if it's the same or not when you get out there, please.
4: 12M15, you can clear us information. We'll check by.
0: That's it.

0: 6B18 Evening, do you want to send that code to call number?
1: That's clear. They just updated. Says the suspect description is going to be a black hat, black jacket, blue shirt, blue jeans, white sneakers, still at the scene. So it's going to be the caller's ex. It's also the female. HFD and Ralph.

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10: I just checked up on the northbound side of 610. At Woodway, I couldn't see any vehicles there. I'm trying the southbound side now.
6: Teeny Temple.
4: Yeah, that's clear.

0: 9-4-0.
1: Eleven H 40.
0: Someone's route to the Silver Center, 1 mile.
2: 5-7 is clear.
1: That's clear.
2: Richmond for a male lying in the middle of the street. White male, no shirts. Unit to check by.
3: 290, come 3 at me. I'm actually about to show up on that right now.
2: 2-9 is clear.
4: Hazard urgent. 12 men at South Post Oak Road for a gray Volkswagen or Jetta model. Apparently her vehicle got locked. She's unable to move it. No other info.
5: I just haven't made contact. I need you to clear and help out with ones and twos.
0: That's clear, ma'am. You can see what you need.
3: Don't see them all around, so I'm waiting to be open for them.
5: Okay, that's clear.
0: Units. Can you send 2645, please?
4: Macau 1 and 15E40. This is a lot in progress. 2400 Southfield West of the Allegra Apartments.
5: Black shirt, red pants, and a black female. White and black shorts.
6: And Dave, ma'am, can you clear his 4i times 2 charges in OD? Thank you. I appreciate you. Have a good evening.
5: That's fair. Have a good evening. 4-7, I sent you that code 1, 5001 Crane Street.
3: Send it.
4: That's clear. It's going to be for an assault in progress. 2400 Southwest West at the Allegro Apartments. Security call reporting a male and female fighting. Was not responding to the call taker if it was physical or verbal. Just kept saying yes. Then the caller stopped responding and hung up. No other info. Other than a male and a black female. You know, they can check 541, correction, 43 boy on that.
3: You can slow anybody else going on here. Can you do a call back and have them plan to meet me somewhere?
5: That's clear. Stand by.
7: Turtles and Xavier Blue, code 3, building 5, please.
8: And Charles 1340, closed.
0: Yeah, thanks, that's clear.
7: Yes, sir. Thanks, sir.
9: On the freeway entrance ramp at Taylor, for a black Mercedes-Benz and an 18-wheeler.
5: That's clear.

0: 18 frame 298. Zone control out here. I'm talking to the guy, Chulo. You can slow down code 3.
1: That's clear. You're just running out the chimney rock at Richmond. Slow down code 3.
0: We're going to be on the median just west of the intersection.
1: This call dropped at 1728, sir. 1726, checking your safety out there.
0: 1941, well, I'm under control for now.
2: Okay, that's clear.
1: 19, you've been checking.
0: 19 under control.
1: That's clear.
0: I'm
1: a Rutgers, Godway 8, northbound airport. I'm a Rutgers, Godway, northbound airport. That is clear.
2: And can I get a sergeant to acknowledge this code 2 that's going past Q to meet the firefighter?
0: Do you feel fine?
2: I'm trying to find somebody to put on it. It looks like they have a CIT party out there.
0: You have anybody on report writing or special assignment that can be pulled off besides the hospital assignment?
2: Seven H 49 evening. Can you show me a route to JPC 101 there on the bus? 1750 close. Who's where they ended up at JPC or Bentop.

0: 爸爸读一会儿。
1: Uniform thing?
0: To 553. Can I get a record to St. Luke's Hospital? 1101 Bates for paying customers for a jump.
1: 23,
0: are you guys fully clear? Dates for paying customer. This is going to be on emergency, right? Well, the UR entrance.
1: 19, 20, 40, 40. Yeah, just seeing if you guys can clear and take a code 2 and 8 strict.
2: T13D1072, 2F strict. That's clear, time check 1756. It's 12D10 and 19, y'all good out there?
3: 12D10, we're good.
2: Yeah, that's clear.
1: 9 South Bridge Avenue, Unit 101 at the Starbucks. Caller stated that a customer keeps leaving his property at the location, was asked to not to do so, refuses to leave. Clarifies individuals smokes like alcohol, black male, 45 to 55 years of age. He's going to be wearing a blue raincoat, khaki shorts. He's going to be on the patio. You know, I can check my way 2-1 on that. Repeat your number, we'll get a candidate.
4: So they exchange information?
0: 30, that's clear.
5: You're not more good, thank you.
4: That's clear.
5: That's right.
6: 130, can you put me back on my previous call so that the late theft report of the target? 150s.
5: What about last year, bro?
2: Which unit was that?
5: 30, we'll go back.
2: 30, that's clear.
7: 35, maybe.
5: 82, 50, we're going to triple down the shooting, thank you, sir.
2: That's clear, so many messages, guys. And 74, 40, 30, how's one clear? Yes, we're good.
8: Clear.
9: 65, can we get HFD to our location? We got one male conscious and breathing, but he's continuously throwing up.
2: Paranoid, delusional, saying someone's trying to kill her. Unknown if any weapons are involved. 7202 F Street, no other information.
4: Okay.
2: Suspect's a black male, wearing all black, black shirt, black shorts. I have an 18 district sergeant on the air.
1: Let's get here, close.
5: That's tough.
7: 31, that's clear, appreciate it.
9: 204, I'm monitoring.
2: That's fair.
7: You're clear.
2: That's clear, go ahead.
7: 18 Franco 1, we're out here on the scene. Can you do a callback? We're knocking on the door, there's no answer.
2: That's fair.
7: 5. Yes, ma'am. I'm Officer EJ, Officer, I'm at 4412 on the freeway. Can we get HSB for a male conscious and breathing with laceration to his wrist?
4: And Henry 48 Charles, checking profit health.
8: Charles, we're good.
4: That's clear. Are you inside, outside, grocery side?
7: That's clear, thanks.

0: What happened? What's the problem?
1: Can I get a sergeant over there for a public service, please?
2: 14-11.
3: 11.
2: Can you show us around to the PC with 1-0?
3: Yes, ma'am. Time check 1800.
1: Hey, sir. Is this your public service? I'm going to give you a call real quick.
3: The caller is going to be named Caleb, black male, wearing black shirt and black pants. But the suspect also a black male wearing all black for that shooting.
1: Traffic stop.
4: I'm okay, sir.
3: Thanks. Hey,
5: sir. Oh, you got one for me. Do you know if they're past, Taylor?
3: 18.62 evenings en route. To disregard 18.67 evenings en route to a code 3 minor with a disturbance at 8100 Bel Air Boulevard.
5: Clear. I went all the way around.
3: Mm-hmm. Yes, Southwest Sergeant on there.
6: Hey, Sarge. I got this code 2 burglar of a residence just occurred in the 1640s. So I came in to the suspicious event. The caller gave the president of police and then gave the address and it's not responding. She called 3 minutes later. She said that her residence had been broken into. TVs and other items were stolen. No individuals on scene. She's safe. The resident is clear. They cleared the downgrade clinic available. Just a report call.
7: 16-1, West clear.
6: I appreciate it.
5: It looks like we're going to have to shut this ramp down.
2: Frank 24, clearly accident city and show me out here. I think I have another mail shot.
3: That's clear. They're dropping a shooting in progress, 2767 Fire Grove.

0: And unit, if you're still en route, go ahead and step it up to 1.
1: Yeah, we're trying to find the building still.
2: What's the additional call saying? Dispatch.
0: That's clear. They're going to be, suspect was seen hanging in the laundry room, named Corey, black male, 20s, heavy built, black hair.
3: Complete.
0: I was on the line with the call taker, and the call taker heard the suspect say, "Why are you running?" and shots were fired.
2: That's clear. We're going to the laundry room now.
3: That's clear.
4: That's clear.
5: Fox Hangar 279 Fox on 10.
1: Hello, sir.
5: Have y'all been good out there? You need relief?
1: I'm here.
0: That's clear.
4: 27.
1: Yeah, I'm in route to 4412 North Freeway. You can drop it as a death. I have a use of force long form, and then we might need a unit down there to transport form, please.
5: Here, we'll switch over there, and we're pretty blind and ready.
6: You can bring 2-4 to the other units. I'm going to shoot you. Do y'all have someone that's been shot?

0: 7-10-43.
1: Go ahead.
0: I got a record for my location, please.
1: We need a record 9001 block of South Brace. We need a record 9001 of South Brace. We're at the Heatherwood Apartments.
0: 2115.
2: Are you looking to check my 1074 evening? Peter Bumpy, go ahead.
0: 15, you're clear.
2: 2115, go ahead.
3: As long as your room is going to be clear, they're saying that the suspect was seen here 5 minutes ago, maybe headed towards Westheimer.
1: That's clear.
2: Well, looks like there was one reported earlier at apartment 1334. It's referred to precinct 7.
0: That's clear, ma'am. What was the disposition?
1: Freeze.
0: 17 so you're clear.
1: That's clear. Appreciate it.
4: That's clear. Mel was assaulted in the group home. HFD's en route. 8222
1: Willow
2: Street.
1: 10. That's clear.
2: Lisa is blackmail on Kush.
0: I think nobody ever showed up. He saw me and was asking, and I was just trying to find out what had happened.
5: 7, where did you live at?
0: He was at 305 Hadley Street with a call drop. He's headed back there now.
4: Male, white jersey, white shorts.
3: 2450, is there a suspect description or anything?
1: The last suspect description we had was a black male named Corey, black shirt, black shorts, leaving in a black Mercedes sedan, unknown direction of travel.
5: Say that address again.
0: 305 Hadley Street.
3: Your room, we're going to have spent shell casing with a bullet hole in the glass.
1: That's clear.
6: 18 Frank 24, male suspect is a black male, skinny with a fade, gold grills, wearing a black shirt and black shorts.
1: That's clear.
3: 24, can you verify if the suspect lives on the property?
4: 5507 Viking 3B10s.
6: They're saying he doesn't live here.
7: That's an interview.
0: Also, a color on that Mercedes, please.

0: Oh, she's going to be black.
1: Can I get a Northeast Sergeant on the air to maybe downgrade this code to family disturbance?
2: ACA 5,
1: go ahead. Hey, sir, it's two people getting into a verbal dispute. One of them threatening to shoot the other if he doesn't leave the location, but there's no guns involved. It's all verbal at this point. Can I downgrade it to 3 and send first?
2: Yeah, clear. They're got suspect on the scene, so he start using those units.
1: That's great. Thank you.
3: Shoulder. Should we go around and at least try to get them out of there or maybe get some wreckers up there to put some lights so we can slow the traffic down?
4: That's there. You said it's outbound or inbound on 45?
3: It's outbound.
4: That's there.
5: You don't mind?
1: For a red SUV broken down.
2: That should be 40. That's clear. I'll be in route.
1: 48,
3: 48, but if you want to check by, you can. 7 to 8, 48, that's clear. 18 on. Yeah, George, I passed up, appears to be a minor. 45 outbound, right under North Main. The two vehicles there on the left-hand shoulder. Show me going around and see if I can get a couple of records up there to put some lights on them.
2: That's your Central has it as a black Nissan Central and a gray Honda Civic.
3: That sounds clear. There's no traffic in that area, so they're zooming by.
2: Oh, yeah, the laundromat. There's evidence here that needs to get taped up. Available.
4: Yes, sir.
1: You can actually disregard. They're buzzing. Airport's going to take care of it. Just need some gas.
6: Sir. My location.
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0: 231, arrive at Valley, you keep arrow until we find something.
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0: Penny for you, Charles.
1: For you, Charles.
0: Checking your safety.
1: We're good. Mercedes. Kennedy, you have advice out there?
2: Major Northeast area. It's going to be Cavalcade at Hirsch.
3: I'm okay, thanks.
1: That's fair.
0: First, we have a little bit for this go-to full security.
2: That's clear. You can clear a citation. We take it.
4: After hours number to Animal Control. We just ran a search warrant out here. And cannot locate or contact any park or Animal Control to come out here.
5: He is stating that he remembers seeing the first letters of the license plate being William David Lincoln. William David Lincoln, older black Mercedes.
1: Going to be 713-238-2183, repeating 713-238-2183. If that don't work, let me know. I'll get you another number.
4: Yeah, that's clear. Appreciate it. Oh.
1: That's clear, suspect. The deuceless advised the suspect name was Corey.
0: Good one. Hold it back. Alarm 2615 Jackson Street. Any 10, Swift 300 on Bristol Boulevard of the Walgreens.
1: And showing route.
6: 31A was an accidental panic line.
0: All right, that's clear.
4: 6347 apartment can get in here.
1: That is clear.
0: Airbags were deployed. Collision was between a gray Volkswagen Jetta and a green pickup truck. It looks like they hit each other head on. T6, was there anything at the location?
1: Plate is William David Lincoln. Unknown if there's damage. Do you advise on something?
7: Negative, I'm just confirming the information. Hey, no, there's nothing going on there.
0: That's clear.
8: So I'm going to an order needed.
0: 3B30. No records, you 45.9 North Main, no records.
4: 3-4-30, go ahead.
0: Hey, there was a dropping a call for an assault just occurred. It says there was a teen that was assaulted by other people. It's supposed to have video. They gave the address as 1520 Candlelight. They're trying to confirm.
8: In Frank 29. Any units of the new way police that can check bomb this?
4: That's clear.
1: Able to check by with 29.
9: Hello, we're
7: going to me. I'm coming from 10. Just let me know if I slow down.
6: The complainant in the slip.
1: That's clear.
6: Yes, sir. Can I get HIV to my location? Female conscious breathing, complaining of testing.
1: Clear.
0: For one resisting.
9: 45, came here already. Put me on it.
1: I'm going to attack one.
10: Progress for the 300 South Bracelet Boulevard, correction, North Bracelet Boulevard at the Walgreens. That'll be for a white male, mid-20s, going to be wearing a blue hoodie, blue hat, black pants, no other info. I'll try to do a call to see the suspect still on scene.
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7: Dispatch, can you advise Northwest units? There's something that may have hit that matches the description from this incident. William David Lincoln, 6742. It's going to be a black Mercedes sedan with light tint. It's last seen northbound on Chimney Rock before I-10. Just GB that.
3: That's clear. GB, Santa Marcos driver, last seen at South US 59 Freeway, exit 127 Boy for a black with his four doors.
12: We're good. He's one detained now.
0: That's clear. One detained. Unit float down. Air is back open. One detained.
1: Units in the area, Chimney Rock, before I-10, be on the lookout for a possible armed shooting suspect driving a black Mercedes, William David Lincoln, 6742. That is GB only.
7: You were just saying it's a surrounding district as well, in case it gets on the main lanes and exits somewhere else.
1: That's clear.
13: Hey, I'm going to cam deactivating during the use of force.
0: That's there. 3DO2's en route to you now.
14: 3B41, I'm operating with him as well. Clear on Willow.
15: 11A29 evening. Show has arrived.
16: 236-4604-832-236-4604.
7: That's clear. Thank you.
16: You're welcome.
17: So that unit, are you still on the air?
18: What was the plate on the Mercedes? One more time, please.
1: William David Lincoln, 6742. Robert.
0: That's clear.
12: 2458. We're looking at the flock history for that vehicle. It would have had to have been moving. It was at Gessner and I-10 at 6:03, and the call dropped at 5:58.
1: That's how you said 6:10 at Gessner?
15: Perfect.
18: Can you actually hold me on 5100 block of Ella Boulevard by the stall vehicle?
0: That's clear.
1: That's clear.
13: Hey, Jack, there's an older black Mercedes that was in the area. It doesn't have William David Lincoln. It's 91221 DLR.
0: Had a loose wheel on the trailer, still driving. If you're in the area, be on the lookout, GB only.
12: So units coming this way down for now. Not seeing anything. I'm going to try to see if we can get in contact with a caller.
19: Put me out on disabled northbound right hand shoulder before Wilesville.
1: Clear, go ahead.
19: Clear, guys.
1: That's clear.
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1: Precinct 4, go ahead.
0: I'm working in that precinct over here. I'm getting reports of a male passed out in the street on Drexel and Westheimer. I'm going to check it out.
2: From Willing.
1: Each of you are out.
0: Going down 280, you can send that call, isn't
1: it? 28, this.
3: 468, you send it down, Milo. Go ahead.
4: Yes, sir. Could you go ahead and start telling go this way?
0: Yeah, clear.
1: Just clear, go ahead.
2: Hey, Connor, you may get there before I do, so just whenever you move in, just let me know where you're at. I'll take care of it.
3: That's good.
5: Trespassing application, panhandling for money.
4: Green these times, maximum with a rear flat.
1: These four is five.
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6: 2-4.
5: En route to a code 3 exposure, public luminous, West St. Petersburg Parkway North at Hammerley, northbound on the feeder, on the median for a black male exposing himself, blue reflective vest, 4th rank 33 evenings, I'm happy to check by.
0: That's your question, primary unit, what's going on?
6: That's just patrol support. I was trying to see if that was still an active scene that was going on, or if it resolved itself.
0: Dispatch, if we get any other word, or is it that chain closed?
1: We switched dispatchers? I'm not sure. I don't see anything on the board at the moment. Clear.
0: And that was that vehicle that went over to holding Bender. It's out of our area. We don't know if the chain was closed or not.
3: Frank 29 to Midwest, supervisor for public service.
1: 10H76, you advise the caller trying to cancel the alarm.
3: 26, that's clear. I'm making contact with him now.
1: 2855,
0: go ahead. We're still waiting for HSD to our location here at the McDonald's.
1: Is that clear? Their slip's still open. Let me see if I can send a message to see what the deal is. $4,800
5: for me. They have been available 18 district sergeant on the air.
3: Hold on, go ahead. Hey, Sergeant, media call.
0: Ida 10, Harris County, Precinct 4 on Central Channel. HFD's on scene.
1: Okay.
3: Hey, Sergeant, there's a lot of background noise in that. What was that?
5: Give him a second, he's headed to the shop.
7: And then a code 2, 301 West Low York, voltage curve, 60 tens.
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5: All right, you can go ahead and call me.
0: I'm on the west side in right now. Give me a second.
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2: 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There's HMG ambulance 56.
1: That's clear.
2: Go ahead. You said that goes over in the DSMG.
0: Who is it?
5: So, code 2 traffic hazard freeway, Cajun Freeway outbound at the Mason exit for a mattress in the main lane. 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
7: Injury 301 West Little York, Concord at Little York. I guess it's going to be the leasing office. Mail came in, said he was jumped. said there's a bump on his head and he's bleeding. HFD's en route. 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
4: 3rd Street. Whiskey Sam Henry, 0662, Texas plate. Occupied multiple times. Felony stop in progress.
7: That's clear. Air's going to be closed for a felony stop.
9: 5420. I'm going to kill myself. I'm going to by the doctor.
2: Ask him.
4: To the chance of tire.
2: Yes, sir.
7: Night 2B41, clear. Shannon, you checking by? Thank you.
10: We're not even going to do anything.
5: Black female, 33 years of age, heavy built, brown hair, black print.
4: 10-43, one more other thing. Keep it closed.
7: That's clear. Air still closed. Go
2: ahead. We're calling Ruby K.
7: Oh, you didn't want the one. Okay, I thought you wanted the one in your district. Sorry, stand by.

0: rerouting you to the criminal mischief in progress, 5648 Birchmont at the condos, and there's a male destroying the pool house. Up to four others inside, no descriptions on either.
1: Have a rock.
2: The 6038, if you need to check by, we can go.
0: I need somebody for the code 2 and 6B10.
3: Hey, that's
2: clear. If you want to send us there, but we're coming from a long ways over in 30s.
0: Clear, sending you from ways off 301 West Lower York.
4: We switched dispatchers. Does anybody know if the female was found on that call from the Chevron?
3: Followed the caller to location. 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Suspect is GOA.
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6: 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The precinct 6 calling it in.
3: Okay, the first.
7: For Sam 42, is the primary unit for that Chevron kidnapping call still in the air?
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9: Going to be 71 Calgary, just turn back with you, maybe.
5: 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Need a unit to check right 52.
10: 20G30 evenings, you claim yourself the magnet, show me checking back.
5: It's going to be a female patient.
7: So 3rd and Angleford Street. If you recall our slip, you'll be able to see it.
11: Right, okay.
12: And 7, do we have any northeast units available over there?
7: Really quick. I have a unit around those from northeast, but I just want to let y'all know. In case the investigation was still ongoing.
12: 07, once that northeast unit gets out there, they can take over primary for that investigation. We never even came in contact with them.
13: There should be a call slip generated for a resident. Do we have a unit route yet?
0: Negative. We had multiple code 2s drop, had to get those out first. This GB for a transport unit, but I don't have any bites yet.
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3: 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I've just met with you. I'll give you a case number.
7: 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We're going to be at 3600 Clementine Street.
0: Thank you so much.

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0: thank you. 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Racker, 617 B-Boy Alpha, North Loop.

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0: 16E15, boy, that's great. 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
1: 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We can hear the yelling.

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0: Are you able to check by 10H09 Ethan to take this minor crash report?
1: Dash clear for Amy. Okay. 747, just want to advise, I didn't find my suspect vehicle at this address I'm at.
0: Okay, that's clear.

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0: 15E41, you're route to that code 3 trespass 9223 South Link at the Michigana Meat Market. Going to be for an individual refusing to leave. Male, 45 to 50s. Going to be wearing a black t-shirt, black shoes, blue jeans. You know, I can check by.
1: 43.
0: Yeah, sir.
1: Got it. Call for him. You can show myself 74 and 76 around today. I'll call you to verify.
2: 3B41, I'm going off the freeway now. We'll let you know when we need to do our paperwork.
0: Yes, sir.
3: Second.
1: 36 on the control.
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4: Three, I'm good, thank you.
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0: 1833-74-742.
1: Yeah, go ahead.
0: Did you say you guys are at 3600 block of Clementine?
1: Yeah, 3600 Clementine.
2: Can you go ahead?
1: In between Engleford and Salina.
2: Block Highway 3. Texas license plate. Henry David Williams, 2694.
3: Yes, clear.
1: Yeah, if you just come to 5000 Engleford, you'll see us.
0: Okay.

0: Zero. One.
1: Harry's open.
0: All duty officer 7118. Can I go ahead and get a unit 9818 this net?
1: How much code do you need him?
0: Code 3 is fine. Should be having one to thing.
1: That's 3241.
2: Hey, can you send your public service to our box, please? 74SAM42E.
1: Team is in it. Need a unit to certify 19250. 19253, last person in route.
3: Code 2 also check Arjun 14 and 30, 5606 pressure. Hey, you able to rerun for that code 2, please?
0: Thank you,
3: yeah, I appreciate it. It's going to be a welfare check urgent. 5606 pressure. We request welfare check on the cousins, his dad and daughter got into a fight. The little cousin by myself, the dad is known to do cocaine and is dangerous. Black male, late 30 to 40, tall, heavy built. No other information as of right now. Let me get a sign they can monitor this, please.
0: 1405, what district?
3: 14 district.
0: I'll monitor.
3: Yes, sir. Hey, if I can get one more unit check by with them, please, go to.
4: 16, 45, anything's wrong, good.

0: Okay.
1: Hey, Charles, I'm on board. Show me a ride, please.
2: That's 1844.
3: I have 13.
1: Go ahead.
3: Go ahead. Hey, Joe. Can you drop a suspicious person at 115 North Universe?
4: Or do you want me to put you on it, or do you want to have me in the dispatch to it?
3: You can put me on it. I think I have it.
1: Phoenix 26 evenings, is that way clear?
5: 1 hour and 55 evenings.
1: Phoenix 26 evenings, by any chance, does VCD operate off this channel? If so, I do need you in a small location.
5: I can route to JQC.
2: That's 1749.

0: 207 to that unit. What do you got?
1: I'm going to be on Dennis and Napoleon. Question, Dennis and Scott.
2: I'm going to GOA and towed me on a suspicious event, same location.
1: Citizen, hit an ambulance.
3: Then 30 for reckless driver, blue gray 100 SUV, Gabriel William King 3220, GBCB only.
0: 2-0 with dispatch, there's an HFD. Can you send a BC unit that way?
4: I'm Charles 13 Boy. Can you clear me crash times 2 and ORI to B and hold me out at the same location when I'm getting weighed down by someone, male?
3: Code 2 in 7-City-4, East River, Mission from Progress, 3700 Creek Bend Drive, Apartment 12.
5: This is accident involving HFD, 3462 Dennis.
1: I got one thing over the pen.
5: That's 1347.

0: 1738, can you send that closing?
1: Causing a disturbance. Hispanic female in her 40s, heavy build, gray and black hair, glasses, unknown clothing. 1735 Bluffer Street, apartment 1204. Thank you, unit check by code 3, please.
2: And you can give us the unit out here, wayside of 45, William Robert Sam, 2335.
3: Please, copy. Put me on it.
2: Pages of web, northbound, 43 left. 91 inches, or we'll be on it.
1: Okay, Mr. Knight, you have a CST watching that head your way to you.
2: Oh, 06, there's a unit behind it. They're getting on the main lanes of the freeway, right before Tillotson.
1: What's the location again, so I can push it up?
3: You need a solar head on it?
1: Yeah, it's coming in house, Dylan.
4: Here's one for 7 miles.
2: 91 and J4, put it off. Right now it's on the lane number 3, go freeway inbound, passed in, looks like, Jay Hardin's.
3: Is there a Spanish speaker that can check by?
1: Yeah, it's clear. Do I have a Spanish speaking unit that can check by with 26-94-61 West Belfort Avenue?
5: 4D, present the owner out of each vehicle.
1: 4711.
5: Can you clear me info and show me I'll be on a crash minor at 9400 Briar Forest?
1: Okay. Yeah, I love Angel 6, man. Whenever you're ready, we can light it up.
2: That's quite awesome. Hey, just took the 59 exit. We're lining it up with the southeast unit.
1: Case. Roger, that code 2, that's in progress, 8605 West Hammer Road at the target for a black male, 30s, 6'1", navy blue Astro shirt and colorful swim trunks, stuffing stuff into a bag, currently at the home decor area. Need a unit to check by.
2: Hey, Tarzan, block the freeway.
3: Hi, she pulled over.
1: What's the final location?
6: That's there. Still need a southwest sergeant. I can take a look at it.
2: 8. From 45. We're giving verbal commands right now.
6: That's clear.
0: You're saying jean shorts, but like, yeah. Low hanging or low sitting.
3: She's walking back to officers right now.
1: 1850 time shift. 4 from 24, you think it's checking?
3: I'm good, thank you.
1: That's good.
3: Lindo, hit up me.
4: Officer, see the new controller clear for good, too.
1: 5 Frank 29, you think?
7: 5 Frank 29?
1: Hey, I turned a clear call. Put you on that slip of 06. 51.
0: Hello, Mr. Turner.
8: You complained. Could you change the disturbance to criminal mischief, please?
4: Yes.
0: Everything looks slow. Floating it down. Providing it in the record on my location. I'll be out here with them.
4: 74 Sam 42, go ahead. 1852 Arizona.

0: 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Do you have enough information to clarify quick turn of the
1: Hey, 6483 Mobile.
0: This is 20G89 Charles.
1: Is there a unit bumping before air was closed?
2: Good evening, chicken people.
3: 31. I'm going to have a 4-year-old female in the back seat.
2: That's chicken 33.
4: 44, show me around.
2: Clear. Can you get out there?
5: 5-5, go ahead.
3: 4-6-5-4. 18 frame 47, no records needed, all right.
6: One record, please.
2: Prior forest, no records needed.
0: 2241 Charles, I'm serious, a quick citizen holding suspect on 109 Westheimer. All those male was told to leave and try to come with the caller. He's being detained by security, white male 50, white beard, tattoo on the left, no sure is he.
2: 39. No more than 59 on the ramp, main lane is going towards 288, no more records.
3: 11-86, no more records.

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1: 7347, we're good, thank you.
0: Okay, that's clear.

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1: Reason for us.
2: Oh, we're clear enough. I'll see if we'll detain for that. Stolen vehicle.
1: 405 district.
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4: Yes, ma'am. Can you get another case number over there? We gotta wait for my shot.
2: Case number is going to be 065-296-826, E as in Edward. Repeating 065-296-826, E as in Edward.

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1: 3B40, go ahead.
0: Hey, just checking to see if you're still here.
1: Yeah, I signed off a lot back on at 6B48 Houston.

0: Oh, that's okay. That number never cleared off, I guess. Okay, yeah, I got you on that.
1: Yeah, do I have a 18 district sergeant for cross class Q, 3s, 4s, and 5s? Someone yelled and argued with a 13-year-old who has no POI information, but the call is going to be around to that location. They want to make a report. Now, they're saying it's a black female, tall, small, built on a call description in a red vehicle. Was trying to find the 13-year-old. Can you check that area, please? They said the last time they got an interaction with the suspect, she had a weapon, but not sure about this time. I got a unit check by code 3.
2: Wait for that check, bro.
3: 44.
4: Yeah, so I'm headed back out to the car. So I don't know.
1: Clear. Clear. Check it,
4: so, Mr. if you need to, you can free up your mom.
1: 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ACD's been notified.
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0: 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They're going to need a female search, and I'm already here.
1: That's great.

0: 7210, I put you on it. It's kind of in your exit 20. It should be eastbound, left lanes. Looks like a two-vehicle accident right now. It's a gray Nissan and an orange car. License plate is going to be John Henry Tum, 0778, Texas plate. If I have anybody that can clear and check by, I'll go with traffic.
1: Hello, Mitchell, bring your shoulder here with 06.
0: That's clear, thank you.
2: 695, is that inbound or outbound?
1: Inbound.
2: Thanks. That's clear, show me arriving.
1: I guess just 03.
0: That's clear.
1: 7118. Do we have a unit around?
2: Good evening, checking safety.
3: Hey, I'm pretty sure. Yeah, they're en route to 9818 Bissonnette Street.
2: Yes, sir.
1: Hey, can you raise 14-32 for me, please? Have them call me.
2: That's clear. 14-32, name, please, to give 05 a call.
0: Thanks, Will.
1: Your Charles, we're good, thank you.
0: That's great.
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0: 10-H, 10 evening.
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0: That's
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5: 4-4-2.